0: UPS one. Last year we did it, and those of you that came to last year 8 to 8, I know you can attest and you can testify about it yourself. This year it is here again, and I can't wait to see you. Mipa Chow, a few
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0: on the 12th of November. Ewo Madina UPS. Mami Musao, have you ever been able to stand on your grounds as a woman of God, as a man of God, to pray for 12 hours before? If the answer is no, then I want to encourage you to be part of 8 to 8 at Madina, the UPSC school. And believe you me, you will never regret it. And maybe if your answer to is yes, what was your experience? This year, we're going to have one of the most powerful experience that you have never encountered before. Because if there is a man to pray, remember that there is God to answer prayer. Last year, it was one of the most powerful time. My goodness. Last year, I remember one of the crazy testimony that came last year. Those of you that were there, if you can remember, there was a lady that she said, while she was coming to church, the husband too was arrested, and they were taking the husband to the police station. And the husband was like, I know Pastor Bernard and his freedom people are doing 8 to 8. Mimi ko police station. It would ya won so ko ne ko bom pa mame. Oni pa ni ne yiri ni nim se ya de ne ko tumo no. Right at the 8 to 8 aye bom pa no. Na bibia tene. Ama nipa na yinim se ya che no no. De o che no no kra sa ama ne dan. Ama ne juma.
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0: Asa, it was crazy, and this year I am super excited. I can't wait for what God is going to do again. I want to take this opportunity, wherever you are watching me from, on this TV station, wherever you are listening to me on this radio station, that on the 12th of November, yinina yeshiemu ewo UPS, yeah, be bombaye 12 hours. We call it 8 to 8. We are joining hands together, standing on our grounds and pray. Somebody asked me a very funny question, and the person was like, Pastor Bernard, how do you do it? It's so beautiful experience that you need to be part of. The reason is that sometimes we do pray for 3 hours non-stop. As soon as we stop, we invite the ministers of gospel, those who sing, and they will lead us to, you know, enter into a massive worship. This time, we're going to be doing it with the prophetess, Ohima Mercy, and also Daughters of Glorious Jesus. I can't wait to experience this wonderful woman of God. And then also Obapa Christie. Obapa Christie was there last year, and those of you who were there, it was not easy. This year too, she is coming live, and many more musicians that you can call off Nyame Adomwa on the 12th November. Please don't be left out.
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0: In Ghana, a lot of people are busy, but I beg you in the name of God, try your very best possible that on the 12th of November, dear, wo obeba, when you wobushi abeba, come and let's pray together and win together. Onyami shrau, na onyami, onyokese. 8 to 8, yeyen wo UPSA, anopa 8, sharp, nijetchi atwo. God bless you and have a wonderful time. See you at UPSA, Legon and Madina. Don't be left out. I repeat, because I am very positive that your miracle is waiting for you. God bless you, and God bless you so much. Bye-bye.
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0: last night.
1: Weakness in prayer has made kings become beggars, and beggars are riding on horses. According to scripture, 1 Peter chapter 4 verse 7 says, the end of the world is coming soon. Therefore, be earnest and disciplined in prayer. For this reason, Freedom Time Praying Partner, FTPP, is inviting all to join this power-packed prayer program every Sunday, Monday, Tuesday, and Wednesday midnight, 12 p.m. on... This power pack program is being led by Reverend Bernard Owusu Ansah.
2: Everything in you that attracts evil people,
3: Jesus,
2: by the blood of Jesus Christ of Nazareth, we kill it by fire.
3: Amen.
1: Don't forget that the fervent prayer of a righteous man availeth much. Therefore, be part of this program. For any information, call 0244-115-618.
0: Freedom,
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0: Aswana Dream, Menyamre, Nayukina, Rampai Bumubi. Let's pray together and win this battle together.
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0: Shanda la Bahaya. 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

0: Quick one, we want to lift up our voice and pray for forgiveness. But quick one, let me take this quick opportunity and welcome every one of you to Freedom Time Praying Partners, our Wednesday midnight prayer. And quick one, let me ask you, how are you doing? I believe by the grace and the mercies of God, you are well. I beg you in the name of God, tonight we will really be praying a lot, just as we do always. But I'll be very happy if you can share the link to help somebody tonight to pray. Quick one, we are lifting up the next prayer. We are asking God for forgiveness. Usually it is our sin that normally blocks our prayer from God. Then so now Isaiah kai or se mumra mini mi era dena messie se mo bonne not se damra mampu a obe wohro amana esisi chirema na sabre sankra wampa obe mana isu udwan mi fita. This is your prayer. 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
1: Prayer leader, Pastor Benad.
0: Asa, ye bought the next prayer. 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Yes. The other time the word of the Lord said we can do all things through Christ who strengthened us. 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Somebody lift up your voice and lift them.
1: Jawadeno,

0: Christ. Yesterday we read a certain scripture about the book of Isaiah chapter 33 and the verse number 1. It is our anchor scripture for the week. Quick one, let me remind you that we are live on Adom TV. We are live on Praise TV. We are live on GH1 TV. We are live on Light TV. And we are live on Joy Prime TV. We are also live on Angel TV and Homebase TV. Praise TV, Ago TV.
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0: 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You make us say, yeah, Demo TV, Amabodina, Adom TV, Angel TV, GH1 TV, Praise TV, Light TV, Joy Prime TV, Ago TV, Homebase TV, Sony TV, yeah, Demo CCR. Catch Ruby no fan to an empire bonus. I know by your ding power, be wow. Yes, tonight prayer will really help you. So I'll be very happy if you can help somebody to pray tonight. And I believe the Lord will bless you. And we are also live on Facebook. The name on Facebook is Original FTPP. Oh, they just type Original FTPP. Yes, Original FTPP. The Lord has done it. We are live on Facebook. My God. Thank you, Holy Ghost. I feel it right here. And we are also live on TikTok. The name on TikTok is FTPP Prayers. FTPP Prayers. FTPP Prayers on TikTok. And then we are also live on YouTube. The name on YouTube is The Lord Has Done It. The Lord Has Done It. The patch of radio stations we see also. 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
0: 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Ninja Nancy Pesia Buau. No Timmyam Pibo for Bema. Utimmyam Pibo for Baby Calls. 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
0: through you have not been plundering it you whom yourself was wound on a monomqua and susum yayo yare for on a monomqua they be a semi previous or baby what you make up. What you make up on Namwa? When him say, may ye the meat me be a suffer no crowded the abbey, and maybe to me the impania will warm when it. Neto, ne ye funu. 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Stone. Obi be one catch or say you are still out of coverage area. What does it? It was a war, yes, so for me to make a geno.
2: Isaiah 33 verse 1.
0: Mm-hmm.
2: Due or sell for our dear, what sell? Of a chuff for our dear, oh, yeah. That's what we are, my best sell.
0: You know, who are your sell when there's womb, yeah? Who are your sell, there's womb, yeah? Who's a kawanequa? And so I bet you in himself, what you're gunu. Mammy be obama and say, but was a reverend, minima the crop. BBC will be crumbs for finish ya. One more me and one more. 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
1: asempa fm
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0: who are no church? 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
0: Wo yire ni ye wie no me se sofo. 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

0: registration book of accidents that has your children's name, that has your wife's name, that has your husband's name. 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
1: Amen.
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1: Amen.
0: Afa yenko we say declare. You miss it. And you won't pay people. My memo on Kaya say Yamaya Domwa on the 12th of November.
1: My God.
0: Yeah, call you PSO.
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0: Yeah, call Bombaya 12 hours.
1: Ah.
0: Ewo UPSA 8 to 8. Afa Nedruho. Last year, oh, make say Yamidi Yamidi Srao. Next month on the 12th. Member BB and Sukai. Yeah, call 8 to 8. Ewo UPSA. Obibebu sa se UPS in Pastor Bernard 8 to 8 year dey. Ye jina ye na so bomb fire 12 hours. Me see. A ye wonderful experience abra never experience be you will love it. Me see me mama be Pastor Bernard. Unim say ye bomb fire pa but it drew 8 to 8 and me hun say nyame ye mpa boti fampa. Because sometimes we jina ho bomb fire na unko fi o. We jina ho no na me master thesis. We jina ho na mo be kaya ye di obi adanse ye. Wose wo kra ne be mani firi so nyai papa bi. Was in the banner park when Tom said, 3-4 weeks ago, you did that. Was in the banner park when Tom said, you've been a Pastor Bernard. Last year, 8 to 8, and I'm catching this. So for no almost a year, some pipe on the dear dance here, Banty Brevi. And no crown, the banner free soon, your cheek. Quantin, no baby. Was Papa, your bomb piney, your ya yaw, dana, the chief, ya danwa. And your friend, the banner catches when your appointment. And walk up. So for Yamin Shrau. Yamin Shrau. Send me home and tell my campana call. Osisika, yes, say no. Yamia Duma on the 12th November. Yes, sir, a Yibium.
1: Amen.
0: Yes, sir, Yibium UPS.
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0: Call the next period, Yamabunfu, Empire Mabunfu, never declare. Registration book of mortuary. 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Acha ye November, no Shaho. Yes, Muja Chem.
1: Amen.
0: Midi Yesu mo je chem.
1: Amen.
0: Midi onyami mo je chem.
1: Amen.
0: Afi mo anonya dini enko. Kia kane dende de ba declare. Registration book of mortuary.
1: Registration book of mortuary.
0: That has my name Bernard.
1: That has my name Victor.
0: Shut up. Alabadeha. Eleke pataha sataya. Empowe misrobo niye mame wate. You must be saying, "Adie biya isi ewo honemu edi kensi wo honumu." Everything that happens in the physical realm, in the natural realm, it happens in the spirit realm first before appearing in the natural. So many of you, your name has already been appeared in mortuary. The next thing they are waiting for your body, because udini yadi akwato se kwabena bebaho ya bebaho. Midi Yesu muje chem.
1: Amen.
0: I want you to sound very louder. If you are live on Facebook, can we share it one more time? I beg you in the name of God.
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0: Share the link. And then by one more thing to me, so mobi why? Then some will be. M1 will be. Then save will be live. And if you are live on Facebook or even on even TikTok, share mommy, share mommy. Share the link for me. I beg you. God bless you for your obedience. Yes, the name on Facebook is Original FTPP. Or you can type Bernard Owusu Ansah. Bernard Owusu Ansah. Please share it for me. Share it for me. Afemu anonya dini yanko declare. Can I declare?
1: Registration book of mortuary.

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0: Every evil powers that manipulate your helpers from you, may you smoke that dummy woman. Nipanin and Kobe Bow, a German Kobe Fawum, a Kobe Timia Bow, so be same one. Soon, Suma would disabon and at the Yesu Demoya Domino. Mr. Yesu Demoya Domino. I feel declare this loud and declare satanic bad news. When the Lord gave me this prayer topic, it drew my attention to what happened 2 weeks ago that I was talking about during my moment of laughter conference. No, maybe I can't. Sorry, yet the bumpire pan and so for demonic bad news. They say, Aquanet that one, one, a phone that one, can't you kuno? Nan a phone that from the Yatros of my wife, the Yerifreno to Urbanity View. No, be one say, I pick your phone after I catch this time patch of Okunichi Ubambutuno. Or say, I send you with your Kafra one tier sempa. So for I am not sometime with the Mimushi shoes to be, sir. I sent you say, Mepan and BBC, I saw for dear Nabe. If you crammy cursing, not winning one qualanket to up, would you cramp with your nass and a name? 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
1: Before me build rest studio, a radical can say me. 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God of miracle. 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In this month, show me miracle.
2: Amen.
1: If the Lord show you miracle, I can tell you for a fact that this month will be one of your best months. It will be one of your loveliest months. And I want you to declare this loud and clear. Declare, say, God of miracle.
2: God of miracle.
1: Show me miracle.
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1: In this month.
2: In this month.
1: Right now.
2: Right now.
1: Right here.
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0: you, Holy Ghost. Thank you, Holy Spirit. I feel found Satu Akumaso, my man. Unim said, Ye bomb paye on, Obia wo dear Dana Kumaso. Mekabim, Obia wo dear Dana Kumaso. Last week, last 2 weeks, sorry. Yeah, my moment of laughter. No, there was a crazy testimony, Bia, a bye. Now, a very touching. Because a touching, her. Sister BBD, I dance here. Or say, and cry her. So for Wabaso Baba Bobra, baby, what you would need. A cool year tree, or say a dear boom,
1: and punchy boom,
0: and punchy boom. Or chain, are you merry? I want him use. Me can I sorry them when me see weeks say ye jina radio Sony TV Sony Eka Obim Punji Nida. Also Pastor Bernard Obi say me join them on Pi Bono. Na me share brebe sisa. Me join him
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0: Oka siye man for the bone mami nibi. 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Je papa, ayana yesu. I said, Dana, your bomb pie, and I make us your mouth for the end. No, DJ, DJB. I said, Dana, and your friend. So, for the testimony was clear. I see a chain, how many rooms?
1: Ten bedrooms.
0: Will be the 10 bedrooms. 10 bedrooms, a chain. Now, sister, you be there dancing. I feel parking is will be at him. No, I done in the midnight stage. No, I done in the room. It's Papa Nyamin Shrav. So, for Nyamin Shrav, your point is, sister, you be home. 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
0: Catch the rade. Message the Dewa Kuma Subia catch the rade. The Dewa Kuma Subia catch the rade. Come on now. Come on now. Was it Bosumi with a young century and a bosome? Ebeya Tansia Bosome. 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You know, Nano Babo sent a swamp grandma ten in from Pibo. One in Yamia would say, and Pibo. Yeah, Diana, we bomb pie. You know, somebody lift your voice and pray. You know, Canina. What you must have not cash. Our son, I want in your detail, Puaka. I went to Samaka, Sika Samaka. And what did we hear? Catch that right there. They say, you know, ah, Shayala Bade Balade. Elebe de Besele Gedibahas. Felima Luz Oniki Narusa Paroso Tele. 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Shandala Mahayas. Defend the Boroso Tele.
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0: In the name of Jesus. 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Or se ne bano e we SS. Of Uchai pa Emma Unya of Coach Omnia Quine will legon. So for Tamwa Omuye preparation. Ninia be a yeb nebano wafa, ewafa, ebi nebuano. So for ya ye be beer, we are fin nebana bodam. Nebana bodam, when you send a damn near dama, a woman yet in the course between you be with Jenny Frifie. So for was Pastor Bernard for almost 9 months needing Humibano, a hen young coyer. Was me call Pentecost because of me banning to suffer me call Yakwa Bosom Fiena. Because OBC obey to the Mako baby, I'm your friend a bano. 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And so meant me and him a dancing because now omo mudi a dancing no. Omo dance. I suffer 9 months.
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0: Ose me wohona me brother keto bi frame me catch. 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Because ya Wednesday na suffer Paul. Omo me ose Wednesday ni ya catch ane se. 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Was in Ojina Sofa Tonche, what Panichos was in the Panadoso. It was a very powerful testimony. Now, Sofuti, was it Pastor Bernard? Sawanes, they know me so Tiabusha Funa Yabisha. What can you see now? Was in Nimia Ketano and Sofness, Mama Sofu be or no Niniani a sofu. And I was saying, many sofu be so bumpy with TV. So the friend of Pastor Bernard, a freedom. Oh, bumpy and Iana, no, so when he said, yeah, empire, bono,
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0: freedom, pioneer. Oh, but what to move, I am praying. I'm telling you, was it me, was it my softness, Bobby, or Sana Jono, and no Mushia, no digina, my empire, Bobby. I was a daddy, and I can say, young genius, meaning for a certain miracle, no, so bunko to Jay. I saw for dad and also saw for a dan woto nyom papa. Was the median na you soon sa na me can see a month for debi. 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Because no moon nan a bompire. No more bar for the mibusans and else was in nenticity. Or no crowd was in nenticity pair. No se dami booby. Me banner is what dan no simi booby no can say. I did see. What Danny Fiada, a radibe cassa. It was in the banicatch and said, Mama, so for your nino, no nanso me one who did be tin can be said, a radibe ye. So for, or see a ditch ya wadana BBNC. If Fiada BBNC Saturday, a bush and four bish, ya no my yen to ya, he said, Yabe ye be a good son and a sefwa. Saturday, no our honor man, a banner conformancy will no. 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
0: 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I was so happy. 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
0: 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believe in numbers so for said David 1 Samuel chapter 17 David could do Goliath and could beat me for boy one and so far boy say five enum na e was say now the number 7 no what number so asia ya ejina 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
2: asempa fm
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3: as I lifted up this water
0: I speak miracle
3: I speak miracle
0: I speak testimony
3: I speak testimony
0: over this water
3: over this water
0: and as I drink this water
3: and as I drink this water
0: every dead situation
3: every dead situation
0: every dead blessings
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2: asempa fm
0: afa wunim nom ketwa bi ma me hwade ye so for say me rest studio na me so for my meeting come on we rest studio me name some be hu ya okay bibi chira me say me be rest studio and my dey nya me be ka 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
2: asempa fm
0: natural number no. Now what the addiction a per 70 CD. 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M said Paul Crana when I'm a dem lips in the mouth. And I an answer. Wa Sister B. Was it Papa? We or buy a sofa Utina Small Cabesle was so Uchefani. And I'm Sade. Was it me Pisicadia ye Juma? Ako Eko baby copper busia. Oko pebusia say 100 million. So for busia no copeno. Minimda, I was saying in your sky ye bu. So to me copper busia 100 million ye didn't see 30 million. 30%. So for what's that? It will no call Bobo 100 million now, will be to ya 130 million. And I see me can see a man for the no say neba girl. And now me patch of mom with 30 million now. Ye bought ye beba for the beer, will be on my sister, will be on my baby, will be on my daughter's mama ye. I ain't in Yamin a cassafa woman with you. Will be so on my ultimate tin kappa. Was in the banner's mama ye be. That very day, and then Tissy design was say, Adichi and Oko Pibino ye. Or so our horn no more, Ben me beer. Na first one no wa no bo na kakra kakra be man wanting in ke biem be man fre no a o se netise no se me ho ye na so nya sam o se ade no so ye bo de kachen so opis ka de adwuma wonye
2: ba sempa fm
0: say o se mean to me mo bo do de be man bia do de be man bia na o se be man so do beti men kan nwumre enwumre no to no ma wa bo afode na wi no twa freedom nya me abela na fre no o fre no se ube nya merchant number ana wo number na beti me receive 20,000 o se ai I'll say a grand brand and I send it 200 million. Was a J. Never yet, Juma. I also, we were sending man or so bomb pire. I am Kaime. Was a damage in a phone was not soon. Was the other Nawusu? No, see me call Bobo see 100 million, see me to your 30 million account. Many Pastor Bernard bomb pire. No, see, and you never did, but maybe PSC, and you say, Yamia Kama Komano. And I'll say, me and Kasa, I won't be to me, some boar, but. The Biana me refi, me name the intent, never once in the cemetery. I'm a defrau, freedom yankopon. Or they or this kind of blame and busan say, now one catch was da, not that very minisco by me banner say, Mama, ye be. I'm a semi ye. Be patrol, the city part 12, but nipa me said, would tell me one city wouldn't he? Janamba na me man, na de trotto, the chap be na ye. Who will be now the end of phone, so I met my dear punch was a freedom yankopon. And yes, I will be my neighbor so. Me ye city keke na ma wasem te ma me hu ni onyam che number no na ye ntemje aye 05
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0: 95 ma hunya he afibo 57 67 nesane bo 57 obi kura de ene adechi anopa ye nyame be ma bibi papa bi esi our life very tangible powerful testimony be pa fagidie ye je number ni bmj aye 05 aha nebo 95 afibo 57 67 nesane bo 57 me bobi 05 95 afino abo 57 67 na wasane abo 57 eti udi kan bo 05 95 for noa no abo
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0: 6 7 5 7 it's 5 7 6 7 5 7 it didn't ever be freedom never been far could you be I'm telling you nyamia wakasa omo wene mo nwase da what you with me bo would you need we freedom nyame me je wase medi 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David say, na bani ne poma, ne chichimi re. 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I am speaking to somebody who is part of these 12 people. 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
0: Na pastor Bernard de kasa chire me no na fagidi ye bi e ma 70 cedi ni nyisika kese bi ama awade betumi dia ye bi bi kese bi a obadwen ho a wonti ase ye da je number na ye me bo bi me ye 05 ne bo 95 aha fe bo 57 67 Nessan about 5-7. It didn't ever be freedom time praying partners. Never freedom, never freedom, never freedom time praying partners. My message would you chat to a crage a 05 a merchant number 0595 number 5-7 6-7. Nasan about 5-7. Or baby would see him would accuse him. Baby shout then they say ye be as wouldn't be. Or this man can't you say ye be. Now obes sound with double. And I say Yamiyama 8-8 in a ben with UPS and Yabrabeka. Yeah, Kaiser, Pastor Bernard can see a month for ye be. Let me be. Or can say or baby would accuse him. But this ye be.
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0: Aya be kashe nya medie no nyamwo ho mame fa second number we ma je number we ka ho ye mu bi ye fie den se se nya me be ma bibi papa bi esia betimi aboa wa o sende kura enko je number we e ka ho to de fa ha na fa na dia fa ha je we ye me personal number poje aye 0244 na wa bo 115 me pa cho bo 6 1-8-0-2-4-4-1-1-5 6-1-8 0-2-4-4 0-2-4-4 0-2-4-4 1-1-5 I think Patrobo 6-1-0-2-4-4 1-1-5

0: 8. 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
0: 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Thank you, Jesus. I've bought 35 82 92 Thank you, Holy Ghost. I don't know, but I see a lot of miracles are happening. I see miracles are happening. Miracles are happening. Miracles are happening. Miracles are happening. Miracles are happening. Miracles are happening. Miracles are happening. Miracles are happening. Miracles are happening. Testimonies are being released.
2: Amen.
0: Amen.
2: Amen.
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0: Frasier de Radia Sefa Dancia with the amount. Begin to tango. Begin to tango. Begin to tango. De Radia Sebia will be a. What the Honu Podia de Radia? What the Honu Pohimusa? Because you said sex and idiots will soon summon. Somebody begin to thank God. Begin to thank God. Yeah, you don't dare radiance, dare radiance.
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0: In the name of Jesus Christ, Father, we thank you for answering our prayer.
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2: Amen.
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0: 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Now, Adania Yem Shishia. I rather see me can't chum some uncle than century be the whole tremor. 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

0: Thank you, Holy Ghost. Mammy be wooty, me patch up, mammy, porson, your unity, and your radio, your life and death. And rather than make us say, Mammy, the day you name me. Oh, be quay ye. Now, a year no, I will be corner. Bibi, sisi was so sans, and cop. Bibi,
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0: Menko. I didn't see sisi so sans. And so, a year no, quay ye. So one consoa emwa. And when this mean can't you say me patch your men call? Now you sum if you give your channel. And as a one call, I am Uber Konya mea domoa. One cochina, Uber Kufiada. Walk of warm on a memory than why you never this mean can't you say men call? I didn't see so, sir. Your channel. And as a one consoa boon say, by Sunday, Monday, you better for a can't you say why you're lucky. And the one bomb pie need be pa for the crammy cane. What booby? And rather seeming can't trust a man called Unquenty or Mano Mususa to sign why? Trinka. Okay, Mammy Fonsi. Yamaya Adoma watching on the pay. I did channel pay a yasol while I pass. A year risk was parking a subrebi. And upon me, Yimmy Yamam and Yamid my year to my pa. Last week in my bread and so then Yasem Ketawa Soleha. It was very powerful. Very powerful. Nyame ya adoma no pe ya brebe wo La Paz. E ye race course park in eso. La Paz race course park in eso. And na Adichie Fiada, all the branches will be meeting on this coming Friday. Kofodia fo be share wo park and gardens old estate hall. If Fiada no pa 9 o'clock ya brebe wo Kofodia.
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0: And I'm a patch of over Casua and Susua Casua, Yibisia, a war. Casua would do Casua Krumuan. Now we'll find nursing quarters Kana. No, I catch them say, may call nursing quarters Gongome Junction. Obviously, Gongome Junction, they are starting bus structure crackers here. Gongome Junction, I'll be mutual blocks on the whole freedom for us. I say, Bra, if you are done up, I am Brabbe Bompai. And I'm patch of Sumian and so. Ye wo sunyani fiada no pay sunyani si be sia e wo aye sunyani abesim Regent Hotel nechi sunyani abesim Regent Hotel no echi udru Regent Hotel nechi bon so won so ye boss trancha kese wo ho e won so bra o ba beto ye e wo ho e na nyame ye adom so so a ye kumase kumase so ye wo kase Wood Village, of Fukasika, or say Meko Wood Village. 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
0: If you wanna be a sempa to freedom for no way, you better if you had no pay, baby. By no pan nine years, I see. After young Takra, the Takra, then so you were Takra, the Shama. And also, if you had no Takra, the Shama, your friend, Asem Asa number 2. Takra, the Shama, Asem Asa number 2. And also, who drew number 2 on a junction, one abu said, freedom, yes, see us, what do you see us, sorry, than because I can see our sorrow. Baby, if you don't pay, never bomb pie. After young co, Tema, Tema Soso, your Uninku Park Community 1, Tema Ho, Yen and Yumre, if you have been and Yumre in Tia, baby, by a Yumle 637 would drop back in a song. Baby, I'm a good thing, and by your door bomb pie, freedom, we are known of prayer. Yami young, would you mama won't say yes? And I said, oh, I cried, dear, what's name? La Paz. Obabe to me anka samu wa field masha. I will lead you to pray. The bloody be ye wo adwuma. Ade cha no paya. Ah. Na we me free studio an ma me nkoda wo. 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To ba wo how no. 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Ye kiti. On the 12th November,
1: yeah. 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
0: If you want we are a 1 day program, you're in the dark group. It's not a jana no things. Your chassis no pa 8. Nija demusa to number 8. Tiflenu 8 to 8. Ayana me see 8 to 8. Yana ya konose. Ye bon pena. Ye free testimony and fekeke. Last week, right, the mammy be seen a bar na yes woo. Binim sembe kaya. On also 8 to 8 a dance here. So far, let's next next 2-3 weeks a year be drawn more last year 8 to 8 no par and the testimony nini nani ya mo no mo hundi ya me ye ye afe mami mfa unsi but ebi ana wundi me urade was a Pastor Bernard, I want to give my life to Christ. Declare, say, dear Lord,
2: dear Lord,
0: I know I am a sinner.
2: I know I am a sinner.
0: Forgive me of all my sins.
2: Forgive me of all my sins.
0: Come into my life.
2: Come into my life.
0: And write my name.
2: And write my name
0: in the book of life.
2: In the book of life.
0: I repent.
2: I repent.
0: And I accept.
2: And I accept
0: your Son Jesus.
2: Your Son Jesus
0: as my Lord.
2: As my Lord
0: and my personal Savior.
2: And my personal Savior.
0: Lord, I thank you.
2: Lord, I thank you
0: for saving my life.
2: Saving my life
0: in Jesus' name.
2: In Jesus' name.
0: Amen.
2: Amen.
0: Amen. Amen.
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0: 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FM. A da ye be hun enim o ye be ye sorry ye nenim guase ni pe die yi obe sesan aye fufro ye be now till si kampo anu ye ni Jesus be di ah Jesus be bi amide guase ye be ye seji mami fonsi ye be shano pe wa sorry be di ni Pastor Bernard Usansa. This is freedom. God bless you. In amen. Jesus' name, amen.
2: Amen.
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3: Is anybody sick? 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Prayer breaks yokes, it heals, and opens doors. For these reasons, Freedom Time Frame Partners present 8 to 8 at God's altar. 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
1: All right, freedom, the Lord has done it. Freedom, the Lord has done it. I believe by the grace of God, you are doing well, and I'm also doing fantastic. We are all doing fantastic by the mercies of God. But 8 to 8 is here again. 8 to 8 is here again. I know those of you that are joining me or watching me right now might probably ask, what is 8 to 8? 8 to 8 is a prayer that we bring every year. Every year we do pray for 12 hours from 8 a.m. to 8 p.m. And believe you me, it's one of the best programs that we do every year, that a lot of people receive their instant miracles, their healing, and also their deliverance. And by the grace of God, it is here again in Madina, the UPSA school. UPSA, a year Legon in between Madina, UPSA. Well, no, last year we did it, and those of you that came to last year 8 to 8, I know you can attest and you can testify about it yourself. This year it is here again, and I can't wait to see you. Me pacho a few way the end year. Yeah, you know, on the 12th of
0: Asempa FM.
1: Madina, UPSA. Mami Musao, have you ever been able to stand on your grounds as a woman of God, as a man of God, to pray for 12 hours before? If the answer is no, then I want to encourage you to be part of 8 to 8 at Madina, the UPSC school. And believe you me, you will never regret it. And maybe if your answer to is yes, what was your experience? This year, we're going to have one of the most powerful experience that you have never encountered before. Because if there is a man to pray, remember that there is God to answer prayer. Last year, it was one of the most powerful time. My goodness. Last year, I remember one of the crazy testimony that came last year. Those of you that were there, if you can remember, there was a lady that she said, while she was coming to church, the husband too was arrested, and they were taking the husband to the police station. And the husband was like, I know Pastor Bernard and his freedom people are doing 8 to 8. Mimi ko police station, it would ya want so call neko bomb pay mammy. Unipa ni kuneyiri ni nimse, yad niko tumono. Right at the 8 to 8 a year bomb pay no. Na bibia tene. Ama nipa na y nimsi action no. The oche no no cross ama ne dying. Ama ne juma. I'm on a car. Asa, it was crazy.
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1: I am super excited. I can't wait for what God is going to do again. I want to take this opportunity, wherever you are watching me from, on this TV station, wherever you are listening to me on this radio station, that on the 12th of November, yinina yeshiemu ewo UPSA, yeah, be bomb pay 12 hours. We call it 8 to 8. We are joining hands together, standing on our grounds and pray. Somebody asked me a very funny question, and the person was like, Pastor Bernard, how do you do it? It's so beautiful experience that you need to be part of. The reason is that sometimes we do pray for 3 hours non-stop. As soon as we stop, we invite the ministers of gospel, those who sing, and they will lead us to, you know, enter into a massive worship. This time we're going to be doing it with the prophetess Ohima Mercy, and also Daughters of Glorious Jesus. I can't wait to experience this wonderful woman of God. And then also Obapa Christi. Obapa Christi was there last year, and those of you who were there, it was not easy. This year too, she is coming live, and many more musicians that you can call off. Nyame Adomwa on the 12th November. Please don't be left out. Mesrel. Minimse Ghana, a lot of people are
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1: Thank you in the name of God. Try your very best possible that on the 12th of November, dear. Obeba. Oni wobushi abeba. Come and let's pray together and win together. Onyamin shrau. Na onyame. Onyo kese. 8 to 8. Yayen wo UPSA. Anopa 8 sharp. Nijetchi atwo. Ye jinemusa. Na onyambe nejuma. God bless you and have a wonderful time. See you at UPSA, Legon, and Madina. Don't be left out. I repeat, me pacho, it might be PPN you won't frame, because I am very positive that your miracle is waiting for you. God bless you, and God bless you so much. Bye-bye.
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5: 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For any information, call 0244 115 618.
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4: the Lord has

0: The cross has done so much for us. The Christian life begins on the cross. That is where the transformation begins. If anyone is in Christ, he is connected to the cross. That is where the newness begins. Understanding what the cross is to us, what Christ has done on the cross on our behalf, is crucial for effective Christian living. So we've been discussing about the possessing the nation's agenda. Then we said that God called Israel out to worship. We define worship as to bow and to serve. And we are saying that the Old Testament worship is different from the New Testament worship because of what Christ did on the cross. He fulfilled the three essentials for worship, and for that reason, he has set them aside. Now in the new covenant there is a new order of worship. Now we say Christ, now his body is the temple. His body is the sacrifice. And he is the high priest. Priest forever. Last week, we quoted from 1 John chapter 4, verse 17. That wants us to go back to 1 John 4, verse 17. I'll take it from the NIV, and I'll take it from either the King James or the ESV. This is how love is made complete amongst us, so that we will have confidence on the day of judgment. In this world, we are like Jesus. In this world, we are like Jesus. We are not Jesus, but we are like Jesus. Just as he said in his day, that if you have seen me, you have seen the Father, we should also say that if you have seen me, you have seen Christ.
1: We
0: represent him. We represent him.
1: And
0: then we must have that confidence, just as John is saying. Let us reveal Christ to the world. Now the King James Version renders it this way. Herein is our love made perfect, that we may have boldness in the day of judgment. Because as he is, so are we in this world.
1: Now, if he says, said ye or tieno, sign so ye tie, oh, we are saying.
0: So last week we were saying that
1: he is
0: the sacrifice. So are we in this world.
1: Or ya for body in ti yenso, ya for body, we are saying.
0: Now, John chapter 9, verse 5.
1: After ye fear your honey, a sempano, a tinkro, a new enum.
0: There are many other places that Jesus said, I am the light. But here, look at the way he placed, he said it. Now, John 9, verse 5 says that while I am in the world, I am the light of the world. Let's see how the King James renders it. As long as I am in the world, I am the light of the world. Now this word has a lot of implications. What it means is that Jesus is the light of the world. But he is going to be the light of the world as long as he is in the world.
1: It's
0: also telling us that
1: he
0: is not going to be in this world forever. So as long as he is in the world, he is the light of the world. So what happens when he is not in the world? Matthew 5:14. Now this is Jesus speaking to the disciples. And the disciples are not only 12, they were not 120. I want to say that this word is also for us. So just imagine you standing before Christ, and then he is saying this: you are the light of the world. And this one, he didn't say as long as you are in the world, it's this to the disciples. So those of us who are serving him in this generation are here. When we go, the next group, it will still be you are the light of the world. But for him, as long as he is in the world, he is the light of the world. So when he was around, he was the light of the world. As he is, so are we in this world.
1: And you are not yourself. Na Yesu no kan we dia chere suafo no na wankase wonye bra wo wiase mu nemu mo ka chere won wa ka chere yen san se yen ni wiase han na suafo nyina ye wiase han no chere mu e chere yen se bredodo a ono wo wiase na oye wiase han no senso yen so yetie ene no.
0: So when he, as he is a light, so are we in this world.
1: And
0: he took my place and died for me so that I will take his place and live for him. We represent him. So the sacrifice is your body. The temple to receive the sacrifices is you.
1: A sorry day ebeja for the body ano anywo
0: yourself.
1: One kasa.
0: And the priest is supervise the sacrifice and the worship of the temple is you yourself.
1: Now so for obesha for the body ano any or sorry wa sorry day mu ho no anywo ankasa.
0: But let me throw in these notices.
1: Now so my men for way entwem.
0: The sacrifice is your body.
1: We ni pedua no any for the body ano.
0: What you do with your body, it's more important than what you have in your hands to offer. Or what you have on your lips to offer. Let me take that again. What you do with your body, it's more important than what you have in your hands to offer. It of great importance than what you have on your lips to offer. Your deeds are your true acts of worship, and it negates your offerings.
1: And I say, what sumwa in kuntumpo nimuno any wuni na se anko anko yesape na e yamma wa fori body no esifom.
0: See, God was not interested in Cain, and therefore was not interested in what he had in his hands.
1: Now, we need to be
0: careful what we do with our body. Whatever you do with your body is your spiritual act of worship, whether good or bad. So when you are, whatever you are doing with your body is your act of sacrifice, and it depends on Christ whether to receive it or not. So the judgment is his. So make sure that you offer your bodies as living sacrifices unto the Lord, which is pleasing to him. Please listen to this. Christians must realize that the mastery of sin has been broken in their bodies by the cross. The tension surfaces between what God has already accomplished and the responsibility of his people to obey. The mastery of sin has been dealt with, but now you are tempted, then there is that tension. Now what is accomplished and your responsibility. So you just have to make sure what is accomplished and lean on to what is accomplished than to giving up parts of your body for unrighteousness.
1: See,
0: Christians are still tempted
1: to sin.
0: But they must not let those desires gain control over them. As in offering their bodies for unrighteousness. Your body is your sacrifice. So offer it to God. To please him. Every part of your body. Romans 6:12. Are you here? Therefore, now this is when he has established the fact that Christ has dealt with sin on the cross. Therefore, do not let sin in your mortal body, so that you obey its evil desires. Do not let. So the responsibility lies on you, because your body, your body, is your sacrifice. Now verse 13, very important, very big one. Do not offer any part, of yourself, that is your body, to sin as an instrument of wickedness, but rather offer yourself to God as those who have been bought from death to life, and offer every part of yourself to him as an instrument of righteousness.
1: And so momfa mohonam akwa emma bonise mumoye akondie nemum momfa mohoma wonyankopon se wona we free ewufuo mu na wote ase na momfa mohonam akwa emma
0: onyankopon se. For sin shall no longer be your master, because you are not under the law, the Old Testament, but under grace, the New Covenant. The Old Testament, they were helpless, but now, with the power of the Holy Spirit, plus your responsibility, we can overcome sin. Let me make these observations too. On the temple for the sacrifice, the fact that you are the temple. Now last week we established that we still build church houses. The importance of them is that they are what? They are what? Meeting places.
1: That's that. That's a new mu efa here who here say you been young sorry than you trim preface for so was so panic you beat me and your baby a bishia shiabia.
0: We may dedicate them, we may commission them for kingdom use, but God does not dwell there.
1: Bet me a two adia senyankoponsa
2: as
1: the until
0: we saw last week that you can worship at the beach, you can worship in classroom, you can worship in shibins, you can worship anywhere. If that is the convenient place that you have.
1: You who does a nessa bet me a sorry asum yankopon bebia wobia.
0: For where two or three gather in my name, there I am with them, says Jesus.
1: Isan say Yesu akirim pefese bebi abenu ana ba sanhia medimu no na mewo ho.
0: Now once he is there, he makes the temple.
1: Na owo nkwa de eho aya sori dan.
0: Now he is not there, you are there, you are the temple.
1: Na only way wo no woni aya sori dan.
0: Are we together?
1: Jesus say utim ye.
0: But in the Old Testament, the temple had certain law that governed it.
1: And so what upon the animo no na sorry dino ewo mra what the crackrano.
0: Now knowing the book of Ezekiel, the glory of the Lord lingered out of the temple.
1: Oh yeah, Ezekiel humanimua when yanko pong and you nyam yef ya sorry dynamo a echo.
0: Now by chapter 11, the glory had left even the city.
1: Now okay, can you could do a tea?
0: But the glory returned in chapter 43. Because God desires to dwell amongst his people. Let's read verse 10 onwards. This is when the glory has come and God is giving specific instruction to Ezekiel to tell his people about what they should do, so he will stay with them.
1: Weye brana ne nyo nyam onyame nyo nyam na ba ti onyankopon de nhyehye emma odifo Ezekiel ma won hunu kwa wo befa so a wo beboa no onyame atena wo ntem.
0: Are we together?
1: Jesus said utim ye.
0: Son of man,
1: oni papa,
0: describe the temple to the people of Israel that they may be ashamed of their sins. Let them consider its perfection. Let them consider the temple's perfection, if you like, the temple's holiness.
1: O say na wo onipa ba fa sori fie yi kire Israel fie na ma won anim enwu ase won emu moye ho.
0: And if they are ashamed of all they have done, make known to them the design of the temple, its arrangements, its exits, its entrance, its whole design and all its regulations and laws. Write these down before them so that they may be faithful to its design and follow all its regulations. You know, the Old Testament temple had a lot of regulations, even the worship. It says that teach them so they will not do things that will cause me to go leave them again.
1: Oh, upon that, Dan, a sorry fear, and I see the animal somewhere, and once she would be brave, and do a young coupon, and I'm a different echo, so a country one say, and I say one, and Ninguasi, dear, why you know one? Chair one, a sorry fear, no subang, and then in CSC, Nate Nedifri, Nate Emuba, Nini Sunina, Nina Sabina, Nene Bangina, Nate Emrenina, not children of one, and Nim, na Monche, Nisu, ni nyina ne enhu asedie ne nyina na woni so.
0: Now verse 12,
1: that was
0: a big one. Let's read together.
1: Kasi pa yankai mumwe.
0: This is the law of the temple. So the temple had a law. All the surrounding areas on top of the mountain will be most holy. Such is the law of the temple.
1: Yeni asori fie no emra bepono etifi ni insiaya etwa ho sia twanina
2: asempa fm
1: konkonie mu konkon hwe efie no emrani.
0: The law of the temple is that the temple is holy.
1: Asori
0: ni surroundings
1: asori vie no mra pa ne se eye konkon empo no ma etwa ho sia.
0: Now in the New Testament we are the temple.
1: Na se oba apontu frame wa yeng ani asori vie no.
0: That is why Peter will boldly tell us to do this. First Peter 1:13.
1: Enti na Petro eden nam ye na kokoduro ebe kan we ya kire yen se yenye.
0: Now therefore with minds that are alert and fully sober, set your heart on the grace to be brought to you when Jesus is revealed at his coming. Now he's saying that now that you are born again, set your heart on certain things that are perfect, that are holy, so that when Christ is revealed, you receive the grace of his coming.
1: Na Petro chiremu wa Petro homa no de di kan etiba ko fi yimu dum yensa ekọ no se enti mmọ madwini mu aboso mu ni enna ho na mmọ mni enna adomo a wodere brem Yesu Kristo akuye mu no so kra.
0: Now as obedient children, do not conform to the evil desires you had when you live in ignorance.
1: Do na ne se na monye se asomre em na monye se asomre ma na monye mo ho se de akane munnim bribiara no na makono etie no.
0: But just as he who called you is holy, so be holy in all you do.
1: Na mom said ye de ofre mo no ye kronkron no monso monye kronkron abrabo nyina.
0: For it is written, be holy because I am holy. But now that you are the temple, the law of the temple must be applied to you.
1: As he say, "Awoye asori fi and asori dano." As he say, "Asori ne mra no odi ejuma." Into ochire mu se na wakira se munya kronkron if he say me ye kronkron.
0: So the holiness places on us. It's the fact that we are a temple, the temple of God, places on us a responsibility. We must keep to holiness. Let's take the priest. Now that you are a priest, to supervise the sacrifice that you yourself will give. So now the priest, you supervise
2: Asemba
0: your own
2: FM.
0: Check your own life and then try to please God.
1: And he says, "Mummy, I'm sure a sophomore. Say, say, what about your sophomore? I want to share a for the boy, a cosso, a sold animal, a so, and tea, young, she said, a sophomore, over sure, dear, and what brabbing in a year, say, and nam, and rano.
0: Are you with me?
1: Majidis,
0: yes. I said last week that we are all priests in the New Testament.
1: Because I said, a sophomore, a pamphu for him,
0: and that the importance of the structural priesthood, as in some being pastors, teachers, evangelists, prophets, apostles, and all that, is for them to raise us for the work of ministry, so that they will unleash us as priests of God unto the world.
1: Na mechire mu bio se nhyehyea ewa kwan mu se ebinum ya sofo adifo asempakafo akyerekyerefo ne no atete saa no onyankopon de won asisi se ne beya kristo ni pedua ni si ebe koso na wahyehyeyen na won boye me de nam ye pie se onyankopon asofo.
0: You see, it is important that we gather in church, and when we gather, there should be leadership.
1: So
0: he provide all these structural leaders.
1: So the
2: and
0: Paul says that so that they will equip us for the works of service. The priests in the Old Testament also supervise holy worship. Now he had this diadem with an inscription, "Holiness unto the Lord." That is who he was, and that is what the priest stood for.
1: Now wa kire ewo ne mama so kronkron merade. Now we no jina ho edema se osofo.
0: Now his was to prevent impurities.
1: Onone dia ne se obehwe se mumoyo ene mrato ema bebia.
0: Now all that has to be done, he's supposed to supervise that it goes according to the rules, and make sure that there are no impurities. Anything that is impure is that which is against the law of God. That's all. Very simple.
1: So
0: in the New Testament, our worship should be holiness unto the Lord.
1: Enti oba pamfufuro ni mu a yensom ni yensori nyina ese sey ye kronkron emma ewurade.
0: Now, once you are at the temple, the sacrifice, and the priest, there is therefore no specific place, no specific time for worship. But anywhere you are and any time you exist, now what that means is this: there is no specific place, no specific time for worship, then there is no specific day either.
1: Now a chrem bio say yen said they need dasrun kubi mponswa ya de sorry erade.
0: Yes.
1: Debbie.
0: If there's no specific time, no specific place, there's no specific day either.
1: Say you need biasrunko and a breastrunko. Na you need biasrunko dasrun kubin so.
0: When I was in my second stage.
1: Bra me me disofo me call me men see tossum ye no mono.
0: Two young men. Of the seven-day Advent fraternity.
1: Now we call SDR, sorry.
0: Came to my house.
1: Oh,
0: so they said these two guys were looking for me. I Asemba went to FM. The hall and they were seated there with their Bibles.
1: And
0: so when I greeted them, they told me that they have come to me to discuss the Sabbath.
1: And ti mechia wono wo ka kire me se wo abaso woni me bedi nkomo afa homeda ho.
0: And so but I was excited because we were going to discuss the Sabbath. But when they started, I realized that they want to convince me that worshiping on Sunday is wrong.
1: Eye me ni jesu nko bra me hu se o ye bedi nkomo afa homeda ho. Na so nkomo no koso na no me hu se wo ba bedane madwina kire me se me ame som kwesiada no matomra.
0: So I asked them, do you know that this is the mission house of the Church of Pentecost?
1: Then I said,
0: I appreciate your zeal, but you came here to convert me.
1: And so we catch one say, oh, me ni aje said ye musi e wo na mi amode ye adwuma na so mo ba say mo be sachira sofo.
0: Oh, small boys are young.
1: Came
0: to convert me. So I told them to open to Romans 14, verse 5. So they opened. And I asked one of them to read.
1: And
0: I this is what the Bible says. Romans
1: 14:5.
0: One person considers one day more sacred than another. Another considers every day alike. Each of them should be fully convinced in their own mind.
1: Obibu debi simibi na obinsubu enani yinape mumma obiara agene enye nubako.
0: Whoever regards one day as special does so to the Lord. Whoever eats meat, that's so. Let me just, because we are talking about day, let me just take the first part. Whoever regards one day as special, that's so to the Lord. Full stop. So I asked them, this is Bible. Do you like Saturday?
1: So, mope, memre da.
0: They didn't answer. And I said, for me, I worship on Sunday. And the Bible says that
2: Asempa FM.
0: I should settle with that. So you also settle with Saturday. And let us worship God. Do you go for evening services?
1: And you may sorry.
0: Then say,
1: And I say, aye.
0: So wow, look.
1: I said, why are
0: you? Wednesday, you go for evening service.
1: Sorry.
0: Then why are you so stuck and preaching about Saturday when you go to service on Wednesday?
1: I didn't know when you are a cassafa, memory that someone said, no, no, no, no, no, no, no, no, no, no, no, no, no, no, no, no, no, no, no, no, no, no, no, no, no, no, no, no, no, no, no, no, no, no, no, no, no, no, no, no, no, no, no, no, no, no, no, no, no, no, no, no, no, no, no, no, no, no, no, no, no, no, no, no, no, no, no, no, no, no, no, no, no, no, no, no, no, no, no, no, no, no, no, no, no, no, no, no, no, no, no, no, no, no, no, no, no, no, no, no, no, no, no, no, no, no, no, no, no, no, no, no, no, no, no, no, no, no, no, no, no, no, no, no, no, no, no, no, no, no, no, no, no, no, no, no, no, no, no, no, no, no, no, no, no, no, no, no, no, no, no, no, no, no, no, no, no, no, no, no, no, no, no, no, no, no, no, no, no, no, no, no, no, no, no, no, no, no, no, no, no, no, no, no, no, no
0: And they started looking at my
1: face.
0: So can I invite you to church on Sunday?
1: Brothers
0: and sisters, Christianity is simple.
1: We are the ones who complicate matters.
0: What about argument over days when God is spirit? What about days? A day simply means day and night.
1: Assemba
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0: Worship.

0: at 9 a.m. and switch off on at 12 noon.
1: Sorry, I know some way, and ya dear be a yan memeda, and now yanu quesiada, and ya dear to say ye press so na a woman ye doon, Davy, and this
0: so. I was sent to Dominican Republic, I think some years back.
1: What do you call Dominican Republic?
0: Then when it was Sunday, we woke up very early, we dressed, and by 8 o'clock we were ready, hoping that our brothers would come for us and take us to church. It went beyond 9 o'clock, they were not coming. I was feeling a bit jittery. Please, are you in traffic? Oh, Pastor, we are sorry. Now, here in Dominican Republic, we start church at 4:30. PM.
1: The whole country.
0: But I would presume that God has woken up early in the morning for worship, and now 4:30 by this time God is feeling sleepy. What God expects from us is not legalism, but liberty, righteousness. We'll continue next week. But I want you to know that worship is where you are, not where you go to. You don't have any idea the way the Lord needs you.
2: Said ye ready see him.
0: He needs you.
2: Oh yeah.
0: So he wants to anoint you.
2: It's a person now.
0: For the purpose of service.
2: But right now they are someone sending.
0: Open up.
2: Be umu.
0: Let the Almighty touch you.
2: Now rather than some account.
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0: 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Touch every Tom, Dick, and Harry, Lord. If you touch us, oh God, and quicken us, we'll be able to do a great job for you, Lord. 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

0: May I humbly say, my main kind of Brazil must say that we gathered you here not to teach you how to be chiefs and queens.
1: Yeah, the mobaha. Ah, and yes, yeah, betremo, kwaya mubefaswaya him for near him.
0: How can I possibly teach or school Elder Nana Pimampim Yao Kabre said the fifth how to be a chief?
1: A kwa be so kwa na me faswa. 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
0: I don't qualify to do that.
1: Me mfatase me sa.
0: And I don't qualify to teach you how to be a king or a chief or a queen mother.
1: Na me mfatase se mechre kwanya obefasua obedi hene and as obedi ohema.
0: But we called you here.
1: Na yefra oha.
0: To remind you that as Christians and royals, our pursuits and priority is to advance the kingdom of God on earth. And that if you and I focus on our calling, and priority by applying the kingdom principles in our spheres, we are able to possess the nations. That is why we called you. So we want you to go with a mindset to change your sphere. With the wisdom that God gives. The topic I want to talk on this morning is give me wisdom.
1: And he said, Mami Nyansa.
0: Give me wisdom.
1: Mami Nyansa.
0: Originally, I had wanted to talk on the topic when you have become a king, because I thought I would be starting the delivery. But because I'm closing, I've decided to take this topic, give me wisdom.

0: Ti ase no mi si madwe pisenka me no beka safa bra wa beye ohini sabre na madwe ye mi se me na mefrase ba ena ye wie no me pese me kasafa ma me nyansa ho.
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0: Adihia kese pa ye hia se ye nipe eye nyansa.
1: Wisdom from above.
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1: There are all kinds of wisdom.
0: Ye wo nyansa hudo pi.
1: But the wisdom I intend to discuss is the wisdom that God gives.
0: Nanso nyansa me pese me ne wo ka ho asem ye nyansa onyame de ma.
1: The wisdom from heaven.
0: Nyansa efri osro.
1: James chapter 3.
0: Yakubu humanity miensa.
1: Let's read from verse 13 through
0: 18.
1: We'll be interacting with a lot of scripture. So get your Bibles close to you and then please pay attention. So James chapter 3 from verse 13. Who is wise and understanding amongst you? Let them show it by their good life, by deeds done in humility that comes from wisdom. But if you have a bitter envy and selfish ambition in your heart, do not boast
2: FM
1: or deny the truth.
0: Now,
1: such wisdom. And then the wisdom there is in inverted commas. So it is wisdom. And it is described as such wisdom. Does not come from heaven. But earthly. Unspiritual.
0: Any okra.
1: Demonic.
0: Any ahomone de.
1: So there is some kind of wisdom. That is earthly.
0: Ah, eye asasi su de.
1: That is unspiritual.
0: Ah, enye humhumu de.
1: That is demonic. Scripture says that there's a way that seems right to a man, but the end thereof is the way of death. Why is it that the way seems so good to the man? Because it was wrapped in a kind of wisdom.
0: If you say what the Uranyansa Bimu.
1: But why is it that the end led to death? Because that wisdom is not from heaven. It is demonic.
0: Verse 16.
1: For where you have envy and selfish ambition, there you find disorder and every evil practice. But the wisdom that comes from heaven is first of all pure. Then peace loving, considerate, submissive, full of mercy and good fruit, impartial, sincere, peace makers who sow in peace,
0: na wogu trini aba asumjwe,
1: reaping harvest of righteousness.
0: Na wonga woya asumjwe no, wonya asumjwe ade.
1: This nation is flooded with all kinds of chieftaincy disputes.
0: Sao maimu yehya, ahemfung tokwa bebre, esisi womaimu.
1: Some are dead for over a decade. They have not been buried just because the kind of wisdom that is ruling is not from heaven.
0: We need
1: a wisdom from above. In managing the affairs of life. See, our personal lives and the lives of the constituents we survey, we need wisdom to manage our personal lives
0: and
1: the lives of the people we survey. But we need the consciousness that we need wisdom.
0: Nanso as I say ye babedrum pepen so ye behunu se ye hianya ansa
1: to manage the world system
0: ama ye tumi dia toto wiase nhyehyeye
1: so we can look for it
0: said ye beya ye behwehwe na ye beti uno
1: if the consciousness is not there
0: nanso se ye medru sam pepen so na ye hu se ye
1: hia look for it
0: ye hwehwe
1: but when we see that we need it
0: nanso ye hu se ye hia
1: then we look for it
0: I know there ye behwehwe
1: see life is full of challenges
0: or how
1: and as a result, we are always confronted with decision making. We need to take decisions to move on, otherwise we will remain static.
0: As I say, you to me fadre, I'm a yotumi ako yenimu abrabum, and yes, sir, you better farko.
1: See, decisions could be simple or complex.
0: Adrimufano, a bubetumi amwaye haha, a bisubetumi aye dear, emu edo.
1: Because challenges comes in waits.
0: If you say, oh how no, ye womu in the disuo, in the disuo, in the disuo.
1: Some are weightier.
0: Ebimu dupa.
1: The need for wisdom becomes critical.
0: Na hia ye hia nyansa no, ehu be hia pa.
1: When you lead people.
0: Bra, wudin krofokai.
1: The leader's decision,
0: or can the fauna dream or befano,
1: has a ripple effect on the whole constituents he surveys.
0: You see, we have
1: all been elevated to be kings, chiefs, queen mothers, chairmen, general secretaries to solve tough problems.
0: Wa peja yen, abeye ahemfo, ahema, gwemtreni, or truffle penny, say, yem famua, yemma, and semua, ano ye ding.
1: There was a picture of a queen in a palanquin.
0: In Funibi Waha, or himabia, or tiapakaimu.
1: Now, this fellow is elevated,
0: sir.
2: A simple FM.
1: But you see, you have been elevated to solve difficult problems.
0: And so, peja ya peja, ya peja, say, mwa ye bema, yemma, ano ye ding.
1: To answer tough questions and meet uncommon needs.
0: Now,
1: you see, Israel asks for a king.
0: Israel ma ebisa se obenya ohene.
1: Israel asks for a king, and they did so for a reason.
0: Israel for ebisa ohene. Now, we sent binti a obisa ohene no.
1: Now, so let's go and examine why they asked for a king and what they were looking for.
0: Now, yankoni hwe binti a obisa ohene any dey na wo hwe.
1: 1 Samuel chapter 8.
0: Samuel wo medika 18 wo twe.
1: Now, I'll read 19 and 20.
0: Making kanche chemu dunkru ni edionu.
1: But the people refused to listen to Samuel.
0: Now, omano ampene se wotie Samuel.
1: No, they said.
0: Now waka said Debbie,
1: we want a king over us.
0: Na onhinara na oni yenso.
1: Then we will be like all the other nations.
0: Na yenso yenye se amama ina.
1: And now let's pay attention.
0: Na fe mumi mfaya dreamra.
1: With a king to lead us.
0: Na yene no imomu omu yaten.
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1: And to go out before us and fight our battles. So the Israel's reason for asking for a king,
0: it is Israel money, didn't say we say we pe ohene no,
1: was to have someone who will lead them,
0: and he said obenye obi obedi wonkan,
1: go before them
0: obedi wonkan
1: and fight their battles.
0: Now wakun wonkun amawon.
1: When we are talking about battles,
0: say you can okwa.
1: We are talking about conflicts or struggles.
0: Yeah, cap me to me want say any apidiapide.
1: The conflict within and conflict without.
0: Me to me want say ewo ye mu any me to me want say ewo ye nche.
1: The struggles that your natives are facing.
0: Apidiapide ya wo mind for Asia.
1: So you are made a king.
0: Eti yaya wo hene.
1: You have been made a queen.
0: Yaya wo hema.
1: To deal with your subjects conflicts.
0: Say, obehwe na wabde won man ya wudi won kan no entabanta wadi no obehwe ayama on.
1: And your struggles.
0: Ene won apidisi.
1: In addition to your own battles.
0: Aka wan kasa wokon a wokon ho.
1: It is
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0: Na menka se se juma kese eti se imu no.
1: That drove Solomon to ask God for wisdom.
0: Na nuna e Kenya e Solomon maniko bisa nyame se o mani nyansa.
1: Second Chronicles chapter 1.
0: Bresu se muma etosu miinu eti baako.
1: From verse 7 please.
0: E finji che munson eko.
1: Are we together?
0: Ye ina na ebo muko.
1: If you are here, let me see your hand.
0: Oh, happy Johnson here.
1: So I read from verse 7.
0: Making carefully to Chemunson.
1: That night,
0: and I don't know,
1: God appeared to Solomon and said to him,
0: ask
1: for whatever you want me to give you. Solomon said God.
0: And as Solomon catched on Yakupon,
1: you have shown great kindness to David, my father, and have made me king in his place.
0: When are we Major David that do I can see and why am your hini is in a name?
1: Now, Lord God,
0: Afe Radin Yankupon,
1: let your promise to my father David be confirmed.
0: My was intima Major David.
1: For you have made me king over a people who are as numerous as the dust of the earth.
0: Now, when I was in me hini.
1: Give me wisdom and knowledge. Now, I want you to pay attention. If you can read, let's read together. Ready, go. Give me wisdom and knowledge. You see the comma? Now, what is it for? Let's read. That I may lead these people. For who is able to govern these great people of yours? So the reason for asking for wisdom was that he would govern God's people.
0: Nanti dientia obisa nyansa ni se obetumi ebu onyame emai.
1: The next verse.
0: Nchiche mu etu aso.
1: God said to Solomon.
0: No yakopon ka kire Solomon say,
1: since this is your heart desire.
0: Esan say ye ye wakumemu.
1: And you have not asked for wealth,
0: now when Musa ahunya,
1: possessions,
0: akradie,
1: or honor, nor for the death of your enemies.
0: Ne watam for kra.
1: And since you have not asked for long life,
0: na do when Musa,
1: but for wisdom and knowledge to govern my people over whom I have made you king.
0: Na we bisa nyansa eninim die se wudebebu
2: asempa fm
0: so hene no atenyi.
1: Therefore wisdom and knowledge I will give you.
0: Nyansa eninim die no wode amawo.
1: And I will also give you wealth, possessions and honor.
0: Na ahunya ne akra de ne nyam so memawo.
1: Such as no king who was before you ever had and none after you will have.
0: Ahimfa wodi wenim nu na enya sada na wechinsu wori nyasa.
1: Now, just to put it in human terms, I will say that the request of Solomon surprised God. Surprise in inverted commas.
0: Se me te ka woni paka se mu a meka se Solomon asem obisa no eye nyame nwanwa.
1: Because it is unusual, it's not the normal way. Now sometimes somebody becomes king and the next week everyone who is living on the land, if you have bought the land, you have to rebuy it.
0: If we say enya de a wotaye eto de bi obi beya ohene a adeche ya wa wato asase bia woni man mu no esese wo san ebedi anu to no foforo.
1: They came for worth.
0: Wa baya wa bepe ahunya.
1: But leadership is responsibility.
0: Nanso akenye eyasudie.
1: Leadership is responsibility.
0: Akenye eyasudie.
1: Leadership is work.
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0: Akenye enye se mechira meho.
1: So sometimes when you were king or you were queen, if you don't take care your

0: 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Leadership is not power.
1: Akenye enye to me.
0: Leadership is not worth.
1: Akenye enye ahunya.
0: Leadership is not fame.
1: Akenye enye se ubenye din.
0: It's not to make your enemies fear you.
1: Enye se ubema watamfo ehun esuru.
0: And your friends admire you.
1: Na unamfo for ebe towu domuntenta.
0: These could be privileges that leadership gives. But we don't dwell on that. Leadership is responsibility.
1: Yenum ye ematamata hua akenye etumede ma. 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
1: Say ya kakenye enyani se ubabetuya watamfoka.
0: You see, the very day I was elected as the chairman,
1: da yatu abayi mi se osori gwem training.
0: Somebody drew me aside and brought an apology, a plea from a pastor.
1: Obi etwe mi gina nchen na ode chelpa obi adwane ato ano e de breme. Osofo adwane ato ano e de breme.
0: Because of how he has treated me in the past.
1: Enam kwan a ofa so ene metena emra etwem.
0: But I was not put on the seat as a chairman to pay back enemies.
1: Nanso yamfa me metena akonya mu se gwam treni se me metua matamfo eka.
0: But you see, I have been given authority.
1: Now so yamami to me,
0: and I can pay back enemies.
1: Now metu me tuya atamfo nsoka.
0: But the authority that I have,
1: now so to me amewono,
0: is to build up.
1: And he said me bua nipama,
0: not to destroy.
1: Na nyesa me bese.
0: Yesu kayeho. My answer,
1: oh, shall we rise,
0: please?
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0: Still standing.
1: Braya, that's what Jiraya Namonsui.
0: I want to say that leadership is responsibility. Responsibility is responsibility.
1: Say ka asudi aye pa chese wo mamu aye ntumi aye de mamu aye.
0: That is a combination of two words, response and ability.
1: Aye nsemfo mi no aye ka bom se wo mamu aye ani tumi a obetumi.
0: So when you are made a king,
1: it is say ya wo hene a.
0: When you are made a chief,
1: say ya wo hene a.
0: When you are made a queen,
1: say ya wo hema.
0: You should have the ability to respond to difficult questions, tough problems, and uncommon needs.
1: So I was not put on the seat as a chairman to pay back enemies. Now, so yam famia metina akonye imuse gwemtreni se me metuya matamfo eka.
0: But you see, I have been given authority.
2: Asempa FM.
1: Yamami to me,
0: and I can pay back enemies.
1: Now metumie tuya atamfo nsoka.
0: But the authority that I have.
1: Now, so to me, I may want
0: is to build up,
1: and it's a me buani pama,
0: not to destroy.
1: Now, yes, I may be say,
0: Yesuka, yeah, my answer, oh.

0: Still standing.
1: Braya, that's what Jirai and Amonsui.
0: I want to say that leadership is responsibility.
1: Me pese me kase akenye eye asudi.
0: Responsibility is responsibility.
1: Say ye ka asudi aye pache se uma muaye and to me aye di mamuaye.
0: That is a combination of two words, response and ability.
2: Asemba FM.
0: So when you are made a king,
1: it is a yaw ohinia.
0: When you are made a chief,
1: say a yaw ohinia.
0: When you are made a queen,
1: say a yaw ohima.
0: You should have the ability to respond to difficult questions, tough problems, and uncommon needs.
1: Ese wonya to me a wodi niamma eho ye den asembusa ano ye den niamma ni to me ye no e den no wodi humu aye eba.
0: It's not showmanship.
1: Enye ahokere.
0: It's not show me how to front ma.
1: Enye se wo kere me se de we put on cloth.
0: Shall we lift our hands if you can?
1: Pacho so betumi apegia wonsa.

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1: We pray that you have mercy upon us. Give us wisdom. Give us wisdom. That we will be able to lead your people.
2: Amen.
1: Amen. Shall we please have us?

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0: And gave him what he didn't even ask for.
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0: 1 Kings chapter 4.
1: Ahene wuma edikainu 89.
0: I read from 29.
1: Ahene wuma edikainu 89 chichemu edunu nkunu.
0: 1 Kings 4:29.
1: Ahene wuma edikainu 89 chichemu edunu nkunu.
0: Now the Bible says that God gave Solomon wisdom now, and very great insight. A breadth of understanding as measureless as the sun on the seashore. Solomon's wisdom.
1: Now Solomon yansa
0: was greater than the wisdom of all the people of Egypt. And greater than all the wisdom of Egypt put together. He was wiser than anyone
1: else,
0: including Ethan, the Ezra, wiser than Heman,
1: any Heman,
0: Kako,
1: any Kako,
0: Dada,
1: any Dada,
0: the sons of Mahor.
1: Ah, well, yeah, Mahel Mano.
0: See, these names that have been mentioned,
1: Zadia Yabuboy,
0: they were kings.
1: Now, one ya handful.
0: They were not priests.
1: Now, one ya suffer.
0: They were not prophets.
1: Now, one ya defo.
0: So this wisdom is not ecclesiastical. Some of them were singers in David's choir. But God gave them wisdom. This morning, may the Lord grant you the wisdom. For more nations,
1: every among
0: people came to listen to Solomon's wisdom,
1: Solomon yansa,
0: sent by all the kings of the world who had heard of his wisdom. Why do we need wisdom as leaders? Because wisdom is a principal thing.
1: If you say nyansa any day,
0: wisdom is the principal thing. The highest rank of all human desires, needs, is wisdom. It is the most important thing that we need. Its benefits are most desirable. Nothing you desire can be compared to wisdom. Proverbs chapter 4. Shall we read from verse
1: 5
0: to
1: 13?
0: Get wisdom. Get understanding. Do not forget my words or turn away from them. Now look at the next verse. Do not forsake wisdom. For she will protect you. Now if you need real protection, it's not to go for an idol or a juju. Wisdom will protect you.
1: Nyansa ebe bon humba.
0: And she will watch over you.
1: Na obe crow.
0: The next verse.
1: Nchemae tuwaso.
0: The beginning of wisdom is this: get wisdom, though it costs all you have. Get understanding.
1: Na adeni fiti asayi na nese nyanyansa. E wumse ebe how bebre de na so nyanhunumu.
0: Cherish her.
1: Sonimu.
0: 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It to be cherish him. But once you hear cherish her, then he's talking about the wisdom.
1: Say okase bunua sarno na ewohono onkasa mfa nyameho.
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0: Listen, my son.
1: Me bati.
0: Accept what I say. The idea is what wisdom say.
1: Na fa mensem me no ye de nyansa eka.
0: And the years of your life will be many.
1: Na won kwan fie adoso.
0: The years of your life will be many.
1: Na won kwan mfie adoso.
0: Proverbs chapter 3.
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0: Shall we read together? Blessed are those who find, those who gain understanding.
1: Inshani onipa ohunu nyansa, eni onipa onyanti asie.
0: For she is more profitable than silver. And yields better returns than gold. She is more precious than rubies. Nothing you desire can compare to her. See, when you see coming, the Bible says that long life is in his right hand.

0: nipa binum wo eyadefo.
1: But they are not honorable.
0: Nanso wonyan krofa wo kran munyam.
1: Because of how they gain their wealth.
0: Enam kwan ya wo fa so nya won sika.
1: But wisdom will bring you riches and honor.
0: Nanso nyan sa de edie munyam ne ade ebebrew.
1: Her ways are pleasant ways.
0: Na kwan ya akwan ya eye fe

give thanks to the Almighty God for yet another opportunity. Another opportunity to interact with the living word of God. Last week we spoke about modeling. As in teaching. Now in modeling, we said you put us something there as a standard. Or example for imitation or for comparison. We said that in psychology, modeling is a therapy in which a particular behavior is elicited as a observation of similar behavior in others. And we said it's not just limited to modeling. God teaches that. So in modeling, one does not use the traditional way of instructing us in words. But what is learned is lived out for the observer to imitate, or lived up in hope that the observer will elicit the behavior of what he or she is observing. Now we concluded by saying then, you will always become what you behold. When something captures your eyes, it will capture your mind. It will capture your attention. And then it will affect your conduct. Now when we are talking about leaders,

0: be good examples.
1: I said, say, well, yeah, if you're so papa.
0: Because followers behold them.
1: If we say, one would do a chino, a
0: they are following, look up to them.
1: Now, one would do a chino, one would show.
0: Now, children are always watching their parents.
1: I will a debia, a shawong, I will for.
0: Students constantly look at their teachers.
1: I fear for bribia, a shawong, a church.
0: Members always gaze at their pastors.
1: I'm sorry, ma, debia, one meet him, one of us.
0: Leaders, therefore, are standards for imitation or comparison.
1: Enti akanifo ababeye susubia yesua anas ye detoto bibi.
0: So in 1 Peter 5 verse 1.
1: Enti wo Petro wo medika ni etunum chichebo baako.
0: 2:3.
1: Ekosi mi ensa no.
0: This is what Peter said.
1: Say na Petro eka.
0: To the elders among you.
1: Wo asafunu mpenifo.
0: I appeal as a fellow elder.
1: Me amiye openi bi.
0: And a witness of Christ's suffering.
1: Any Christ amani ho adanse fo num
0: no. Who also will share in the glory to be revealed. Be shepherds of God's flock that is under your care, watching over them, not because you must, but because

0: you are willing. Ask God wants you Asemba to be.
1: FM.
0: Not pursuing this honest gain, but eager to serve. Not lording it over those entrusted to you, but being examples to the flock. 1 Timothy 4:12. This is what Paul told his son Timothy.
1: Timothy Uma Edikan 18:9.
0: The pastor of the church in Ephesus.
1: Paul Timothy
0: as a young overseer, he decided to advise him.
1: Now,
0: listen to what he said. Don't let anyone look down on you because you are young. But set an example for the believers in speech, in conduct, in love, in faith, and in purity. Set an example for your parishioners. So pastors are supposed to be examples. We must create a good model for our parishioners to follow us,
1: as
0: the bar FM imitate. Titus 2:7. This one too was to his young Titus. In everything, set them an example by doing what is good. You can also set an example by doing what is evil, because both are modeling. And as you are doing what is evil, some people can draw that and tend to behave that kind of way. So in everything, set them an example by doing what is good. Now those of us who are born again, we are eager to do good works, because that is who we are.
1: If he says sunny,
0: anything on the contrary is against our newborn nature. In your teaching, show integrity. You see, you show integrity in your teaching by walking the talk. And show seriousness by living out what you are teaching. So we are saying that Christians are supposed to be examples to the dying world. Now the Christian Apostle Paul said,
1: you
0: should shine like stars in the sky. Philippians 2:14-15. When you are not a good example, your teaching is of none effect, because your actions always speak.
1: If he said,
0: your actions teach. When your actions contradict your word, you are either a liar or a hypocrite. I want you to bow down your heads wherever you are. I want us to pray, especially if you are a Christian.
1: But
0: Lord, make me an example. An example to my children. An example to my students. An example to my congregation. An example to all those who are under me. A good mother. Like Jesus Christ.
1: Say yes.
0: I want you to pray.
1: If I say obosa ampai.
0: Oh Father Basende. Miri asaki no bokotonde. Basende.

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2: Me pesa asori peni fa woti me.
1: To be examples to elders.
2: Se o beyen hwe su papa ma asori peni
1: fo. I want deaconesses who are listening to me.
2: Se asomba fo a wo muti me.
1: To be examples to deaconesses.
2: So be ye hwe su fa ama asomba
1: fo. I want deacons to be examples to the deacons.
2: Asomfo a wo hwe me beyen hwe su pa ama asomfo.
1: Pastors be example to pastors.
2: Asofo mo nye hwe su pa ama asofo.
1: So they can model after you. Now we want to look at modeling. The case of the church in Thyatira. Modeling. The case of the church in Thyatira. Revelations 2. From 18 to 24. To the angel of the church in Thyatira, write, these are the ways of the Son of God, whose eyes are like blazing fire and whose feet are like burnished bronze. I know your deeds, your love and faith, your service and perseverance, and that you are now doing more than you did at first. Nevertheless, I have this against you. You tolerated the woman Jezebel, who calls herself a prophet. By her teaching, she misleads my servant into sexual immorality and the eating of food sacrificed to idols. Now I want to repeat that. By her teaching, she misleads my servants into sexual immorality and the eating of food sacrificed to idols. I have given her time to repent of her immorality, but she is unwilling. So I will cast her on a bed of suffering, and I'll make those who commit adultery with her suffer intensely unless they repent of her ways. Unless they repent of her ways, I will strike her children dead. So this, she has children. Then all the churches will know that I am he who searches hearts and minds. And I'll repay each of you according to your deeds. Now I say to the rest of you in Thyatira, to you who do not hold to her teaching and have not learned Satan's so-called deep secrets, I will not impose any other burden on
2: you.
1: Hallelujah.
2: Amen.
1: Now, so we want to pay attention to this passage. Now, the church in Thyatira was strong in love. Evidence in work. They were strong in love. Evidence in work. But it lacked discernment and accommodated false teachings. The church had permitted a self-styled prophet
2: now
1: by name Jezebel to teach and seduce.
2: Now onada
1: to teach
2: and
1: seduce.
2: Now onada
1: God's servants to practice immorality. Now this one is sexual immorality. And to eat food sacrificed to idols.
2: Now,
1: the very things that the Jerusalem Council prohibited. Now but this woman is teaching the church.
2: Now so
1: to commit sexual immorality. and to go against this, if you like, policy or the road that the apostles in Jerusalem taught that now the Christians should tread on.
2: Now one nani won ho enfri kwan a asoma fa na wo Jerusalem no abato ho se Christo for emphasis no.
1: See, there are similarities between this Jezebel in Revelation 2.
2: Now say wo hwe Jezebel wo di same thing mienu
1: and Jezebel the wife of Ahab, the
2: any
1: king
2: Jezebel
1: of Israel.
2: Oh yeah, Ahab yire na akonwa bi e woda won
1: ta. Now both were said to be prophets.
2: Now one be any na
1: wo now they were teachers. They were usurpers of authority. Their lifestyle and worship bred immorality. Sexual immorality. You see, the worship of Baal was associated with prostitution and all kinds of immorality. They both have following. They both had following. That is why the scripture says that her children, so they raised children. Now 850 prophets were raised by Jezebel of old.
2: And Jezebel
1: and drew almost all Israel after her. And
2: Baal.
1: And this one too has raised children. And got almost all the church to follow her.
2: Now,
1: so the good thing is that
2: in
1: this passing, there were remnants of some church members who never followed her. In those days, there were over 7,000 people, including Elisha, who never followed Jezebel, the queen
2: now,
1: of Israel.
2: Upon the demo, now we will nipa baya in Pim Swan, not Elisha Kahwa, one koto Baal, that went the Jezebel.
1: Now they were both activists.
2: Now we now so one
1: now agents of societal and cultural change.
2: Now we Jirahoy and Crawford were pensa cry about.
1: They sought to undo the existing God-ordained standard of worship.
2: Now what Baal Modin said.
1: You see, when we say Nkrumah never dies, what we mean is that though he is dead, his ideologies

0: doctrine, nipapi ekura enchirachira, myth and beliefs that guided this individual called Nkrumah.
1: Nipapi adasukura enchirachira, eni niyama hudua, na Nkrumah ekura.
0: And such can be said to be his children.
1: Na sankrofu nebetu miaka se, woye Nkrumah ema.
0: Nkrumah never dies.
1: Nkrumah nguda.
0: If Nkrumah never dies,
1: Nkrumah nguda.
0: Then brothers, Jezebel never dies.
1: And you know Jezebel so muda.
0: That is why some people think that.
1: And we think that Binuma Dreya was said.
0: That Jezebel in this passage.
1: Jezebel or what's a throwing
0: is figurative.
1: What kind at the castle?
0: Because Jezebel never dies.
1: If it's a Jezebel muda.
0: But I think that.
1: Now Madreya me said.
0: They are two separate individuals.
1: Or Yenipa Hodo Mienu.
0: They are two separate
1: individuals.
0: But if you think that it is the same Jezebel, they are so similar. And to the extent that if you don't take care, they can be the same.
1: Now, sir, what do you say? Why in Pakra? Woman, you know, woman, you may not say. Now, why here? A bit to me, I say, why in Pabakum?
2: The church, you are washing with your word to remain beautiful for yourself as your bride. You are privileged to be in line, oh God, with your plan. Your wind fan is searching. Your lens is zeroing in on things
3: that
2: disturb your church. The modeling of Jezebel, the doctrine of demons that is meant to make your church lose its luster and beauty. But Lord, as you catch these teachings, we pray that the blazing fire of your spirit will pierce through your church, will permeate your church, will go through your church and bring cleansing in the name of Jesus. You say, when the enemies are coming like a flood, your spirit will lift a standard. You say, your standard stands sure, having this seal. The Lord knows those who are his. And let everyone that names the name of the Lord depart from iniquity. Let every modeling of Jezebel disappear from your church. Let every practice of Jezebel disappear from your church. Let us sharpen each other. Pastors with pastors. Elders with elders. Deacons with deacons. Parents unto their children. Leaders unto their followers. That together the beauty of your church will blaze from glory to glory. We thank you for your servant that you have used as a model to lead us. As he follows you, Jesus, may we also follow in Jesus'
3: name. Asemba FM.

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Prayer breaks yokes, it heals and opens doors. For these reasons, Freedom Time Frame Partners present 8 to 8 at God's altar. It's a 12-hour power pack prayer program led by our prayer leader, Pastor Bernard Owusu-Ansah.

0: right, freedom, the Lord has done it. Freedom, the Lord has done it. Yeah. I believe by the grace of God, you are doing well, and I'm also doing fantastic. We are all doing fantastic by the mercies of God. But 8 to 8 is here again. 8 to 8 is here again. I know those of you that are joining me or watching me right now might probably ask, what is 8 to 8? 8 to 8 is a prayer that we bring every year.
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0: We do pray for 12 hours from 8 a.m. to 8 p.m. And believe you me, it's one of the best programs that we do every year, that a lot of people receive their instant miracles, their healing, and also their deliverance. And by the grace of God, it is here again in Madina, the UPSA school. UPSA, a year Legon in between Madina, UPSA. Well, no, last year we did it, and those of you that came to last year 8 to 8, I know you can attest and you can testify about it yourself. This year it is here again, and I can't wait to see you. Mipacho, a few way the end of the year, on the 12th of November, Ewo Madina, UPSA. Mami Musao, have you ever been able to stand on your grounds as a woman of God, as a man of God, to pray for 12 hours before? If the answer is no, then I want to encourage you to be part of 8 to 8 at Madina, the UPSC school. And believe you me, you will never regret it. And maybe if your answer to is yes, what was your experience? This year, we're going to have one of the most powerful experience that you have never encountered before. Because if there is a man to pray, there is God to answer prayer. Last year, it was one of the most powerful time. My goodness. Last year, I remember one of the crazy testimony that came last year. Those of you that were there, if you can remember, there was a lady that she said, while she was coming to church, the husband too was arrested, and they were taking the husband to the police station. And the husband was like, I know Pastor Bernard and his freedom people are doing 8 to 8. Mimi ko police station. It would ya won so ko ne ko bom pa mamem. Oni pa ni ne yiri ni nim se ya de ne ko to mo no. Right at the 8 to 8 aye bom pa no. Na bibia tene. Ama nipa na yinim si ache no no. The oche no no cross ama ne dan. Ama ne juma. Ama ne car. Asa, it was crazy. And this year, I am super excited. I can't wait for what God is going to do again. I want to take this opportunity, wherever you are watching me from, on this TV station, wherever you are listening to me on this radio station, that on the 12th of November, UPSA, yeah, be bumpy 12 hours. We call it 8 to 8. We are joining hands together, standing on our grounds and pray. Somebody asked me a very funny question, and the person was like, Pastor Bernard, how do you do it? It's so beautiful experience that you need to be part of. The reason is that sometimes we do pray for
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0: As soon as we stop, we invite the ministers of gospel, those who sing, and they will lead us to, you know, enter into a massive worship. This time, we're going to be doing it with the prophetess Ohima Mercy, and also Daughters of Glorious Jesus. I can't wait to experience this wonderful woman of God. And then also Obapa Christi. Obapa Christi was there last year, and those of you who were there, it was not easy. This year too, she is coming live, and many more musicians that you can call off Nyameya Adomwa on the 12th November. Please don't be left out. Mestrel. Meaning, say Ghana, a lot of people are busy, but I beg you in the name of God, try your very best possible that on the 12th of November, dear, come and let's pray together and win together. When you mean shroud, not when you mean on your case. 8 to 8, yayen wo UPSA, and upper 8, sharp, nijetchi at war. Ye jinemusa, na unyamene nejuma. God bless you and have a wonderful time. See you at UPSA, Legon, and Madina. Don't be left out. I repeat, me pa cho, and my BBN you won't frame, because I am very positive that your miracle.
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0: God bless you, and God bless you so much. Bye bye.
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0: in prayer has made kings as become beggars, and beggars are riding on horses. According to scripture, 1 Peter chapter 4 verse 7 says, the end of the world is coming soon. Therefore, be earnest and disciplined in prayer. For this reason, Freedom Time Praying Partner, FTPP, is inviting all to join this power-packed prayer program every Sunday, Monday, Tuesday, and Wednesday midnight, 12 p.m. on... 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
2: Jesus,
1: by the blood of Jesus Christ of Nazareth, we kill it by fire.
2: Amen.
0: Don't forget that the fervent prayer of a righteous man availeth much. Therefore, be part of this program. For any information, call 0244-115-618.
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0: Shadaba, Shadaba, Digadaba, Shadigadaba, Dibaha. Badaba, Digadaba, Shadaba, Digadaba, Radaba, Daba, Digadaba, Shadaba, Dibaha. Libaraba, Digadaba, Shandaba, Digadaba, Radaba, Shadaga, Dibadagadaba, Shadra, Digadaba, Radaba, Shadabra, Digaba, Ragadaba, Shandra, Daba, Digaba, Rabadaba, Shadabra, Dagadaba, Digadaba, 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
1: Y la batalla para la hora, y sale la batalla para la hora, y la batalla para la hora. Quick one, let me take this quick opportunity and welcome everyone of you to Freedom Time Prayer Partners, our Wednesday midnight prayer. And quick one, let me ask you, how are you doing? I believe by the grace and the mercies of God you are with. Tonight, we will really be praying a lot, just as we do always. And I will be very happy if you can share the link to help somebody tonight. Quick one, you are lifting up the gospel of your hearts and God for many blessings. Usually it is our sin that normally blocks our prayer from

Nya dwen na yɛn fa yɛ akoma ne yɛ adwen ɛne yɛ anompo ɛnto ɔsɔre yi mu a yɛde pɛgya Awurade sɛ Jesus ye wo din no ɛnwanwa. Your name is wonderful. And I pay pre minimum and we are the ubi minimum.

These are some of the songs that you must sing unto the Lord. Not just any song. And the word of God says that at midnight, Paul and Silas prayed and sang unto the Lord. If you will sing unto the Lord, it is not every song that is unto the Lord. Sometimes we sing songs to ourselves. We sing songs just to please people. Abribia wo tujum no busase adwum yi ho na meto amano. From the book of Acts, chapter 16, verse 25. And the Bible says that at midnight, Paul and Silas prayed and sang unto the Lord. Now, on the sumono, Paul and Silas, bompaye na oto jumma unyankopon. 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

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And a walk room, Moussa Mekasa.

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1: Papa me pa jo enra ya pa sorry he no free ya kao. 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
0: Okay.
1: Na ni preach o preach ye no. Na sem ni na ne se obesuma obi ama. Obesuma obi ama wa ho chire brem. Wo ha mu. Wa bere chem obesuma obi. Now, next week, channel for free, Psalm 105, verse 16. Papa, men can't get to it.
0: Okay. Okay.
1: Now, us, yes, you know. Now, us, ma, now, ma, a comba, as I said, also. Obubu, a diana puman, you name. Us, ma, when you permit you, when you name. What call yourself, ma, no, quay, aqua. What the Mpuchere Mian and I, the netto that young consume, could be bra as some, not some
0: bem,
1: and some so no shade. And you know, Pochere say, not just for your tonic comic to me, and ton uncle was your uncle. No one on the animal or ton just for no. Every do ya a
0: combine, Ozo Fre, Uba to Jumo, and no better Jumo. Sir Oti, Trumboa could be. Ovis, eh? Suffer me, Ninja, that is a blanoa, blanoa, or by yeno, or Ninja de Cora, missing the Uber to Jum, and eh? To Jum, my ruddy. License is 0205664120. 0205664120. Precious also are joining. Mbia Joseph are joining. Pastor Danin so are joining. Brahiman so are joining. Bernardin so are joining. Hey, Obi Kuku Odru Wabaso. 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
0: 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Yes, a very very important. Mami fa wunsi yami aduma next week Monday. We say Mondays in there ya. Ebani didi ya sorry munkoma na fi yes I share family life kakra. 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

0: I was here paying my watch. I'm a quiet body by some pan 94.7 FM. Don't find your coupon. See, and I pay you say, who you're more boy, I said, be a pimo. By your tears, yes, some gym and a mojay, dear me, fru sunny. Not that your mother, your boy, you will be an old. Have every right and reason to thank God for the good things He has done for you. Radia Sasha was so dear. Let us say it done as it. See a shedding munyam. See a tuntumuno. See a kamfun. That's what you run out you for from. Be a woobie, a frowning on the Zoom friend in your own tuning radio to Asampa 94.7. We are live on Facebook. Asampa 94.7. We are live on Facebook. Asampa 94.7. And I'm the Pastor William who says, Jacquinia Cassia. Remember, by your hand was Pastor Cobana Crofi. When I mention, we are on your Cassia. Your lady Florence Acrofi. Mr. Bernard Bamsey, China House, on our wall. I would pay with Timmy Pa. I didn't show everybody on your case here. Some party for you now. Maybe I would Timmy walk, maybe I will share me walk. You are bridging them now, Timmy Khan. I will share me. Live on Facebook. Share page the ma won be no on joining and pay. Na fi yen sori radio. Be your Bible na yen call Psalm 34. I mean kind. I will bless the Lord at all times. His praise shall continually be in my mouth. My soul shall make her boast in the Lord. The humble shall hear thereof and be glad. Oh, magnify the Lord with me, and let us exalt his name together. Radimu na mikrabe huwa huwa ni home. Brasifu obeti na won eni aji. 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Suru njine. I saw the Lord and he heard me and delivered me from all my fears. Oh, what a wonderful God. Sorry, Pastor Fosuhini. Faith Center. Assemblies of God and Faith Worship Center, Assemblies of God. Oh, to us, you put him in a pay. Rather, should not be in your case here. I was here, and I pay me Saka Pastor Saliki in the house. Sunyum papa, you must ever so. And if you will be joining us here live on Facebook, who join me and watch your page in Amame. Let's say go to Aki. What's that? What is saying? Everybody in Shadow Passe and a pay more Kayan Sawa Sampa 94.7. Then I will catch any ma, a brave sorry, Radi.
1: And a pay, a person will come home, baby, be our war, be an yen sorry, Radi. On an hour, my home may wash and so. A boy, a home buying, I'm a bonny beyond 3 ye die, say, oh, fool. Now, so I no pay young coupon was a my young quan. So am I young quan, dear, or my home, dear. And as I say, ye day, radiacy. As I say, ye yen, you can say, as say, ye pigeon, dino. As say, ye yen, I ye, if it's so, say ye, or send soon soon. Baby, be our war, be a baby, so coming home. Now, you're sorry, radi, be one on a day, radiacy. Then I say, if you say, why ye be pray, I'm a new me, no. Why ye be pray, am I ye? Ye can say, ye can, ye're not to mean can. A ye radin, I ye, and ye are one day. It's not about food supplements, but it is by the grace of God. It is by the grace of God. And I pay me person sorry, Radia. Would you be one occasion say, Radia me dawa se? I won't call what the achievement. 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

0: Very, very, very powerful time of worship. Me ko Facebook a bebre na a joining ye live on Facebook. Mami Ibia, I say praise to you, Yahweh. Benjamin Agodo, Miami brother pa, wa joining me live. Benjamin Shlau pa, mauna yira okagaga. Facebook comments ni diye. And then to wait to submit me at me a joining ye live on Facebook. Asampa 94.7. 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
1: Yeah, me adam. Me hoy ya pa.
0: Michelle say na me ni aji.
1: Na me so me ni aji baby.
0: Na ministry ko say.
1: Oh, boko. 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
0: Everybody else. Na Pastor Saliki, Pastor Saliki. Na usun wa so rebe.
1: Me wo me somewo the Everlasting God Worship Center.
0: Okay.
1: Ah, your papa ne Reverend Isaac Amankwa Phobi. And na hearing so Lady Reverend Charlene Amankwa Phobi.
0: Me chia papa na bi pa. 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
1: Okay, e jumede yi e dey da so ya the triumphant worship.
0: Okay.
1: Yeah, eh, your sorry son kwa. Afini mungi na ye per month baakun. Na ya gada na ya dera diase.
0: Okay.
1: Na afini su ye the 6th year.
0: Okay.
1: Ya mea kaya hon ya yeah, first year. Ye started from November 2020.
0: Okay.
1: Sa till 2025. Last year na ye ye 5th anniversary.
0: Wow.
1: Na ya mea dum. This year so ye baso.
0: Afini biya uye jumeji.
1: Pashwa ya mea dum.
0: This year di eno, ebe kwa uswa eni?
1: This year, you know, Ebekoso was Fruitful Family International. Okay. I was Oblogo Weja.
0: Okay.
1: Fruitful Family International. Date near 8th of November.
0: 8th of November.
1: Sunday in number 4.
0: Wow.
1: Pepepe 99 shim. Now, I think my dad, this particular year, you know, so yeah, mm-hmm. The Kava experience.
0: The Kava experience.
1: Kava is a Hebrew word.
0: Okay.
1: And what you say, say you're betrained to wait. You're trained to, you know, you're about to boom, you're trained to radim.
0: Okay.
1: You're sorry, you're a ye ye.
0: And you can dressing code be how much you do.
1: Oh, dressing code be any. If every baby say, come as you are,
0: okay.
1: And I drip for Jesus.
0: Okay.
1: And so, oh, bar, mm-hmm. Ataria, AFF, Udia show, Bruna, Sarenebra, come as you are.
0: Okay.
1: Nayan boom, Nayan sorry, ready.
0: Okay. Now, mm-hmm. So be bar, what should that person expect that will cover experience? Nan, asi?
1: Cover experience, he said, I'm medical and kind, you know. Oh, bar, expect to say, oh, free honor, a bravo, no, ain't the same. Ube kono na wa huon deno aye fufro. 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
0: the kingdom of God.
1: And all other things shall be added to
0: bonus.
1: Us. Yeah. 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
0: Wow.
1: And si everybody should come with a great expectation.
0: Come as you are.
1: Yeah.
0: Senia uti biya no bomodi anabra.
1: Bomodi anabra.
0: Bomodi anabra na. 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Ubi pese osowa sense. Ubi pese oni o partner o ajumedie so.
1: Sure.
0: Ubi pese sponsor jumedi if say me penny for say kwancha dia fere di sika na ye
1: yeah sponsorship ne dia bebre yemra
0: instrument say any instrumentalist kan
1: yeah
0: so we program na ye sika sampa
1: pa
0: e bia obi pese o sponsor jumedi e bia obi ti wa na pe senia wo tunyum people say, I invite you for a program. Any cafe experience, you will be per or support it. But your contacts, Benna, you bet me now. So now, before we go contact, no, or social media handle, a day now, it's here for you to be a follow and so number of contacts.
1: Sure, may I say, and say, our Facebook, no, a Sally K.
0: Sally K.
1: I'm trying. A YouTube, a official Sally K.
0: Official Sally K.
1: Wow. Official. And then, TikTok. Hey, official Saliki.
0: Official Saliki.
1: I try.
0: Okay, for mm-hmm. contact it to Jamaye.
1: I tell you.
0: Now for you, people say, only within Kuma.
1: All right.
0: Only
1: within Kuma. Number near 0554.
0: 0554.
1: 035.
0: 035.
1: 867.
0: 867.
1: Mm-hmm. 0554.
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1: Okay. Reverend and Lady Reverend Amankwa Fobi.
0: Okay.
1: Nyame shaw mo pa ni omo support ni Bible.
0: Okay.
1: The Everlasting God Worship Center asafuni nyina nyame shaw mo mo support nyina me ni so.
0: Okay.
1: And the whole Salike ministry team nyina nyame shaw mo bebre me tia mo nyina.
0: And when you hear Bible na Bible, but you so bold.
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0: Benedicta Ahe. Nyame shaw pa so o voice here dey. Me say me nyanko besa be fie ha dia be di nkomo
1: patcho you
0: na wesa abansa na next week
1: program
0: na e dusu enye on the 5th right
1: on the 8th
0: it's
1: November
0: okay. November na program na e dusu
1: patcho you
0: nti me srese atie fo entumi mu a na bebia entumi enye pamapa
1: patcho you I guess I'm sure papa on show on super for opportunity out there mommy but that's a fa
0: Okay. Lo a keyboard nu echi roba nu I was in higher sampa 94.7. I mean chiro bibiera wa joining our TAA. God bless you so much for tuning into Asampa 94.7. And I believe you are blessed this morning.

that Graspo Stadium. It is Assemblies of God World Congress 2026. Wow, the whole world is coming to Ghana. And it's going to be serious wherever you are. You can't miss this program for anything. No, you can't miss this program for anything. World Assemblies of God Congress 2026.

Reverend Stephen Yenison Wigam, the General Superintendent, Assemblies of God, Ghana. And then we have Reverend Dominic Yeo, Global Chair,

It's the Thursday and Friday. Don't miss this program for anything. Come early and enjoy the presence of God. God bless you so much. The whole world is coming to Ghana. I'm in Kaos Nyamiya Dumwa. My own father, Pastor Kwabena Akrofi. Pastor's appreciation Bekoso, 22nd November. Apostle Church Ghana, Ofako Jerusalem Central, the auditorium, the venue. You can't miss this program. Every year we have to support this man. He's doing a great job. So support him. You can call him or support him with your momo. 0546-982158. 0546-982158. Stephen Kobra Akrofi. Stephen Kobra Akrofi is the name. Kunya Kesimna Metina no supportive. Yeah, Papa Stephen Kobra Akrofi. My faith worship center Eddie Jumedekes here by end of the year revival. Divine Grace. Pastor Richard Ofosuhini, the host, and Pastor Harrison Nana Jemine, the guest speaker. Venue New Year, date near 28th to 30th October. Venue no. Finally, me and Papa Penny Ephraim Benjamin Utiemi and Penny Papa Midao Agodo. Don't have the boy. We're free now. You know what today this coming Sunday. Oh, Kuma. You come out to the shadow and congenit some. I forgot to congenit some. The boy pull a lot of the shadow. Me, the boy punk, and Fuga la Koshraga. Hello, Kuma. I'm a shaman Jaganova. We're a moment in bra. I mean, she'll be on your case here. Minimini, sing a me at Duma. I be to watch me, so Billy Pastor William for the same. If you know what me have from me, 0546-700-299. The ultimate sports news. Alatula, Bending with the Dortmund, Munina Crado, Afi, Facebook, Joko. I mean, shall we on your case? Bye.

0: Lucia Abo Abusha for her Aya Sempa 94.7 FM and Aya Jordan Motivational Monday Aya 12 of October 2026. Ebre Asunse and Edro Anopay Yadu Rem Ewo Aya Asempa Sports News at 6. Na and Sema Editino Yadini now so it's me Esomo Kama Kama Emma Bibia Echo so live on YouTube and Honso Aya Sempa 94.7. Mr. Owen Sema Anopay Yadi Eba Abesomo Ewo Cassinum no. 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
0: 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move forward.
2: Well, it's very painful defeat, and I would say we stick to the boardroom and then make our corrections. We had a lot of ball loss with our build-up, as I said earlier on. We couldn't get much control in our build-up, and whenever we get to the creation phase, that is where exactly that we had a lot of problems, losing a lot of balls in the middle, and it's something we need to work out on. It. It's part of the game, and as a coach or a technical person, you need to take it in good faith, go back, do a lot of work.
0: We aye coach Adidi any hands of being or no a coach Kumasi Asante Kotoko now ten in Kano Joseph Ajuman and so coach Adidi any Kwabena Emisan Ho Edutono and Joseph Ajuman and the said no ma bit me akoso edi ama or blacks or no so etke kasai after say otimi ebo modin ema bubu kwenidi any all blacks edge 3 points in ewo swedru.
3: Now the leg log, this win will boost our confidence for the next game. And without our head coach, still the boys and the technical team, we stood behind him and then worked very hard to win this game for him. So we wish him a speedy recovery, but we thank all the supporters for what they have done for us today, because they have cheered us. The start of the blast of the whistle, they started cheering us up. So we thank them very much. And the players, I congratulate them myself. Thank you.
0: We are coach and the Joseph Achiman or no a coach Swedu or Blacks and our OTN and no Yenrum or Heart of Oak Sun on Ra or Mobile Modi and Bobo Quenidi and a Port City at a Pem. So now a game and not F papa and also a corner we know now Heart of Oak at Twatanaba Qua Port City and to me Auntie Say Canon. So a whole coach and the Dean and in Bossa a couple and so a Kasai said the Hiapa a the 3 points at stake and sir Etimi Akano now a important points by Eddie Mano.
4: We faced a lot of problems during last week with injuries, but really we came here. We didn't expect a nice game. We expected a serious war on the ground, and really we responded well. We scored an early goal after this. Some moments really they played well. We didn't control the game after we tried to achieve stability, something we created in this segment, something we didn't. But the most important for us is we won 3 points, and I'm also sure some players will come in squad, and that will be better situation for us.
0: Eti way ayɛ ni bosa kapon so ɛno no the 3 points at stake and sa etimi eka ayɛ no eti utia na wahyɛ no so ɛdi amaye Mr. Christopher Enin so ɛyɛ coach a ɔde Port City ɛbɛ PM ɛwɔ UG Stadium a nanka 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
5: We were struggling a little bit on the first half, but we came back quickly after the second half. After the team talk, I think we came back, and then you could see how the game was flowing. But it's unfortunately, as you know, football is all about draw, win or lose. So I think we need to go back and then work on our mistakes. I was telling them in the dressing room, because I saw they said they were all aiming the ball at first goal, and unfortunately the ball came behind them. So I think it's something that they need to work on. So I spoke with them. As you can see, the second half, there was no such error. So I think it's something that was quite a good observation. I didn't come to even draw. I came to win.
6: Yeah.
5: So getting a lose, I think, is something that it's uncalled for. But it's football. We have nothing to do.
0: We are a coach, no, a coach, Port City, Nedia Kakra, or the two, your name, and I say, well, Cassianum, no, and Opeino, a Chegu, Eddie, a no, over matches, I, of course, so in the Ghana Premier League, a week six, in Edia, na Nano, memory, da, Adia Kumasia, Sante Kotoko, Eko Lusuye, to Swedu, or Black, the Kabakua, or my team, Ante, say, Kano, Elho, Sanso, and Anura, matches, a two, Dano, 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Eshe, no, Baseke, Antimi Anti, Muba Kokra, Ewho, Yanko, Nanafu Suji Abo, Ago Pramaso, Nanafu Suji Abo Honsono, Adia Bechim United Air Football Club, any vision that they epim so 90 minutes, no, Bechim United, Eshe, Kano, Poly Poly, and nine, Emma Vision, and so Etimu, Mienu, Ewho, Mediama Sporting Club, Esi, former Enye Bete, Kura, Ibrahim Tanku, any boys, no, Ebo, Juma, Papa, Papa, Papa, Mediama, 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Log, no, so after match day 6, Omo Ewho 14 points, so Ato Fook, Eto So Mienu, Ato Fook, so Ekita 11 points, Ewho, FC Samatest 1996, Eto So Miensa, Omo So Ewho 11 points, Port City, Eto So 9, Omo Ewho 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the first Eye Roundwa, Yede Hon Sem Kwa Kran So Eto Enim Ewho Anopay, Ensema Eye Kradwa, Yede Esomo Ama Bibian So No Etimi Akoyi Ewho Hwa, Yenfo Eni Entrim Ewho Akutuku Boom Dia, Tell Ye Winim No, 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Mr. Vice President of the Ghana Boxing Federation, Ni Adama Adi, Enso Ede Kakra Etu Yenim Ewo San Shisha, Enso Etimi Eko So No.
6: Oh, like I said from the beginning, I told you guys that we win 10-0, but fortunately we have a 6-4. And no, the Detroit

0: injuries on their hands and things. But I think we done good, and I'll thank everybody who support us.
1: We are your vice president, a year already, and a Adama and our training canal. Mr. Young Room, a one call for a man show. Now, you hear the major league matches are now cheer a top form. Now, you mouth a update kakra. Mr. In the EP on Asna, SA Leeds United, a car poly poly munua, Leeds a team Baku, Ewo Hall, Mr. Aston Villa and Brentford, so able to Chelsea and Bournemouth game, no so a corner Riano. Now, it's a Saturday, no, not a blue day. Chelsea for SA goes. Marco Enum Emma Bournemouth Etimo Bako Sanso and a Manchester United and Toriam so Edipem Sua and also Equa 1-1 Elho Uko Eye Spain Sudia Nese Barcelona and so any Hetefi Edipem so Emma Bassa Eshe 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
3: Kwame!
4: Yes, ma!
3: Why not, friend?
4: Ma, I lack.
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1: de kura ye wo ye si throw ato eya 20 inches 3 days yet be pie where eya kro
0: Any tea, Tia Bruchenko, Aqua Manqua, Acuntejo, Eddie Bro was Sempa, 94.7 FM. So,
2: you dream in Dana, say, you know, woman on it. You almost see a cacra, you almost will know. Yes, you are here. You need Nasia. Yeah, Cabum.
3: Memory Debia, a bonusia, a Pemusia, a question of what a change lay your home, our approach, said the Acu, any diabet drufi, the Yahu, near her, the Ye, near the Abba, the Anyano, and you can say,
2: yeah, say. Abrochin come on a dim tintim pa
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0: I'm gonna fan it to my paper or my impuntu na how bought a sign passport won't send some nini na ye de bro e wa abrochin come with you me die imu ye besa so mwa kwenya no wa chere wa jim
4: Robert David me kase fi Germany
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6: Kwame!
7: Yes, ma!
6: Why not, friend?
7: Ma, are you luck?
6: Why?
7: Ma, we're luck, friend.

0: Puma Drinks, a whole new vibe. 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This advert is FDA approved.
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0: Okay, I'll see you soon. 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
1: ah Anita and what doggy parko
0: oh won so ah akwisi asan so aba number 1 me ma adwin na ho eh na de wo so ye me show papa bi na me de tosa me short sexy dress no aha na me samiti na me ye me nails so come
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0: me fa uba make I do some small 1-2 rounds be answer me do ni ho na we tria. Hey, Nana, so he for order some Chinese any wine, Papa B. And I didn't mean this, I check, no.
1: Hey, Anita.
0: Nasan, me, when you hear TV, you know. I also was a sound. Not to prepare. Now meet me chilly, Esimo. I don't go if you sweat like that. See, fine girl.
2: Hey, Anita.
0: Jesus.
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0: nsem.
1: For 18 remarkable years, God has been good. A crown for more we are seeing finally on the 24th of October. No, ye nina ye ko breaking yolk. Ye ko celebrate ye 18th anniversary. At ye 8 a.m. to 4 p.m. Mama Zimbi Foundation, Breaking Yolk Ministry International, in collaboration with New Crystal Hospital, presents the 18 years celebration. Dan no, ye pay a free hair screening and have a breast screening. And ye free. Ye wu hiane wu have insurance. TSC Esther Eba, Jayana Eba, Kobirana Eba, Minister Alice Eba, Breaking Yolk Band Eba, Boye Nyom, First Lady U.S. Honor Silver, Ubedidi, Ubediasa, Nyamisem Kaho, Efutso Kaho, Ekwanshe Samsu Ekaho, Achadiano, Eye Bubuja. Kehunu se Eye Free, the 24th October, dear, 8 a.m. to 4 p.m. Emo Breaking Yolk Ministry International, Eye Surprises and Kwa. Yapwafuni, Bell Beverages, GTP, Indomie Testitom, Last Hour Catering Services, Game Park, Minata Cocoa Boutique, Zam Ice, Cosmo, Mini Mia Chomo, Kellogg's, D-Digital, JRA Cosmetics, Lush Hair, XSL Randall, Media Partners, Adum FM, Mega TV, Asempa FM, Adum TV. 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
0: Now start there too.
2: What about
0: top 15 communities?
2: I want to what the first thing in Ara.
0: Obiara be 100,000 Ghana cedis.
2: It count 1 billion.
0: I want to talk about the community in the number 2.
2: As you cap him number 10 now.
0: Obiara be 5,000 Ghana cedis.
2: And just start there too. See the cash this year.
0: For what for?
2: To what see the cash?
0: For short go this year.
2: *716#. *716#.
0: Say press option 1 buy ticket.
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2: And I go internet.
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2: And home put
0: it. Each
2: other. And one position at that.
0: And I hear Kawani Umoma.
2: And it's about your ticket.
0: Not to what see the cash.
2: For short go this year.
0: Dial *716#.
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5: Muka se muye the headquarters of Bozwa. 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
6: The ultimate sports show. I think it will be unfair if I continue my speech without saying kudos to your good self, Alhaji Audu, the entire multimedia group, and most especially Asempa Sports for showing the way. I think it will be unfair if I continue my speech without saying kudos to your good self, Alhaji Audu, the entire multimedia group, and most especially Asempa Sports for showing the way. Let's clap for them, please.
7: The simple answer I can give is that there is a company that is running the Premier League. APL, a Ghana Premier League Company Limited. 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Ti ye no omo committee ni take decision. They have to go and implement and then we support.
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7: Eyan gran yin na. Eyo eyan ya no mo. Eyo omo no omo disika no. Say FAB to your app clubs 1 million. They give a check to the FAB and we go and play to the clubs. No, it's coming from that company. First season after ya no say deal we war. Ceremony, no press conference. Yeah, now so yes, a company has been formed to manage the Premier League. This one will be in charge of the production. Omo no muye bibia. Yeah,
9: sponsoring, government is sponsoring it, and government intends to continue sponsoring it up to a point so that the clubs can be on their feet and government will be able to redirect its funds to other areas. And so we are looking to all the areas that we will be able to mobilize from to be able to continue the implementation of that program. So government is interested in building our domestic clubs and domestic league.
10: Each one of us here guarded would agree with me that we have big problems in coaching. Very big problems. To fix this problem needs investment, needs time, needs patience.
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10: The result is what we have seen over time. Some good results, some bad results. But we are very, very committed towards making the right investments targeted at fixing the very fundamentals of coaching. What have we done? We have successfully brought back all the coaching batches which were stopped in the year 2017. We took 2 coaches to Germany on a 4-week attachment fully paid by the FA. We also picked and sent 5 coaches on a 1-year training program. The last strategy has been we picking and placing 5 of our domestic coaches again on a 1-year training program just to ensure that we improve capacity on all fronts when it comes to coaching.
12: All of us can see with our naked eyes the unfolding golden era. We can all see with our eyes the golden era of the Ghanaian game. 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A few days ago, 2 days ago, we saw the press conference by the women. The Black Queens coming into the spotlight one more time. It's a golden era for women's football. For the first time, Over 98% of players representing our country at the Black Wings level play abroad because of what? 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
12: the Women's Premier League. It's a golden era. Our GPL, our Division 1 League, if you are a club owner at the Division 1 level, this is perhaps the best years. Because it's a lot easier for you to run a Division 1 club in our country today than it has ever been. You are being given buses. You are being given footballs. You are being given boots. You are being given fuel. You are being given...
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0: 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Ewa good year quine so. And I know pains we see in Kunya. Naya Sempa 94.7 FM, the ultimate sports show. 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
1: Ready to walk the world.

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Opinion leaders. Amambe boya from the corridors of power. Yenye amubeti inkomahodwa nwa. Niaboya.

Aseda 105.9 FM was a Kendi Takurade. Na 34 minutes past 6. And Kwama Yede Ebano Edos Yepa. Na when him say Ghana Premier League, you know, Ghana Premier League 2026-2027, you know, was in full swing. Na usha and normal hood requests CM and semi-course match the 6th result.

for coach and Didi Ibrahim Tanko and in the Medium Sporting Club no Oma ye takwati enenu fortress Oma ye takwati enenu fortress Uba wa obetiato Bando Heart of Lions Kodi 3-1.

0: One more chase, some attacks for one more taste. Your first defeat, our Ghana Premier League. Game. So, these are more, and you better wear a Ghana Premier League. Nafia to me, Eddie Hun, and Komo, and so I will show you. So, just stick and stay with us on Asempa 94.7 FM. Now, also coming up, I am Nanu Fiada, the Ministry of Sports and Recreation. One more counter press conference here. One more Eddie Bamontain. Yeah, a far minority.
1: The ultimate sports.
0: Minority.

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94.7 FM the ultimate sports show pay ye kwenim ne de ku wakata mbo so no atoam so stick and stay. Good morning.

0: Mobosono, Emmaun, Ewo, Jumedi, Nenso, Eso. If you say the senior presenter, Dennis Asamoah Tula, Atanase. Ala, good morning.
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0: Unti min kompleni.
1: Weekend then you're bad.
0: Oh, weekend then you're bad, sir. You're fast, you can't cry, bet, you know. Say games, you know.
1: I took to Toma.
0: I took to Toma.
1: Shuma SC for Mama, man for why
0: it. This weekend, so. This weekend, so you ho. Champions League, so ho. And T. Nurse, Muamuti, and then you're bad, sir. You're fast, you can't cry, bet, you know. Say games, you know.
1: I took to Toma.
0: I took to Toma.
1: Shuma SC for Mama, man for why it.

to ya sempa 94.7 the daily guide and opay said yeah we nim no and a Monday motivational Monday front page of the daily guide or say SA evacuation 6.3 million Ghana CD payment mixing and the minority said the debia kwaku kan say minority for the debia omo penchiri mu debia enu anoma din sensema was South Africa e conform mobile no minority actually ma 6.3 million Ghana CD payment be afan sesem 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200,000 houses. And he announced so the daily guide at the MIA and Opei Ewo and Crata and Numna Oko Agudi Hun Sema Ewo the daily guide and so they are now chase ye peke or say Oko the daily guide ye peke black sharks or say black sharks hold Nigeria to 3-3 draw in beach soccer qualifier. And he announced so Daha or say Black Starlets beat Togo 1-0 in Wafu B Championship. And he Agudi Hun Sema award the daily guide na Ken. Yeah, the Emma Anope Yenko or Parijan, the Inquisitor, or say La Beach Demolition, squatters playing tricks, land is for government. And he the daily guide, one at Tehua, yes, you're more than be mad. Sikani Triaya, then the Momo, but in need your monsu play tricks, say as Arsenal, our motisono ya bind ya. And he so aye the Inquisitor and apply or the Ebrae or say tall boss name energy sector recovery champion of the year. And he no aye tema oil refinery boss and to see ano ye say and your name as energy sector recovery champion of the year. And he so edaha or say Afenyo Marken to stick to parliament work should MPP win 2028 election. And he also aye the Inquisitor at the MI say MPP inya kundwa 2028 Afenyo Marken and stick it to parliament in Jumedia Odino. And he also edda or say loud applause for Dr. Prempeh at Coventry University. And he Dr. Matthew Poku Prempeh and so Jenny fans pa I also know the Inquisitor at the MI and opay and he unyan krata anibia say yeah the Inquisitor yeah the daily guide you know and sem no edoson ewumpa and opay ni nyina so no yeah they Sem kakra emao. Na uko agudi hun seme daha o se World Cup visa scandal. My client has not collected money from visas. Ampofwankra, lawyer, in a de anunso atuja anopwe yide ken. 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Na ye de emao. Na uko adum online. Ken ye enti mi enti nasi abre bebo bonkrata anunko aso. Uko adum online. O se fire destroys stores and goods at Tafo Moro Market in Kumasi. Enti anunso. So aye di eja di juma e water for moro marketer yede hunsem so e mao or say stop partisan remover of state officials Methodist Church tells politicians eti Methodist are sorry no so dia omo kan eno no say obu hun say because of politics inti state official bi kita ni position na ye the politics e yide free word ni power for barber show or say sani almost chiri ma sani o mani bi akin e mo amma man no enko so inti sani o man ye try see bit me eja My joy online to EPK or say public basic schools resume today after strike suspension. And he has a teacher for no said the strike in the year. Yeah, no, they say the answer. Ajobre as we are by school for no teachers echo class. The answer school for so EPK school. Oh, ho, or say Kumasi recalls third commercial fire in 3 days. And he just said the tomorrow market in your this is the third time. You makuni offices near the air. So asan at all no the CEO Moro Market and this is the third time as BSE Kumasia Ken my joy online and so epic and winya my joy online content and case and so no answer boy my joy online 7 Dawson Ewo ho Adum online so no wait me asan alcohol na wape stories ni be a monitor I'm a bibia akosinti kweku yeah

0: AM.
1: Yeah, the medagini eba betu ankoma ne suna for yetimi akwa inim salive on asempa 94.7 FM enkoma pi enso ewo hodumo. Na ala before obekono unim se enwa the next asempa star eba so.
2: Oh yeah.
1: The next asempa star
2: eba so.
1: Yeah, enwa.
2: Ama binim kofi.
1: Oh yes. Enwa nipa mienu.
2: Nipa mienu.
1: Ena e free jumedi enimo. Na jumedi enu ayashi. I had the and then said, no, dear, nay, I see a dubra. And I find I watch it where you be, and no, yeah.
2: The whole moon and I watch it.
1: Munya LPMs, and I am here. And no, yeah, Munya LPMs.
2: Near
1: Yambo, a month for
2: a dead
1: ton, dear.
2: Yamon with the wood,
1: Tom, with the abasse. Mujuma Muyan interior, but so much, what you say?
2: Yeah,
1: Timusumo, who do runam and sang it empty. In Tanra. Nay, the 10 for the contestant. 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
2: eya
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2: oh yeah well rem dada
1: yeah bra
2: sa kwanya no nya
1: yeah bra bra say be do hanu omo de omo ya
2: chance omo fani omo fani omo fani kiji wa
1: kan cha wo fo ne say edu vote no mama ni ya dey
2: emre na omo vote mama
1: we your brother we your boyfriend we your girlfriend e wo mu a support be betumi we afama no because this is the biggest opportunity you get in Ghana. Say opposite street. They say Eric Mudi is in. Say Eric is a name.
2: Adam Star, yeah.
1: On your corner, I'm Afro Imu. At the TA, Hunam Yanchraimu. At the Chay Nina. On one from Yana.
2: Of a room simple. Kura.
1: Kukwasi na on one
2: day. Everyone Kukwasi. On the Bernard Padibuchi.
1: On the Bernard chance in a super. Okay. In 2 percent, we had the nurse Eric. I said, with your own pepper, we media Jumemu. And no answer, baby, I'll be fire. Shortcut to heaven. No, we do dia. And 1 year. What is it? And when
2: the Nessas and Pasta,
1: Nessas and Pasta, dear. And we share one follow you made in our Doom TV Sunday and every Sunday be 8 p.m. And San Brecron one so next stream live. It was Sempa 94.7 FM. Dear, why your who? Why your whoopa? Allah. Sabine and Sakwan Martin.
2: Oh, Martin,
1: and your young quay. Na minim, no de eba, and Fisa, and some pin, I met it here. Now, before basic ones, my main country was said the concerns of many Ghanaians as to why Minister Nwambambe do and the Gusu Bisa why. So now, no press conference. Obian him say minister ne bekasa because minority no leader no ma yin say onye sa me enye propaganda on we enye propaganda we dey wono aye that say ni nsaka no mebo a
2: yeah dey nsaka dokura no no
1: eno dey adwuma na minority ne enye obian yin say e honorable member of parliament honorable Vincent Ekwasifua and no say ye ranking member or parliamentary
2: yeah.
1: Select committee on sports mebo a
2: yeah
1: wono no ye say dwe nti ye problem na ko counter no a na ye obi ko counter ma de counter abapa na ye say na no Friday na say counter no nkofo che say counter na encounter nti ye bi say why and e ko do say pempem so a minister na address your mind no na adan so nti and say minister no on your time wa nanka omwentu anhyeda because as say I don't know about any na nkofo fi say nsam ne pii anto masum but metume catch us say the honorable minister e chere say what is the concern of many Ghanaians regarding the counter press conference of course no nti and the minister ne bekasa and the minister ne bekasa minister ne bekasa minister na ba address issue no nyeni pie di ba ni de minister na pese wono address issue nti minister say eno no ba address issue no na obete no hin e yasempa ha 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on the minority position o ma take e with this visa scandal and nso abetodwa no
2: ken me da say minister say obekasa hiapa because said ye nano na ye hwa ni mu say Friday press conference no ebekoso no me mo wa say Abednego comments and could do na PA na agine gwa odin nsem ebetudwa because ken say ohra asem we said ya asem no esiti a enya asem a da form sao and the minister before I be calling for press conference you know me him say obehwe o programs obehwe no ma deda 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
1: ko si senso
2: ko si senso ene minister wa ha o ko si senso
1: enti baby 7 na minister na no Friday pan eko nti eko si sen
2: eko si sen
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1: and no ne birthday man so
2: that's why
1: the birthday
2: mood Sunday weekend
1: yeah
2: 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Ye muse a nipa do no omo mutimi ko no omo ntimi anko ina so that say next time say akwenya bi ba obi ya be careful wo ho because ye sa wo Olympic Games were in him, and no America could name it. Is a no BSC. Now, who am party and a puma sibre near Jaiman, a cotosa near Tafeta from a BBN, Frima, ma, and for Papa Mok,
1: Nuntina, minority, no HS,
2: Stella, no more put pressure.
1: Omo HS, what led to Yam Pofuanka's one step aside? A because. A buy no ni mpenin for few so assist investigation mebua.
2: Yeah.
1: Obama if you show me yade.
2: Ekoso.
1: But if he's still in office, as a sign for show munum, yen yan ye.
2: Nti on tinanchin.
1: No omwana yen yan shishemu. And I'm told last week or so kraru. You were on Pofuanka called.
2: It was Thursday, yes. Yeah. Yeah.
1: Okoye, Eko assisti.
2: With investigation,
1: yeah. On impending for like, oh, cooperative. I'm investigation, akoso. And not minority in position, and I
2: say, I'm Obi. I step aside. Say, investigate. I don't a minister, yeah, that's what you want.
1: I know, Obi, so. So, I don't a minister, that's what office. Because he say, no, minister, and I say, ministry, and I say, it's of public notice. He said, the ministry is also part of science. He say, yeah, better to talk to and don't know, and you're better to talk to Jay. But, a ministry, and play part in this visa acquisition. And then same P about the two gano. And the yakase say I'm perform the same adeyabi.
2: No, na so I show who they are.
1: Yes, that's why I show who they are. I didn't minister need on the antenna office.
2: Now trim you back 50 Ghana. Now back on the SA. Intimid 50 Ghana Corona.
1: Me say young peninfua. Me person may be some ministry, and say, in which way any the sports minister no ever assist
2: investigation?
1: Investigation, yeah. You may be saying, in which way the minister by assist
2: with investigation?
1: Now that or that's
2: who or that's who office.
1: Or that's who office, you know. A document yet the home comma and circulating
2: be one
1: home. Quine Ben offers to assist in
2: with investigation. Eti kwaku my mfa issue in the agro. Say prepare your bay juma. 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particles in trenchen na investigation bi esefata ye betimi aye ne ya pass em no puma sibire no ken ye nya na bibia nkoso with the Ghana Premier League na okase
1: match week 6
2: week 6 ken na okase mua ede because we positive ne has game on boy ya positive for no ball on ball entire 90 minutes you know positive for game on boy no omo ni ball no ball pa pa pa pa pa pa pa
1: but omo ball no na me we issue kakra say ala ball ni dey winning ball what I say ball ni dey winning ball but what's the end credit
2: say ball no twat na
1: exactly and everyone who show omo ball na in fact me show omo game no and na me jitu me say okay enye won won say City, omo about 5 matches, no omo ashe 8 goals. But omo born, no omo born, no dear. Omo ni born, ni born. But Enra in particular, nase.
2: No has money like you.
1: Debi na mkra ne didi omo team. A real Port City boys in the team.
2: So money has never.
1: We are playing House of Folk is on TV.
2: And yes, sir.
1: A lot of people.
2: And yes, sir. They are born, no dear.
1: And yes, sir. Say yeah. Any other team aside has yabi. Ana ekoye team bia anka positive for mission
2: onra the house for house for na gogo omo anka se nimse omo ya lucky nra
1: enu a ball pa bo kase ball da
2: no positive for ni nya house je omo
1: Gideon waja ne de omo try no mo nsan ye ya no nsan emewura esura because say midfielders ye hu blasters ni adi any ball we no beti ah but confidence on the ball control enu comfort to me bo house for midfielders am to me bo mo abatay sa am bo mo abatay am bo mo abatay sa am ni bo positive team ni ko mo yade
2: am yade
1: say push out yewra push am any Kofi Jerry mo ne mpenin form ta chire no so man kan mo say nsisu a am wie season ya hwa 15 players be ko
2: e beti ma free marko
1: because my test a pressure aba positive for so wo mo players no
2: I know them
1: Gideon waja ne kura no say near my copy a posit in crano. Ebia me well maybe more shaba with different way there. But Mimi said near money copy of honey said big clubs in the baby now feel said now free system no muka can no munche de hunkunya. But in kunya was starting in idea. One shiny general transfer and kwa be to mwa. I'm sure you give you what you know. Big team besambe fanako. Charlie?
2: Ken Ghana Premier League Hong Kong and Ami D crew ya a team no. Debia ye pese ye se debia ye pese ye ne se ye be bo league na wi ne ye de so bo ba be bo referees debia ne ye so jersey referees so but ye bo league ni wi na se problem bi a ma ne ye ja referees no ye nka bi bi a nkyro mo
1: pitches ni bi nye
2: oh pitches ni de bebre nye pitches ni de pitches ni de bebre nye but mame mo ye referees na ba so after match oh we say sent
1: kotoko penalty
2: na oh na penalty
1: wahwe
2: oh eh mahwe
1: wahwe
2: mahwe ni
1: eh
2: ye penalty na need a ko post say chiro san o san ko post
1: adefo but ye woni post no ha
2: eh ye penalty
1: eh na de o ye dey ye twen no wan mai be friend phone so no wan mai ye be friend phone so
2: eh penalty
1: what I say wan mai be friend phone so because some of this post you know what I say maybe in the heat of event, but that is the more reason why sometimes also unya but you see unya no answer. Either so be show no so nine.
2: And I be friend.
1: First you be boy change say I don't know because this kind of post ain't inciting supporters against
2: Rangers. Yeah.
1: Now how good? Yeah, James Sanje code ya to so. Born in here, YouTube na be hwe. Yeah, there are two YouTube, so Asempa 94.7 FM on YouTube. Asempa 94.7 FM on YouTube. Na player. Ya bobo this level.
2: Oh, penalty.
1: I can't deny Utim a point from a ground that a year serious. Ah, your name is a kotoko koho bia one fana who goes so cry. Sacha Truway, baby, a bonus so cry. Nam, Ochano,
2: number of cassa when your penalty, dear, say, why,
1: a penalty red card.
2: It's a player, another patch.
1: Enya chopan, we are not discussing a chop. A chopan and say no wapa. And that's what pan supporters are chopping.
2: Yeah.
1: But you know, we are having this conversation because Nidaku is a member of ye team. No, or they say, our customer kotoko fodo. Suppose ye will cancel koye ye, and in some people,
2: oh, yeah. Sir, obi a wa unhu no obo di obo ba chire wo na di asembe ba.
1: Nam pesa nka ene maybe onim ne wa ye ntina on mine. But oba nso a fine. But yam fa no nto it is factual that bo we pa
2: e clear penalty
1: minya minimo bia
2: e penalty
1: oba youtuber obe huna won so how you see it no now dey aba we penalty
2: referee referee nyanya ni pa
1: referee na man red card
2: dabi dabi wa man red card wa man
1: na be man kofo blame referee
2: wa man red card but kwaku enya bad nti ya referee no said
1: your own so bo we e penalty red card this particular ball e penalty and at the same time sign a red card.
2: All blacks in India on the red card and the union penalty on the red card. WWE red card in the new coin. Head your Omoyeno. May I do maybe a SMA and you call Mohon. Yes, show must say. Omon tries on bear the best Eddie Amai. Because I never be an a baby near the barbershop referee. Say, referee be a while, and you could do it in Jiwi. But you know, could do it now. So,
1: timing,
2: no, yes, a GM. A penalty into your referee, you know, and try, say, on bet me, I put you up best performance anytime. League matches in the world because, sir, referees you put you performance at FR. I'm the beauty of the game.
1: Hey, unfortunately, sir, play a bit is a Patrick Esedu, and I deal with a cobay. What I'm saying, let me share game, maybe Allah. I said, 60th minute, it costs 65th minute. Wrong. Me find me phone. A card then can be a post about Patrick Esedu.
2: Okay.
1: Yeah. A card then can be true be find who on Facebook. Because I'm feel say born a mission. What did I say? And then the left back, the side runs more. Oh yeah. See you see football for line. So na senior says the ball control and senior the progression is it a football no progress here as a left back send you see bunny ball no a cardinal can be treated be fine when I'm so with a meme young pong game no and say unfortunately according to some semi mass had the way could see now oh one the own car more as a make us here
2: in heaven
1: own car on the NC
2: then they see you
1: ah Jaco mommy break home Chelsea born in Canada
2: then as you
1: break home Chelsea ni if I say
2: DBB United
1: DBB United hey. Na honorable fans eh
2: honorable
1: Abebio me boy
2: eh hey, Abebio yeah.
1: Honorable Alexander Abebio so no na de bibi ni
2: on na de bibi ni ne de
1: o de bibi de bibi o munya careful o munhwe ni na o mun bisabisa mu ye o mun bisabisa mu ye o mun bisabisa mu se se ya ene o mesa ko se se ya
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1: keep on it watch bon dia ko topon mu watch bon na de je mu asa bon na ko topon ye bon ni ala be bon ni born in a Nibra Bam Manchester. Yeah, giddy. So go away and shake it. Now, keep on using the demon. I'm not going to call Nante Kura.
2: Maybe I'm fine.
1: Oh, Debbie. Bo we shake go keep on the power. Man, do you know what I'm doing? Mean, yeah, you're born in here.
2: Oh, some mistake. Oh,
1: no, oh some queer. And I know, or Pratt, or yeah, anything. But oh, so, mom, where you 2 minutes? So, mom, why I can't. When not, oh, some queer. And I, or Pratt,
2: no, or Pratt, or
1: Preborn at all. Most of our players in your offense, oh, no man.
2: What's the game? Game, na effect. Into your more,
1: oh, game, yeah, I effect. But I mean,
2: oh, sir, baby, air corner. Eh ye da ne sa oza na no ni edin ko mobi we enye untimi ko yire obi ng obi asika mfa mobi enti ye try se referee no betimi abo mo ho modern sade amaye ba sika no nso no se de na no kase e be ka ho asem no
1: 18
2: yes yes ankomo no
1: na ya reason ti a
2: still at
1: match week 5
2: 6 ne abo
1: match week 6 sika ni nyama
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1: million inside ba ko na omo ji en inside
2: o asa
1: untimi ndi 1 million just like that
2: asa
1: ye nko eni ma na ye ni ankomo e kakra mo shaban anopai watena se we born a white shirt with a black tie. We did a chess of course. We drew no Yoma Koye, Ubian Ghana Premier League. No, so we drew a blast and a black and white. Ten, no. More good morning,
0: Kalija. Good morning, King. My fool,
1: Akwaba.
0: Abba, we can look Koye.
1: Oh, Koye.
0: Yes, once
1: I pick out the right time.
0: I pick it. Tell me, once a Thursday, me call Swedro.
1: Swedro, yeah.
0: Na me person me no have a Swedro conversation. I'm sending my University of Ghana.
1: Okay.
0: And when him say me bana me sresre, when him dey me say attendance na. Say attendance ko ya na me ni age. And how to fool crowd here? Because usually UG Horden enya mana and draw improvement a course in terms of spectatorship AF, but the ambo positive about so. And the numbers on the back stadium na and no, they only cast more than 20. Yes, but cast positive de buy e
1: so we can last week me kan
0: yes yes
1: so we say banom omo ni cars pa fan ko fa ba pa
0: ba sa we de buy anti conversation no won say me tina sister na videos wo anti utie ya utie ya we de
1: brand one story one video
0: one story one video one story one video yeah
1: James Sanjeko one story one video
0: and the University of Ghana said your port city e buy e omo buy in their numbers and omo chire maye hu say in terms of game no ma ready so omo per se Omuma Ghana League ni kwenye mna andra meni 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nya clubs are omo link directly with the supporters so say ka community engagement and this is one of the benefits ye nya and then the clubs and the teams supporters no relationship near positive and then we your numbers say buy apart from that and so and the house of folk fans ne buy and the UG the VIP stands the opposite VIP stands ni na na ho no ma boma aka side and side ni na aka say hobbit me page na ma aka say be a hard to fuck in terms of numbers no o meet me nya but it was positive it was brilliant now I spoke to you last week Friday Mr. Two and Drag game no so and I told you that House of Folk since last season and Lusu home and away to promoted side. Okay, yeah. Me catch up say Swedro All Blacks. Oh, home has both 2-2. All Blacks take it 2-0 lead in the first half. Has better team. Hearts share 11 wonders 1-0. Return leg and Hearts share 11 wonders 3-0. And to playing against promoted side, you know. And yeah, now results near positive. Last season. Hoho United 0-0 at their cross post. Them return leg Hashom 1-0. Into against promoted side from last season, Omunya positive results again. The last time Anna House of Folk lose to promoted side was last two seasons. Baseke Holy Stars, Ayrshire House of Folk 1-0. Ewo their cross post. Them. And since then, it has really become difficult for promoted sides to beat them. And again, the number game near Nikani say, Positi air into the fixture. They are safe league game. Now, Omo, one game pen Omo in share go. And that was the fixture against Medeama Sporting Club. And again, now you away game. In the Obesha, it's about three away matches. Omo in share go starts 2-0. The last two, Omo in share go. Medeama show 1-0. House of Folk so show 1-0. And Ebiom. A boosting heart of folk chances because Nanka has were going into the last, going to this fixture, the last three matches without scoring a goal. But again, aside a challenge, Kaninja, for example, what about three matches that win share a goal? What about the next game? What share one goal? It means that goal scoring is still nano. A challenge. But yeah,
1: has a striking.
0: Yes, but and Frank Ebuda Duku.
1: Yeah.
0: AC form. Was a striker back of first striker John Entuduku Ambo and Amudi Frank Ebuda Duku. A bit named Duku out. Intend Frank Ebuda Duku the first game. And then Russia go now I emotional. My video no the first game this season, first goal. And what me sure was cementing the position.
1: Oh, injury,
0: yeah, to mean break it through. I don't but yes, but then John and Jimu, but then in draw, or she goal, or she from your poor cross in the back 18-yard box, no mono. Nani T Aye Juman. That is the strength of Frank Ebura Duku. And the next fixture or Kobo against the former club Vision FC. And to where he just an announcement to Vision FC say, look, Frank Ebura Duku, when given the chance to play, I am going to score in Tendra. It was a positive win for Heart of Folk after going three games without scoring, after going two consecutive home games without scoring a goal, and ending the game 0-0. Benjamin Asari and Dra, five league games, has to keep it four clean sheets, and a positive for the goalkeeper because five matches, now we keep it clean sheets, four, no? An improvement, six matches, the entire club, now we keep it four clean sheets, and it's a positive. Last season, Shegola, Frank Ebuda Duku Nyaye. This is where he has go. The cross Nikom and Opim Yenti. Now I said, Daniel Emisa, Onishia, Obetimiaye, won't build up to the goal or the boy Konechi, and now on who say Frank Ebura Duku in your space, and or Sergi, your page about now I can't what name one goalkeeper Daniel Emisa into me your home. So that was a brilliant game. Spectatorship was positive, numbers nearby, and I love the reactions of both teams after that 1-0 winner, Phobias Nina against the positive side. Young Co Saturday, number Aguna Sedro. Now, if I say me more, the build up to the Aguna Sedro game. And Ra, Mammy supporter of the year. When you both see the new year, but can you jam your show say who video we are? Minim how I'll be describing. And I mean nim how I'm call for motion live on YouTube, no super describing the supporter no. Na Ababa one kit and the cramai black. And now she on the top black and white. Once all black colors near black and white. And now Okuta and the cramai black. And na home and all the kuta cramai you see black.
1: And
0: Oshantare black and white.
1: Okay.
0: And an in tea, a black. And tea, and an in pump one, a white. And tea, and a Saturday, no. Na Sedro atmosphere, and me who be da. Me who be semi who be da kwan and not. And I want you to see, Che, Oko Stadium.
1: Hey,
0: and Saturday any days the SEO Sedro did there. Maybe who be at check.
1: I'm sure YouTube in this way. I will Asempa 94.7 FM. 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
0: Oh, the machine game no.
1: Nah, UTMO radio so you will not get the feel of what I'm feeling right now because what I'm seeing, no, transcend it to.
0: I said, where your personal interest are?
1: Between the FA's approval. And your wife's approval. Which one will be here, Sabri? So, what the video will show you? No person will say, why then will be here?
0: I'm not be approval.
1: Madam,
0: you be catch madam say me ko ye juma or no ni problem.
1: But what the video ni chire o mu mi.
0: Ze wo mi.
1: What the chair fee for and the chair madam a. Why approve upon office e be bantem?
0: Em say I be dey. If you want to be approve me. Yes, it.
1: So do you better. I mean, say you. Oh, abaya we my game near.
0: Ah, my game near.
1: This e mu share kotoko no.
0: I'm back up. Me yak me mu kwan. But they dey no share. They no share no.
1: Nimpa bwana
0: na. Dabio na ngasa ngasa.
1: Osha atade black.
0: But that's atayo no was shodo.
1: Nene tinu hi black. So ko state do be we abo. Won't you be kwashe kaba this week. Ne den office o chire.
0: Yankwe nim na. And bra. Arrival of Sedro Black Saturday. How are bus ni bus stadium no? Na motorbikes. My goodness, motorbikes say the team nechi. Na Sedro Sedro so hold this ah. Motorbikes say the team nechi. The arrival. Na omu bokotoko na supporters ni chanti ozi oza ozi na me say ah and Saturday no and omu made ni efe because how omu ba how omu build the app from eye kronu mu omu konanti kronu mu ade bus ni be fire be do stadium ho no a motorbikes di team nanim e di bus stadium ni chese nkofo no made ni efe and this is the arrival of ozi oza and nkola mpenimfo how omu di team nechi obia this is it into share motorbikes are edi team ne ba stadium motorbikes edi team no
1: and your bus when na efe dey
0: yes gfa bus
1: oh, okay
0: and omu use okay. Here for the game and and almost starting game no afi na yebe starting game where conversations around the game before the match nankasa into motorbikes no say banu zi ladies omu ni na park no mu jiso and look wow. At the reaction. Look at the reaction. And that is what exactly transpired at the Sedro Stadium. And Tina just say, hey, dear, if you share a chihuahua, now say, oh, you know, predict this, oh, you know, you know, you know, you know, you know, you know, you know, you replica. I just want people to go to Aguna Sedro and witness what I saw. I had the AFF, meaning how they did it. But this is extremely beautiful. Again, me person who a dumb one share born, no.
1: Okay.
0: Go on the buyer, no. Joko, go on the buyer, no. Makaninja video. na mi nim so betuma nipa na ewo won pese kan ninja tumi bo na nika se bia 10,000 ebia 15,000 ebia 9,000 ebia 5,000 because mi tumi mi
1: tumi so so na yes. Premier League
0: assembly Ghana Premier
1: League kika se na 5,000
0: yes supporters na mi ke yes supporters na be share obla bi pese wa o hwe sent na mi di video aba no en omo omo join your live on YouTube nso betuma nya video no so atumi de omo we aba this is when the goal came but mami time ago ni buy na supporters ni came okay. This is after the goal, the reaction of the supporters and only the money any kind these are young guys once and come venue be no penny be akokra penny for your sim penny for na follow league no this time young guys young ladies and na a follow yeah, the Ghana Premier League. And man, I didn't know. But it was a game one. Now, once you discussed that game, prior to that match, we spoke about the numbers. You can Friday is a game, no pie. Okay, so you can say, and in a drop. Because who follows sequence now? It does say all blacks, all blacks, be winning, and now Kotoko be winning. But not all blacks are called four consecutive seasons.
1: That'd
0: be four consecutive games in two seasons. 2008-2009, I'm called relegation. Then 2025-26. Then you know what I'm into four consecutive wins in two seasons. And now I'm going to back into five consecutive wins in three seasons. I got one more season.
1: Even struggles to draw.
0: Yes. Yes. Into 2007-2008 was the last time one. Na Kotoko share Swedo Blacks. Na just said that was Eric Bekwemo time. Yes, this is the VIP side of the supporters.
1: VIP side of the supporters.
0: And when the goal happened, no, in your crowd in na and whom penin for bibri. They were young people, young, energetic people. Oh,
1: David, when did the Osami Apwa mean how many in coming to catch us? A nimpa by
0: 6,000,
1: by close to 8,000. And a bag of Pamaniso. Baby, I'm a mom. Baby, I'm a mom. Baby, I'm a mom. Persuade you the next has it called Meko.
0: Omeko,
1: yeah, has it.
0: Now, Omeka could see from what's it.
1: Yeah, has
0: it. The way Hunia fair.
1: Yeah, Meko be a Yawada.
0: Oh, WM Cossati, they say, be a game next Sunday, a Cossati.
1: Cossati, I didn't make
0: it. Sir, also, home, what until be able to make a Sunday match dinner.
1: Okay,
0: able to make a match. Because I got down from Thursday, the Behajini. Oh, got down Thursday, I Behajini. Empty, I'm going to go down.
1: Empty, you're bad.
0: Win 95, five consecutive league games, five wins. And Unim said prior to this game, na Kotoko lose away game season with you. But the only disadvantage is Kotoko concede in all the away games. And that is one against DBB 2-2 and against Samatex and so 1-1. And Sanomu called into their third away game. And this is the crowd, image of the crowd, Kaninja, and we the other side of the venue after Swedro Blacks in your victory. But positive. And they see a book class now about so four. They are cooperation with the fans, you know, how many fans link it up, how many fans in liaise, you know, and the competitions director, Mr. Maxwell, is a Kemeniaje. How I'm link up on Obama Basso saying they Oko club venue Biana Oko Kukentumi Oko Summer Boy Oko Doma Oko Brekum Oko Kumase Oba University of Ghana. The way our clubs near link up to their supporters, no, near say idea a year Nikapa in the games. But then Summer Tesco Lusu 1-0 to FC Ashanti Gold 0-4 for the very first time. Summer takes on beating Ranako into an end, and for the very first time, no, they say, Ashanti go that chase. I'm not beating me at end this summer test on beating Ranako.
1: My team of the week in the FC
0: Ashanti go that 1-0.
1: Let me doubt it.
0: So I'm beating me at she. Nanako Kwajiman. Yes, yes.
1: And Nanako Kwajiman win against Adriana.
0: Adriana.
1: Kodomako Shediana.
0: Only Kotoko Bo 1-1. Wabasu Edroni Swedro Blast. I'll be Bo 1-1. Now I Shekarela. No, or a Dino. But yes, we're to me Riom. We're to me Riom. And that was a positive result for Ashanti. But Ashanti go the fear. I'm saying, you see, your home fortress. Oko Boasia. 3 matches, 3 wins. Boasi, 3 matches, 3 wins. 100% record for Abdul Karim Zito. Karim Zito, a very experienced coach, and not Titere Nasi, into a good resource for a team. You know, I'm Brekum Chelsea, Swiss form now. DBB 3 matches, we're losing now. Yes, DBB, we're losing 3 consecutive league games. Once the last game at home, we lose to Midiama. 1-0.
1: Center maker so no go be o mo go su yan no mo concede
0: coach. Yes, yes, yes. Yeah, Brekum Chelsea. No error. Yeah, error
1: goalkeeper. Yes. But what I'm saying is say if this is the rate
0: mistakes are
1: mistakes are got this stage the more mistakes are been
0: na uko na uko down because goalkeeper to Philos Brian division 1 no yard there but me show say panic kaka wom omo to Premier League goalkeeper so but omo person yeah of course because who go sir Brekum Chelsea but on ball against the likes of Jonah Atukwemu against ni Japan mo Flavio Kwesi Kongoza Ewa Dramani these are players from Abo League United ache nti uni omo bo omo left back be friend Emmanuel Ofosu Unity.
1: Okay.
0: He's a player to watch in the league. From last season, Emmanuel Ofosu approves on Imbonibo. Zakaria Fuseni, Eric Oforentry, the Chelsea team near very experienced side. Intenyame wanwa say game ni yeah, Eji Omunsem, Golden City Park. Omushomu three pants, nature say, where your resource are, it will cost. But I mean, other resource, no, so quickly. Nayan should start. When you say statistics, now you read you.
1: Okay.
0: Statistics need now you read. Carolina said Dreams 1-0. Now, Dreams FC, are winless in all the league matches, 6 matches, 2 points. In the Dreams, in so resource, in Koye, and from moment, they upper league table, no, no, that's here. Then again, a young apostles, Shediana 1-0. And it was an interesting game for young apostles. Omuko all out, Samuel. Prem Pension, the third goal of the season for Omutim. Nediana, Epeja Kosua na wasamba from Epeja Kosua na wasamba from Endra. Nyama intumia nkoya for Gold Stars and Sifomu Obebieni. And Yomashe Basake 2-0. And only Nipo Obebieni. Kwami Poku. Aba, Kwami Abos. He said, three goals. He will league no more. Onzo Shehazo Fokba.
1: Yeah, Shehazo.
0: And our Sansu Nyamiyo no. Ediakwa in the goal king no. Onoso Prese.

0: Article.
1: John article. Say two. No. We say
0: press. So sorry, refresh.
1: Oh, come. Oh, best hand goes now. And the media man share Heart of Lions 3-1 last season. Your boy, the boy 5. In Tanya 1-1 and media man. What do you say? Only the media man. 4 consecutive league wins. The only unbeaten side in the Premier League. And interestingly, the last 4 we're winning in 2 games. So I just started after Africa. Vision him a dream says you draw no boy and a son. The last 4, Tanko Ibrahim winning in the nature say, media my sporting club, Heart of Lions. Adia na me who say media my bet me I be say. Heart of Lions were going to the fixture, winning the last 2 games. Young Apostles and winning at home. In the nature say, Adia, almost such a bet him, Asher Vision 4-2. And it was a fixture against Nokia. A boy assist me and son at the mom when Tibet Chemsu chess and enough for Sujab one day. Oh, Munjao, you actually league table no, and a league table now a very interesting. A hono and top 2 no, maybe second in Jam, then no, media my 14 House of Oak 11. First and second,
0: top 2
1: and now a year summer test, House of Oak 11, summer test 11,
0: summer test 11.
1: Summer catches a league in here between 6 top teams. Six top teams, league where you 6 teams never play, and they move me and son. And na April or top 3 points.
0: Ni hani san ka has very consistent kakra.
1: Na kwata kwa suwe.
0: Oye consistent kakra. I would say, they can in this way because... Kotoko is now dealing with whether Omo appointing
1: new coach. Coach Baba.
0: And now say be a way one to us. Omo and Casano, Omo Tony in a dilemma. What I say. But with House of Oak, be very intact. Okay. No more planning here. Omo the starting season. And one echo.
1: Nebosha Capojina.
0: Exactly. Omo Sansun Lusui. Even Roma, but draw.
1: Yes.
0: Into San Comunia wins in more than come here consistent here. Nanka make me who is a house between a hard duty power.
1: Yes.
0: Go win back here by you. It's a must.
1: And positive that 4th. Can you just positive newly promoted? I'm saying the newly promoted only Ashanti Gold in now 10 points. And the 2 teams need about they be being asked or yeah, disappointed kaka the last 3. But then Obima Kotoko that 12th with 8 points. But there is 2 points difference between the first from the 12th to the 4th. Once positive were 10, Ashanti Gold were 10, and a Kotoko were 8. In 10 points, sir. And this has been the standard of the league. When it was a league, you know, Obi that first, no be that 10 for crowd and do 5 points. Even up to match day 20 crowd and do 5 points. It's a league. It's a Kotoko winning next game or 11 points. Even top 4. And it's all about being consistent. Once I media my consistent in the last 4 games, you know, and now I bet that top. Also, you're consistent. Now I call that top. Now, you're Diana that sees with 10 points. And tonight, I say, Diana, no, now match day. Yeah, 6. No, can you tell them this year? 9 matches, 9 home wins.
0: Obi obo home
1: yeah. Yeah, yeah, draw. Yeah, yeah, away win. And then yeah, 20 goals. Emu 17 ye fie. Emu 3 pair. And yeah, away. And now away wins. No, when you say up, you have to match this. It's only 7 teams ne win away. And Obi win you away win away. You know, Summer Test, House of Folk, Gold Stars, Indiana, Heart of Lion, Positi, Medema, 1-1-1-1. Omu ne nya. Now in terms of home wins, no, enya 1-1. Basake wa 3. Bechemu wa 3. Ashanti Gold wa 3. Karela wa 3. Medema wa 3. Into where your home wins, no Kotoko, Post City, Diana, Samatest, Heart of Folk, Munao, 2-2. In terms of home wins, you know, a plus, Edema, a teams now, but about 54 matches, general statistics, no, now, a fear for no, a winning with 35, away wins near 7, a would draw near 12, and Yenya 121 goals in 54 matches, 121 goals in 54 matches, 121 goals in 54 matches. Now say positive power. And now if you for Nash 83, away Nash 38. And now first half goals near 64, second half year 57. Now yellow cards are here. Players now J 196.
0: Okay.
1: And a red near 11. Emu penalties 14. A referee now J. And emu 11. Omo abegum. Emu 3. Ya Messi. And a on goals abemu near 1. Vision pet. And a kita the only on goal. Top scorers ne emu mienu. Amankuna. Ni Kingsley Bryce. Media hey, McKinsey, Susubilibi, okay. Former Susubilibi player.
0: Yeah, yeah,
1: you
0: yeah.
1: Were about 4 goals and don't you blaze against Heart of Lions. And now, yeah, man, couldn't do it to me and she go and come back for 5. 84-4. Now, David Jeffy, Ashanti Gold were 3. Abdul Razak, Salifut, Kwari, Poku more 3. Players some more 3, Kwari, they do better 10. Dawson. Now, and no, now, top most, yeah. Top 3 most penalty saves. Omo ya 3 goalkeepers. Ebi ya penalty omaje Benjamin Asare, the lad Ibrahim, House of Folk, Benjamin Asare, House of Folk, Dalad Ibrahim Kotoko, Ena Eye, Abdulaziz Karim positive. Omo ena atichi penalty e will most penalty scored aya ye besides okay goals aya she no emu ahin na player na she from the penalty Francis Odum Heart of Lions wa she 3 goals 3 ni na e penalty
0: afi
1: I Stephen Amanku na she 4 goals emu 2 aye penalty Wisdom Jonas Manyi na Karela she penalty back Ali Mohammed Asofu ka she penalty back Christian Ejeni Boateng Samates onu so she penalty back in the league na che say enu okuta na red cards na 11 na me kan ye no o say mami bubu mu ma na emu 11 ni na akwa ma players coach bi enu awe nya red card wo league ni mo na re penalties no reds in come na me 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na Dreams FC Heart of Lions Ashanti Gold mu nya 2-2 and na team say nya 1-1 we Diana goes as positive sweep double send the house nya ba kon enti omo abeye the latest team omo joining a year table ni 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Onoji man of the match, Nasco man of the match, Neko man, Kevin Osesibe, House of Folk, Onosu against Port City, Opim, Opim, Opim, Otmi Cha, na enye foul. 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
0: Technical foul, one do
1: ni biya. Odibiye, yeah, even though for left back, and be kum Chelsea against DBB, Obobo Atiri, Onoji man of the match, Samuel Adamu, ni second man of the match, ni Obo Young Apostles, a defensive midfielder, against Diana, Kwame Poku, and they were not two. Once we're back against us, we're not two. Biom. And now, on against Barcelona stars in the 2-0 win. Or Sanche Blaze in that game. Benjamin Kwesi is here, the goalkeeper. Omu winning 4-2. But the man of the man is a vision. Quatiti Bechimpa. Yeah. And now, Emmanuel Ano.
0: Okay.
1: Hey, Midiama. Mano Wawano. The man of the match. Edmond Amachi. Yes, on so Ashanti Gold Samatas. The man of the match. Edmond Afurapo. And so the man of the match. Division 1 come on in Fancy Anna. And Division 1, zone, my main car zone 3, I'm in call. My mouth zone 3, na. Nani akwasha tram 4-2. Ewa we, Interlice Nuko United 1-1. Saint Pefi, Nukunu.
0: Ebiye.
1: Saint Lusu 3-0. Nukunu Kaninja, Nukunu.
0: Nukunu ne ebiye, Nukunu
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0: Nukunu ne omu kaka.
1: King. Home stars is here with the cool royals 2-0. Wafani 7 waves ball draw. And a crowd lions kwachi. True democracy. Born in 3 Watema. Otsiano said massa. Yenya bro. How class was she Olympics 2-1? Hey, Olympics a bay yin ye. Olympics panty. Well yeah. Zone 3. Na mami mo zone 2 na men ko. Na zone 1 Friday. Yeah, Rose Park is here, Pro Sports 1-0. Nations Asane. Osher Elimina Sharks 2-0. After 2 draws, no. Yes, and na new what you be asking, hey. I'm about 1-1 against Ebiomo. Edubiase. Edubiase. Park Academy needs a few all stars. Park, we need 2-1.
0: Sky,
1: Sky. Sky, sir.

0: chairman.
1: We senator, the wife.
0: The wife.
1: What question saying?
0: Was it 3-0?
1: Question 3-0.
0: Was it King Faisal? Former Premier League team. On him coaching. Young team coaching. Or your brutal.
1: You consider for also blasters it when call power blind.
0: Or apply there.
1: My enemy is also called.
0: Fetemania Boni 1-1. Future. Soccer intellectuals call share 1-0. And Dwarfs Shane Supun. So good fidelity to a channel 2-1. Dwarfs are sharing Supun.
1: Dwarfs made two games in our
0: brain. Yeah, Nana Boati AC Fomo. Hey, Nana. Hey, Nana. The dwarfs are shallow. You haven't seen on a Friday. But I can't even come here. In some way, how I'm coming.
1: Thank you very much, Mo Shaban, Ghana Football Association statistician, and watening Canadian Nantimwa, Free Swedro, and Afiabe Lande, our Sky FCR, Nessa, MTN FA Cup Committee Chairman, Yirian Kasa, and our coach team, Sabre Ofrebro Cheba, you know, two consecutive games, two wins, 6 points, and as Worshasa Equinimusa. Yanqua Humane so na many the personal assistant Edima the sector minister. Meche Honorable Kofi Idi Adams ya. Waya Minister for Sports and Recreation Edima Madagana. Openiani din Edi Wanda Sichofe Mandel. And yeninu Edi and Komen. Sicho, wadama wetiminka, good morning.
2: Abednego, good morning. Good morning to your lovely listeners.
1: Na bibi abakode.
2: Oh, nyamnyadom, me bra, nyamnyadom, nyamnyadom. Ego so ti ase.
1: All right, thank you very much for your time and anope. Ye tonsa frewa enya bone na enwa ye kan say dwumadie course wey na and as a Friday no dwumadie course press conference and na kofa ensem kakra e de ba ye sir meka say the next 2 or 3 minutes sum it up, the press conference, the purpose of the press conference, and the kind of message ya na mo person mo send it to the ordinary Ghanaian saying and na obe sum up dia mai.
2: Oh, Abednego, assembly dear, you were at the press conference, and it was not just a press conference, it was really an engagement and an expose for our journalists and our media and every Ghanaian to properly understand the different operations that happened when it comes to travel facilitation during this World Cup. The truth of the matter is, government is not shielding anybody. Actions are being taken. If anyone is found culpable, let the law deal with it. That one, we still stand by it. And as we all know, investigation is still going on at the CID. So let's give time to the law to take its work. But what we did on Friday is to make sure that not everything is lump up and the direct misleading information and false information that keeps coming from a member of parliament with a whole lot of wrong documents, putting things together, adding things together, just to make sure he finds a way to bring in the ministry or the sports minister. It's all we cleared on Friday. Now, Obibe Bisa say, why is the PA speaking? First of all, I'm not the personal assistant. I am the special aide to Honorable Kofi Idi Adams. And secondly, I am also, as part of my role, his spokesperson. I speak for him. Honorable Kofi Adams doesn't have an employee who, like a political employee who is a spokesperson. And we have a PR department, yes, but this is a political attack. And when it comes to the roles of the civil service, they have a limit they can go. And another point I want you people to understand properly is that all the things that we are talking about, when it comes to the government, its own arrangement for traveling of our supporters, the Ghana supporters who are almost in our stadium every day to support the Black Stars, any corporate organizations are almost buying to go to make sure, say, at least we sustain the sports. You know? When it comes to their travel arrangement and everything, I played a very coordinating role. I was in all the meetings as sports. You know? When it comes to their travel arrangement and everything,

0: identified TribeFest, GTA, NSA, and GFA as a separate entity. And they were dealing with them, having their own agreement and arrangements with them far back 2025, before the sports ministry and then the oversight committee that was put together by His Excellency John Dramani Mahama to prevent all this started engaging the embassy on the 9th of April. So if you look at the trail, you realize that a lot of things, what I exposed on Friday, a lot of things were happening between the embassy, TribeFest, GTA, GFA, as far back January.
1: The ultimate sports show.
0: I just want listeners to understand this perfectly, that all this is happening, government, Ministry of Sports and Recreation, so you're processing for, we process our supporters, Ghana supporters, Polo 4040, Mugunto, Abu, Flomo, you can call them and ask them if anyone has charged them a CD from our process that we did. Our process was smooth, and Abednego, in all this that is happening, have you heard anywhere that someone said
2: Sicho, the Sicho, of Sports and Recreation, Sicho. Yeah, Sicho, please, you are talking to Kaninja.
0: Oh, Kaninja.
2: Yes, please.
0: I thought I'm speaking to Kaninja. One of the guys I'm show that I had.
2: Asamba, no one yabu tre. Inti.
0: Okay, so.
2: Mida si. Yen tuwa so from that point, baby, I would do, you know. Yen tuwa so na. Me pesa, wo sum it up every, you know, the press conference. Then, after no, ye we are, na fe, ada, we are, me pesa, me no, we di hun kobo na, ye di enu so.
0: Okay. Yo. So, press conference ni de, is just to tell Ghani and say, every allegation that is coming at the ministry is false. At the end of the day, what we did was an arrangement from the embassy, the Foreign Affairs Ministry, and the Ministry of Sports and Recreation, stopping every agency and every department and every ministry that going forward from May, after we met them on the 9th of April, don't submit any lists directly to the embassy again of Foreign Affairs. Every list supposed to pass through the Ministry of Sports and Recreation, and our job and our role is onward forwarding so that there will be timely transmission. And then so if you look at the oversight committee, Amebobo, you know, they also have a working group, and a working group, you know, the then chief director and the director of protocol Foreign Affairs, and then the consular itself of the U.S. Embassy, and a Mr. Alex Asante of the Ghana Football Association. Their role is to make sure, say, application Gabriel Embassy Hub Basabasano and CBUM. So going forward, Sports Authority for Moon to Meatrobium directly to the embassy, like the way they were doing first. They're supposed to pass it through us, which the National Sports Authority Director General passed through us a list of 90 people that he indicated on the list that these are volunteers and event operators from Tribe Culture Fest. Now, if you look at the 90 list, there is no position, there is no description. It's purely names and passport numbers that were there. And our job for the then chief director is to make sure this list gets to the embassy.
2: Okay.
0: Because the embassy has already been doing these visa facilitations for Tribe Culture Fest as back as January, before we came in May, to streamline the process for them. So okay, that is all. Thank
2: all right.
0: You.
2: Sicho, the impact noir. Na mupese unya through this press conference, you know. We are sure say unya sa impact, you know.
0: Kaninja, impact ni de, at the end of the day, you know, impact ni enya impact, you know. Ghanaians are now knowing the truth. Nkrofua Mwabaho, they now see the light and they now see the differences of operations are the embassy itself were putting in place to deal with the various state agencies as far back 2025 to January to April to May when we came in. Secondly, you know, CCR, the main crusader of this visa scandal, so-called visa scandal, now there is no scandal, no. The main crusader, it is, he's now changing his mouth. Because first of all, okay, I say, NSA4, almost the four names, EBA ministry, for us to reintroduce them again. And then the ministry expanded the list to 92. In another interview, Okoye Ekosis, Mr. Esefuaka said, ministry for year expanded the list to 98 to the embassy. another interview I'll call you here or Spotty TV.

0: TV. And that was the only journalist that hold him, Mr. Kosifiaka, that hold him to the truth. Say, the letters you are saying didn't go to the ministry. What you are saying that went to the ministry is different. So why are you confusing Ghanaians? Or can I say an administrative error now? He didn't write it and all that. And they pointed to him that the list you are even having is not 98, it's not 96, it's 90. I said it is expanded. Then he will just mix it up again, like the way he has successfully convinced Ghanaians, successfully confused Ghanaians, and even successfully deceived journalists on live TV, on live radio. And everybody is believing him. Okay. Now, on Joy News, remember, on Joy News, on Newsfile, he's not changing his mouth. Say, the ministry, per their press conference, now understand that all we did was to facilitate 90 people, facilitate the letter and the request of 90 people. So, yes, we have achieved the impact to say, we were not involved, we're doing our role, and he's now changing his mouth from that angle. And that is, for me, a plus.
1: Okay, now, per the original plan, I mean, who was supposed to chair the press conference? Is it the minister or who also would chair the press conference? And at what point, and Emma Wuna will lead the press conference?
0: Okay, so now, you were just saying, and assembly, of course, was because now, minister, of course. Just the kind to commission some of the facilities now they are there. So the original plan is it was first of all no any like press conference, okay, a expose and engagement to set the record straight. Now, the only person that was really involved that was sitting in meetings now or 3 minutes now or coordinating all the embassies no AMA at the end of the day. So communication no. The Minister of Government Communication, if the guy has the facts and the way Honorable Vicente Sefua is misleading the public, you know, if you don't expect Minister to really come down to that level to be doing banter with him, because I have the facts. I just went there to expose him, and that's what I did. And everybody that was in that press conference knows how he was exposed with all the fake documents he's carrying around. So that was actually achieved at the press conference. I am the spokesperson of Honorable Kofi Idi Adams. I was involved in all the processes of government and the ministry's facilitation of these people. So when it comes to the real engagement, even Pierre Rangazangasa, Okachemi say, Wanda, thank you, Afremi. Also, Wanda, you have the facts. You have been speaking for minister. And with all these things, you can explain these things properly to make sure Ghanaians understand where the misleading information is coming from, which I did. So it was a general agreement from the ministry, the government, the Ministry of Government Communication, and then the minister that I should lead the press conference. And I'm an aide, and I speak for Honorable Kofi Adams, and I speak for government as well. Thank you.
1: That's the point, Ananka. Maybe baby say it sounds confusing, Kakra, because you are the special aide to the minister, and you talk on behalf of the minister. Now, there has been political attacks on the minister, but this particular issue also has a lot to do with the ministry. Ministry has a communication person. What do you say? Only a lady. Instead, then you have a co na ebia engagement, like you term it, say a public engagement. You want people to understand the real issues here. The minister's aid moment address the country, but if not the minister, Kwanwa, what happens to the communication director of the ministry?
0: So, and I just explained to you, say, a ministry's agreement and arrangements with the PRO itself, Mr. Tanko Bagbara, Mr. Solomon Kusi, we all sat down, we all arranged it, we engaged all the directors, and even the Minister for Government Communication, Mr. Felix Owusu-Kwachi, actually endorsed and then approved the engagement and all that. Because when it comes to the issue at hand, and if the PRO himself, if you want us to come and read direct statements, but what we did is to show you the records, is to show you the data, is to show you the letters, is to show you the numbers. And now, over a press conference, the whole PR team was there, we have our director of administration that was sitting right beside me. And then we have the IT team from the same ministry and other staff of the ministry, Omoho, because we realized that we are, it's not about me and it's not about the PRO. Because Mr. Tanko Bagbara and Kazana Safremi said, my brother, when it comes to this issue, you've been engaged from day one. You've been involved in governments dealing with the embassies and all the meetings and every coordination for this World Cup. We want Ghanaians to really know the truth. And perhaps you explain these things to me. I feel like you are the best person that can explain it. Mr. Honorable Felix Osuku Achunso Afreme said, go there and explain the issues and let Ghanaians really understand. Okay. So if you look at it, we have our PRO, Solomon, that was then, Koswohene, Onua Naimame, update me, say, okay, Yedura, say, let's go here, let's show this video, let's show that video. So we need to get the person that can speak to the document. And let me know, and Mr. Tanko Nihua, Honor Solomon Nihua, the records and everything I presented is still at the ministry. It's still at the records of the ministry. So this is not something, decision taken by me or the minister to go and speak. Because, mind you, the major attack was on the minister. The PRO will have a limit in defending the minister. And I'm not, as I said, I'm not just an aide. I speak for the minister.
1: Okay.
0: So me going there is to present the case of the minister and also set the record straight of everything that the ministry has done that I was involved, I was part of, and I was part of the process.
1: All right. Sicho, so, you know, in this process or in this time we are, yeah, you know, investigations, Air Cosson, yeah, I don't know. How is your boss cooperating with investigation, Air Cosson?
0: Oh, my boss is actually cooperating with all the investigations. See himself, you see, going to the World Cup, Kaninja, I don't know if you've heard it. There were so many warnings that Kofi Adams made on several platforms. Honorable Kofi Adams, any little opportunity he gets, he warned Ghanaians, say, never give money to anybody that will say, me person, me boy, me facilitating this amount. Me go to ask, be amount be. Every platform, or engage the three countries, Omu Chargé d'Affaires, no, at Legon, Okacha Omu, in front of everybody, say, even me, I was they were trying to impersonate me, the minister, to someone on phone say, oh, it's Kofi Adams. I want to help you get visa. And when he explained these things on stage for people and warned them, please be careful. They are certified travel and tours, sir. Omo Rane, Omo Angazanga, sir, Omo friends and packages. Opera. At the end of the day, you can go there and go and collect your money. And these travel and tours have very good terms and conditions. So don't go and engage any government official. After the World Cup, what's in the office? You're doing the way you're developing your football. The same cry that we are all crying, no? And our petitions, neighbor, Obi do petition, but minister, Obi or NSC, Hojimiska, Obi or tribe, Hojimiska, minister, Buaminaminya, Misika back, and all that. And he said, I've warned you people. So, Minister Afred, Director General, no? And Obisano said, Director General, these are the evidences and these are some of the petitions that have come to me. Are you aware of it? Do you know? We are engaging Obisano, everything that he needs to know. He also called the COO, Mr. Jemfi Kusi Awere. Otutunano, Obisano said, was okay, this is what happened, that is what happened, that is what happened. With all the petitions that the minister has received, he has put everything together, put his report on it, and already there were petitions that were sent to the CID already for investigation. So all we did is to go and submit our report. Minister put his report together, put his recommendation together, and he sent it to the presidency and recommended for the appropriate measures to be taken, which led to the suspension of the Director General. Because if you look at this whole issue, everything is surrounding the NSA and then the GTA. So that appropriate administration measure has been taken, that the Director General has been suspended for now for investigations. The CID is doing its investigation. If it comes out that there is any wrong finding, the law will take its course. But the main issue is that the people that were involved need to get their money. So as for minister, he has been cooperating any law institution or person engaging minister on all this. No, he's ready to provide all his evidences and all that he knows.
1: All right. Sitcho, before we take leave of you, we all know, Sam, earlier, now your publication of a five-member committee, Omo Epe Coach Amaye. Now, last Friday, Muyesa engagement was the, you know, deadline date, Amode Emma committee, and Omo set up committee, we were properly communicated to any Omo Ejuma Omo Shani time frame, and then, end of Friday, you know, official communique, and then our course will committee in the level. Has there been extension? On which money we see then, is it him for now?
0: Okay, that's it. So, yeah, engagement with the FA on the way forward on making sure your football original and answer. No, I think it was right to say to put a very solid technical people together that have the experience to make sure, say, going forward, no. Your coach is saying same, your friend is saying your football is saying same, but at the end of the day, we gave them the guidelines. Say this is not a pressure on them. Say by 9th of November and 9th October, no, they should bring us a coach. They're supposed to submit their report on the 9th of October. So apparently, the report that is submitted and by the engagement that we had with them on the deadline, they actually advise this is not cast in stone, say by force, because Kadinja Unim say we can't go and then just go and then try again. Matra Makwe Biana, we are still repeating what has been happening in the past. So we ask them, this is not a cast in stone, say Chinchinache by Friday bring us a coach. The recommendation is that by Friday bring us a report. So by Friday, the report may buy say with their own engagement and their meetings and the work that have been given to them, no, they will seek enough time, say, Yema Omo America Kra, so that they can find, first of all, an interim coach, Eben handle the next two games. Now, Eben Yabutrena find the proper coach, Eben rebuild your football. Because as it stands now, the Black Stars really need a rebuilding. And the rebuilding, we must need a coach that understand that process. And Omangazagaza, they are setting up their criteria to make sure, say, we get a coach or a manager that can bring our senior national team to a place that the Ghanaian passion deserves.
1: So, Sese Amenewo Kaseidie, the committee, you know, are still in search of the new coach, Mebua.
0: Sese Amenewo, the committee is still working, and very soon they will surely give us an update.
1: Okay. Before November international break, Nana.
0: Exactly.
1: Okay. Yeah, but that's a situation. Thank you very much. But deny or confirm the Tony Bafo story na circulate, you know. Na a true say we in who free mana.
0: Kaninja, who say sometimes no, baby, I hear Bruno. Majority of it, they say sometimes no. Yes, and true for. Yeah, media for it's just a little bit of a research and fact verification. Tony Bafo is still working. He's involved in the process. Okay, he might have some reservations here and there, but there is no, you know, let's do some fact checks. Let's do some engagement. You see, because if you come out and come and put this in the air, people are listening to us. People believe in whatever we say. People believe in you, Kaninja, everything, every day you give to them. That is how come they're actually waiting for you to talk to me, to hear what I'm going to say this morning. You understand me? So sometimes, find it out. Do some fact check verification to inform our listeners and our viewers properly on all these issues. Because everything that you say, they take it. That is how come a lot of them are listening to you this morning. So a little bit of fact check and verification. So to me, that is all I will leave with you this morning. Say, if there's an issue, the department and authorities are there. Kindly just write or come engage. We have our numbers. Kindly call us and confirm. Is this true? What is the process and all that? Because Tony Bafo, he's still part of the work. And have you heard any formal communication from him, say, I'm no more part of whatever is happening?
1: No, I've not said that. But, you know, as part of communication, and we all making sure, say, we send the right communique out there.
0: Exactly, my brother.
1: Don't also forget to say these people we are dealing with has family members. They have friends. Exactly. They have people exactly. they talk to. The news exactly. might not necessarily have to come from me. And you mean I'm the news on the air, but ebia me source no ebia nipa na menini edin komo no ebia no so per that time that is the information he's having. Into the same information ba it doesn't stop move the ministry ni say mati so who office what who dey be on the internet so you listen to shows into what for clarity sake nothing stops you from publicate and I say putting it out there say Tony Bafu is still at post
0: kaninja tell me I've communicated that five members have been constituted to look for a coach for us. Now, if the members have not officially communicated to me that we are not at post, and there is a rumor or there is a source, Akacha will say, and the rumor is going around. No, what I'm saying is that you, as a media person, you as a journalist, as you said, I am closer to the information, and you have Tony Bafu's office or you have his own contact. And so if we are listening to people around him and we are listening to rumors that's going on, whereby the authorities that have given him the rules are there, the authorities that constitute this five member committee is there, no Kaninja, your job or our job, me too, I'm considering myself as a media person right now, is to move to the people that give the job. Because to us, we know the person is at post. Now, the person itself has not communicated to me, and rumors are going around. Now, as a media person, you heard it from me, say, I constituted the person, or ministry constituted the person, or the FA constituted the person. So the right thing we need to do is to pick our phones, or is to pick our cameras, go to the offices and say, yeah, to say wait. I've person first young clarify answer and a little bit to about like what you are doing this morning. Now I'm framing for Kaninja and I will clear it for you. Say, oh Kaninja, yes, it is true. This is what Tony Bafu has written to us officially, that he's no more part. Oh no, he has not communicated anything. Then whatever you also communicate to the listeners is standing on fact check verification.
1: But the fact is, Tony Bafu has his own reservations and stuff about it.
0: Has he communicated it officially to you or to the ministry?
1: Oh, and so we are away. Now,
0: no.
1: We are top guy.
0: No. Kaninja, you see, dear Kasa, we are speaking for government. If you came to the press conference, I didn't throw anything to the air. The people that came in there saw all the documents step by step by step. So if I'm speaking on air or if we are informing our listeners, I expect us to do that. We made all the documents available on the screen. We read it to the journalists.
1: Okay.
0: We read it with all the media people. So that is how we're supposed to communicate.
1: Exactly.
0: With the official information.
1: Okay, Mati, expect me in the coming days in Osiyeshia. Bibi Abe, come on. Why?
0: No. But what? As I'm not holding banner. Whoa.
1: Sijo, thank you very much for your time this morning on Asempa 94.7 FM. Into special aid. And a spokesperson for the sports minister. Honorable Kofi Adams, the Kasamafo, Wanda Sichofe Mandel, Wanda Sichofe Mandel, and Ano Payanino Edi and Komo on issues in a press conference on Nekoche, Nanu Fiade, and all this handsome moon in Chichemu, where they are by any gun of funding Komo too. Na Afino, Yan Koman and Farman and Seminin to us 0542 7710. 092 and I friend 0244-340-426 0542-771092. Hello, good morning. Okay. My mention that meaning como and so ewo a hanumo. 0244-340-426 0542-771092. Ube to me afre nafe anope won so wo de and so etimi edi aba ewo jumedien and so inti sa and I hunsem ewo hodumo. Yemshen yenin kom. Hello, good morning.
2: Yeah, come in the morning.
1: Arafat, boko die.
2: Eh, boss. Na mfer mu na wo se.
1: Great. Me pa cho me ho ye pa, yen ko ntempa.
2: Ah, ara ja gula mi. O monetation, ana Abdul Salam Yakub. Ya me show mu na. Yeah, I can say if you know about to Abbott Jano, yes, sir. I say you for almost show me, as I say. It will be our defobiano. That's a, as a, about a chinason. That's it. It's a work up and I acquire no. Oh, sir, go for Omukoya and my head tabula and so on. NSA, the fence a office owner. And I fence a tabula and top owner. I will be on my office. Indeed.
1: Fact findings, Diana checks. I'm paying for Eddie Eberbre. Hello, good morning.
3: King Kanija.
1: Maxwell Agege.
3: King Kanija.
1: Bokodia bra.
3: Adam ni on fire kunzi. Many of us are your home.
1: Okay.
3: I'm Adam. I hope this announce when you're
1: ready. About the Achaye. You're going anywhere.
3: I'm going to weekend. That's your home plan of play. About the end of Dallas. Mamichia mo multimedia for Namichia Central Enterprise for Circle. And yeah, I'll lump at them when I'm in chat. Nelly's phone soon. So. Abu Salami, Nano Dresa for no Pisha Michio Munina. What do we send you to be a sharp of 4 matches or any match? Ken,
1: I'm going to be
3: a 4 matches or any match. This year, zone 2 no, honor that lasso. So could have 1 point. Abu Salami Yakubu, the boss of Akupe, me brava Akupe. Yes, sir. Kenya, now baby a team no. Danny baby a team neck corner. I do guess I wabo Premier League that wabo Waji MCNF Cup Akobo Confederation Cup of Africa had here. Maybe I do guess it done it here. Present only on crophone in a Mukenya Mohona. I do guess if you maybe or not. Who's that last week in Becca just here? Yabesha Post City. Okay,
1: yeah, okay.
3: So I say Yabesha Post City here.
1: Martin and Yabete.
3: Small team be any big team ever. I don't care any different. When you reach Edinka, Leeds United, they Arsenal. You are meeting Arsenal. When you are at the team of the Bayern Munich, you are normal. And you are normal. After all, so-called tournament, Krana, she has small countries, so many big countries, this year, here, the way I am. But how many of you are going to be a it's in your Pop City, but you are not. And you news to me. And your Pop City, so the performance, you know, and you're bad. It's here, you okay, can you near money, Jana, with the same, you know, I'm a person with it, and again. Many of you are going to say, because you really match at it. Ah, hustle folk really match at it. But can we have both technical bench in the players now? Oh, how can I help him? I'm going to pay you on. So I say, go, you know, I have to show me your papa. And then, we share situation in Nikasa here. Nikasa, baby, you know, I say, honorable, a 2 foot two, a good girl for any. No, I'm so much, you know, and he finally says, I'm so much, you know, great. Oh, baby, I'm free, man.
1: I'm
3: so much, and then it says, I'm so much, you know, great to do.
1: And until some new one investigation. Where were fact? Where were fact?
3: Yes. Mungo
1: shiemo. Na muna. Mama gana for whom fact ina wubia.
3: Because I didn't show evidence here, but which I really should be more NSC.
1: 024430426052771092. Hello, good morning.
2: Sumai.
1: Rapini, Mache.
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2: 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OBS is going to intervene you. You don't see me in your rumors on Kwa. I say, I'm telling you, I'm doing no door.
1: Now, Tony Bafo, go back, sir. What would that be? Tony Bafo, what's in the Kao Kromazo, Kaza?
2: I say, who can in Champu Krana? I said, some way, we move here in your terms of calling Sakamanaka sample.
1: But you're in fire and can who? Aha, who come and say, because into the next special aid in the Casa Sabri, I'm beside, no say, on deny and our own confirm. One, no, I can say, much them we say. Oh, because we'll be a reservation, I just say, you're the work, but oh, when you know my beer, well, don't so share any money in Como Bintina, on scene, piano, 1 or 2 bit at home, be bitter today. Aha, and no spet me, I'm will be quiet, and I can say, and opening quite there, then man, continue who need to Musso or Quaya, and I say, maybe I'll say, a moment break. What I say? In Tien, you know, I'm sure you're
2: on train and as you said, when you want to cry, watching on. Also, two different statements.
1: And I make us a reservation, just
2: a bit. So, Sudan, very before you zoom me to one, some of them and everyone participate. Meboa. I could have got a house in Sudan. Very before a consecutive meeting, no meeting now. If you could say, yeah, I'm all about zoom meeting, but on back. Physically, but online, and join the group, no. I don't just have to say that you know. So, what's the matter here? Me, I remember has spoke about so. I'm only a win, but who share positive? Who share shame? As we outro the term, no, we no. We am BI coach, no. Any management, no. I'm much too many. But you make the club money corner. Any social house of management, no. You make the team no corner. Any now local league, no. Man, master, you share the power. So, person near the Yalia.
1: Okay, yeah, you're quite him now. You're Ninkomo for Obasu and yet it can be a Kamasem straight. Now you're quite him temp time in ADA Juma. Hello, good morning.
4: Morning, Rafa, and Paddy Isaac.
1: Isaac, me patch of a cordia.
4: Yeah, me, I'm going to answer.
1: What I'm sorry. Me, where was you into you?
4: Ken, what's a football? If you're singing a sports at Scawumpa, so you're in the year, Scabbum, Ama. Scanner bank, sponsorship scanner, or the brand, either so club, or nation, no, it seems national teams. And I say, in the EBI office or EBI, sponsor Nankasa, and every time they release come around here. But Yehaya Hasea, the leaders are, they go over to sports ministry, and they have in Nankasa, and Mbuakana, my sponsor, and say, Enquiry. Because you've come a long way by your wound, and you need to be a ecosystem. Ken, yako weka papa, ministry we, apart from scandal, you know asama yeka ya omu midina ya nase, omu konfe mi se enye say. Ken, oma ya ukunta ama ya na, weka apu no, sika yuko di ye no, omu dense samba, mepacho wati bibi sana.
1: Mchefe sabri.
4: 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Accounting so the mass and I mean say no dear who bit my hundred. Say this can 100 Ghana and a mouth or your friend is saying 10 CD I wouldn't say I can enter Ghana. But you buy 3 months in the multi-million kuntama the whole Ghana. But ministry I dean will be I dean or more show more apart from scandal here by many kuntama. And the sports now more running on. I said, oh my, I'm a fan say I'm a bona fide property, no more never better, sir. Yeah, for news so I'm a money down because. The real clubs, no, and they defense the league in the air corner. ah, scanning mono, maybe I may, I am here because for people kind of living out when you're scanning and you can have a for any year, and yes, because scan of body is coming in here and I'm a queer.
1: All right, Isaac, thank you very much. I better ask a pass, I would do dear, and so it's me, Eddie Abba, El Honomo. Hello, good morning.
5: King of Sumai.
1: Bravo, Cordier.
5: Boko na unse.
1: Ewurade adumo me ho ye pa.
5: Okay. Eh. The famous Razak at the whole Ghana. Do one of famous experience.
1: Experience man pacho ye ko enim pa.
5: King of Sumai. Eh. Ye shi aya she. Ma men shi am ya me bla pen ni bla charge for SSB. Ana PG Muzi lawyer. And balance I me shi na pa be mo obi a. Eh na me shi onabo Ajeman. Koduba Ajeman. Yes. Former MP Michiano. Namnia, Unim. Kaka me can say, Mesdo Adena Yana, ya, where do you mean for politics in Ulem? Adena Yana, 2014. Anka family, Adena Sanya Manito Tu Musa. Oh, yeah, yeah, Miss
1: Adena to Adena.
5: And you now, she said, you may could chime in dear, no man yancha, me Pietro Zucaho, me Pacho me bow. 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
1: esu
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1: All right, thank you very much. E beda sipa. Yeah, the phone in segment, you know, ABCL Asempa 94.7 FM, the ultimate sports show, Monday's edition, and you go to your preaching, you know. Yeah, you're here, you're the amanon insem, ebe tuan komano so, edi amau, enko bebiya, yeah, basi seya.

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Insurance, Senya Mawea, Kase No Way, Compu Ghana, Passion for Technology, The Next Asempa Star, and Suruman Fufrobi Bipi. 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

0: 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Still, phone, papa. Is he?
1: 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Emergency.
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0: For 80 remarkable years, God has been good. A crafomo we are seeing nara on the 24th of October. No, ye nina ye ko breaking yoke. Ye ko celebrate ye 18th anniversary. Aye 8 a.m. to 4 p.m. Mama Zimbi Foundation, Breaking Yoke Ministry International, in collaboration with New Crystal Hospital, presents the 18 years celebration. 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Kahuna say Eye free, that 24th October, dear, 8 a.m. to 4 p.m. Emo Breaking Your Ministry International, Eye surprises and Kwa. 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But I say
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2: Kwame!
3: Yes, ma!
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3: Ma, are you luck?
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0: Yampo, sir, a control mism. 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
0: Any tea, Tia Bruchenko, Aqua Manqua, Akuntejo, Eddie Bro was Semper, 94.7 FM. So,
2: you remember that I see you and Mwaman on it. 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
3: Memory Debia, a bonusia, a permusia, a question of what you change your home, our approach, said the Akuhu, any diabetrufi, the Yahu, near her, the Ye, near the Abba, the Anyano, and you can say,
2: yeah, say. 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
0: Yabere no ma hudwa. 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
4: Robert Jibi, make us a free Germany.
5: 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Okay, yeah, Amsterdam.
4: Cost of never for Abrochin, Omo Waman, and then Omo Asaman, and then Omo Jipi, Omo Kran, after program, after project, you are Mama.
0: Shannon, say a minute de bia. 6 p.m. And bogan near approaching company.
6: Obutan Simnuno. So say the what do?
7: And Yamia, as a dankoma angel rock mixer, a bramipa. My rock was some Adam Yadija, a tutu Siciariano, and I sign a mammy who are dinosaur, nature, vitality, and energy.
8: Wait, dear Utica, was this Yaran idea? Yankanica say. We tell ye,
7: hi man, I'm pa ba dimme ho. Hey, na me no kasa no da ho kwai.
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9: Contestants ling na die so ye bako. Sam obeye the next big voice for radio so. Nasi track and corner drum jinemu so munchira mbo bra. 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

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Now Angel Rock Mesha, Angel Rock Mesha, and so I can't remember the Asia war. Now Angel Rock Mesha, say, Bear my dear, for me.

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1: 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Na se bia 10 hours, ana bia 8 hours. 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
0: man ne de say no de man for fire fire ansasna de no me de mo saturday no e catch om sasna game no when we need 3-0 be she 2-1
1: okay
0: and no by me casa Aston Villa game no e full time draw either some be 1-1 no be 2-2 omo bo 2-2 no
1: okay
0: me casa Brighton be kwa kun win inti aman for nsha no suma casa break come Chelsea be she de before
1: aha
0: inti wo ska fe gusu and Kasa Sakarala for no one share Dreams FC 1-0 also to me Ebo 1-1 and almost share Dreams FC for no 1-0 Kotoko Denemeka 1-1
1: yeah
0: Kotoko Dikwesi Fem 1-0 and but you can't say Hasi Denus 1-1 and Omunsu Kumini Hasi Kumini 1-0 until weekend idiot Yenine Munka Kara Krasa Champions League and Swiss around the corner.
1: Yes, of course, this week a Champions League week it's in a me bo I Pamparupa Nafi Majao now at Wasonia. Oh, Pamparupa now per quick.
0: Samia Kwabine quickie.
1: Samia Kwabine quickie.
0: Yeah.
1: And we are doing?
0: Samia Kwabine.
1: Yeah.
0: Sami, yes, so be on Husan Yasano. Star.
1: And Nestle and Crofosa.
0: Almost so.
1: Okay, okay.
0: I'm on for, sir.
1: It's a Nestle for the
0: same.
1: I'm just on Ben 20. I'm not a Nestle for the same. But yeah, mammy, I'm on one. I'm on. So, yeah, we are more hungry. Use uhuria and na a wash niema asana wet to make day aqua ko ye. Aha
0: usa
1: dia be pejana ni a wosu ni say sa e clear niema o
0: yemi
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0: to shishi ododo
1: eh ni na ka wo be ma omo ba da bridge wo ya na e clear osisimu na timi bo djuma.
0: Okay,
1: when was the last time aye bi?
0: Young comrade, the last time here, they
1: was way
0: missile. Oh, when you ache,
1: they come back 20 years.
0: I send call for you. Come on, maybe war, yeah, area move. Not to say, drone, be my make a carbom office a waste of time. To be so I can carbom my insurance. So,
1: why is sooner
0: than two? So, quite be also among 5 CD near the carp and so swam on to the bar. Oh, my men do cran a bent to under now. No, she drew no nonsense near.
1: Okay. So I know kokura public I know be connect so say and I say be want to akaka ka ba ko dem to kwa no aboba ko hun fifrisa kama na go enim na akonko ni ma sesa won again ni ma sabete live on YouTube as am 94.7 if you weekend there but I know thing and ya sam keto akra what you say yes yeye ni it just join us for like and pian na for subscribe so am aka won o subscribe ya na be bia to me I fine. Jadi two more no. Now so when you are there, be to make you any idea. There was running. What a weekend that you went ra. There was some pasta reality show. No, so now it's some pasta. No, can you move it? Papa. Now, I just go far. What my victory? I'm not too sure, and I want to say, can na acquire who? I say your victory was a competition. Now you wish you went far, but you any senior your victory. Na acquire who? Something. These guys on our screens is here na wamo ekofie Moses na Mbibe ekofie nra and Harrison Atta and so kofie. So these two guys ekofie nra inti okay na had you but when they will say a competition a yep one winner inti e den a say obi efim nra inti okay na had you but when they will say

0: live on Adom TV, no, na me ye party. They gave me opportunity. These are some of the things, me to be echo ye or ye. They are very important, and then they say, throughout your journey, no, and normally in some of judges, in your own time, to me,
1: you're reflecting.
0: Well, to me, you're doing what you see, Kurum.
1: Yeah. Oh, a Sunday be at 8 p.m. Tia Bessie. Not what we be now who the talent are in your exhibit a panel there. Ken, if we can a bus a resource, I hold on a course. I say, Matthew, for a who send your home somewhere so AC at here. And what a bounce back by Chelsea. Chelsea by back, but ball, bound more by 5-1. None resource on any Nessa Chelsea chum, but papa. Now, would you show home here, son? Some of the defeats in working, I am not too emphatic. What do you say? Boa Brosu. It's now when you have the opportunity to come back, Nessau Chobobre, and you know, I'm a forecast Jordan Henderson every day. But in debut, what you say you'll be day? It was a Jordan Henderson day. Akraboga, or Masunessa, so, or Masunessa, so, no quite me bought 2 goals, 2nd minute and the 70th minute. I'm going to register about count your Pedro. Ken Pedro, no. Sir Ancelotti will be casting a star so for an World Cup, no.
0: Oh, so I can't name Tony Bobo. Mindy,
1: channel Janu Fi.
0: Maybe I'm in the Ancelotti Yardini. I mean, me in Yardini.
1: Well, maybe he had to be sacrificed. It got to a point. Yes.
0: Then the name of Hoyo.
1: And call him, say, oh, call the only name you ever could see. The same time you will sacrifice to be for somebody. Now, the Nakoko German Panama is going to be my consistent performance for a here. So, not a much banana. But the number 9 Jason Unguni, when you must say, was a chest number 9 and Casausa. Can a depression about? Oh, boy, I'm more. Baby young by the castle no person defies idea no hey. Number 9 in Shannon. But your Pedro, so fine that my Jesse is doing well. Chabi Alonso said they needed to respond. After that defeat, Nessa had been part in someone responding part.
2: We knew that the defeat from Brentford, we needed to bounce back and to show our best. And today, from the first minutes, for sure the start has been fantastic. But I would say that the first half we have been really steady, really serious, controlling most of the game. And the second one, many things happened, but overall great performance. Happy for the guys, for the players, and we need to keep going.
1: You're right, happy for the players. We need to keep going. And only someone, Chabi Alonso, the 2-20. What a comeback. Brentford, the Shamu, the Equator, some of back at Benya. 5-1 over Banmouth. You can say we now go for Pimo, Arsenal came in Musa, can Arsenal at least United on Saturday. A Kakitu, because you're broken, but Arsenal had to come back strong. Ricardo Calafieri and Bruno Guimaraes. Ah, beautiful goal, Super Arsenal. It's been a come back, you know. Now, Daniel Farke, only the leads for me, Stobono. So for this season, I'm going to lose you. It's not going to be Arsenal. I'm betting a turn in the flesh and part they became a turn in the flesh of Arsenal, but Arsenal are back, but just said they are the champions. Now, right in a year off, the two side by some elite air off for the pressure a bit too much, so they have to come back and all my idea. Pa na 3-0 against Brighton, then yeah, at least so, hey, so also baby, that's right, master baby. Max, I want you to be a 2-1 papa. Now, when we are someone on my way, now, Michel Arteta in someone to just say they had to show their real identity. Some of these things, who you are, it's a unique character, and I don't. And the boys not training right.
3: Well, before the game, we had we talked about two things. One, the challenge ahead, because it's a team that didn't lost in the Premier League, and they fully said to where they are, and it was going to be really tough. And the second one, to restore our identity and to be ourselves again, regardless of the context of the match or what happened. And we weren't pleased about what we did against Brighton, and today was the opportunity to put that right. And the context took us to the probably most difficult one, to really prove if we are made of something that it's special and unique, and we certainly reacted in the manner that we expected.
1: All right, and so I know, and someone, I tell my little guy about the side, and I'm King, what happened at Anfield? Well, me name what you think about a red card. Now, Jacob, my red card incident in this is here. Now,
0: say second yellow.
1: It changes the dynamics of the game, you know. Sometimes a foul, but a foul be what? And a card in them. Which man you foul, no? But not card in, you know, I said that team back. Tackle, what? We turn the neck, we must have the cocoa kunipa. We are there, budget, yeah. Second, I'll call the last minute. Or where your penalty box, you mean? Or any day, turn out to tackle, no, side by, you know, nine days for Shebe Bampa, and then a penalty, yeah, and yes, I'm get to a cry. So this is it. It's a Usha. Nah, if you want to, can a serious. See, Elliot, no, so the hard drain. Oh, how do you just anyone Jim Fifth for a boss? Okay, click, click. That's why I said that's all. Channel Papa Biao. And I'm trying to say that Nisa was said that.
0: Attempt to kill.
1: He no tear.

0: Let's say, attempt to kill. And I ordained in Hussein. Also, only get two first step on. I was live on Facebook. I said, how? Second one, I could hear a nice witch on a cohadry pan. So, Liverpool, I just said, I'm fed by 3 goals to Neil Halin Halan, Jeremy Toku, Shaki. All those goals were very beautiful goals to pay about 65th minute, you know, 68th minute, 78th minute. Anfield, over 60,000 spectators, and it was another. No, you know, one thing to see what game Nassani had the noise. Liverpool fans never be some bad titi city phone and kasaka some pao omni city phone oh and I confirm internet ya charge mo no onkwa mu wea it say omo titi omo sa but enzo mares kasɛ the best way to shut Liverpool fans na ano up no eh so be wini and from now on when him say sa verdict say me dey kɔkɔ so nyina ne ade no omo kɔ venu bia e be hostile but a dear back on betuma yama obi a kana no tumo no eh win win Enzo Maresca.
1: Very difficult circumstance, very difficult environment, but again, I think we struggled a little bit first half. I think we were quite good off the ball, but not good enough on the ball. And half time we changed something, we adjust something, and I think second half we were much better and yeah, happy. We need to learn how to deal with the noise, because the noise will be with us probably in all the away game, will be noise for the situation that we know. But at the same time, we need to deal with that, and also we need to make our noise, and our noise is to win games like today, because the good feeling is that at the end of the game was just our fans and our noise and not more different noise.
0: I almost make a show with different noise. And when they say much about the 2-21 period, I'm Freddy Nanyasem get to Accra 3-0 and on board Liverpool 4. Badu Kopi, Crystal Palace ball, London for about 3 goals to 1 Hull City 4. That's a form in your bad. I'm going to have a team ball 2-2. Manchester United 3-0 and a Tottenham ball 1-1.
2: Michael Carrick. Oh, bad baby. What take you, Lydia Casa, did not find it, sir? Did you want Tottenham be 3-0? Who about 10 against 11? In fact, 11 against 10.
1: Yeah, listen, we're massively disappointed with the result for sure. Right, mixed performance, to be totally honest. I think it was tough, it was challenging the first period, definitely. We just couldn't find a way to get ourselves into the game, you know, whether that was with the ball, without the ball, we were just a little bit off it. Sometimes a little bit off it, a little bit slow with the decision making, a little bit didn't quite see the pass, didn't see the space, it's just quite. We need to do better with seeing out games, that's for sure, once we get ourselves in a good position.
0: All right, some of you are better in seeing out games. I'm going to do a better position. I'm going to say, Michael Carrick, the 2-80, boy. I'm going to say, boy. I'm going to say, one semana about the city table, it's already here. Well, England, one more on top of the table. City, 6. Out of 6. Wow, goal difference of 11. Arsenal touch me anyway, 15 points. Brighton touch me, sir. Our 13 points. Brentford touch me 9 or 10. Everton touch me more 10. Chelsea touch me 9 or 10. Leeds said you are. Kwa. Reef one in your day. Tottenham Hotspur. Coventry. And a Fulham and a Coventry rebel against Newcastle. It is about yourself. My bomb did that. I don't know. Would you say the Jayo and Yasef get to Accra? And Mantia bomb, Homadino. Nagos, Romo Shepano, Eli Haaland. And I can be as they say, there's 6 goals. No, your Pedro, I was 5, and I ran checky, I was 4 goals. It's waiting the across way, EPO, and I want some Broco Piemo, the Spanish Liga, the Mutosua. Hey, Spanish Liga, so the boy, yeah, boy. Real Madrid, we need 1-0 in that game, and I'm one day against VRL. Madrid thought no, it's just second goal. Yeah, what's on you? Who said, after 7 minutes, Junior, I said, go on, Mirica, you say, we're not 2 minutes from the bench. Kick, echo jubilee. Ya jubilee tie wie ya ni age second goal number referee say adanya say enfinfi watch the build up to the goal no Vinicius Junior ko so obi trim mu ye ko form na me hwa de am go post eh bey oh and dear someone just a ball no build up na kware be shen anim no se masa be se am kwai to ya am kwai kwai oh my goodness oh hey. Hey, serious, and a Venus one tia set live on YouTube, yeah. Venus one tia set. Yeah, Trinity Quality Chickras, Chairman's one tia set. The man would mention it here. I'm not going to say, after all the jubilation, I'm saying, Chairman, quiet and what you buy, idiot. Quiet and what you buy, idiot. Say, and only pa.
2: 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Real Betis Diwo, Etosu Miensan 19. Real Madrid Etosu 9, Ewo 18. To win in La Liga table, no SCTR. You don't want some EPA. And Nante Ebo Modini there. And Rafinha with 12 goals. Wow. Rafinha yesterday, not Hippo Mpao. Rafinha not Hippo. Ah, one pin in there. So far, you knew baby, I know both goals will be busy. Say, we are saying, oh, ah, well, and who somebody now? Can you create my name? Book up your mental story. Animals, what to say? Yes, a quoye papa, papa, papa, papa, Juventus. Juve is so dear. On a cagliari for 1-1. A similar power quatrain draw against a solo, and of course, Lazio turn a few minutes run over Monza. Now, Korea is so many cool game. So, to be a Judia, you don't gagra, cobos, you lose but now, please, not fear for Sononi by 3 goals to nil, and I intersubo Palma by 3 goals to nil. Tianone, the Acosta, everyone, some so everyone on top of the table. Cecilia, I don't say yes, Yanmu, you whoop your cracker in Tamlan, 16 points, Lazio. Hey, Ken, that's a Lazio, I just didn't see. And now, says much as the.
3: Oh, well. Yeah, no, baby, auntie.
2: No, but 16 points is not bad. It's not bad. Yes, I want to see myself 14 points. Yeah, cause so hormone on the idea. My catch was if international break bar. Buy him when he could see any more money. Buy him, see any more money.
3: Man, for my form, would you crank us some crow weekend?
2: Oh, go for a brawl in those way. 2-2. Not that sponsor so well. Oh, that must have changed Rosa. Oh, Debbie. Leipzig winning 6-0. It's a channel so I found me on the Champions League bad this week. Freiburg. Can you imagine? Freiburg the LED with 13 points. Dortmund second with 13. Now Bayern Tosum and some 11. But Germany, they are leading. Why say you know? Unso was starting after 5 games, you know what, 13 points can you bad? Now we shake, baby. Alu ankalam fun, eko ya no. Ebe kubesi form. Eche nedi eko so horma. I also don't want some air brew. Uko piemo ewo the French league and muso soa. Ken Paris Saint Germain of course. Neso musi form. The Paris Saint Germain musi form ni tipa. Nenye easy kra. Monaco need to lose ball 2-2. And I'm say kwa we ko ball 2-0 over Trice. Eche we nedi eko soa. They don't want some air brew live on a 74.7 FM. Time number kofu meje mu di amao. Nwa jebi ama elia kansi phone no muso njaka kraye. And slash yere edi the birthday ne.
3: Ronaldo.
2: Slash.
3: Kwame.
2: Yenny, Ronaldo say yem famano. Hey, Quincy.
3: Quincy of Quincy Beauty
2: Saloon.
3: Saloon.
2: Is it saloon or salon?
3: Saloon. Saloon.
2: Saloon. Casalo. 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Casalo. Fanangasa kake juan wear kasiri wadi over to you.
3: Thank you very much, the foreign minister. And our tenant Kanabusha Haya Sampa 94.7 FM the Ultimate Sports Show. Ya kwe nim na yanante amanen semno echika kram. If you say wofa Maxwell Asabre atnase ene anopei. Yebeko na yene wofa atuchin komo pi en so elho. But in between time, Samuel Apia. 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Amwesi atnase. Eko good morning.
4: Morning, boss.
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4: eh sasa ne sunya no wa bo egun ade so munji alu nso ndi nti onya na na wa chere se juma no eno ana oye no
3: yeah yeah yeah ha man
4: kanope mami che henry asante chum bibi obi ayankopon kan ne hu bibi abe fine boss. Hey, Manchester United, one share among your team, na any more than a bit more. Manchester United. Now, my name is Eric. Or describe it by any situation, say if international break you back, sign on with you and sign on Manchester United. Can we say this is the first time in 40 years, the worst start in Manchester United history in 40 years?
3: First time in 40 years,
4: yeah, 40 years, the worst start in the history of the club. Omar was 6 matches, Omar was 6 points.
5: FM,
4: inti what match be ano every game. Is worth 3 points, but after 6 matches, no more 3 points. It's every match, we only have 1 point on the average. But Jeko, the statistics will be better to my game. No money, space boy, on at Old Trafford. No, I think Friday, no mini, I think was it Jeko? No, I can send a mini didn't come on. He was talking to me about Manchester United. I never catch any say they should be very careful. But how are Tottenham Hotspur, this Tottenham Hotspur team on winning a game throughout the whole season? Or to me call Manchester United? I mean, look at the numbers. The start of the season. Now, or to me call on a banner sprint. A banner say, yeah, sprint, Djiboa. They dominated the entire game. And almost say a goal. And almost one on 10 men of Spurs. A sign by the team a game in the NDA 1-1. And this is the first time this situation at Manchester United ball 10 against 11 now happened 6 times, oh, Ken. And out of that 6 times, you know, we need only 2.
5: Look at this. Morning.
4: 6 games. Oh, my boy against 10 players. Oh, when we need just 2 out of 6. It doesn't happen. It doesn't. This when you're Manchester United, oh, Ken. But send your more corner. The trend no more numbers, no. A year ago. Upcoming games, everybody back. Can end up from Sao. On the call, let's come around. Bobo come on, money room, my womb, Chelsea womb, oh baby. But Sunny almost started season, no. I think say, it will get worse. And almost say, yeah, where they want to be, no. And you're on, you can't zombie finish at the end of the campaign. Because this is first team, oh, we need game. But Sunny, you're buying a whole day and you bring all this bra, all the rag game, no. I mean, Manchester United, I think they need to be careful. They need to be very, very, very careful.
3: Okay.
4: And after Kitu Ebuo, City ne Liverpool game.
3: Okay. City ne Liverpool.
4: With the situation at City War Musi see and again. So when him say charges now bano. Obiabe Adrian so was all win your game. I mean instead of change verdict in Beba out. And I said ruling ne Beba out finally.
3: Yeah.
4: But Maresca no was 30 years and he was a born abaso. Now he's become the fourth manager.
3: 6 out of 6.
4: You know, Pep Guardiola, Carlo Ancelotti, and then Ole Gunnar Solskjaer. Now the only team are over 100% record in the Premier League. But Sanyo Mo ball game then ra. But me jidi say 11-11 now. Can Kawash to me the game.
3: Before the red card in the name was the game and too close. Nay too close. Nay too close.
4: Wait a minute, be so asem kitu ebi onami for manuzi. First yellow card, no? Which is a yellow card?
3: No, no, uncle for baby, because the first one, na, as a ma, I didn't know say, because the first born in the yellow card. We shan critically, Utumis and any yellow card, but coach didn't know who say yellow now.
4: You mean the referee, no?
3: The referee, sorry. Referee, no, who say yellow card, because if you say attempt, you know, when I did not cause attack on there, but
4: it's very unfortunate for Liverpool. I think some more bomb or bobo, despite some more losing some very key 3 key players.
3: Okay,
4: but Mijidi said one player was say he need to step up, AF Florin Vitino. When you say Kumas, any. Victor Munoz, I'm over ball channel. But if your price tag got the ball Liverpool, still, when you say he has not been able to live up to expectation.
3: And also, you bet in on
4: but I think, say, City, they've proven, say, banner title, a better challenge now. They will be in the mix.
3: Yes.
4: But for Liverpool, I think, say, better luck next time. Okay. But Manchester United,
3: Champions League ne wo hot this week, so we'll come back tomorrow and tomorrow next to talk about the Champions League. Eko amu esi ena uteni nka wa manoni nsemu echino yadim peni phone kwa mo ebe tuasuna fe yetu mi akoyenim ewo local front nso ebo bar kai national nso sa Samsung se wo tun safre wo se enei amu di two phones abe jaswa prices no e below 2,000 na two phones ewo jaswa no e Galaxy A07s and afen Galaxy A08. We need two phones of Samsung at the Abedjaso. Na Kaidesha no so sebacon 8,769 Ghana cedis. And a bacon so 8,999 Ghana cedis. Ebusia. Ube twin do any achemu. Na almost installment option in so available. In Tisabia opesa utwana utwana kakan kakansua. Samsung for some one she share pa. Omu edibemao. And so ewo a hodmo. In Tisana hunsem. And so a si etia and anope. Latest from say or your partner for life. Febusia Opa Empire and as a mattress, I'll bet that's what I want to do. Yeah, a latest form, and I may come for them officer, a mrebe bray, and omni atna, or my choir same way. Nimpadia will nigh a moon, sorry, a mono, a very important and intimate on some anchor latest form in su AB. Storm energy drink, say, well, my the energy na been here, Fisa Casa Preco, PLC, and omnidisa, a dear Abidrasua, FDA Fonsun, sir, a chassis, into storm energy. Drink dear, and your number one energy drink here. Ye in a yanunu numbie, na etumi abwaye ye panning and wading, a dear ye duma, na one non alcoholic drink for them family num, a Belmort. 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Say send off party be beau here Belmort was say Netumia Sevua Hohua one more M Pensam and so El Honmo. Na Franco Trading Enterprise still or your phone papa pa fee. 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
3: Baba, good morning.
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3: Now, who are
7: you? Alhamdulillah.
3: Who can you know?
7: Nana Krepim Bafo, the CEO of Achemfo TV, na any birthday. And Tinra, after House of Food game, Nana, all the way to Honeysuckles. Where Laboni and where come to
3: the Cantonment Laboni.
7: Tinra, if you are man, pay. Sorry, I said, I done it here. And so, when duty calls, you have to report.
3: Exactly. I'm going to say, starting kakankaka eba. And of course, now no press conference here. Nenim said the minister by address on my num ever the true state of the issues here koso visa scandal on your dear ababe to Janua. Eko no na minister nini ho. Ama ne a special aid and a bejine munu. Omusi omudia and se honorable visenta se fwa e to futu egun kofweni inti and on beyesa publication. No, but what confirm was the site for the new coach, you know. I'm say they are not under pressure. I'm for pressure and two. I'm so cool. Tizen na na no okay. Say I'm copy coaching. Na I'm person I'm two. But before the November international break, ready. I'm the baby papa baby baby Ghana for. Ntano pin koma ye di.
6: Yanchia ati efungi na biem.
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6: To true coffee France. Ah, France. The pay mchia ne pa ni Mr. Ting. Kwaku. Press conference, no. I think say largely, mean shred messenger, no. Say, when they deliver you, and now one of the most important thing is the message,
3: okay.
6: And whether the message sank so well, with the Ghana, with the media, and call, no. Me angasa, me go try press conference nasibi. Ama me, me tie di akosu njina. Nadia, how can you say? I thank God, sir, are dealing in our under investigation. Largely, press conference now. Young man here, you know. Now the tough one, say, ministry, you know, any National Sports Authority, any track beer war.
3: No more, yeah, any
6: so called scandal now, Abano. Na ministry ni die before se ministry ni bebe mukra ano na National Sports Authority ene agrofon kra tribe culture ene Ghana tourism authority na omu kita mudie dada na National Sports Authority ye omu kita mudie dada what you say ansana ministry ni kwa ebebem na de ma ministry ni ba mu no ene se ministry of foreign affairs executive letter edema all agencies government agencies na se American embassy no eye undated with a lot of applicants are a few various agencies na eba na omo mpeni se biem omo pese government ni kan nyina mu. So, omu kani ngina omu, niye ma omu dates. But omu rautu adini ngina mfanfa Ministry of Youth and Recreation. Minister of Sports and Recreation.
3: Sports and Recreation, yeah.
6: And the time wa minister no, any minister ni bemu no, eye time asa secular weba out. So, no omu die, omu ye conduit. Ah, omu je, so I listen to free agencies in the world. I'm going to minister. At the time, I'm going to be able first scandal we are bringing. Now, bad dada. That is the point they are trying to articulate. Then I'm say, the whole thing being under investigation and repair. So that, Ghana Tourism Authority, you're better from National Sports Authority, you're better from Ministry of Nankasa, you're better from home. Now, ye unhu bebia adie ni nyina tofa bonu ewo na obia ne ho akam bia no media ke menya not only say ye be refund ye be hwe victims in sika mo mu but ye mrane dam
3: stay there to
6: ye dia to pepe whoever deserves any punishment and the ministry in Swaka say they are not in a situation shielding, to shield anybody.
3: Omu so
6: obia ne ho beka bia no. Ministry ni kura staff bi ho ka. Ye che no. Enti eye good news. Enti press conference on here nyina no. Ni tofa bomu ano no. Enti ministry ndia wo yi ni ho afi. Wo yi ni ho afi bi so
3: wo. Yeah, no yi ni ho afi.
6: Oni mi hwe.
3: So obia nso on person mu investigating no.
6: Omu ye open
3: gate ni ye open.
6: Ye mfre obia no bi ye kwa. Eye very refreshing news. And me, I'm not in a position to accuse anybody.
3: Yeah.
6: At this stage of investigation, me, Mr. A and Mr. B, at the four. if you me wie na dia ba na be bonu no na bonu
8: okay
6: na fie nyina obi an ho ato no but investigations ya na to de bia na che nka ye ye ya na na kwa next week na nka bibie piepia na nka no an ya fa ne sa na unu mi se the stay for blasters coach no ma extend your date no committee no ma extend your date
8: yeah ma extend yeah
6: October 15
8: ma extend the date no
6: me nya anka and coaching are okra baby.
8: Hey, let's say what matches.
6: No match and the coach in the Krumha.
8: Krumha.
6: Coaches in the Krumha. Like coach upon Kayan, you put two three or three coaches be put them together. Oh, Sassy Bessay, yes, you also arrived for the blasters.
8: Oh, Sassy Baby. Coach, you sense
6: me. Coach be the phone of Sassy.
8: So, who can coach you say and put two coaches together?
6: Missy or Sassy Bell Bohas of who arrived for blasters.
8: Ah, players, I'm now.
6: Players, I'm not making. Yeah, the my local coaches here. I'm the favorite local players. Be on my idea. Kotoko we I agadasi. Oh, okay. Richard Wadu. I arrive for blasters. I'm telling you. You show me your pants. Lucas, maybe we won one. I'm arrive for blasters with the necessary encouragement, motivation, and psycho. I remember more mono. I'm to say they can rise up to occasion to Somalia. What you say? Now, bro, fi ba na se ye je for there. Say be before on ye je five for anya we. Adi ano ye je agu awi. Enya nyi ngu yo.
8: Nti ye ma nyi ngu
6: sa. Da bi bikra na Lucas ya making. Eh? Bikra na omu na be turn the tables around for us. Eji ye ma ho da challenge. Na coach na oba no, onko ye interim coach. Onko ye 1 year, 2 years coach. Nemo obeye about 4 years. Up to the time you be qualify for World Cup. Na odi asa ko World Cup. It should be a long term something. I just obey 1 year, 2 years, bibi jigum kakra bi pe. Na you dedicate at me ya. The next thing is ye be saki coach. So, enti sanka omu dedicate at me wie kura nanka, omu wana so ho anka ye. But you din at me ya, na ye saka che ni say onko oni ni coach ni na
8: on pebe bi fa
6: eti se se an routine ni se ejigu na se didi keta temi wi a coaching dia ta ye manen ka for some time na fi o ye hwe se project na wode ye be ye no obetimi dia ye
8: asempa
6: ni gini dia ye ma me exciting an open na se amadwuma ho
8: ene wa ma
6: wa madwuma oni bi ti amadwuma
8: o da bi minim di ntia
6: o blast ahye kotoko
8: tin
6: wa madwuma
8: to be fan
6: oh, I know. We need just some power, but we need the power and weekend.
8: We need just some power. We need weekend. We
6: say your oblas are shakotoko. We need just some power. Make Canada
8: over.
6: Oh, Saturday no. Na ye papa papa.
8: Is that who are ye na sin and who monitor?
6: I am ye vi ye na namse umu yangu umu ni machi. Umu ye jumane. Kama. Mame mo atu abaso.
8: Atu kwezi.
6: Question.
8: Now, Umma has a basson at 2 questions. What's your draw a blast now? Cobana basso. And what for?
6: I dear 2 questions. A year against Cotocon, whom we own. At the tea,
8: I'll take
6: one more papa.
8: Last year, home and away.
6: What does he say? Eddie, the Bonabasso, any coach mingers, any coaches name, a player's name in a bombabasso. Now, one inquires me a one day wonder. Moon trousers are on the oblast day.
8: Okay. All right. Thank you very much. Wafa Maxwell Asabre and our attending called Rosin and Jena. Swedo Oblasa. Omiya Kotoko for whom a Juma. And opinion so, my main country was the communication director for Ghana Football Association, Henry Asante Chu, Mr. Hart. Abeka Yensa and Anopay. Bra, Henry Asante Chum. Boss, good morning.
9: We'll see you to here. Come on, good morning. Let me show screen. That's what I'm saying. Hey, Kadinja, no one means
6: what I host too.
9: Yeah. This is your co host. The voice of the morning.
8: Brother Mbacho, if you boko.
9: Ede nyanku pwasi.
8: Ede nyami yasi. Ano pensu, very glad to see you.
9: Aye, me chemu na mse me fano.
8: I think it was before the World Cup, right?
9: No. Oh, yeah, we World Cup. I'm about her twice.
8: I'm about her. Okay. Yeah.
9: Last time, Kwana Minotia.
8: And I'm about to be sumai no.
9: I. I'm going to say pony honka krama me no.
8: Okay.
9: Me chum na mzime faa chiamu.
8: Hane ya wane ja. Anopi. Odi abesra yi.
9: Ede nyanku pa.
8: Sabi biya abo ni biye niye chie.
9: Nyami adu mboko. Nyami adu mboko da. Me kase me weshi. Me weshi ura sabang kwini nebuso afunya.
8: Yako.
9: The best of condolence. Condolence the best in niho. But Sebi, we had a contribution to Ghana football. MZ Duchum. From a player. Yes, one go for Mumbai. Malcolm by GS by.
8: GS by the NCF in Abba.
6: And now, Dr. Randy by.
9: Now, Opas or Mama.
6: Munkwane by.
8: Woof.
6: Henry, I want.
9: But I think so from time on no yaria copem time of free moa copem time wa FM penning for eco ebusiana na sine yini nyina we were very involved fully involved with over her cra time one not sebina ne ho adodo no no GFA foundation ekosra no emayeko ye yeah, donation cramano. Just to respect the contribution or dema your football. Inti ye mumu nyina yako. Ye bonya mempa ye sisi ya peno crabe on manu baby and fan a cra NC. And then of course it also speaks volumes of ejuma oye and okwanya obefaswaye. Sabankui obo bono metin kakakra. But I'm saying to me, I'm quite sure be brave. I'm not any idea no to me. But locally, he was okay. Locally, he was very, very instrumental in our league. And Obey House of Oka Juma for a very long time. The successful years of House of Oka, he was part. And later, Obey Liberty Juma. Liberty Susu Jones, I took a few time. Alaji Sly, Osanko Yesu, Max B. Sejuma, and I'm a cracker moon or the baby or Legon Cities. I think his contribution was enormous. In tea, you better not say, you won't pay a senior coupon for the crazy. Minka League, you know, Sam Kakra.
8: Colleague, you know, I do match with six.
9: Minka League, you know, Sam Kakra. House of Oak, a winner. Who shed away a house, 30 and one. You would have thought, say, and about this time, what team. Because in the first match, on your landslide victory, unfortunately, and you know, NCC not quite the way are almost expecting. Last week, Omone Karela ewo Tamale meshe match no, and I think say from the way Ombobo no a kopem time or Mulusu and they are very, very, very, very painful. Extremely painful. I'm saying 87 minutes. I got 3 minutes near upon no concede Saguna or Mulusu to Karela. No, until there was always a need for them to show that comeback and Andra or more a show sa comeback, you know, against Port City. It was a very good game. Port City for no, it was quite a youthful side with players I were experienced Kakra in the league. And I'm ran TB almost a sound from Division 2, and even some of them who played in the Premier League. I think Christopher Henning is doing a good job. And I hear so. I said, team no owners no saw team no. Oh, and I said, yeah, they are my coach, no quans on it. Team no owners no saw team no. Motivation is money very, very high. Until I knew said they were going to trouble House of Oak, but interestingly they were able to win by one goal to no. Earlier on Saturday, na kotoka say Lusu. Again, we had time to go Lusu ya or consider go no Lusu game no na a very disheartening. At the moment, same so muni coach cra. Omuni coach.
8: Assistant coaches in an FH.
9: Hamza ne
8: Diego
9: Menzo and FH team no. Karela is doing something spectacular. I'm so home record no yeah, very, very strong. Very, very strong. In terms of consistency, Omo yeah, one of the teams are for the past 3 years, Omo keep the core team no no my one or two signings, but the core team is present. And a technical wise also, since Amadou free Samatex Eko Hono. Or no more keep your faith in Sabisi Neam and Okase. What I say, it, they are very strong at home. Inti Team Bia Oko Tamalibia also the show trips who are sem bonipo. Inti for me I wasn't surprised and Omo Eshe Dreams FC by one group to nil. Brekum Chelsea.
8: Dreams in bread.
9: Yes.
8: My fa belated happy birthday in Koba president Gigi Alifo.
9: Oh, okay.
8: Weekend it was his birthday.
9: Okay.
8: Yeah. Presido, belated birthday to you. Yera Gigi Alifo, president for Dreams FC. To us, Mami Henry.
9: Tiba kwa nami pesa mikana semye. Yeah. FC Ashanti Gold. One of the newly promoted sites are Omaba League. I think say almost 30 years pa only opportunity for my first match at home. But since then I say I'm on education form Bukakra. But I trust in the experience of Karim Zito say Obi to me attend it things around Ama Omo. I'm saying Romu win here. 1-0 Until when run on Asamatex away record no very, very impressive. It's just like Brekum Chelsea Nra or Shed Debbie 3-0. Inti and also another good scoreline akwade ama omo mse Brekum omo e try say ombe ma omo home so Brekum Chelsea project no yeah using unsung heroes nom the experience bear 5b asishim key positions no omo she hodin ofu abrochi ba eno asha ko she ono omo te hodin no omo ye adwuma hwere omo de be house of oko e only gone. I'm sure say before the house of oko game between for ebg and intina a lot of people were thinking say house be say etua fa Brekum Chelsea so but that is not what happened. It ended say omo to me enya a point from house of oko into Chelsea Samatex Ashgold Port City have been very impressive in the league. Medium Asoso Eman Humreso and Roche 3-0 against Heart of Lions. Heart of Lions them said this season 3-1. Heart of Lions them said this season and Shadan Kuyi sir. They lost quite a number of players at the end of last season. And he said Medium Ako Africa. Nasa Nkuyi Nasa Otise President Musipaka Kase Obepese Obese Ako Akwa. I have always maintained this position, say, Kadinja, Africa no. And yes, I will quack about back on Wabet in a few. Africa no, say, Sene Papa Mua. And Africa no, every year be an ojinem. Every year be an ojinem. Pyramid, a example. For 7 years, no, boy, Africa. Eventually, they won. Mamelodi Sundowns, a another example. Mamelodi Sundowns, for the past 10 years, every season, they are in the CAF Champions League. Talk of Adli, talk of Zamalek, talk of Raja Club, Morocco,
8: Mamelodi
9: Sundowns. Even in our case, Brekum Chelsea, once because now we keep it team together for a very long time. Ah, sa team na no kutano, sa year no na ewo se results no unya e no unya. Yes, I hear then a Raja Beji 5-0 Brekum no 5-1 Ewo Brekum and you call Morocco Eko boy almost first on between us almost 4-0 and I'm winning 3-0 and Chelsea they qualify and okay players are now team from NSO to Kisibwati, Eric Ajima, Edward Kodo, Solomon Asante, Emmanuel Clote, Abdul Basit. No one but you, Mubarak Wakasu. No one but you, WWB, Glassin Awaku. No one but together for a long time. Awaku free, Heart of Lions, Nokoye, Kodo free, Temayut, Nokoye, NSO free, Temayut, Nokoye, Richard Kisi free, Liberty, Nokoye, Eric Ajima, freaking Pfizer, Nokoye, Edward, Jordan Opoku, Kotoko, Nokoye, what I see, Emmanuel Clote, Olympics, Temayut, Enosu Koye, Abdul Basit. No, a captain team for about 3 years. And they had a very good technical team. I know Walker and Hans van der Ploem. It is to be quality or to be outstanding in Africa, no? You must be consistent. House of Folk saying in 2000 say they are a force because now about 97, about 98, about 99 they were very close. Or draw a cross post stadium against Power Dynamos of Zimbabwe. And I went to progress progressing to the next stage. But the team was still intact. And all the chastel ammonia the ever can
2: and then in 2000 they won the Champions League. It's consistency there, extremely important if you want to make a mark. Mm. Consistency and investment, continuous investment. Zana mi huse idea medium a pese oye. Say utumi ye na oye focused, na distraction biya between trying na kwa mu na utumi esan wini biya mwa. I think said next season oko. Oko Africa na ne ho be ye ho pa.
8: Okay. Now the search for a new coach, you know, in the committee no eye dwuma there. But on your part as the FA for no momo part no as the FA. Yeah, mo train head coach. I'm going to say the next window will be in November no. Say ye nya the new coach ni in on time wa. E be dey na affect team no because anope ye ni ministry na kasa mo mo say o ma extended the mandate of the committee no mo di coach eba no. Nti they are not under any pressure so o mo for coach mo nto o mo bo. But on the part of the FA you work with the calendar or per time frame no. Say ye nya coach ni ntem wa mfan susu so bi ama.
2: Ohwe press release na ye de ba bonten anano no. First of all, the committee is working independently. Even though Omoma ministry no ne FA no regular updates regarding Enyama Ekoso. So Omo getting to the end of last week, and Omo updating ministry no ne FA no say Omo share how short the period is. Omo to me enye ejuma ebeso eni. They would like to get an extension. Sending our own ministry, no kasai omo katse ono. Sebi. Reasons omo de buy ano. Na eto asubu pa jun tumi kase ya bwegu. Mumfa mumse mfo infree so. Na mumfa coach imra at all cost. Intino. Yes, the mandate has been extended. But ohe press release na de buy ano. Ye kase. Wow sa omo ye juma no a ye presse ombi tumi a ye juma son ama ye nya coacha. Odimu OCPC ta se obe coach team no as our next head coach no ye ni assign wo merit based appointment merit based and ye se aho pepre na wo de akofo obi ye ni assign wo the fact se e wo so munya ample time se na ebe ya ebia within that 1 week you know coach bi kran tin ntem na when to me apply you don't leave that person outside the window. You give that person extra time. I will be to me about into the picture. And also say a part of the marriage based appointment now. Yeah, come on, seven. Now in the interim, committee no suggest say omo be pese yebinya coacha obi take for the November window.
8: Okay.
2: Now wa monitor players. Now why the selection. Now we take coach team through training. Now or they are bought Somalia match. No? Mm. And also say one of the recommendations I will make here, and I say press statement here, release here, and also say I send back one. Now I come home.
8: Whilst they continue searching.
2: Whilst they continue searching, yes. Whilst they continue searching, it is one of the things they have recommended. Senior Beya, you have to pray to make a wrong decision. Because sometimes, open coach out Dimua. A lot of factors come into play. What I say?
8: Yeah.
2: Backroom staff, one. Compensation, one. Salary issues, one. I feel so. Obenya enough time. Ede aye jumanoa. The time wa yeko World Cup ya. Carlos ebaye within a very. It was within I think 3 weeks.
8: Yeah.
2: Onya one friendly match pe. It, so we went into the World Cup with only one game because second game ane epe se ebo. Ewa America no. Yentumi amo amaso. Intino. The first competitive match was a World Cup opening game, which we felt and also so a coin bisono and our coin bisono affected team rhythm. It, you know, and penny for ama almost we know say omo enya but ten omo fan yeah juma. And then as we go into the November window, they are looking at the same committee is looking at recommending a temporal technical team. Ah, we'll be taking over team, no, they are both qualifiers, no, against Somalia.
8: Oh, okay,
2: yeah,
8: okay, yeah. Until no SEC and maybe Egina Sabre. So, mandate, no, is it time bound? Extension, I'm the moment, no,
2: sir. Last week Friday, and I'm extending it to 15th. If they have reservations, they will come back to the ministry and the FA, and then other decisions will be made.
8: Okay, my mimi, sir, we say, Obi. Analyze enyoma e koso any how information e ko 40 memufo no with regards to FN enyoma omo ye because nano president koka say omo nkofo coach football mere back no na nkofo bi ese yankase coach football no kra na ni ho but 2 days after then another publication came say e ko launch coach football then it means coach football no egusu aye de e koso so obi ti bebi no ka say communication and kasa at the FA who lead no unye so effective when you team no nti normal bo ho ama team for na man for shada nya where who so me say
9: well first of all I was say we respect it will be our view on any issue every issue that comes up say say me no ti aye ka say say me ka just say afre players for black meteor sir obejedi okay, but publication aba. Publication aba, but ebi a wo ti show no so no produce and prompt e o. Enti no wadwen ni so. I just say ebi a wey show no akọ check e. The FA has various communication channels.
8: Okay.
9: In fact, in this era, one of the busiest our communication channels. Coast Football is under the auspices of the District and Regional Football Associations. Into no ordinarily you say oh say your Bokos football our district any regionals regionals in there omasedia which of course omasedia say omo eden omo ebohundero but every now and then fixtures results are published on the FA website every bi etwe mu a na meye young journalist for GBC Edru Meminda, Edru Fiada, Meminda, Kosiada, Yesumami, Mene Cameraman, Yako various coast centers in Dafa Park, Kowloon Babies, Yako Cover Mighty Victory, Yako Cover BT International, Yako Ninina. It was done based on the policy of the station, as in GBC. That time, Henry Ayi, Nayidinachina, and Neneko, Nayako Cover.
8: Time of course.
9: Yaba, Yabe Katikatikatikati, I edit it, Oba. Ebi cry you no kofa news no buy but ono no the face of coast football at time no obo wa betena se mekai the days of Asamoah it was Sidaps Fortizo Mighty Victory Mighty even before him no Clotty ebe star e Great Olympics me hunu Mighty Victory e o man probi in Dafa Park what I say inti a collective effort It is the responsibility of us to put out the information and it's the responsibility of you to also ensure say the information go to the masses.
8: Yeah.
9: Every time, what I say, but every day brings a new challenge. On our platforms, Facebook, Twitter, Instagram, X, even on the website. For the past 5 weeks, we have had a relationship with KGL Foundation. KGL Foundation players are Ebo Bo, Ewo Krumwa. They are over 70. Products are almost free. KGL Foundation under 17 Coast Championship. David Odrea no Barcelona Ananui. He's a product of the KGL Foundation. First edition, Magdan, Latam Park, Ebo Magdan, and Medina. First two editions, no.
8: Okay.
9: First two editions in Ebo no at club level. And later, Esko Nutinas no decided say, Ebia, now Maxwell Asabri is the best player in Kaninja FC. But Kaninja FC they win Greater Accra under 17 coast. No. Now we deprive Maxwell Asabre opportunity to express himself at the national level. In this is how they are region beyond selecting the best players. Then you move in from club level to regional competition.
8: Okay.
9: And a regional competition, first edition, yeah, Okumase. And Ashanti share BA. And Ashanti win here. And you say, okay. You per se centralize. Centralize competition, you know. Say they bear coverage, bear the best. Say they bear access also, be improve. Any movie, you know, from Magdan, Medina, Kumasi, any deba pram pram, any pram pram. Last week, yeah, Enra, 2026 edition, Greater Accra, Ashe Western Regional, Wafa 2026 edition of the Coast Championship. So if information flow was a problem, then I will agree. But if uko your website was to say final of Enra match reports now, third place reports now, semi final, ninina every day constant and regular updates. But maybe in our circles,
10: you have to be more aggressive. You have to be more aggressive. It is part of communication. Last time it's you na nawoka say ye ball matches we are Anko ye ball Gambia ne
8: Gambia game
10: and Ivory Coast matches we are Anko ye no. We haven't spoken enough. Aha. One of the decisions we took, first of all, let me say, sir, after those matches, we realized that we were in crisis. We were not in normal times. So, during crisis period, you have to be careful. You have to study the room. You have to gauge the general mindset of the people. The general mindset of the people, as at that time, was that Ghanaians were angry. Very angry. You may ruffle feathers. In crisis communication, one of the key components in crisis communication is calmness and empathy. You must empathize with the people and you must show leadership. Into the first thing we did, I don't know why, when a coach of a team goes to a press conference, now will take responsibility. It is seen to be different from the position of the FA. The coach is representing the FA. Into the first thing, the coach at the post-match press conference, he took responsibility and he said he's sorry. And he, so, making sure say obey than anyone. That was the first point of call. The second point of call was to appeal to the minds of the people. How do you appeal to the minds of the people? By engaging Ghanaians. Oha, you bomb match no 29th. Na your brother, we quarter no patu tu tu tu tu tu tu tu no draw safo ha. Me boa katreme. You spoke to him.
8: Yeah.
10: When Odro Safo, who is a board member of the company, has spoken, Henry Asante cannot come back here and speak because a plan is in place. When Odro Safo was here, I was on radio stations in Kumasi. Since this incident, my year over 50 interviews. A lot. I've spoken to Kesben, I've spoken to DLFM, I've spoken to Hot FM, I've spoken to last week, Saturday, and apart, the whole morning for about 3 hours, I was in the Western region. From jumping from one radio station to another.
8: Do you feel very in the rest, effective?
10: No, I'm not talking about whether I've been effective or not. I am talking about the plan we put in place.
8: Okay.
10: The plan was that we have to be apologetic and calm.
8: Okay.
10: And you know, and yes, I bring on a okochi diary, okokuntokwa, okoye, a give and take, only Ghana for okochi. No, Ghanaians are angry. What we saw at the Accra Sports Stadium was apologetic of a performance. And yes, that time when I okoko expose with credentials, that time when I was a oba form to the ordinary Ghanaian,
8: okay,
10: and explain things to them. So, who, inti. The person me can you
8: next time brand temwe.
10: The person, no, when my board member has spoken here,
8: I'm saying next time brand tem brand tem.
10: I see. Oh, me drew na amanone ejumanti. Me decided say mama na time kakra. It is a me born a tougher kaninja. The person me can you say we understand the plight and the pain in Ghanaians. Leadership is about solving problems. And when you have the mandate of the people and things are not going well, the first thing, we could have released a press statement. I do stuff for CAF Media. And so a lot of the decisions that come from the media side of CAF, I am privy to. Obekaya, Cameroon, AFCON, Olympic Stadium, Ebugumu Kunipa. I don't know if you remember, America 2022,
8: yeah. 2022, yeah.
10: It took CAF 2 days to respond. Do you know why?
8: No, you're shocked.
10: During that period, I was a Uber form. I was a internal investigations. I was a we had the right information. I was a police mao ne source.
8: Okay.
10: Emergency service mao almost source. Way mao almost source. Sporting integrity mao almost source. Now I can na bumu. So that when you speak on authority.
8: Okay.
10: So that when you speak with one voice. But in a situation where me. Now, board member, kwa kan we waha. Now, fufu kwa kan we waha. Uwezu kwa kan we waha. Now, ase mu nim de amoye.
8: Okay.
10: What I say? Inti, just to conclude, no, I want to appeal to Ghanaians, say they are a course, no, and yeah, fair. We are even pained. Me that night, I couldn't sleep. We are pained because we admit, say they are see and in here.
8: Okay.
10: It takes a lot of effort and commitment to get things back on track, and that is what the ministry and the FA are currently doing. It's a committee where we are making the recommendations, but normal recommended culture. Ehono, yenyina enim say anwa ko benkrom. We charted one course, and yenya good outcome.
8: Okay. Lastly, black coins. I will game watch now.
10: Yeah.
8: I will second day.
10: Omo. Okay. Jomo free. Omo free. Mauritius. Ebedru Ghana. If you are done. If you are anopai we mu ho baby. John Bedru and I will say a campo omo ha. Enti nyame adumwa. Anopai omo free crying. Ako second day. Mauritius for no so ebe free crying. Ako second day. Ene anopai. Name Adomoa, a reanimary, two teams ninja bay omu training. There's also a be free crying, Ako second D, and ne, and ne anope. Name Adomoa, a reanimary.

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0: opa baba
3: MPP for almost say or more a search for candidate. Ti me twen o ma dwen si so se Asante Achim North de se we yampa se o to ma candidate bi prime minister no ntime we ne power na o mo ye search dia om aka 275 constituencies Asante Achim wo mo candidate the that honorable Kojo Ba Achim.
0: Okay,
3: ti me chian he have a paper.
0: Oh, Alasan Ibrahim Babangida, and I would say many thanks to the communication director for Ghana Football Association, Mr. Henry Asante Chum, Mr. Hart, and I would say Nkano, and I feel Miami wa fire day in Wafa Maxwell Asabre, Wanonso, Otio, Nonso, and Kam, Jamestown Jacob, I mean for Way and Chumwe, na mean for my Oswin, AJ. Kwachi also in na kwachi eje aye ne no eye adwuma e wo hanom na wo say happy glorious birthday to Mr. Emmanuel Kweku in Tiamua Dankwa, marketing manager of Berak Manufacturing Company Limited. May the Lord grant you success on every side of life and may he elevate you to the higher height. Enjoy your special day, senior. And this is coming from Oswin Nana Kwachi AJ of a multimedia group. And they were also the idea. And so they by yeah. Na Bernard Padibo Trade be farm feature her baby be red dining. And who can also then you were here. Okay. Okay.
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0: Nti, ya de no ebesi ho. 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

0: Quantum wisdom, Yakanigunim, Nawakubia, Nayo Satisem, and Oma Bibri, Nagana, this year, Nemu won't conform months, the Otia when you betcha, and it's your rubber.
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0: And indeed, Tiabuchenkomo, Aqua Manqua, Akuntejo, Eddie Bro was Sempa, 94.7 FM. So,
2: 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In the Tasia, we are Cabo.
3: Memory Debia, a bonusia, a Pemusia, a question of what you change your home, our approach, said the Yakuhu, any diabetrufi, the Yahu, near her, the Ye, near the Abba, the Yeno, and you can say, yea,
2: Zen, I say, Abruchin come on a dim, Tintimpa.
0: Yabber and Roma Hudua, a walk of 4 months while you bet me the Abuagana. I'm gonna funny to my paper. Or my impuntu, now how bought a sign? Passport once and some Nina, yet a bro, and what Bruchin come to me. Yebesas wa mwakwenya, nwa chye wadwene.
4: Robert D.B. Mikasa Free Germany.
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2: Entemukura. 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

3 remarkable years, God has been good. E kromfomo we are siafaneny nara. On the 24th of October, no, ye nina ye ko breaking yok. Ye ko celebrate ye 18th anniversary. At ye 8 a.m. to 4 p.m. Mama Zimbi Foundation, Breaking Yok Ministry International, in collaboration with New Crystal Hospital, presents the 18 years celebration. 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TSC Esther Eba, Jayana Beba, Copyrunner Eba, Minister Alice Eba, Breaking Yok Band Eba Boye Nyom, First Lady U.S. Honor Silver, Ubedidi, Ubediasa, Nyamisem Kaho, Efutso Kaho, Ekwanshe Samsu Ekaho, Achadiano, Eye Bubuja. Kehunu se Eye Free, the 24th October, dear, 8 a.m. to 4 p.m. Emo Breaking Yok Ministry International, Eye Surprises and Kwa. Yapwafuni, Bell Beverages, GTP, Indomie Testy Tom, Last Hour Catering Services, Game Park, Minata Cocoa Boutique, Zam Ice, Prosmo, Mini Mia Chomo, Kellogg's, D-Digital, JRA Cosmetics, Lush Hair, XSL Randall, Media Partners, Adum FM, Bega TV, Asempa FM, Adum TV. Mama Zimbi Foundation 18 Celebration Idea, Eye Kranfo Nyina Idea O, Menu Hum Frimo, Every Zer, 24th October, 8 a.m. to 4 p.m. A Breaking Yoke, Eye Energy and Kwan.

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1: 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This is strategy. This is confidence. 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The future belongs to those who are ready for it. And the next generation of investors is already making its move. National Investment Quiz. 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
3: Hey send you pay na ye modua centra. 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
2: What happens when Ghana's brightest young minds go head-to-head? 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This is strategy. This is confidence. 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The future belongs to those who are ready for it. And the next generation of investors is already making its move. National Investment Quiz. 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
0: Join the community now.
1: Yeah, start there too.
0: What about
1: top 15 communities?
0: I want to know what the first thing in Ara.
1: Obiara being 100,000 Ghana cities.
0: It count 1 billion.
1: I want to know about the community in the number 2.
0: As you can cap him number 10 now.
1: Obiara being 5,000 Ghana cities.
0: And just start there too. What's the cash this year?
1: For what phone?
0: For what's the cash?
1: For short go this year.
0: Star 716 hard.
1: And yeah.
0: Star 716 hard.
1: Say press option 1 buy ticket.
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0: Any tea, Tia Bruchenko, Aqua Manqua, Acuntejo, Eddie Bro was Sempa, 94.7 FM. So,
2: it remained that I see you and Mumma on me. 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

0: Gaming Commission of Ghana, Ajin Kratweyatum.
1: For 18 remarkable years, God has been good. A Kramfomo Wiasia Fanenara. On the 24th of October, no, Yenaya ko breaking yok, Yako celebrate your 18th anniversary at 8 a.m. to 4 p.m. Mama Zimbi Foundation, Breaking Yok Ministry International, in collaboration with New Crystal Hospital, presents the 18 years celebration. Dano, yabaya free hair screening and have a breast screening. Aye free, Jewuhiane will have insurance. TSC Esther Eba, Jayana Eba, Kobirana Eba, Minister Alice Eba, Breaking Your Band Eba, Boye Nyom, First Lady, U.S. Honor Silver, Ubedidi, Ubediasa, Nyamisem Kaho, Efutso Kaho, Equanche Samsu Ekaho, Achadiano, Eye Bubuja. 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

0: 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It gets you at war. 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

0: 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E way a deo. What drive a quatinti way? Akwa asaba. No way to me acha achieve u dream. Na me pachoti. E ho no bien a no kase. It is either here nor there. But the difference between here and there, the letter T. The letter T. Now, in his own estimation, no, the letter T stands for time. Okay. 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Time is of essence. 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
1: Yes,
0: I've told you sir the difference between here and there aye t and the t is time. Here means me jina ha ana me wa na me wa ha aha na me shabra boase aha na me go school aha na me ware ye aha na me ye adwuma ma adwuma di kan aha na me ye no here aha ya
1: me to ye
0: aha ne wo me to ye aha po ena yare bi bo me a me sorry free ho I call there and sana me nya kwanya nya yarisa eye bre ena dantem. That is T. Onipa bia wa ahyase. Na onipa bia so wo there na wieye. 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Ne wa sori wo so na okutia no mane bre. Ne okutia wa ware mane bre. Ebo nsa with time, the authority wa ware no, na no so ware agu mane bre. Me say the difference between here and there is T. And that is time. Near what service was so said, Oma Papa Shauno, Manebre. Near what sorry was so, so ma'am, Oma Min Shauno, Manebre. Near what sorry was so, so my dis or this year be am and support ono, Manebre. Only power dear who could concern or is here, Manebre. No better who could concern the who could concern Cody or Nippon or any Dick or concern also could concern woman a bra a bear exposing a man a bra. Man a bra. and pray who will be beamun yet. And to be beyond one among, and for before, and to be beyond one among, and for minimum, and to be beyond one among, man a breath. Mammy, I tell me. And no, no, only a real school. Your brother was here. Or started was level 100. But a Brenti was do level 400. Mammy, also, Unyanya brought four man in one was school. You are still at the point of here. A time is coming. You will be at the point of there. A Brenda Bachelor.
1: Yes.
0: Rabbi Mobia. Your blood was your job at the age now, Manuka Trabrochre. He was there. Thinking, sir, I was your quiet to a man. No. Or work of boy, you are dean when you scar. I'm a boy with your phone. But a brebe tebechan temuno. Wa, wo abusian timia muaruno. Wuna and ne, wa be a poor for the amabusia. Wa went to me and took Kwakwa Brocheribino. And now now Kwaba and Sadama Mia Didi. 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
0: 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A brother, oya, bofra. When it says a Freddy, who of a room do one more brooch, there be a mobs here before Kobeboa. Oh, your mouth promises Dodo, but you are still here. Just give that person a chance and a period of time. Man, the better of the doubt. Ubeka kopie mu abrochire wonu mu a enyo no na bua oda mane bre
1: yes
0: oja ne da ma osa hwadan ni si menya basabasa na osi dan ni wi a promise ode ama woni se obeya dai odo ubeka abrochire ebre ba ye no ahunu se ni nyina ye naada mini mikrofo bebre honu mu a oma promise mikrofo so ombeto ka ama won but ebre e ko do na ompo wura fi mfu ani ntuni paso. Now, only Papa do shamo.
1: Yes.
0: So, I fear not to a fidian at one more. And upon the addition, I won't cry at Yawa. Sir, open in a beer. Okoye, Jumason. Now, offer the t-shirt back. No, the copio, Jumadian, I say, wa bra. Now, a year drama, El Cosuo, Machasene, Womu Chasene, El Cosuo. Penyfuana Bechamua, Womu Chasene, Ningina. Oko on Chama, Kumako. Not the shirt number on such foul signature to him. Foul signature to him, sign one him. That's him in the bed the others here because a baby bar make us an amusumi wahabi. Or champagne, you follow when you know Musa Mani Rien. I found in any firm who say, Crophobia swabia, Omuni Ding, and Crophobia swabia, young common canny pound. Omuni, only a supporting staff, but oh, yeah, I didn't hear. A brebe to me reveal, sir. And now one point your name's from what Dino. One na a free a chile body between a day more than that. Now say omu benya dinia. Once upon a time, we bet me a say assume si and all bentain. Meaning is shia or jume dear way I say. Now dance dear, I a signature and crow for sign and one shirt in him. Yeah. Omu amadin so far to so omu san show be.
1: Yes.
0: Say obin ni mo se. E radin yanko pa shabrebi dia tu anim. 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I'm telling you, na sabredi di ye di ba, and ka people will treat you well.
2: Yes.
0: And ka people will treat you well. And ka nipa be so mu ye, na ka nipa be buawo. 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San krofo no mane bre. A time is coming, they will bow before you.
2: Yes.
0: I'm telling you.
2: Yes.
0: Once upon a time, minim crophobia, no most ready. But the name, no, because I won't say anybium, a brandy, a brabicum, a man. Woman, you are ten cat among crophobia, a quam de wong. Maybe as a sir, and maybe a danny, and maybe as a say ye at your mawon. And to one ananke, sredino, and name a moon sredinibium. Nasan crophonic crab, I am for so dear. Adiama and Chirima, Adiama Ebinum. Tito de Bia, a can one city crown on the Quayado, Nippon Tiasi. A Jessican when Yamina Busso, and yes, sir, would name you on this Icayo, but a bre atra, sir, would nipper Yamwa, would nipper Yamwa. Brother, a Nema who come on Uya Bro to come out. Be anywhere by Castro. A dear be anywhere permanent. Bible says Sonia Sasekra Betomako. Na onyankopo asem pene permanent. It doesn't lose its potency. It doesn't lose its value. The atia na tia. Na it is even renewed every morning. Adie betimi ama ebre na wo anim no. Wetimi ayo defo. Adie betimi atra. Ama ebre wo anim no. Wetimi nya wo ya resa. A dear word, you are a better me at sir. No, what you mean now, Quadia? Are you just a matter of the word of God? Are you ready? Asim, what a man on the bremu never travel. And obey me the kind example the mouse say. So, obey me, say, and you want to produce you a bat. I just also mean crona funa pie. Now, Quadana peer frimo. Natty, oh, my Quadana crab bra. The same day, now you walk Quadano, I dear Bachina, Quadana, sir. And from a crab before the 1 hour, sir. And Tiakoda, who shared 1 week, no. 2 weeks time to come, a Breno. Ever drew 2 weeks, no. 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Usumi, no, was a sir. 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

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Number some caca, what jenny, and the senior master, sir. Near wo ye piano, baby, what drew piano, you are here. And the baby, I will copy our back to the piano. You are there now. The thin line between here and there is the letter T. And the letter T, if it's been expanded, it's time. It's time. And your bread, Mr. Radina Kupo bread, the mouth piano pay. 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
1: Yes.
0: Here, I know a lot of people are. 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

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He works with time and season. My God works with time and season. He works with time and season. Your time will surely come. Your time will surely come. Your time will surely come. Your time will surely come. Your time will surely come. Your time will surely come.

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1: 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Na afe every non-sia corner. 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
0: 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Na wona ya to nsa edia from this year omoba program no eye yankasa yen papa elder doctor Kwasi Mreku.
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1: Wow.
0: Obaso den. And I have su yankasa yen wo fire de nyina anklato.
1: Wow.
0: Anklato su jire mu den pa.
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0: 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Baby,
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0: And also anwo dene.
1: Wow.
0: And osofu Matthew,
1: hey.
0: A prophet of God from Takrade.
1: And
0: also baby den. Na Pastor Semu Womo,
1: okay.
0: Japa Papa, Rock of Battle, hey, Prayer Ministry, hey. O Jiremu Den, and Afezov Kwakuyao, and Elder Adams, Mo Obia, Otenenka, Ewa Hano, Obia, so a baby pa, Tomei, so Kahubi, and Yasem Ketuakra, Nancy, so Hobi, na

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0: 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And now, me and Swami tell you about the grace of God. Me suma support it with $1,000.
2: Now, Michelle.
0: Now, extra sika ye here, ay 50,000.
1: Wow.
0: This year, ye bomo this year, be a t-shirt. Makumaku 2,500.
1: Amazing.
0: Now, sa 2,500 t-shirt, no, ye de chekwa.
1: Wow.
0: Ye don.
1: Wow.
0: Last year, ye say 1,500.
1: 1,500, yeah.
0: But this year, the 1,000 akaho. Yeah, 2,500 t-shirts.
1: Amazing.
0: I know a day.
1: Yes.
0: I know a day. I know a day. I know a day. Pa. Yes. Now t-shirts, no. And then the printing. But I could be a 25 Ghana cedis. T-shirt, no. And then the printing. But I could be a 25 Ghana cedis.
1: 2,500.
0: Aye. But I could be a
1: 25
0: cedis.
1: Times 2,500. Times
0: 2,500. And I said, and I cry 62,500.
1: Wow.
0: 62,500.
1: Wow. T-shirt in Kwan.
0: T-shirt in Kwan.
1: Wow.
0: Machines near the engine.
1: The B.
0: But, minimum say, we're at the Bamaya Huan Huan Day.
1: Oh.

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0: Ni

0: 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And we yes to Christo Nazaredimo.
1: Christo Nazaredimo.
0: Come right here, Samami.
1: Philippians chapter 4, verse 19. Was in a minyan coupon. 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
1: 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And I'm the empire at the mouth. 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
0: We yes to demo.
1: In every situation, that you may find yourself,
0: yes.
1: I declare,
0: yes,
1: over the situation,
0: Jesus,
1: that my God,
0: yes,
1: is able. My God,
0: yes,
1: is able.
0: Yes.
1: Is able.
0: Yes.
1: Is able.
0: Is able.
1: Is able.
0: Is able.
1: If my God is able. Then you will set the captives free.
0: Amen.
1: He will set you free.
0: Amen.
1: And you will lay a table,
0: yes,
1: before you,
0: yes,
1: in the presence,
0: yes,
1: of your enemies.
0: Amen.
1: In the name of Jesus.
0: Amen.
1: Receive it.
0: Receive it.
1: In the mighty name,
0: yes,
1: of Jesus Christ.
0: Amen.
1: Receive it.
0: Receive it.
1: Receive it.
0: Receive it.
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1: 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Second Corinthians
0: chapter 9 verse number 8.
1: Chapter 9 verse 8.
0: Was it Onyankopon?
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0: May empire was Psalm 23.
1: Yes.
0: Verse number 5 at the mouth. May empire or hot the mouth and nano pay.
1: Yes,
0: you didn't know. Say, Umpo, Yen for Momo number no amount. May Jina, I yes, Psalm 23. Verse 5 so. A empire at the mouth.
1: Yes.
0: A Radinian coupon.
1: My God.
0: On to a pro at half for
1: him. Amen.
0: A Radinian coupon.
1: Yes.
0: On to a pro at half for
1: him. Amen.
0: On my crew, I never muscle.
1: Amen.
0: Yet near Doyen.
1: Yes.
0: And do what you.
1: Amen.
0: Yet near Doyen.
1: Yes.
0: And you what
1: you. Amen.
0: Who quite then you know.
1: Amen.
0: A brow to you.
1: Thank God.
0: Come right, yes, mommy.
1: What's now to me? Prun.
0: A Radin to a pro.
1: I want my time for him.
0: Oh, what time for him?
1: In for me, dream.
0: A Radin found more and fault.
1: Now let me crew, I am a bush.
0: On my crew, I never muscle.
1: Amen.
0: Amen.
1: Amen. Amen.
0: I declare over your life, sir.
1: Yes.
0: Yeah, near to
1: yes.
0: And new what you
1: amen. Yes.

0: Samuel, Nana ya Osusafo. 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Mose, Kofo Frefo, Nedum, but I'm so fancy charge.
1: Okay.
0: And for mommy. Now, Mijina, a Radinian Kupa Samsu, Namede Bompaye at the mount.
1: Okay.
0: John chapter 10, verse number 10b. My God. John chapter 10, verse number 10b. Mesle Yesu Christo, the dinner brought Dingy Naso. Sir Emrao saw yesterday,
2: amen.
0: Not a mount and qua,
1: yes,
0: a mount and qua,
1: yes,
0: a mount and qua,
1: amen,
0: a mount and qua,
1: amen,
0: and go a Jumam,
1: yes,
0: and go a Wariam,
1: amen,
0: and go a Brabo,
1: amen,
0: and go a Sikamu,
1: amen,
0: what yesterday,
1: yes,
0: and go a Yadim,
1: yes,
0: and you probably be best struggle, sir.

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1: Jesus,
0: my God.
1: Major Numbers chapter 6, verse 24 to 26. My favorite Bible quotation. Sa Bible quotation we am de. Na de bia me boss ampaye de mami am kra. Me boss ampaye de mami am sunsum.
0: Yeah.
1: Na me boss ampaye and mami am ni padua. Afeka urade nyankopo
0: asa. Numbers chapter 6 verse number 24 and 25. Ose urade on shira wo.
1: Verse 26.
0: Ose urade on shira wo.
1: Obi biara o support ye.
2: Jesus.
1: Kakra bia o de support ye.
0: Yes.
1: Where we shall see last Friday. Na enenso wo twaso. Awurade nyankopon shira.
0: Amen.
1: Wone wase fo.
0: Amen.
1: Wone wo ma.
0: Amen.
1: Wo ma nyekwasiampa fo.
0: Amen.
1: Wo ma nyekwahwe aban.
0: Amen.
1: Awurade fa shira.

0: voyez. Sir, may the Lord honor you.
1: Amen.
0: With wealth.
1: Amen.
0: May the Lord honor you.
1: Yes.
0: With wealth.
1: Amen.
0: With wealth.
1: Amen.
0: With wealth.
1: Amen.
0: May the Lord honor you.
1: Yes.
0: With

0: verse number 12, in the name of Jesus Christ. Message in Proverbs chapter 3, verse 9 to 10. Proverbs chapter 3, verse 9 to 10. Proverbs chapter 3, verse 9 and 10.
1: Proverbs chapter 3, verse number 9 and 10.
0: What's
1: it for when you have your shield ready and munyam?
0: When God blesses you with wealth.
1: Amen.
0: Monsha nan monyam.

0: Everyone yes, but omo another yare. What did the sicker you know quite yet? But what the wealth bear now radin ya
1: kupo. Amen.
0: What bread you met here?
1: Amen.
0: May empire the mouth crown.
1: Yes, should in the moon.
0: May empire the money but
1: yes, should in the moon.
0: May empire the mouth susu.
1: Yes, should in the moon.
0: Yes, should in the moon.
1: Yes, should in the moon.
0: Your wealth will honor God.
1: Amen.
0: Your wealth will honor God.
1: Amen.
0: And God will honor you.
1: Oh, yes.
0: With his wealth.
1: Amen.
0: In the name of Jesus.
1: Amen.
0: Receive it.
1: Receive it.
0: Receive it.
1: Receive it.
0: Receive it.
1: Receive it.
0: Receive it.
1: Receive it.
0: Twaso.
2: As in the power when you're dear, when you're dear, share with the enemy. And they will know by him Eddie Candy na and Anna, what did you do? Ebenya was saying, Amama.
0: Hallelujah.
3: Amen.
0: So when you honor God, Ajuma Yakoya, Koya, Radin and Kupa Juma,
2: yes,
0: Yakoyeni Pahua Juma, Radin Amaya Quenya, Kobom Pai de Manipa, one at Tim Pochremu, near Sadi Wong, Ubikrapo near Tadisha, Obenya Ubika, Omisia Brantebi, now or what to do on baby, now or Samitisha, Nibi, I'm saying, hey. Now to say Nina Mwa. Oh, Krache. I know my teacher knife is also papa. Dear me one you.
2: Oh.
0: Dear me wani. Dear me wani. Dear me wani. I'm saying, wow. A dear ye ye is a so Christian.
2: The question.
0: Sa kato be a dejasum. Say you want sitting point out there bar. Na ya de ye teacher, dear chancro for more machino.
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1: Jesus.
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1: feb. What bread you ma dear? 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
0: Amen.
1: Businesses will run after you.
0: Amen.
1: Oh, receive it in the receive name of Jesus Christ. Receive it in the name of Jesus Christ. What bread you, my dear?
0: You are
1: in for being come.
0: Amen.
1: What bread you, ma?
0: Yes.
1: Who buy your juma? Now we are this is a cockatoo area. We are this car called number draw. And we are doing a couple eliminated free work.
0: Amen.
1: On your free work.
0: Amen.
1: On your free work.
0: Amen.
1: On your free work.

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0: $0552 69 71 0553 369 71 0553 369 71 0553 369 71 0553 369 71 0553 369 71 0553 369 71 0553 369 71 0553 369 71 0553 369 71 0553 369 71 0553 369 71 0553 369 71 0553 369 71 0553 369 71 0553 369 71 0553 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
0: And I think so Abigail Dede ascended 20 cities.
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0: But your number near 055 333 6 9 7 1 1 055 333 6 9 7 1 1 055 333 6 9 7 1 1 055 333 6 9 7 1 1 055 333 6 9 7 1 1 055 333 6 9 7 1 1 055 333 6 9 7 1 1 055 333 6 9 7 1 1 055 333 6 9 7 1 1 055 333 6 9 7 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
0: 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Mamin Fancy na Memra Doris Agbo 7 cities.
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0: 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Joyce Afonso Nyako 31 cities. And God's Glory Enterprise and so Asende 10 cities. Michael Yara 51 cities. Benedicta Bressa and so 20 cities 50
1: persons.
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2: Baba I didn't show me.
0: Usha also.
2: But of Fremra so say if it's young coupon as a minute away for our son FM in it and coupon as a my Edema. Niawo ye bia no menka se jaye but mesre se tiensem a ehia ma wo kra no
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0: 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Sure, other for some I know can some for a grosso. Obi a some mistake with ah, me say a more much mama be a some walker. Or say a bosomi. Well, a moon and flew a crown, a mokaya, a 120. But a man pay to a monquade, nipa under 160. And a few omo free to moi, omo cosefo,
1: omo com dieno,
0: 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And the omo body among county, the woman draws the senior near a free
1: one. Yeah, free one year.
0: What I say, near Bandros in a free one. Sika Munyano, if we're much around, or so we scatter say bro. What may say, Utmisha, where much ever fancy away a full cast, no one said nipple baby cop.
1: Oh,
0: Utmisha for another, so say nipple baby cop. Send nipple to me, Junior, do you know where you are? 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
2: 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Eradin Shamunina, I can't cast your ball at 12 sustain.
3: What tree yet? Yes, if you be out when they read yet, and then Diana said the Tribiano and also a messy engineer. What was I say almost a year, Juman?
4: Any achacha for no quatra, and he says, Jama Wamayimu, strike and no, I had double track, a bill could ne beba. Well, quo ya won't see your friend was a goa, not as administrator say. You are where universities are worrow. Well, most of you are money, I'm a gufemoka was such a one demi from one quadjumo tum.
3: Yavaqua sentiment, I'm a jury man, a homeless who a man for gusu was a somewhat car, and penny for would walk away or mumwa, and soon some of it.
4: Yadi and Iba Chemu or Domahim crow, na eh, and yan and cocoa or one more say. A bank won't a buon in some one penny for cafe and cocoa and kitten one wobu. Nyanokure.
3: And some because when you have one bed and I'm and every year empty and fussy and Kai will say I'm red and into so then it be say Kobe was your friend Tilapia and Krante was your friend Machete and in tea and now what does Ukuta Fon? Ah, this is Uko Chasim. Nadia Babi Shaman, just a woo ya catchy and Wawami and Kodros say Isim Naba, BBI a digitai and was Obeya and Rodfon, then you can cut a tarasum. Would it be browser some now to be a casa some? Now the beauty on Cramomo, Nanny, where he was well, present team, Nanny, me to Muskaka cry, and one who could donate that can't know to say pay your doctors go continue for food enough, Yako cut him so I empty and for Etrin, my man, come for Franco Trading Enterprise and for my own. Franco Ronos, I said, yeah, mobile phones, printers, laptops, CCTV cameras, Sazuna TV, Yankas and Casaquaco, 300 inches, and Sana air conditioners that are for Radu Radema, and from my board, Wangas Abos and Pass. From a Muguahodo. I say, you do to some more day. I have Franco Trading Enterprise and San Ono, called a brood, francotrading.com and francophones.com. You say, crowd with the Franco Moaba and Cracopom Walker County to Kings, who are better on it. It was a gui, Bora Hona Bibia, when you be on a quarter quarter day, and I don't go. Kerchako toothpaste, a possible paper, one went to your dog. Bamania, sir, would be better to say, and I feel one moment to work with any other before us and a Paisa Fita. Thank you, computer. 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
5: Hello, or why? 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Tango musa. 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I fed you my magnus on kwa kwatra de.
6: Accepted an invitation by the honorable minister to sit in the meeting. So all the commitments that I've just indicated were made with the inputs and agreements of the Controller and Accountant General. So it is the case that the Director General of the Ghana Education Service would provide all the needed data directly to the Controller and
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9: 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Yes, I mean, I can't mean that. I'm a mom, yes. So, Monday, I'm a pen, and I'm a contractor, good idea. As I said, we are first students, and now we're continuing students. Now, back a new academic year, same year, can you run here? The building say, will be to me, after 2 years, man, I was say, addition, I said. And see, Sana is a university, is a share, no, at here, and no pine, Tina, or Machin, a question. In a studio, on a mutual, and then in Bamishan Crater, and I buy from Legon, and I can't use media, and I said, strike, you know. ANC and a Juma senior members non teaching at your university in the Mountain and commercial African science.
4: Abusia Reverend Amua Kakarin wo akire mu se mu anka mu kwa legwa wani wani mu ya mu se ya biye suku mu ko ani kan US fo no mpanimfo se wanyamie wanda ekwo biye danu no abewuram wo mu nyina no wo mu 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
9: 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Your ball a banya promo catan said the can yellow crest.
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10: enyema bi ya it is out there publicly that a number of public universities including the Kwame Nkrumah University of Science and Technology, the University of Ghana is unable to reopen today arising out of an industrial action of the Ghana University Administrators Group, GAWA. Let me assure you that government will meet with them this afternoon to find an amicable settlement to the impasse. Understandably, we have never come across a good academic calendar like this in the last 5-10 years. We will do everything possible to preserve the calendar and get it going. So the Chief of Defense Staff, as I repeatedly said, your reputation as Ghana Armed Forces precedes you is one where discipline begins and ends in everything you do. Protect that enviable reputation as we keep the star rising for when to commence on the National Defense University.
4: Abusiani when we nyam for you na do so and what in cano, wabra na chase wo shiam penin for na wa be a bordwa, wabeda National Defense University ano, and watch them was karanda pa and ne wo investis a wood womuno, won who be them fear benum ni fenin a corno send you a messiah no ye be a school no an ye be a karanda no, ye be a ya nature se wonum be no co and near me be and drink trawa nem ti sa de we ya Ken UST any University of Ghana for say there be or more be a man or mummy school no or say any money you're the nabesi from no arasa no
3: so take us away I adom 106.3 FM yani yani anum asempa 94.7 and kankru pumu kwa kumrimre fano first street numo ya auto street
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11: enti wo pata se na ashi
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12: mo no ma e wo chama and I'm one of my society group my patemura. And today I watch my one in the man, now one paper, union ash, bare 150 pairs, union ash. And today I watch my patemura, and I'm in a crash, so do an eye. I say, there's a decision. Oh, so far, this is the idea, I'm no my share, in France, I'll be a bear 20,000. Sika and ash.
11: I
12: best read Ghana, man. I'm a regional minister, so I'm on black. I'm on the air, and I'm the other way, you know. I'm on the boy, I said the bear, and no man, I say, what I need pattern. On the boy, me, I said, I'm in chance. Me, I said, I'm a bonus for fun. It's a best rabbi.
11: I said, for buy, I'm not much ready to buy.
12: Maybe we had the but I remember the two said it's done bush or airship. But all my room was harnessing for your bar. It's a bit a light. It is which is a yes and a gas or so a blaster. It is exploding a man a fire hanging in a. It is Anna, the buyer, I'm a better.
11: My official report in your
12: mind. Baby, it's a new one, the property, say a light, you know, say a gas and maybe a massa. It's a new one, the property now.
3: Penny Barra, dear Facebook, YouTube, TikTok, Instagram, yeah, Jan Eddie Samonesano, Eurade, Ejana, my baby, or my 40 or Matron, or my wife, said Gaz and Papras, and I don't pay. What about Facebook? Utus, I don't know, Yanshim, you, and Yanshim, yeah, and no man so the ash. I say, Papa, or Mount for Boca, Yazubedru, and no man for, or Mamma, which is a video. I just say, Woman, do a monster's woman, I know, because yellow is the for corner. Put your hand for you, waiting the Quasamo, money, Palava, and I say, Cassam, and what quartet second to Papa. Call me, require a central new order, and yet this is a match. Call me, however.
13: Come in, Joseph.
3: Now, quiet, a video I would buy a baby or cry out to the Musia das Wom, Adum cry, and ask us a tedia, I don't know. Why not say if a stop an academy, how much is your salary? Wogusua, I am rent was a more.
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14: very soon Ghana National Fire Service will be rolling out an automated fire compliance system and it includes that we'd have thermal imaging system that will be able to check some of these wirings. However, for now, it's on our brothers at ECG to ensure that if anybody wants to do some wiring at this place, contact the right person to ensure that these cables are not inferior. Energy Commission recently also got us an app that, depending on your location, you get certified, qualified electricians to do that for you. So they are in the right place to determine whether these cables are inferior or not. And then they also determine the standards of cables we are getting into
15: the country.
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15: We want to ensure sustainability of the Nkokko Nketenkete project, which is making significant impact in the poultry subsector of our country. Your Excellency, after 1 year of the implementation of Nkokko Nketenkete, Ghana's domestic poultry production has increased from 4.6% as we inherited to 22% as of May 2026. 22%. This has never happened in the history of our country.
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16: When we came, there was not a single gadget in this country that could detect narcotics. I had been a meeting with Netherlands, and when we came,
19: so
16: I
19: how
16: had
19: were
16: to,
19: we checking?
16: Yeah, so they use their fiscal. So they use their fiscal eye. So when the thing's going through normal scan, you suspect something, then you say, okay, let me do fiscal. And you can imagine 5,000 containers going. They had only just about, 5 or 6 vehicles, narcotics control. Immediately, as we speak, within this year, I think about the first quarter, we get about 25. More vehicles. Like I said, we are doubling their number. And in between, when this thing happened, we realized that numbers were also challenged. So stop working in silos, pull together. I've instructed the police, the immigration, the fire, the prisons, all to second officers, intelligence officers, to support narcotics. What this their recruits are going through training. We are also using the canine dogs of the police, the canine dogs of the military to augment what the narcotics control commission canine dogs are doing. Okay. And now with the help of the Netherlands, like I said, they managed to get us 2 intrusive scanners, one for the human and then one for the bag, which we have installed at the airport since I think last week.
5: And here you could hear your software office, and your manual one sense of woman, a large moon to come over. And I teach you what you say, you didn't know about day a bitch. It will have been sold in the Bonane bar, and once I hear you say, Qua, and once I want any pay, as soon as I ask what been chain, yeah, face, I could say to put you about when you're wondering and say, Pompey, as I saw the new one, yeah, you say, Qua, and then run where they said, you say, never tie a woman, Waka.
4: Ani abusi asa fen wabi ya wafidia testi yanga saka siyebo ni adum 106.3 FM uwa asante mantema eshiro 104.5 yeni yenye asempa 94.7 FM yeni affiliate stations awuru waka ni ya kabumua ya dika siyebo 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
19: We tried to do some reading around it and some research on it and realized that the biggest ever taken in the world initially was in Brazil around 1.9 kilograms. And then recently Sri Lanka removed another one around 3.1 kg. But in Africa, we've gone through all the documented literature. We've not found any stone bigger than this one. In fact, the initial weight before it got desiccated was around 0.98 kg. Today, it weighs around 0.88 kg. And as of today, even after the desiccation, it's still the biggest ever taken out in Africa. And people have actually recorded far less, 250 grams and all that. Ours, even after the desiccation, around 880 grams. So we felt it is something that people must know.
4: What a doctor? 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
21: ni de at the end of the day no impact na nya impact no Ghanaians are now knowing the truth. Nkrofo a mobile ho they now see the light and they now see the differences of operations are the embassy intel were putting in place to deal with the various state agencies as far back 2025 to January to April to May when we came in. Secondly, you know, since the main crusader of this visa scandal, so-called visa scandal, now there is no scandal, no. The main crusader, it is, he's now changing his mouth. Because first of all, NSFO, only the four names, EBA ministry, for us to reintroduce them again. And then the ministry expanded the list to 92. In another interview, Okoye Ekosis, Mr. Esefu Akase, ministry for you expanded the list to 98 to the embassy. Just mix it up again like the way he has successfully convinced Ghanaians, successfully confused Ghanaians, and even successfully deceived journalists on live TV, on live radio. And everybody is believing him. He's not changing his mouth, say. The ministry, per their press conference, now understand that.
5: I know I can't watch Ghana, they say, you're not trying to
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1: 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I am running any birthday.
0: And I just say, and now the photo in your camera.
1: And now,
0: baby, I am Bruno. See, Bruno.
1: You Bruno. I would you.
0: Now, when you are quite any morning, you are quite well. Is in your free war bend yet? Penna wash up on the so. We no cry the children watch it. Already, Rodalena do. 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
2: se have had high impact on our health sectors as a district. Quite recently, we had a research that was undertaken by, I think, Kwame Nkrumah University for Science and Technology. They found out that most of the plants or the crops that were in the system, together with the vegetables, had some chemicals in them. They made mention of garden eggs, kontomire, cassava, and then most of the roots like crops. Unfortunately, we also have malaria topping the top 10 diseases in the district. And this is also attributable to the fact that most of the pits are not properly covered.
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4: 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Eh Big O 5. I say are you a non? Yeah, they are cotton chain. 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Yeah, yeah. 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I don't want to say my money. I want you to say. Oh, boja.
6: Ufie betriya dani bebia upibia. 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

0: an alternative medical hospital ben a Black History and a Sewo America. 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O saya re mo man for tia popa.
1: Eye Amin Scientific Hospital. 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
0: Amen. 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
1: Amin Scientific and the herbal, homeopathy, naturopathy and reflexology nyina. 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
2: 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Say your mobile phones with the say Nokia, Samsung, Infinite, any phones are who na smart TVs, air conditioners, chest freezer, double decker, table top fridges, and now.

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0: 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Me say, fireman, Oja Nishua, Obeba.
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0: You
8: still have your panties now. You remember the last time you did that?
9: It's me. It's something that is still there. So.
8: Wow. It's like, it tastes like it.
9: It's just. It's a habit, you know, it's just a habit. You know, when you were young, you were doing it, and it has stayed.
8: And it looks like this is, I don't really see it because you're a captain.
9: You don't pay attention to it. That's
8: thank you. Thank you very much. Thank you very much for Chi. Make a check down for you guys.
9: I'm going to have
8: a massive. Okay, I'm going to have a big guy. Ghana for me, Damasi. Oh, just say this one. Ghana for me, Damasi.
9: Ghana for me, Damasi.
8: Bonfire. Ayoja. Let's go. Ayoja. Oh, give me one. Ayoja. Give me. Oh, give me the Ayoja. Give me. Oh, just say Ayoja. Bonfire. Ayoja.
10: Rastas. The BIA, you be high coach, you be fire coach, you be palm players, you be. Who could have football philosophy? And then can blast us in the national teams, you know. And you're winning teams are homoje trophies. And Gaun palm coach is bad. And Gaun palm coach is bad. If a correct coach, you bet me a day, a fair correct players. Ama, you have a clear vision of how we want our football to go. Let's blast us, you know. I mean, if a coach, you bet me. I'm a blaster, I'm a genius. I bought system of play, which is a vision, you know, I clear on football, you know. And all about to make you a support blaster, you know. Sad type of coaches, you wouldn't bring them on board. Coach, be a baby, piano, interference, you're a free player, the man. Now, for coach, the other day, football, I'm here. You're a one resource, be a. It's you, judgment, you bet me, I'm a man, you say, football, you mean to me, to us, yeah. You're a little bit to my yarn, I'm a channel. And you bet me, some way football here. We need to judge you people by results. Results is the map from the national teams or the bad local football. Results in the map. Results in the map. And I mean, the way Ghana football is going on, and you have football here, you have to football here. Football is going on, more administrators and leaders, football people, more football, so you have to say, you defy the mama. You have to say football, you have to say football here, you have to say football, you have to say blasters, you have to say. There are your palm coaches, your palm players, but you have to say football, so you have to say here. There are your palm players, your palm players. As to football, moon to me in the year. That be a moon person who bears I. As to football, moon to me in the year. Moon resource be our football. Naman may fire me, may fire me, Michelma Guinea. Now so I fire Chilawagini. See a penny, dear. May fire now so I fire positive. Because Ghana football, I say, blasters, I say, that form, a coffin. Under 23 were form, 17 were form, under 20 were form. Meaning, national teams, no football. Local football from Ghana football and paying for Eddie Omo affiliate to provide a vision that I just said, and this idea also come to me a bois a meeting of football mono and when you football, you team restore, no, no. Oh, my team, I'm why it if I burn them. Your football leaders know fire burn them. A judge is you, Mopa. Oh, my Daniel, I'm going to say politicians. Politicians, one of the football. Yes, I'm with the football. I have politics. Football in the Kwanzaa care politics. No, I'm with the say politics. And as we are in the politics, and in the football, I have passa. Blasters, I have passa. National teams, I have passa. In Kubungwa. Blasters are a dasso LG, blasters a deform, blasters into me calling him, blasters in fee, now no World Cup buyer, young reportorno, lent me quay animal. A chill say, the leadership in here, and conform with football, woman resource, woman vision yet, woman ya more than 6 years, woman ya quenya so many football, football no form. Woman division, blasters were formed, and yes, you need talent, yes, you need football players, and I say, and yes, Ghana, you need players, you need players, but the leaders, no, we match this woman resource, woman in football now, 6 years going, more than 6 years, we match this woman resource beyond the Madonna football, blasters were formed, Ghana local league. And we form local league. And the property, a Japadier, and the football people. Woman who show football, so woman who do football and him. Woman Japadier is a local football. The local football, Ghana. Woman precious woman being here, no more in here, woman pija, a million players, woman. Now, almost as what you know, the various national team, a broad blasters, woman failure. Omo Shen Womon ye, Omo Yemi Biala Biala local league, no. Blasters are blasters will form because local football and will form cra. Talent war as we to be human people. Who share Ghana football? And ka leaders in the woman who share football is you. What's the commitment? I say yes. Amen.
11: Fireman, fire for fire, more fire. People will be jealous of you suddenly because of your fire. Some of them, they will refuse.

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3: 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Oh, fire. Fire burning. 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Okay, more fire. Yeah, car blasters, Echi. 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More fire, more fire, more fire, more fire, more fire. 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Yes, sir, blasters.
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0: Rastafari's name. 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You miss me? You miss me?
1: Yeah.
0: I miss you too. I really miss you people. But Ghana Mumpa sometimes. Sure. I'm on for Omu Nyanko for Crown Show Omu. Now we'll be a wound or any bar. We'll now be chilling the panel, a crown fast or any bar. What to be that? There are certain people as Omu is sick. As a baby, how Omu? As a Omu Unya, a butterani or Doddy Mahoma. No more person will take advantage. What? A man for your uncophobia. What war and I say be your new binyam crano, Sulu, Jan was a mania, and Yamia. Meboa! Now, when ya will be. No jitum. No sasha nipa. Yet disturbing the panel. Yet, you're the panel one year. No, didn't bottom of any banon, I bet you're the baby and the ban in Guana. Fire burn them all. More fire. We are just by the way. More fire.
2: Sissy woman.
0: Made them had dorsum. 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And the poor chief word. Masha, Moncona Mugosho TV, so no Munya, I say. Moba, Mobijina Haro. Yes, Adia Munji Jubia. $50. Ah, yes, it is assembly American. Me free American ever. 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
3: Fire for fire.
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2: SM for life.
3: Kakai.
2: Peoja.
3: That's okay.
2: Fire for fire.
3: Fire for fire.
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3: Champion.
2: SM for life.
3: Kakai.
2: Peoja.
3: That's okay.
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0: More fire. We just show our birthday. We be back. Any date you say? We come on my way. And then 12th day, October. All right, 2025? No, six. Fire burn them all. 2026. Okay. So any I don't go next level. Now me pay energy. I'm on my energy no. To kono kotobi. Okay. Tabia oho. Ah, malaria no beko. Tabia heba mister. Malaria no beko. Tabia. 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Ebetu. More fire. More. Ghana fo. Ah, move me. I'm utie me. Maybe beautiful lines in my mama. Maka all these years, we never had a beam. Timuan got a mum, Kamasam, mum crew. Because Ghana football, no. FAC, two what? Serious test. Baku ya accountability, kuntabu maka, fire for fire ya ka. Baku to see a performance, fire for fire ya ka, many years in here. Fireman maka. It's me jamamo. Because here cano. Maybe diatem. If you see Modi de Bia Mum Penny. Would there be our saying yet? Would there be our coaching yet? Would you also administration yet? Would you also minister yet? At the NSC. The Bia Blasters. TMU. The Pia Blasters, no. Ghana si kengi na akoho. Ghana akuma. Attention ni na akoho Blasters. Ye unko mamme discuss. He say, hey, na Blasters, ya jikap. 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Blasters, so say, ya jikapo. 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Yanko ma ni abe diskasi se. 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Hey, ye coach no mo ye master tactician. Hey, ye football people pa senior. 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Blasters to see cholo cholo cholo cholo me ngini aji ahodero o ti ase first na count cholo cholo o ti ase cholo cholo cholo cholo cholo blasters to debida ya ko babia ya wiya wiya no so so ya wiyo ya ko blasters ko babia ya wi na afi ato na wiya diska. And now we are a visa racketeering. And now we are near Jumani ye. Utina me kachona say, why? How many years now? Tell me. And you ever be now person you fire catching obi. And you ever be him pan up say, you fire near catching obi. More fire. Sound phoning in our set design phoning in our more fire uncle mama. Because mama said, you know, still there looking fire. Mumma, a new set with you. More fire. It is said designers for the dear. More fire and come up. More improve fire for fire set no more. Yes, I'll be call life here. Someone say fire for fire, I'll be call life back. When it comes to TV, yeah, life or radio, dear. And when we are going back live on TV, no. Yeah, if you are ready to the end of life, if you now fire team, no, yes, I call me near burn you, me life for TV, no more fire, no water can go and chop the fire. In young couple, so more fire. Oh, Jared Shua, oh, Jared Shua, more fire. Help up last time for the door, so a little pool, a chief for the boy, careful. Monka ho wo mo mo TV no so mo je so fire bay you all bo fire aha tabiani ayi adonko ena de ba biem stone abo adjuma dodo kwabi stone abo adjuma ate mo fire cheni awon ni ono abo asifu abejina fire no so a just the whole Ghana, baby. Internet in this fire, baby. FA World Cup. I catch them on your net. Woman, the blasters, a court tournament, a co baby. Hey, Sikadier. Hey, Sikadier, the money involved is the most important. Because there are problems, but Omo Vakaponima. Omunye ready somebody on my account. Accountability no a problem de my. A deity no accountability in Kunjabu a problem de my. A dintia, catch them. Shenne no my ye facey. Anyone want World Cup? Anya Bape Blasters, anya qualify for major tournament. It's a so see the success of Blasters. Say Blasters be ko ye no. Na ye ne nam. Baby fufro kura. Coach way. Bibu samu. Coach way. O fa coach. Fa coach papa preko. Fa coach for the future. Coach oba build this system no. Ama a yi trophies na ye dey. Aba. But ni ye ne nam baby. Nyanina baby, and football more achievement in a way. Football people, Busame, we are going 8 years now. Bo achievement bako, bo results bako chileme, bo results bako say, kai under 20 aji World Cup, under 20 kura aji wodi enya World Cup kura African Cup, and under 20, under 17 aji African Cup, baby. We are 8 years now. Current administration. And yet, many years, so many years, fire for fire. The catching woman say Ghana football in Koye. Ghana football in ye. Ghana football from Blasters at the court, the various national teams. Nkoye, Ghana footballer under 17 AG World Cup. Da. Ghana footballer under 20 AG World Cup. Da. I am a blaster as AG AFCON 4 times. 44 years now, blasters in ye, Cup Bia. 33 years, Black Meteors or no. What me AG bronze medal. Ewo. Olympic Games 1992, Barcelona 92, Ebesi ne 32 years or whatever, ye timinye kapu biya. Set light ayaji World Cup da 2009. 17 years now, blast set light in timinye kapu biya. 27 years now, Starlet ye under 20 meboa. Under 17, yeah. Starlet under 17. And a 24 year a satellite. Omuna satellite for now. How many years now? Omun timinje kapano. Satellite is 17 years. That is the under 20. Entimenge Cup Emma Ghana. And a Starlet here 27 years. Entimenge Cup. And Black Meteor Susu here 32, 33 years now. And a Blasters here 44 years. Oh, you're born here and answer what we're saying. Nibusam, yeah, you're born here. Look at all this record. Fireman, mini fire, biate. Who expect fireman? Sammy Becky come, maybe we don't know, maybe Kubi, maybe Chio Biari. Hey, my, ya fire, me, my fire, fire for fire, ya fire. Hang in there. Domestic league, league, I have ball, Ghana. I am Nimsi also and Kitimi do level B. Because ye nimse yaje Confederations Cup da yaje Champions League da yemi yaje Ghana NJ Virgin Cup two clubs as soon as the quarter finals Kotoko has and the quarter finals Virgin Cup obia na obia nje trophy dibi Africa CAF introduce trophy no eh Confederations Cup no no obia nje bi da up in chale uti yemi ye. Now we have years or so. Cup I fellow Confederations Cup, Virgin Cup, Fufro Krano, a car fufo at the bar Africa Hano. Na a European Niwa, Egypt for no Krano, any South Africa for no Krano, woman ye bida. Ghana, Kotoko, the house in the core finance, and the house in Jacob. Ebesine we look at league. She look at football. A more players play against some blasters. Say a league, you know, so much a shannon will be win you. Say a league, you know, so much a shannon will be co-relegation. Your league, you know, me, it's almost bonnie biala biala bio. Your league is almost a shaggy, you know, so how much is she a league, you know. You see, boy, a league, you know. It means you're the best players, no more Bogana League. No more Bob Blasters. What I say, Saudi, local players in Ukraine, ain't me more Blasters. Ain't under 20, ni under 17. Under 20, any under 17. Sha league now, league in the players, ain't me more under 17, under 20. I just see a Kotam, a Division 2 player. Near the number born national team because of our blue chili. Because of our blue chili. Why? Why? Shania Kosu or Ghana football. Shania Kosu blasters it to me to not grow emu. A grow emu. Not Gambia to me back. No one shall the first two goals. Our class past the room. No one to me at Tinase. Not Gambia to me at two. No one had the two account. Ghana. What's he a football? What is football? What's he a football? I had a football. Who take a lead, you know? One to me, I improve you. And a baby, Ujina, fire for fire, catch, and I was sadly Ghana for. So born in Koye, baby, Jina. Born, you see, Kabamu, sponsors, Abamu, I have business in it. And Kwafon share trophies, you know, laurels in a debe bano, success in a debe bano woman share, but business, cash, si kane woman in Kwafon.
1: Sisi woman.
0: Now these are my boy. How many years now? We are in a world. This part of your world, you know, the black man, this part of your world, you know, I say, you know, a hard. Say we be dear, dear, ni man answer kofu ya dear. We bet me as a son woman answer we bet me catch you mzadi amu yene enye right. Amu magi atum. Ene the beer fireman zi enye fire for zi enye. Odi efa coach bra. Odi onka coach da. Hey. Kofu ya mu ama juma. So amu fa coach bra no. San kofu no. A Jumani, a dear Momono, any of the Momus Omunyade. I'm asking you. Yeah, the human man go for this woman, no mum, she told me coach, baby, coach, papa. Nasanko phone him for coach, papa, ma. Me, I'm me 2 hours, I'm analyzing, no. Mitchell, imagine, no. What person will say? Me, I'm in book coach, the engine. It wouldn't even be a Ghana pay. Ghana, no, yet country beer. You put ball out to the stand, say, you say, sick our ball, especially blasters. It's a baby, who says, Capardi. And you mean also me touch yourself for coach, Papa Bra. Ah, there be a way a fireman, you also won't pay coach away. Fireman, you also won't pay coach, coach by, bo coach, di, mimo coach, bedding. What mama Juma, some go for coach, Mra. Oh, mama Juma. Oh, my mom, crying so much for coach, Mra. Woman also, I'm the coach, Papa Bra. There should know a good coach, and woman for coach, Papa Ma. How many times? And the woman set a committee, so woman for coach Mra, woman a lady, woman shed you man a solo, woman yes, woman for coach Mra, woman to me and for coach Ama, Papa Mazadi and can coach it only be by. But Sika, ye tia, our blasters, and who say our blasters, no. Also, who did a home coach ba, Massa coaching it to me the capuba, coaching it to me winning trophies.
1: Sisi,
0: but they are not doing it. And yeah, your teacher, you know, at the same way, players are coaching a park, blasters players are coaching a park. So, more bobo commentator now, all commentating one of a whole day. Commentator in the mayor, you take a man here 4-2 me with an eye commentary, a yana control born anna. Because I say, oh, you can see Ghana, Beshe. Would you uncle say Ghana, Beshe, da? Would you can see Ghana, Beshe? Me can see Ghana, Beshe. Na Ghana into me, sha. And you know, you're not dead, dinana. Me, Bussamo. So, at mean, see what I say. Would you coach, Papa, Abba? No, you're afraid, please, Papa. Commentator, no? Epa, one commentator said, we'll be here, commentator, be here. Go, ba, blast out, sha, because go. Want to make a say you go down. But who the 6 different coaches? 6 different coaches. The same problems. The same problems. There be a problems in the bar also won't count. Why would the bar know? Would they also won't count? Hey, Nefri. So go. Quay. Resign. Men copium. Nick judge you, man, mammy. Mimi fireman, men go for. Magina bench wa coach blasters. I'm a blasters. I did trophy. I share matches. And yes, you share matches. Umba did trophy. Now me won't play a papa goalkeeper, papa me follow. And you bribe with Gina McQuakoji. And you coaching bribe as someone I say, I'm saying this. What are you saying? Minkoji license and son won't send me a license coach. Me say, send me new license, Crano. Coaching your own coach or blaster, me make me a coach.
1: Fireman,
0: life. Send one more managing blasters. Me make me a manager. Football. Send one more manager. No. Me new shape. Kulano. Make me a manager. Me say can football. Kwadia. Don't joke with me. What problem? They say. Okay. Me fire. Yeah. Kasa. Yes. Yeah. Yeah. Yeah. Yeah. Man. Yeah. Yeah. Yes. Blasters. In che. Okwa. Man. Kwa. Kwa. Shet. 10-0. Nanka. Yeah. Yeah. Yeah. Yeah. Yeah. Yeah. Yeah. Yeah. Ye ba ye se e yi born in kwe wo muntimi hye anka mo ba ye na mama na kwe na mo hye na ke yen nyina ya dane ye chi ne ko bebe ni ye hu se but ye se anye wo se o ye boa eye ye ko park ne so so a anye resource ma achievement bi ama how many years ni en fire asem we ye kan asem we how many years tell me. Who Ghana would tell me I won't have me? How many years? Any young can say football. No, we are in crisis. We are not getting the best out of your football. Your football accountability, ma. You need plan B with your football. No, but we are just doing football. And the business about football, no, people are just enjoying. Shani, I could see a World Cup. A dear Yakubi da. Ama ya huse sika se mu gun yani ma se ye tam sika e de far play in the name of blasters Brazil World Cup gun yani ma se ade aya ko bida a ye nim ye ka enu se wo kan obi ka cho se o e bi ani enu we bi ni example no wo de on pe team na sam wo de on pe Ghana sam wo de Ghana panyi bia wo de ofa ya no wo se obi anya correct wo de da bi obi anya correct de bi obi anya correct no Brazil more fire Brazil na ye say 20 say Brazil na 20 say 2014 2014 World Cup you go go you when you see BC ne eh yet 20 say 26 you know what me as you answer be bibian wa was here ebian say all these years from 2014 to 2026 visa racketeering na minister say anyamia nsa so say anyamia we say anyamia we say man first can go we say anyama na me sign we say pass holder no abe church the pass holder. The same headlines. Pass holder. What's your mommy church? Why it is a minister accountant? I think I'm a chairman. Will be a pass holder. Maybe it is a FIFA. As a man of FIFA, I can say, football for no woman named grassroots. FIFA. One named grassroots. Now, yeah, I think Ghana, I am born to the sense he named what is grassroots. Your name grassroots until you under 17 AG, under 17 World Cup. Any under 20 AG, under 20 World Cup. Your name grassroots until you under 17 AG, under 17 World Cup. Any under

name grassroots to Tiny under 17 Aji, under 17 World Cup, any under 20 Aji, under 20 World Cup. Ninja grassroots. Yeah, per results. Yeah, per achievement. Yeah, the end say, yeah, per se, yeah, yeah, cup. That is what football, oh, yeah. A chile say, yes, oh, yeah, football. The results, the achievement, and your effort. When the fundamentals are weak, that be I catch them say you be exposed. Our tournament. Oh, Janem, who always believe in. Do you think my faith is in vain? To Shalom, we chant Rastafari's name. Yen yon coupon so. Eti yen nimini aye fire, yen nimini aye ka. When the fundamentals are weak, you always be exposed at a tournament. O say, qualify could I would be more. And me catch it almost say, World Cup, na, you call America, ne, Canada, no. Born na blasters for any born. Omo de ba Africa, ha. Ebo boss ha born, any Africa countries in the ba. Omo timi, me boa. It's on record. Ewo, fire for fire, yaka, ewo, it's on record. Oh, for some so oko, oh, free oko. Oh, say, and some won't assemble na question. One and there was someone not in them day. Watch one, and there will be a discard, and a minister, and can ye, and a way can ye, and I want one must go, and I will no tetum. But time, reality, assemble no one can see a catcher on. Umpeso of a jedi. And then will be a woman, and I will be a sebi a wakwa kojintia. Sorting a mekachona. Because Ucha team of blasters presenting a World Cup. Any ball and near Bonnie coach and near coach here. There's no way see a African Cup, AFCON. Ah, you bet me any African Cup at African countries in Abobo. With a modino, San Modinini, and your Dina, any senior Africa born or SEA Pijano. Nagana and Timmy. Answer two matches, a whole blasters. Two qualify. Two matches, man, you 1 point to ground. Group on the end, you're ready. You're going to concede the goal. Cote d'Ivoire, I say, you're going to be a Gambia, I say, and you're four. You're going to concede the goals. What's the World Cup about? You're catching them, say, near and call AFCON that. Sorry, near and call AFCON qualifiers. Near and call World Cup. You're catching them, say. World Cup near Kono, born here, who players be no, born who mobo, Omundi sa papo, AFCON qualifiers, Omundi me, oh, free oko, Ediana Winim, Kikan sem hunu, Semen sem fata, abusing the passa, and ne wahu, and that's wahu near Kosuo Ghana. Just two matches our ball AFCON qualifiers, 1 point to Kula Ghana, maybe. Na Ghana players asa, talent asa, group of Somalia wom, Gambia wom, Ghana ain't me share match, Ghana ain't me ya 1 point. What? Wait, are you laughable? You have to sit down and laugh. Boy, <Bombaya. laughs> we now trophy be. And if you say, oh, take it, Levia, where could you be about what? Are you laughable? What does it to us, oh, person? We open some quarter term and our person, we say, Nabi! No third term. No third term for anybody. Our football. Even over World Cup in Saint Samuel, you see, NSC boss, presidency 1 year day, Okumakira 1 year day. One step aside. Me boy. Now, we share normal cost of minty a 90 personalities now. From NSC at the call. US Embassy Wono. Okuma Kleo. Why the ma that backing letter? No? Why the letter backing up? So, we go for it. We are solid. And your sports ministry. So, then the sports minister. Also,

0: President Zuma Netanase. 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
1: Sisi Womu.
0: In a professional way, the sports minister was what stepping aside. The same as NSC boss, you know. And you blame game na moye. You people are doing blame game. You can't, you know. Et you need to be catch them. You need fire be be catch them. Mina me catch them. Mo kai se ye beti committee anta na magic fire for edi. Me busamo mo kai se ye beti committee wo Ghana football ho ansana magic fire edi mo kai se Ghana si kan be sey visa racketeering bebem ye the blasters be business ansana magic Ghana edi ansana magic fire edi ansana magic fire edi. How many years now? The same headlines, the same problems. Headlines in this Ghana football in crisis. Sort in America channel. And where is the accountability? Any plan? Any ne? Any fire catcher must have been we. And never seen ne? Ni pebisi ye buawo ye nimshio ye di esolia ye kan obia o sport football ni ye mpe empaifo na sam fire for the o mu ba di atam o mu ba kwacha sam kikan kwa o mu ba tes o mu ni nsade o mu o mu fi so bibia anye ye fi se bibia anye no ene ye say 2026 okuma kradia na aba bibia mai e di na asesan bi ba asesan. It's what a dear now catching a fire for fire for. A dear now catching a fire for fire, fireman, and then a dom, a dear now catching it. And if she can mini fire beer, you know, we say a kumini pie, a tinny pie, a fetu abo, a bombiana, mini time. Make a crash ammo. But Mokahun, a crono, Enkoye, crono, no man coso, a Ghana, Mokaho, contomponing tronti, and a Ghana, no man coso. And no man could in for my because the animal ya gumano, none of crow on your catchama, Mumpesamubeti, your flam, a tom, margin, and this caca crada damoa. Hey, Mubana mubidi in the patam, mobile on necessary canta, oh, Nadia, Unimiche, Woody Oqua, now Oba, now the Kikansem, and the S. You the same people, and I must say, Yanga the Yanchinko Funtum, Yan Sakinko for as because. Your ball in Quay. Near your ball in Quay, you know. Your dear blasters, and your ball in your business, you can dear Bazano. Eh, you're there. Sing in there. And then a fireman, and a fire for fire, Yabana. System in your papa. And we need to take radical approach to make sure the system never Quay. 030-221-1701. 0302211702. Bra never fire the cowardly. Bra, you need fire, baby, the because so many years, a month why you almost say, woman, we can't take them out of the system because we are in the part of our world, Bia. Just say, Obia, Ayan Wope, black man, one dinukreda, one chemauda. But how would the system be if we continue to behave this way? Thank you. Wow. My mafias. Yes, cartels. I deny it is a cartel. Wouldn't mean come massem. Wouldn't mean hang a day you move free. In this part of our world, and yet we are singing our Bruni Wantesa, and they keep repeating the same mistakes, and we are getting the same results. Every year after year, why? You answer, sir. It will Ghana in the year, Ghana in Puntu Mada Mundi Nukre World Cup. Say, and Sienyan Sana say, Eddie Sanoma Wiaba. The main person in charge, you know, the main Obia Wako warning Kofu. One who are dear and wa warning Kofu. After he had the 90 left the broad, yeah, one warning. Watch your backup later. That person should also go on suspension. And yeah, it's a boss and uncle. And there will be a change in Ghana football. No third term for anybody. There will be a change. More Ghana for the animals and be what? But I'll come back. yeah, FA presidency, no. Me busamo. No, be him the current FA president, no. So be to my winning a banana. No, I be catching them, say, the day is more than future. Who told you that? When you need change, forget about who the personality is coming to take over. The personality never about to take you over, no. Forget about it. It's a matter of change that we are looking for. Now, me kwa man so, actually, more fire. 0302211701 0302211702 Adonko and I'm a fire. Lawyer will be our 10 seconds. Will be our 10 seconds.
1: More fire. Now the American system will be in Ukraine.
0: More fire, don't go. Extra energy,
2: don't go. Ghana football, yeah. I want more than crisis.
0: And yet, none of you can
2: say. I say, yeah, so fire for fire, fire, sir. I president Bakuno, I bet football, and we're quite the order, pen, any paper, and what for dinner is not around dinner. Dinner is a more US. What do you, a vessel, mamma? One more plenty is Gramma Better, and I'm with defending. What's up, football?
3: More fire, don't go extra energy. Name of the coach, where I'm in the man over the head like that, am I? And a pencil way, make me see them. Nah! A little more coach, I'm a runway. I'm a city of black time. I'm a blast, Papa Blast, I'm from the web. No, that's our blast. And that blast, yes, we want to mark. It's the other blast, as you share the players we are. The first player, no, you go black. You have a top player to the hat.
0: More fire, don't go. I don't go extra energy. More fire than you. Yeah.
1: Oh, real cool, my memo about.
0: And you know, and you can football. We are
1: memoir, father, what part in Naneoni.
0: More fire.
1: Okay, and so no, or come on, crap,
0: too much
1: for me to be.
0: Yeah.
1: What can we do?
0: More fire.
1: Or the attacker is here or fire Zumu.
0: I guess you only my wife back in Pla.
1: Exactly. What to do? I know they have a weapon.
0: You go and live off fire, professor.
1: Don't go, mommy, come on.
0: Yeah,
1: Ghana, I'm pretty poor.
0: Yes,
1: Debbie, I tell you more.
0: More fire,
1: and I'm open.
0: Yeah, yeah.
1: Say, Ghana, you have a quiet limpa. In fact, then I'll come and crack and send me all my friends. Zoom, I can call in.
0: Wow,
1: it might be an improvement.
0: More fire. I don't
4: care. Yeah, countryman so good. Thank
0: you. More fire, Minyan Kopan or so.
4: Me say, Sadano, I enjoy them for the assembly bar. Say, I said, Ghana, pumping Bena, a year, a year, a year, a corner, Pastor, and I mean, maybe a family say, multimedia noir. They say, from Adum TV,
0: yeah.
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0: yeah.
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0: Bonfire.
4: Then, let's see, Councilman Songo, on look for Jemma, you know, a Radin and Kupon, the cost of a bomb.
0: But that's it, we go to a Shiram.
4: Confirm them. Did you mean Nintendo? Nintendo.
0: Bonfire.
4: Confirm them, ask it. Manuel Sello or Yellow. In order, I want to go run sports as a sports minister.
0: Bonfire.
4: Confirm them, know nothing about Ghana football.
0: Bonfire.
4: And America. Is it about a Obi pencil or contestant 55 million
0: Yes.
4: Confirm them. They all come on, just suck us on

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0: Madaroma is share as here Ecosi Saint Impact Project. Yene yenu anoma ye members of the Renal Patient Association of Ghana. Say yebeko mwa busuni bia na panye wose omo wo ansana wa started dialysis treatment no mabwayam.
1: Is it a back to back? Is a back to back, eh?

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2: yeah.
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2: yeah.
1: Atwa pe nye no aka himle mu si droma fa akeke yye sana no he
2: yeah.
1: Wagan hi ni hi hanye hon. Wagan shiri ni nye hunye shiri. Eni chumoy ashiri ni manye yili afi nye no.
2: Yeah.
1: Afi ne wonjo.
2: Yeah.
1: Adro nye.
2: Yeah.
1: Na ngoke kinye ya pata. Tano manye ba.
2: Yeah. Yasuma.
3: Shut up, my nurse. My nurse, my
4: nurse.
3: But it's been good having you.
4: No, I'm also happy being here. You know, because I really wanted to go on a platform this year, but I said no. Let me make it different a little bit. And I'm also a fan. You know, because I listen to you a lot. I watch you, and you know, I want to say God bless you for whatever you're doing for us. And some of us, you know, we use your messages and create music out of it. So God bless you very
3: much. Thank you so much. Samuel Atachi, Honorable Minister, in charge of Works and Housing, Member of Parliament for Ebuakwa South.
5: It should not count.
3: Yeah, best time
5: after when you time I have had, if I have any age.
3: Yeah,
5: that's it. Now, any man that never to accommodate so.
3: Mate.
5: When you say Ghana, that was come so. So, how's when that come so?
3: Yeah.
5: And today, when I come on in Pidja.
3: Honorable, Akwa Baba, what call
6: Obi. Me mi hu wache
3: enye easy
6: oni na ya miti
3: yeah
6: miti oni any your authoritative presentations mi da se pa mi da se mo ficha pa
3: afi papa nko be sai ho
6: afisha pa ma utitiru any Dominic and the entire production team
3: sure
6: you've held your fort strongly mo boy juma
3: I
6: think o man yi mu ye hwe credible media outlet and that's a media platform. Anybody, it's a privilege to appear on this platform.
3: That's
6: and for and on behalf of the minority caucus, entire caucus, you know, having extended a hand of invitation. So, Mama is here and Bram Betina Heavy.
3: Kofi,
7: they will turn against
3: you. Boem constituency for you.
7: Boem for you. Because we program Omumfa and Diagro, and they listen to it a lot. And also, we are there.
3: Yeah,
7: and you are doing very well. And let me use this opportunity to congratulate you. Mo platform program.
3: Award.
7: It's a great award. Mo
3: yeah,
7: there. And you are doing so well. People will criticize you, but that is the success. Some of them, yeah.
3: Of course.
7: Yeah, it helps you to listen and then do more. That's why you are winning the honors.
3: Yeah.
7: That's why you are winning the honors. And to keep it up.
3: Yeah, that's a powerful. Elder Amos Kevin Anan. I'm sorry, Penny Akwa, but let's sing.
8: Ah, me just so many of them. Afishapa.
3: Afishapa, I'm coming to you. Afishapa, Bibi Akwe.
8: Afishapa, love.
3: Yeah.
8: Life lessons and a legacy.
3: Legacy.
8: I told the park come as we had the year, Juba.
3: Sure.
8: Oh, the name kind.
3: Yeah.
8: Now, but boy, I'm buying.
3: Sure.
8: Yeah, that's in so. Mujuma pa mudi. Ewo ekosi sense. So.
3: Yeah.
8: Tm pa.
3: Yeah, that's it.
8: The guy said me call Nigeria last time. No?
3: Yes.
8: I was listening. Tm pa from the University of Nigeria.
3: Yeah.
8: That was where I was based.
3: Oh, okay.
9: 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For Ecosystem, I don't miss it. I think this year, I haven't missed Ecosystem more than 4 or 5 times. I listen to Ecosystem every Tuesday. When I sit in my car, my driver doesn't tune to anything apart from 94.7 Ecosystem. I'm a keen listener to Ecosystem. And I listen to all the discussions, who is winning, who is losing, whatever. I listen to it every time. That is how come I understand current issues, because they are the most current radio station that discusses current things. That's why I love it. There are other stations, but I'm a Ecosystem. I don't know why they haven't given me an award. because I am one person who listens to them, but they don't know me. Faithful listener.
3: Lawyer Sami Jemfi, ewa ha mema na kwaba. So Sami, akwaba ete sen?
10: Wenyami adom.
3: Bibi ekoye?
10: Wenyami di ache.
3: Azo oba ha ache?
10: Ezo ufre mi ache. Oto usa fre mi ache. But, debi ya mejebre.
3: Yeah.
10: Iti, mrebe munkwa, miti ekusise. And, mame mwa baso.
3: Yeah, that's it.
10: One, wo production team who did you so my Ghana pa, and congratulations once again for winning the radio program for the year.
3: That's it. We appreciate everything you also do for us. Monso mo kahon adwuma na timi kwa nim ti edamonso asepa for the support and everything.
11: Openness, you know, I think that this shouldn't be a problem at all.
3: Mida itself should come out, yes.
11: Yeah, Mida should tell us, oh, Miracle, yes. This is a shareholding structure. Mm. Indigenous Ghanaians, they only maybe X percentage. And the Philippines, they only a Y percentage. And I think that should settle this matter.
3: Honorable, it's always a pleasure talking to you. May that say powerful for your time.
11: But what be,
3: may that say. And did the Honorable John Jinapone attend in Kano?

0: chain. A Semper 94.7. A swinging at ye. Now, baby, about Queen Sanya, me didn't say. Almost we are not spending. Now, who besides our Christian? No, besides our noble amp.
1: Yeah.
0: Now, who besides our person chasing?
1: Ah. Me catch your honorable, sir. On my mini initial impression about the budget. Oh, yeah. Minority for issues or well raising na me dey busano. One of the issues a minority are raising is say abeyi enyade omo spend it. And I had to ask him that question. Oh yeah, no. I set that preamble
0: now, answer the starting minority for the kind na etasun.
1: So minister din nchemu na no ye ever.
0: What so be spend there? You can't spend what you don't have. Anamebwa.
1: Mhm.
0: Obi wote e boss me unim waketua. Boss me na say multimedia amount 20,000. Na wono wabusuamfo expect to say say boss me 50,000. E no no, you can say won't spend there. Does it make sense? Mm-hmm. That is the argument of minority. They are not spending, they are not spending. Mo common fund am deserve at the assembly level. Ya dey man wan enfa mam. Ya dey mamo. Then they will come out, we are not spending. Government na nti say the other ones are too bottom well see there so na where yito. Oba me officer fi bi e be so wo your budget o budget na de ko finance no mo ko finance hwem o mo si o sika na o si se na o be yan se na betim dia ma o se no kra na e de be ma o no ko ta bi e be ma o se nya sa na e di ejuma nti agencies na ministries na sha binance no ehe na wo se e di sika ko ya ye mfa nko e that is the question
1: yeah o mo so se de who can your statutory disbursement. No, M. Russia will say it. Discretionary spending.
0: A bunch of fruit. I don't get it. Sad debate, and I don't get it. Your education sector, your core parliament, at all force and say 887 million will clear their education sector and your spending. Sa education sector hold there no kwa school feeding no there make kai 887 no ebiem o si BEC registration na no ada want to say no modeka o si o motu 46 million enti papa na o ti fear wonim se ne ba ekot BEC aban e na etua sa registration fee no some few years ago na aban tua na aye ho mebwa but ene aban bi aba we 46 million Ghana cedis o de etua sa sika no. And the parent no one in hand what but obi emrashib be need emrashib be if you say the government is not spending yet to grow my so I buy wofufu nton education sector no fee stress policy ye 537 million ye tia and no any spending how na me say me no ankasa wo problem kakra no
1: adentity
0: because basa na say you always buy into their idea because your more can it doesn't make sense but when you tell them
1: but when you get the minister deputy minister of finance now who busa no questions about the budget after the reading of the budget the minority held the whole press conference said your some version at ujwa na menya deputy minister of finance a question when me busa
0: ma men chewa
1: is it not the issue the minority have
0: no timi arrange
1: ana
0: omo omo ho no eh wo betimi atena parliament obi.
1: Yes. And
0: the question be only an to one and can answer be a banning. You don't entertain it.
1: So I shouldn't
0: can
1: ask,
0: I just come and
1: I shouldn't
0: here?
1: Ask the deputy but finance minister.
0: It doesn't
1: to
0: make
1: deal,
0: sense
1: to deal with issues no
0: more. Wankasano say make it sense. Think can go home. Obi, this there are very serious issues going on in this country. Now Mr. Ria, you know, in order for them to cover their shame, I see the NDC people on social media. And now this government, they oral they're talking about.
1: Because I must say a lot of Ghanaians had faith in oral. Now omo buy, you know, more and manuai than they are buying on your machines now manuai than they but they should begin arresting and prosecuting.
0: Okay,
1: or,
0: but they haven't they arrested and prosecuted people. Arrest and prosecute. Who arrested or prosecuted? I say you won't brown hana a jungle.
1: No.
0: Obi o me ka se mi chiro. NDC for na ka se ti akonya so si e wo office so. Omo kra na oran na achi omo first.
1: Eye appointee.
0: Omo omo wa ben mu ene no ti se NDC for no pese omo ti ase de ntia ne ma to din ya. Omo an ka sa appointee na ka sa kra eje dom ti no. E dom to no.
1: Oran e be chi omo.
0: Ala se achi omo da da ye se be chi omo ti se. That is if the definition of oran no ye based on the omo omo chiro gu books mu de ene achi omo. Na de wa achi wo. We den ko chi obi. Me se ti ene ye o. Because you see, we always said some of the things they were mentioned were senseless. Obi, how do you tell me, say,
2: according to who view, you know, Bank of Ghana, Bank of Ghana building this, you know, according to who view, you know,
1: yes.
2: Bank of Ghana building the board into their car around. Mm-hmm. Obey that you be one of them. Obi, what question why? Say, oh, according to who, no? According to who?
1: Project the expense.
2: Project the expense. Do kwache, o kwache, do the account all around home. Now they are two party for three, now party for any age.
1: Sir, you recover sika e dey see.
2: O kwa recover
1: from why?
2: O kwa, enti, so you see, enti we end this na we see na we who the enti a Bank of Ghana into me to be a. It's because one kasa kwa no, omo ko ro ro one kind. Obi, o pa kacha bank we so on release this book kesie bi na. Oral committee, your own release.
1: Yeah.
2: Now, party for say they won't collapse. Obi, me say the fact is, we say Bank of Ghana, then it's one of the board, you know, and not just Obi Ayobone. It is a way end this in us, all the two teams say, we party say, Oba, Obaya Ora, B from Bank of Ghana, Ono, Ona, when your BP, I like a copied Rubinum. Because Bank of Ghana, Nanamanoka say, end this year by almost the sea market.
1: Mhm.
2: Omo to tonkunya. This is assembly. Omo to tonkunya mwa.
1: Yes.
2: Omo ye road me bwa. Enti me aban foforo ba or say road bi na mo ye wo your friend is saying Ashanti region.
1: Mm-hmm.
2: According to aban foforo road ne bwa dey todo. Enti oba ora we nyansa wo. No at time road ne value no. Ese na mo ye no.
1: Mm-hmm.
2: Enti omo time road ne value no. No mo dey share book rim. Omo obo say 25 obo say 20 ayin.
1: $21 billion.
2: Obi unu $21 billion. I need a quiet MF called $3 billion.
1: Mm-hmm.
2: $21 billion. Near boss, how $21 billion, no? Me say, Bank of Ghana didn't come home. In fact, my minka said, Mukrana end this for any yarn more. Sa ora na, Mumpenny for the catcher, Mamma, two mutrimono. Me say, in Sassy, Assassia, Ubia to, a buyer advertise the Assassi, Ubia co, Wakako to, with Tiaka, ye are called, or they are called Lands Commission, ye are transfer of ownership a man. Seme no kase ni asaseni ya nidia. 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Se oton asase.
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2: 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Na mi koko ta. Me ma yebo ni.
1: Mm-hmm.
2: That did mean se me ye. Eya loot.
1: Mm-hmm.
2: Eya abayin na eya advert.
1: Yeah.
2: Ena oton adina makwa koto. That did mean se ma ye loot.
1: Mm-hmm.
2: Now if that principle is what is going to apply there. And the national service for no mwa mwote tuwe nina mwina bedem.
1: Mm-hmm.
2: Obi omu nina bedem. 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NDC 4 ombe ni 4 omu nina ombe dem. Because amayifo from ba A4 sheet na otonu 20 cities. Na bani tu mikacho wa se onona jimne se 10 cities.
1: Mm-hmm.
2: Inti ora mewa. Obi, it's senseless. Ote di attorney general kasa kache ono. O kache wa se a document na ora for the domain. Eh, he say.
1: Inti afina wa so omu ye further investigation.
2: Inti esa oto obu ase. Esa oto obu ase. Obi, it doesn't work like we don't live in a jungle. We don't live in a jungle. And you know this particular problem, NDC for creating a mom of followers when you're BP, you know. Auditor General always creates that problem. Remember, you and I even did that review some time ago.
1: Mm-hmm.
2: Auditor General, you're an auditor. Utumi ko honorable constituency. Yes, school then be. Yes, school then we, you know. Yen yusu ye. Auditor General, you're an auditor now, or yeah, your friend is saying
1: management
2: reporter. No, I show. School dana yes na yes you yes you pepe but you use you enti school dana no boy is 2 million no da be she we say 2 million cedis enti here here auditor general conversation yes
0: but you say takwa golf is you say if I go South Africa MD no matter say ono on kana no ntimo twatwa nsema ensem fata
1: MD no
0: matter say twatwa say everything they do everything possible ama Ramaphosa say one more to say so mbrano fear man pay check the tempo of the country on the treatment these people have meted out to Africans. We are not advocates for sebi foolishness. We are not. But remember here on say that sense of entitlement, you know, sebi here in Ghana for no ubetwe cheer fire so simple, sir. You didn't at all. Because Ghana has even come to a point to say a former good year beyond natural resources beyond or minor basic posse, yeah.
3: do ye din ukra da assembly assembly dey abeshia ye jia dia dada it ye din na manage. We are not like them, we will never be like them, but they should stop that provocation. Ghana is not South Africa where that entitlement obet matter say ye yen to a and ye to b they build your name utim di will enjoy your peace o man ye shishye ne e yu faso a yu faso. Unfortunately, me assure say be you offer because and you xenophobic critics be you offer so. But you a power my money in Asia to my boy through your parliament. Say enough of it because 30 years, 35 years, and yet what did it because? I say any buy also. They may try to get current say
1: me. I think that my approach to side issue you know, would be say we should and I think engineer Kenasiwe made a point say. We should find a way of separating xenophobia na ecosystem in South Africa no, from a completely business decision that we are making on our minds. I don't want Ghana to make our decisions on yeah, minerals ecosystem no, based on South Africa phobia. Because the point is, if we think so we've gotten to a stage as a country. We have to take commanding height. Ghanaians should take commanding height of your mining sector now. Mm-hmm. And yes, xenophobia, and what can make this decision? If the decision is in our best interest, at any time, whether there is xenophobic attacks or there are not, mm-hmm. we should make that decision.
3: Of course.
1: And I think my worry is the push a Ghana for a pushy, in essence, will be on outside. The person will think, say, oh, a retaliatory decision against. But I think we've gotten to a time we should make critical decisions in our mining sector,
3: Obi,
1: irrespective of the air cost.
3: Well, by Obi, that's what is happening. But the point is that whether it's here, no, it's here, no.
1: Yes.
3: It'd be no more barely that to the fact that those foolish acts now were South African, maybe a quite so retaliation. But I know for sure, we will always also project this aspect to the world that. Yes. We have come to that realization. He said, baby, you do as a minor. A former good natural resource

0: a retaliation to the air cost. For example, and even when we make decisions, say Ghana won't take commanding height in the mines, there are some new amounts who are seeing this streamlining industry.
1: That's it.
0: Small scale mining in Ghana, and we make a legal small scale mining in Ghana, a contributed by 54% of general sika yenya from mining.
1: 54%.
0: But I wouldn't say 54% no. Your friend is a corporate tax omo etia ye ko abai ho. From Chamber of Mines figures are omo dia tuja no. 500,000 Ghana cedis. 500,000 Ghana cedis. That is corporate taxes from all small scale mining companies in Ghana. Omo omo contributed 54% of your total mining revenue. Corporate tax, according to the Ghana Chamber of Mines, now 500,000 Ghana cedis, and your dollars, Ghana cedis, in the 5 billion, out of 54% of mining revenue. And according to Chamber of Mines, no, for the large-scale multinational mining companies, on the corporate tax, almost 19 billion.
1: 19 billion.
0: There are rumors in public domain. Ah, if our boss, Honorable Atuforce, no, say, because of the ambition, ain't you know, the colleague ministers and what other critical sectors, no, or deny one critical funding to implement Omuamu project, agri ministry, education ministry, other sectors, edin aba up. What do you say to that, Honorable Deputy Finance Minister?
2: That is laughable.
0: Adintia.
2: Look, if there is anybody or dream or man Ghana, na or yet committed, so of a boa, na or man etumpo, a metu, pa, doctor, at a force. On your petty. Now, there is no way, or better say, a ye and I, a yinti, on release, sika, emodia. Obia, or make a request, what budget to move? Ye release a man. And look, the Ministry of Roads and Highways, Ministry of Energy, Ministry of Transport, Fisheries, Ministry of Education, Health, you're releasing a lot of funds to them.
0: Hey, we are sure.
2: Yes. May Fatron say, look, we're budget allotment. There is not a single one. Look, by next week, Ministerial Budget Directors of War, MDS, the fiance have prepared media budget. As part of it, we want to look at the implementation of the budget so far, which areas are improving, which areas are at that meeting, I will put out all the releases we have given to every MDA.
0: Okay.
2: Now, I will share with you. Now, who say it is not possible, say, Dr. Atuforce, like I said, ministry, wait. Dr. Atuforce, your president, Anna.
0: Why have you then allowed for
2: that? We deny ministry of Nisika. And the ministry non country president. Emma president and calling it to order now.
0: But some ministries maybe in fact colleague cabinet ministers maybe acting in public. I can reference the education minister say teacher for now area demonstrations will be the car. And so more be ya. Omunko busa finance minister. Because finance minister and I ain't release Isika. You've not heard that?
2: Look, make I say me wahana education will be a bad demonstration. I brought one leadership to young office. And I made the documents extra wrong. If you are dancing, that one called reason for demonstration.
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I'm Rasto Siedi Okusi, Sanju Mediano, Ebremo Bio. 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Yeninani Akabumu Yadie Kusi Sengjumediye Ebrem. We do this show 2 p.m. to 6:30 p.m. every weekday. That's Monday to Friday on Asempa FM. And the studios at 355 Fanofa Street, Enugu Kokomlemle. It is a worship in the Chie Choir. That is where we are. And we are here together with our sister radio stations, Joy FM, Adum FM, Hit FM, and television stations, Adum TV, Joy News, and Joy Prime, Uko Kumasia, your Love FM, and Inshra FM. So we make up the multimedia group. Yamamuni na kwaba, edemoba ekosi sense. And we have another interesting package coming your way. We'll be speaking with the Minister in Charge of Sport and Recreation, the Honorable Kofi Idi Adams, MP Buem constituency. A lot happening in the sports space following Ghana's participation in the World Cup, of course, with US of A, Canada, and Mexico. In Sembe Brinana Abba, minority no erezi issue. Subsequent to that, no, Oman Penyi, based on a petition to his office, asked the NSA Director General to step aside. Na investigations and Koso. A replacement has since been announced. Nipafu Frakwa could take you over as Director General of the National Sports Authority. But in this whole narrative, no, and yet just the NSA, there is also the GTA, the Ghana Tourism Authority, and the ministry itself. It is simply be bringing an Abubaba minister any TV3 interview Enra. A lot came out from that interview. There have been reactions, and would put all of them together. Now, afi all the relevant questions, I will see Ebusano, Yetumi Ebusa, Minister of Sports and Recreation, Kofi Idi Adams. And you know, sir, you can trust us to bring out all the issues in this developing story. Apart from Enono, the discussion segment nunso ebebremo. But then I have good news. Be mienu ede emamo. Mene companies ahudu mienu ebedin komo evyei. Na die womuno eye insemu a ubepesa ubete. In the message we need die mua se you don't have to touch your dial for the entire duration of the program. Let me announce our platforms to you. We are streaming this show live on YouTube. In local YouTuber, Asempa 94.7 FM. Subscribe to the channel. Na share a live stream with YouTube. Very, very important. Sound so any your WhatsApp number. 0548-443-523. 0548-443-523. Misisubiu 0548-443-523. And come through with your thoughts, your comments, your observations, and let me share them with the rest of the world. Very, very, very important. Oh, share a live stream. There's the live comment session. I'll be able to comment. Eguho amayen. Yebejemre na yakaini nyina amamo. And please, we are still in that special month of October. In the Unimubia Odina Woda Enea. Please let us hear you. I would gladly read out that birthday dedication. You can do that on our YouTube live stream. You can do that via our WhatsApp number. Na yenyemre enkai emamo. We say obi a happy glorious birthday to Naomi Akosua Owusu, Greater Accra Regional Women Organizer for the NPP. May the Almighty God shower his blessings upon her on this blessed or in this blessed month of October. October bonds, we rock wa. Master Planner Junior, Communications Officer, Kintampo North, New Patriotic Party. Ain't he Munshanenso, MIA?
This one says, Obi, this directive on imported cars, in my opinion, has been set without any thought. The cars we send to Ghana are better than 80% of the cars on the street of Ghana. Before they come up with such directives, they need to make sure that we are vehicle part manufacturers who may supply vehicle assembly plant in the country to be able to produce cars for the market. What they need to do is to scrap import duties to make the cars we import cheaper and affordable so that we can recycle the old cars that are not roadworthy. The recycled steel can, however, feed steel plant that may manufacture vehicle parts. Our politicians must get serious and think like the advanced countries who are making it in manufacturing. They should stop taking from us and put all resources to develop Ghana. 14th October is my father's birthday. He is George Ofori Okaite. In the way free, George Ni Okaite, Chicago in the U.S. of A. For many, the most beautiful state in the U.S. of A. Arguable though. But Nipa Bibinafri said Chicago is the most beautiful state. I've had this running debate with a friend of mine in the U.S. of A. And argument in Yanani said, Charlie, Chicago, hey, brutal. I don't know what you also think. For more, I'm more U.S. of A. You know. Obi, good day. Nanampra, Deputy Communications Director, NPP, Greater Accra Regional Youth Wing. Also today, I celebrate a committed NPP stalwart and grassroots mobilizer whose dedication to the party and women's leadership in Greater Accra remains invaluable. May God strengthen you for greater service, grant you wisdom, strength, and greater success as you continue to serve the party and champion the cause of our women in Greater Accra region and beyond. Happy glorious birthday to Honorable Naomi Akosua Owusu, who is the Greater Accra Regional Women Organizer for the New Patriotic Party. So many years ago, a bright star was born, and people predicted that it would make the whole world shine. That star, my dear, is you. Wishing you a very happy birthday. From Ohineba Kwame Dansu Jr. Ah, chum. Now, Ohineba Kwame Dansu, the message ni koma wain. Nipa ni di inga message. No. And a generic message. Hey, Ohineba Kwame Dansu, so you wonder so. Anyway, Sinti. Ohineba Kwame Dansu Jr. Se oma onua ne dofopa. Biwa message ni hawa. Or sounding romantic, Nidia, and yet the Yerediana, dear Becassa, ain't he? Or Hinaba Kwame Dansu Jr., we wish you well. Obi, trust all is well with you. Kindly wish Henrietta Nana Ekuya Abuajua of Ghana Port a belated happy birthday. 14th October is my father's birthday. He is George Ofori Okaite.

14th October is my father's birthday. He is George Ofori Okaite. In the way free, George Ni Okaite, Chicago in the US of A. For many, the most beautiful state in the US of A. Arguable though. But Nipa Bibinafri said Chicago is the most beautiful state. I've had this running debate with a friend of mine in the US of A. And argument in Yanani said, Charlie, Chicago, you brutal. I don't know what you also think. For more and more US of A. Obi, good day. Nanampra, Deputy Communications Director, NPP, Greater Accra Regional Youth Wing. Also, today I celebrate a committed NPP stalwart and grassroots mobilizer whose dedication to the party and women's leadership in Greater Accra remains invaluable. May God strengthen you for greater service, grant you wisdom, strength, and greater success as you continue to serve the party and champion the cause of our women in Greater Accra region and beyond. Happy glorious birthday to Honorable Naomi Akosua Owusu, who is the Greater Accra Regional Women Organizer for the New Patriotic Party. So many years ago, a bright star was born, and people predicted that it would make the whole world shine. That star, my dear, is you. Wishing you a very happy birthday. From Oheneba Kwame Dansu Jr. Ah, chum. Now, Oheneba Kwame Dansu, the message is not coming. Nipa didn't get a message. And a generic message. Anyway, Sinti, Oheneba Kwame Dansu Jr. se oma onua ne dofopa. Because message in hawa or soundy romantic ne dies enye ne yere dia na de bekeswa. Inti Oheneba Kwame Dansu Jr., we wish you well. Obi, trust all is well with you. Kindly wish Henrietta Nana Ekuia Abuajua of Ghana Port a belated happy birthday for me. From your parents, your siblings, your colleagues at work, and the entire members of House of DL Fan Club. And a special regards to Mr. Bernard Texan, investment banker in London, Citizen Kwabena Binto, a.k.a. Ben, and Yao Frimpong Guido, all in London. Have a good one. Master P or London anyway, about one of our very regular listeners. Obi, a belated happy birthday to you, Obi. May Allah bless you with long life and good health, Mr. Impactful Bugger Ali Hashim anyway. I mean, let me say a big thank you to all of you. Moa Muteki time of Mubizi Shadows to wish me a happy birthday. It was overwhelming. I'm super, super, super grateful. Last Saturday was one of a kind, Charlie. Moya de. Among for Fremia, Obi, who trendy baby, and I'm say, hey, me trendy. Wow. Inti yada, yada munyina ase. Much red do, nyami inshramo. Obi, greetings to you and your team. Today is it's Thanksgiving here in Canada. We are all home celebrating and watching you live inside Calgary. Big Mo, Canada branch organizer. And Odiwe, Abrain. Big Mo, yada ase. Yetia. Ye TFW Canada enne Majimra Mosheyen. Nyame Inshramo. David Pra, former TVET Director General. Good afternoon. I hope you're doing well. Wish you very, very, very well. Obi, tomorrow is the insurance manager of SNIT's birthday, Mr. Douglas Ofori. Wayfri Edward Owusu Baine enna Inko Joseph. And Omudiwe Brew Inti. Happy birthday in advance to you, Mr. Douglas Ofori. We are insurance manager at SNET. Have a really good birthday, God willing, tomorrow. Asempa FM, Sunny. Ekosi Senju Medienu Asuguswa Utieno. This one says, Obi, kindly wish my beautiful wife, Mrs. Blessing Beidou, a happy birthday. This is from Pastor Kobe Beidou. Pastor Kobe Beidou, yeah, dancing. I mean, Shrao. Obi, a happy birthday to my son, Penel Asoku Ble. May the Almighty God guide him and may he live to become a great leader. Alfred Ble and Audiwe Abba. Obi, I'm watching you live from Toronto in Canada. Good show. Thank you. We say, Obi, we are watching you here in Columbus, Ohio. My birthday is 27th October. And a happy birthday in advance to you, my brother.
This one

0: says, Obi, my name is Kofi Teria from Alajo T Junction. I wish my sister-in-law a happy birthday. May God richly bless her in Damfa. She is Salome Ajewa Ejei. Salome, happy, happy birthday to you. Obi, a happy birthday to my twins, Emmanuel Kojo Boateng in Ghana and Emanuela Ajua Boateng in the US of A. May God continue to bless and guide them through their new age. Much love from Daddy Kwame, who is in the United Kingdom. Obi, a happy birthday in advance to my sweet and tender, sweet genia from DJ. Obi, greetings to you. My wife celebrated her birthday on the 2nd, and mine also comes off on the 20th of October. I am Pastor Aaron Francis Dria. Sofo Yadase, Nyamin Shrao. Obi, we are all watching you here in Bronx, New York. Frank Buama, Frank Yadase. Obi, I'm watching you from the Volta region, Dabala. My name is Anglishi Ewenam. Wow. Evans Eduse Owo Oda NLA office. Ena ononso eshe. 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Nyami inshamo na onyamo kese. Eko si senso ne haya asempa 94.7 FM. En mekachure mo se this month of October ne die. I'll try as much as possible, sir. You be ready a lot of birthday dedications now. Charlie. Okay. Anyway, sir, Obi, good afternoon from Abawa Radio. Happy belated birthday to you all. From the Abawa Radio crew to you. 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Yedomase papapa, nyame inshramo. Na oma mubibia into me mkwe. Eko si sainsuni, ehaye asempa FM. Ma menfa the other dedications, no? Emfa emremo. Na afe, yetimi atwasa wunfa awudi emaya, eye 5 4 8 5 2 3 4 4 3 5 2 3 0 5 4 8 4 4 3 5 2 3 Ode ebba amamo quickly this one says okay I think I've dealt with it okay kwa kaswa sabe dedication ya ye ni bebre regional women organizer nipa bebre na de abanti. Obi, I want to use your medium to wish a happy belated birthday and also big congratulations to my friends who were called to the bar, namely Aaron Asiedu Entry, Anna Maria Esquire, Kofi Opon Esquire, Dr. Paul Kwame Butako Esquire. I know they would summon me for not getting their names correct. Castro Ananu Uo Insawim and Onudiwe Abraying. Happy birthday to Quincy of El Quincy Beauty Saloon. May the Almighty God bless your new age. Ronaldo Kwame Slash. Ona Udiwe Abreyen. Ronaldo, yedase papapa. Nyame inshramo. Eko si says ne haya sempa FM. Medikai kachremo se enne. Mini companies mi nubi bedin komo e asemde. Intimeshremo se mubetie sa ankomo we ye amame. And son a cry any honorable Kofi Adams at Nase Ashase Eddie and Como. Ma Mensha Wesa Obi. This is Rootman from Akradi. I always listen to you. Rootman or Akradi. Yeda se papa nyame insha. Ma minye we finally nafe. Yen tuasu eni and komo. Obi, kindly wish my wife, Mrs. Bernice Abaka, a belated birthday. She works with Runaboa Investment at Madina Zongo Junction. Genuinely, she is a gem and I love her so much. This is from Elder Abaka. Elder Abaka, Yamin Shaw, na Onyewo Kese. Obi, if last Saturday was your birthday, then Honorable Paul Yando couldn't attend because he attended the Ashanti Regional Minister's baby naming. Honorable Frank Amoakohene was the man of the day. Abna Echa, oh, peace land. And Udiwe Abrenti. Let's say a big congratulations to the Ashanti Regional Minister, Honorable Frank Amoakohene. Now what she every year or two neba edin, and that's his fourth born, if I got him right. Okay. Ma minfa we inchem. Obi, I want to wish my daughter Marigold Efia Obin a happy belated birthday from her dad, Daniel Obin Simpe, or Chifu Himan Senior High School, and Uchifu Praso and its environs. Intima Yenin Komami engineering company be a studio ha. Na omo di asemde ena enam ma mima wonga kwaba. 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Yes. Good. Na mumra, yes, mumra closer to the microphone. Se mumi enu yinana mobe kasa wonga na ba kope mumi enu good. Enti, but who did he?
1: Emmanuel, Excel Love, Kofi Ejabin.
0: Emmanuel,
1: Excel Love, Kofi
0: Ejabin. Excel Love,
1: Kofi Ejabin.
2: Kofi Ejabin.
0: Na Excel Love, ne kan wudi a o ma me no papa de to. Excel Love.
1: Yes.
0: And when you're mad,
1: Dabby. Say, oh, rich love. Your Bema new love.
0: Ah, Bema be the new love.
1: Yes, new love.
0: And or buy a rich love.
1: Your rich love, so.
0: And our Excel Love.
1: Excel Love. Excellent love.
0: That's nice. In the Ehona Excel Engineering Free.
1: Oh,
0: that's nice.
1: Yeah.
0: Wow. In the Excel Engineering Services, where are they?
1: Okay.
0: No, I didn't have one so dear day.
2: Maxo, Esiakum.
0: Where are they? Excel Engineering?
2: Me and PA.
0: Oh, we're PA. Okay. And I see you in Ankasenio. See you in the Excel, where are they? Oh no, I think my mic number from Kakremna M Fawa no level. No? Good. Into Excel Engineering Services. Where the idea?
2: You obi, where the yada was in a kunya kasi.
0: Okay.
2: Edika yechia wune wetiye funyina. Yo. Na Excel Engineering Services, ye jumbi di NSA, ye gas piping insulation company ewa Ghana Hanama. Ye specialist wa Ghana Hanamo.
0: Gas piping.
2: Inyo. LPG gas piping specialist.
0: And I just say, me fee, move a pipe gas, I bet me fee.
2: Exactly.
1: That's right.
0: Me in your cylinder.
1: We in your cylinder.
0: Okay.
2: And it's in say, said you use gas, no?
0: Yes.
2: And quiet them kind of traditional way, no?
0: Mm-hmm.
2: System now quiet such a way, say, a be ensure safer and professional way of using LPG Ooh. Gas. At yes, inti yeah no ye jumidi edi no ye focus pa ye residential, commercial, any
1: right.
2: industrial.
0: Oh sir.
2: Audience
0: in a year. If you interview yourself, me demo come if you straight. Auntie, no. Mo the pipe befa wall ni ma ba kitchen
1: wall. Exactly.
2: Inti ye wo dia o de befa wall. Oya wodia onso ewetumi etu ewo underground.
0: Oh,
2: aha.
1: Different.
2: Yeah, different. Na them audience me bo din. See breaking it down wa ye wo home and I say residential gas piping.
0: Okay.
2: Na no ye she bi say houses in the flats,
0: mm-hmm.
2: kitchens. Now commercial gas piping so ye she bi say restaurants,
0: yes.
2: hotels,
0: yes.
2: canteens, bakeries,
0: okay.
2: schools, hospitals, any hostels. Mm. We also say about a central gas system.
0: Yes.
2: And your friend reticulated system.
0: Okay.
2: Now reticulated system, you know, say you best centralize it, LPG usage, you know, to
1: multiple kitchens.
2: Kitchens.
0: Okay.
2: You know, you see either cylinder bank and I say bulk tank.
0: Oh.
2: Hanti Excel wo engineers a otum ye nyina edema o afeso ye jumedie no ye bibiti say safety testing and fixing and on ye hwe binyama bibiti say pressure test ye leakage detection any gas detection emergency shut valve nyama nyina ha
0: iti we no nyama mo juma ne te no se nipa na sini dan awie otim or you saw the cylinder that still I'm moving to my baby. Yeah,
1: yes, very possible, pa. Yes, very possible.
0: Oh,
1: yes.
0: Nice. I don't know what said. Mobile digging will fear one.
1: Yeah, your assessment.
0: Mobile assessment. That you know what to
1: exactly
0: do.
1: What to exactly. do from there.
0: And then, no more. I'm going to recommend the type of menyana.
1: Well.
2: Se-
1: I think it's a nipon friend when you fear.
0: Okay.
1: We sit down in area. Yes. You know, very unfortunately, you know.
0: Mm-hmm.
1: You know, Ghana architect, most of them don't consider gas piping plan in their buildings.
0: Okay.
1: Because Ubiani fear, I didn't hear any light.
0: Yeah.
1: In shoe.
0: Yeah.
1: And I then problem. And I be obviously.
0: Ne hall.
1: Because of it to TV bear 50,000 above. But maybe you did it free, you know. Or name say. And then they
0: go, they
1: get safe. And then they beat your mom for be brave. Because we call field be now, we can say, oh, me cry. I didn't buy me till me cry and tell me cry. Yes. Come a friend. This year, no. To find a solution to that, it was quite complicated.
0: Mm-hmm.
1: I turn the tiles, very expensive tiles. Really. How do we break? How do we enter? It is very important, sir. I didn't see, I should see, you know. And you may be one once a year, I'm funny,
0: serious.
1: But would they have grown so I didn't be doing ya?
0: Yeah.
1: Gas. What did gas want grow? Oko kulebu amam for gas as a show. Am I very negligent? Mm. Gas as a show. It be brave.
0: Okay.
1: Very important. Anything we ever has it. Say architect. Oh yeah. Encourage your clients.
0: Factor gas.
1: Encounter. It's not only about commercial.
0: Yeah.
1: Commercial. Be more. They do architectural drawings.
0: Sure.
1: To say restaurant oak room. Yes. I can see five star, 3-star restaurant. Not that there. It's very important. Say we see we feel. You know.
0: Yes.
1: If you saw us in any boarding, on the way bread, bread, but more, be better 20 years going to me season group. Now I'm here. I want to see flat to be. We be over 50 bedrooms.
0: Yeah.
1: Out of your Airbnb, but on factors are your man. No, we say man folk with a cylinders. Number the folk.
0: Yeah.
1: Baby crown, baby AC crown, and you're safe. Why in the kitchen so nice, but it's not properly connected with gas. Okwa man on here. Even Africa, across South Africa, baby, one man, your pipe community, Nina.
0: Yeah.
1: I feel baby.
0: Your cylinder.
1: Oh, your cylinder. There be a gas flow. And I said, well, so I'm real bell. It is
0: a. Because you need a centralized piping for communities.
1: Exactly.
0: I was saying, I will talk gas cylinder. And you have, are you saying, say, piped gas, you know, are you safe?
1: Yeah, very safe. Very safe. Only engineers, they say excellent engineering service.
0: No, I'm a Yamawa.
1: Yeah, Yamawa. They say companies, but it's a Trazalco.
0: Yes.
1: Big real estate companies. I'm a factory now. They can have a centralized bulk tank.
0: Mm.
1: I'm going to my pipe the whole community.
0: Dining, you know.
1: Yes. Eddie Mita, Aiden, Abu Bong.
0: Abu Bong.
1: Kwa Roche, I want to say Utria.
0: Yes, so, Utria.
1: Nti, enya de fufre o. But then I say we are not used to certain things.
0: Yeah.
1: Ever, I say. In the about the rules, estate for near the idea. Someone implement here, a bebwa.
0: Yeah.
1: And I have fiance and a nipper swa cylinder near the idea of up and
0: down. But with say a Ubi residential facility, na ebi a nipani use a cylinder, na mo be a pipe in the manner.
1: Yeah.
0: So still, I was so called cylinder.
1: About failing.
0: Okay.
1: Yeah, but I say it's safer.
0: Yes.
1: You know, that one is more safer than be used to traditional
0: metal,
1: normal hose. You know, 1 year, 2 years, we know to not the share. I'm on for the brew, overcome kitchen, I'm a cylinder kitchen.
0: Yes,
1: which is very
0: wrong. You see, I want to but and yet enclosed,
1: it's what's
0: happening.
1: Yes, and do a run a pipe now, a far wall no more, far concrete. I could be a baby. Cylinder and BC.
0: Okay.
1: Into the area, you know, crown who cross a pipe.
0: Mm-hmm. Now, a
1: pipe now, maybe a very wall.
0: Wow.
1: Then I side out, and also, it's not only about the piping.
0: Mm-hmm.
1: We'll go extra mile. You say prevention is better than
0: cure.
1: Because Bruning will sit down here, or should I say, or the fire will be boom.
0: Sure.
1: Or we'll be say, we've been see or china. But once wow, one sana, it's an idea.
0: Yes.
1: It's a number. Into your detectors will hold.
0: Okay.
1: Your solenoid will hold. I control my safety near very. Higher.
0: Wow. And for walled and as a piped gas. No?
1: Yes.
0: In the event of say a leakage,
1: It sounds like we are so much wall with the work in it. And him say you have fat joint pipe and she warm. Your pipe need from one end to the other.
0: To the other.
1: No joints anywhere.
0: Oh.
1: unlike unfortunately some people are doing certain work e ma yejuma no e ho ba e ho touch maka kra
0: ebi mu e dey join pipes kra
1: ebi mu use PPL especially plumbers some who use PPL e dey hear gas piping no I join the PPL more than 10 if you are here about 9-10 kitchens no I join the general dash room PPL all the years you cry sometimes I send it sometimes PPR I say in the papa among the PVC pipes no but we go be leaky how much more gas na dey show warm but here you know your pipes are if you are 100 meters long 50 meters long it assume you say oh the fifth floor and I say be at the second floor the third floor you run the pipe you know from straight there to where the cylinder is no joint we be a joint to the boundary be a bit to me
0: who
1: have a problem maybe you can easily rectify and correct
0: interesting wow if you know your training were Ghana here
1: Ghana here no your training
0: hey
1: I'm in charge here Mr. T as a gas cooker repairer but once you do
0: yeah.
1: No be
0: yeah
1: when show senior
0: Ashasi
1: and it's also drink or can't see Kakran. They did you my wish young or for so I'm a boy, me, I'm a to do baby.
0: Made
1: drink.
0: Oh, that's nice.
1: Yes, I'm a big crowd outsider. Once I want more,
0: sir,
1: and your man, I take a cranky.
0: Hmm. You know, the company location, why moreover,
1: but your wager.
2: Oh,
0: wager. Oh, okay. Like nice proper office near the home.
1: Yeah, you saw, But mostly we go on site. Clients need to be more frail.
0: Yeah, now
1: on bar, baby, our brand. Until book here, yeah, assessment. Assessment within a crown, ne Kumasi.
0: Yes.
1: Ya kota malo crown, bolga crown, akoye juma. This is the first number in the free was this year, no, but you be a crown, sir.
2: And
0: now,
2: Obi Kakram and Beckham, when they say, dear, me brother, Akinina, Danchina, yes, sign. It will be a FNO gas tanks.
0: Okay.
2: As excellent engineering services. A home so yeah, dear pa. It in case say we are a real estate, we are a developer, we are say we are a contractor and a bibisa. What friend say we are bibisa. Excellent but to me provide the gas tanks. Eban refilling so you don't need to worry about it. And today be a we are real they said the old boy real estate for you. Say be a yabe fix the amount. Maybe a old person who fell or tank na o fray yena. Yeah, refilling a summa.
0: Oh, we try refilling.
2: And then say, who here say, oh, Baha, who cry?
1: Supply my companies.
0: Oh,
2: yeah, supply tanks in Ningina, all size. Oh, all size, yes.
0: Oh, that's nice. It is for refilling, no? Individual homes is which make a refilling?
1: Individual homes in the Caribbean, and we use a bulk tank.
2: Because
1: the bulk tank, no, yeah, it's an uncon or the no, or the my gen set.
0: Yes.
1: Or the man barbecue. Indeed. If you're not because crown is centralized with one. Source of gas. It's a bit more preferred that they will use bulk tanks instead of using cylinders.
0: Yeah.
1: I hear your mama individual as well. A port residential, the regiment or name.
0: Now, bulk tank,
1: your size.
0: Your
1: 500 liters, your 850 liters, your 1000 liters. It's our size in a bit more useful for you. Your the additional form. And who will cross a tank?
0: Tank be crowned.
1: Yes.
0: Oh, but that's interesting.
1: Yes.
0: Wow. It's more around that.
2: A Japan, more than a decade.
0: Hey,
2: more than a decade.
0: And I'm ashamed of one corner.
1: That's
0: also my gun because it was a Juma Muy and a Juma Papa. It was on my Ghana for Etsy. And I mean, I'm hearing this for the first time.
2: Wow.
0: Minimum posse Ghana, how could it be? Gas, we craft our warm.
1: Yeah.
0: I didn't know.
1: And aside that, pipe work, you know, to someone with the coastal area.
0: Yes.
1: One time, the company be frame, said, "Me assessment and more. 1% will supply gas."
0: Okay.
1: To me engineer, no, I need to go to their various, say hotels,
0: yes.
1: Watercraft,
0: yes.
1: Na that
0: yes.
1: Now, call me call no pipe amount for here, no. Obi a wop one, no use steel. That day, I
0: very rusty.
1: Very rusty. Meanwhile, your pipe, you the chef for man kasa. Na sa aside the addition wall, no concrete. Me sa wo the addition for.
0: Oh.
1: To be a industry, be a wop one on no site, and now be a. Swampy, muddy areas, you know. Your preferred pipe.
0: And nobody be useful for
1: yeah, areas. Exactly. In the industries, in the corporate institutions, I'm used to. Like, I'm here with yeah, used to bulk tank, like that, you know. So, you say, why you be sir? And I say, be, you want to do refurbishment? And I say, oh, yeah,
0: we
1: can come in to help you out.
0: Oh,
1: and I say, you be here to my crown, and I say, you are not too sure about the worker. Oh, friend, yeah.
0: Move it from
1: exactly, because Ghana compliance yeah for being here most of people I'm for compliance in here because if you say be a restaurant the any answer my cut cylinder kit to anyway we don't start here but when you say a home brow or no more you standard board some check it oh send a set we no up or your pressure test say tank and I'm holding to say
0: yes
1: oh yeah been a yeah tank no is it fit for purpose I'll say check is on your money now, but when you say most people don't know about this, it's the only way you have to my bomb.
0: That's
1: nice.
0: I'm really impressed. Obi person ni mudi nkomo a number be na nipa ne mfrɛ.
2: Yo Obi, ye number obetumi afrɛ eye 0558 0558 190 215 215 0558 190 215. We need a business line
0: 0558 1 9 9 0 215 215.
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0: Okay.
2: Social media. Inyo, nti ubenya ye ewo TikTok, Instagram and Facebook.
0: Okay.
2: Excello Engineering Services. 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
0: Always making the difference. That's fantastic.
1: And every part of gas installation.
0: Yeah. Every part of gas installation.
2: Now, Obi, sir, where the meditra to work?
0: Okay.
2: My brother kanye na no me classify as your primary services. Mm-hmm. Na eban ye secondary services and so on. And on say bia obi per se or plan a kitchen, commercial kitchen.
0: Mm-hmm.
2: E bia canteen be a bia what kind of restaurant be into ye no ye plan ye design it.
0: Commercial kitchen.
2: Ebano appliances ne enyomo hian so a ye provide kitchen hood no ne san yuman yina ye set it up all those things. And also ye secondary service.
0: Okay.
2: And also ye. But you know, main,
0: if you ever planning for kitchen, you know, a commercial kitchen and
2: any commercial kitchen,
1: a few
0: residential,
1: so, yeah, residential, but I don't know. You're one way
0: you
1: advise them, say you have to try and implement that gas pipe.
0: Gas way, no,
1: who are best over a pattern home, but when you say, and then I've got you,
0: yeah, it's true. Anyway, patrol number, maybe you're 0558 190 215. From no mumra emesha or kitchen setup no emount yem pipe or gas nemra or kitchen kama and making sure say you are safe because Oboka si dying 2 million Ghana cedis 10 million Ghana cedis na o gas pipe and ya papa Eja tomua efie ni nyina ekọ indibo modern na one won eni nkomo na o mehwe enye ni o ma ni nyina ma kama Excello Engineering Services 0558 190 215 na one o mu ni nkomo Yeah, that's it. Kindly join me in celebrating three wonderful personalities on the occasion of their birthdays. Kwabena Bema Pobi of the Trobu constituency. Magdalene, a devoted steward of St. Peter's Methodist Church, Mile 7. Dr. Jacob Achan Owusu in Century, a proud member of St. Peter's Methodist Church, Mile 7, and a medical doctor at the University of Ghana Medical Center. I wish these distinguished individuals a glorious and joy-filled birthday. May the good Lord bless them with divine health, wisdom, strength, peace, and many more fruitful years. Happy glorious birthday to Kwabena Bema Pobi, Magdalene, and Dr. Jacob Echan Owusu in Century, Isaac Esuman or Achimota and Udi we are praying. We say Obi, yesterday was my wife's birthday. Her name is Susanna Abba Kwansima Amwa. I love her so much. God bless her. Okay. Greetings to Honorable Ignatius Akwesi Efrifa, the Western Regional Chairman of the New Patriotic Party, Ifuanyanta Uatakrade, and Udiwe Abre Ifuanyanta Yedase. Obi, good afternoon. My name is Jerry from Elmina. I wish my mom a happy 70th birthday. May the Almighty God grant her good health and long life. Please, her name is Margaret Mensa. Margaret Mensa, we wish you well. Okay. Obi, please ask the company this question for me. My mom uses a gas cylinder at home. Sometimes she forgets to put the thing off after cooking. The gas cylinder is outside though. Do they have a system they would install on a cylinder or a cooker or anything that can cut the gas connection when there is leakage? Yeah, or Berlin. Yeah, unfortunately, I just saw your message. You can forward this test to Omo number Omo the 2, and then I'm pretty sure they would get you some good answers. Obi, good afternoon and a belated happy birthday to you. But please, of late, Omai Hine doesn't come often again. Oh, is that true? No, I don't think so. Last week, now over her, and then, no, Edo Dune Kakra Inti went to me. Obi, tomorrow, 13th October, is Henry Dixon Amo of Abelimpe Presby Church's birthday. Okay, Henry Dixon Amo, enjoy your day tomorrow. Into your china, eh, wawuda, okwa, sorry, wo, Abelimpe Presby Church, Dixon Amo. Nyame inshaw na onye wukese. Hi Obi. Okay. Obi, I want to say hi to Ransford Osayam Ponsa of GRA from Najuntuo Tanko Adams. Najuntuo Tanko Adams. And Odiwe Abre Najuntuo Yadase. Obi, good day. My name is Emmanuel Owusu in Mount Vale, New Jersey. Obi, I am also an October born. Ima Yedase. October borns are simply special. Let me deal with these ones. Na afi yensheni intimi entwasu. This one says that Obi, good afternoon. Okay, into A. Onismus Fieron. Oh, Onismus Fieron Esquire. No, Charlie. Onismus picture with you. Benghazi, I was say, Ode eto Facebook. Now, Onismus, no. Or you brutal. Onismus Fieron, or Ablekuma Central constituency, me mate, Ewo Central University Law Faculty at the LLB level, Onismus Fieron Esquire, and Anufia, the lawyers are calling on to the bar, na Nidin Eshemobi. Onismus, I know you've worked so hard for this. Congratulations to you, and go out there and prosper at the bar. Prosper at the bar. Onismus Fieron Esquire. How many people need Fieron? Sure. Oh, you're brutal. I'm in Canada. Waiser Obi. That great men are born in October. The argument that great men are born in October is settled. A noble and genuine man of God, my presiding elder of my assembly, the North Kaneshi English Assembly of COP, and a friend of Nokia, so assembly from Nokia, Elder Maxwell Ankoma Appiah also celebrated his birthday last week. I wish him a blessed, belated birthday. From all Nokians, we say we love you, Papa Max. We celebrated him at church yesterday. And we have follow-up to wish him very, very well on Ghana's multiple award-winning late afternoon political talk show. Obi, congratulations to Abigail Ade, popularly known as Ajua Enima, on her appointment as the Deputy Youth Wing Administrator. We if we Kwame Enim, going out to you, Ajua Enima. Have a good one and congratulations to you. Obi, a blissful belated birthday to my wife, Mrs. Claudia Davis, Senior Midwifery Officer with Ghana Health Service, Equiapim North. Saturday 10th was her birthday. From your husband, Opemu Woyomi, Onu Amasaman, NPP. Opemu, mene woyere, your birthday, your paint. Mrs. Claudia Davis, you have a birthday mate in me. I hope you had a fantastic birthday. Obi, please wish my niece, lawyer Baba Opare Ado, belated wishes, as it was on the 10th. A lawyer and lawyer Papa Techimaika, whose birthday is today. I wish them both blessings in abundance. May only the best find them. Love them to bits. Auntie L and Onodiwe Abreyin. Mama Yentiewe Emra, and then we get into the vexed matters. Asempa FM Suni. Jumedi atu ni ye kosi say. Yetiewe ba. The Honorable Kofi Idi Adams. Yanenu e din komo. Stay with us.
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1: Contestants ni na die so ye bako. 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

0: a fashion designer one day.
1: Mm-hmm.
0: And you know how you always say money doesn't fall from the sky?
1: Mm-hmm.
0: And you know how much fashion school costs?
1: Mm-hmm.
0: I don't want you to say you don't have money when the time comes. So I have a plan. Ecobank Junior Saver Account. You open it for me today. We put small money every month. By the time I'm done with school, the money will be plenty.
1: Mm.
0: Yes. So what do you say? Daddy, I want to hear yes.
2: Yes, yes.
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2: 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Sports water, ya yenu ye. 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A dewa weni beju.
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2: 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A jobo ma weni ji.

0: She said the air to be out here. And so she knew shop.
1: May report no hey.
0: Minya, so many pursu ye. And so she knew but as I'm for business with you, be one. I mean, why, yes, I guess I never could know. The Biani had been for Frau, and so I'm on two Bianim. Also, be a dean say, and yes, some drain when you. Hey, yes, Cassam. Bills were here. Men, you call me to Namanji Abu. 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Bills say, and stroke ra. For Ghana card, be apply and the yard. 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Bills. For Sikasamu, how you know, but dying.

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0: kosi senye bonsoir wo mini sempa de brane mama obi so obi so obi
1: 94.7 asempa fm ekosi sen jumedi no asugusu a wutie no ma yenna munye na asene ensan mama kwa babio emfa momra ekosi sen so we are live from our studios here in Kokomlemle Accra yedi kan dia to manim se ene yene Sports and Recreation Minister Kofi Idi Adams, ABD and Komene Uyewo, Ekosi Senso. Following a lot of the issues since last week, minority members no Akan Sembebrena, Edia Fa, Ghana, in participation at the World Cup and in Samoa. Free mu ebaye visans and sem akwaye bibri intiende would want to speak to the minister and get his side of the story as well. Mubeka last week many honorable Eko Vincent Asifua only a ranking member on the Youth and Sport Committee in Parliament AD and Komo ama odin sem bibri na to join. It's only fair say we would get the minister's side of that story. Asempa FM so in ye. Honorable Kofi Idi Adams. Ebedu Studio ha enchebia. And sana mamene Alpha Investment for Enkasa na afei iwia yene Honorable Kofi Adams asasye edin komo. Alpha kwaba ite sayin.
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2: 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A free and discard. The Yan is a number, say the Betujan, no befraying. So, Opera so correct size, a casuas, Ama Sama, and send some woman near Mount Direction, no about near the Oko. A free. Who could do sites war? No, any dear assassin, who be to me a GB, Yama 2 weeks intervals. Now, feel their copper pearl, who now their bayer initial deposits.
1: Inti insaseno bobo baby I'll see a wuni bio Amasaman.
2: They say biwa Amasaman Densha, Amasaman Ashifla. It will be on Sanwom Otukojo. It will be wa Kaswa Budwata, Kaswa Kraman. Budwata ni running promotion, a hona ye 13,000. Nyami aduma Saturday. 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
1: For one plot
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2: 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Eno so betimi afre e be nhyehye ama e be first site officer no. 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
2: Ntini se bia Saturday obi wo ye adwuma Saturday onya kwan. But e bia within the week no. 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Dey say wo person ko hwe. 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
2: inti me the numbers me no e suja de obe free bia obenya e ba kon e ye 0240 2020 66 22 22 Afenso 0559 0559 31 31 44 44 73 73
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2: And the sign si me numbers ni subi m. 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
1: 0240 0240 20 66 66 22 22
2: Afe
1: fantastic. Eko see saying soon in the number CBO 0240 206622 0240 206622 and it was 0559 31 44 73 0559 31 44 73 na unye etu mi edi enkomone yashe abuaw yegusu enemo kasa na onabu kufi Idi Adams eba ebe kansa ewu 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The Functional Executive Committee of the NDC and Ayrton Safre, all ministers of state, all deputy ministers, members of parliament, presidential staff, zipline security service in the Eba. But I'll be able to say, I'm not going to be free.

0: 0207-8666 and a 0205-044775. 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Ekosi saying shini Asempa FM. The Honorable Kofi Idi Adams. Honorable, akwa abana apumti saying.
1: Oh, yami adomi yehuye.
0: Ibi ekwe.
1: Well, yegusu, yeah, sometimes now mo platform me, mutu mi cancer biya na enjoy ye. Oh. And call the way I always say eko na amount or minor aye basa enti. And now, but otherwise, ne dear, you better say, you better than Yankupasi, sir, Yenya Mampini, His Excellency John Dramani Mahama, Bibia Obe Fabiano, who say, Bibia Egina Ye, Woko, educational sector, health sector, economy, infrastructure, we say, careful and intentionality, Ewa Dibia, oh
0: yeah.
1: And to the extent, say, sometimes some of these projects are so wonderful. Our platform is one of them, MPP, immediate past acting chairman, but now, or say, express, we now, if we can, Eko Kumasi,
0: almost started.
1: Well, meanwhile, the minister now who born in this or no start or no cry now or Kasa against sa project. No, what to be done? Minister now also or no start here, yes. No, or no now or Kasa against sa project. No, 8 years our project. No, now so who bet now has a Nipano now starting. Look, am I a mind be bigger? Ya qua or me tumpa com we nimpa no bum say between. Major cities, you know, or more expressway that connects them.
0: Yeah.
1: You can't have Accra as the biggest city, Kumasi as the next bigger, and you think, say, these two cities, you know, should not have an expressway.
0: I think the other side of the debate, those who were somehow against the expressway, you know, argued, say, the existing highway, you know, is in a deplorable state.
1: But it's been worked on. It's been worked
0: on. That was their argument.
1: And America said, but work is ongoing.
0: Okay.
1: Work is ongoing. Work has been ongoing. It was our existing road, you know. Nancy, we say Minister for Roads and Highways, Okoto.
0: Yeah.
1: One of the contractors was complaining about, say, sorry, be your more your programmer, impacted Nejuma or yeah. So it's a project in Koswa. I didn't think a contractor and worker say sorry no year or worship now impacti ejuma omuye. So clearly these are people who are just out there. So we are blessed to have
0: a president
1: like that. That understands every sector.
0: Yeah.
1: Look, Ofrew, Namuko Dinko Mwa, may nye what you say oh sector no, maybe president in ye interested or onim every Koswa. And when you have such a president, everybody will be on his or her
0: toes
1: to make sure, say, Bibia bed and Bekoye.
0: So I want to believe, sir, the recent conversations on World Cup, football, sport, and so on, he's been following.
1: Of course, he's followed everything and he's aware of what is going on.
0: I want to make reference to the interview I had with Honorable Eko Vincent, I want to believe that Nana will reference say in Sembi Kukoso Ewa Ha.
1: Yeah, yeah. He succeeded, says, at time, you know, say, now, when you say, who still programmer, there will be times that something may distract you small.
0: Yes.
1: Maybe a bit immediately, what attention, maybe I say, Nipano Kabibia. You want to at least let your listeners know, say, oh, you are following. Then you respond in a way that adds to.
0: The way
1: are all can
0: maybe
1: man validation say no correct now so na no correct.
0: Okay,
1: especially when he picked a document say obitro krata bi koma American embassy OUC a reference number,
0: yes,
1: trying to indicate say encrophobia bona fide staff of
0: the NSA.
1: OUC reference number B.
0: Yes.
1: And in our letter introducing some 90 people, no, the reference number was the same.
0: Yes.
1: So he argued and deceptively so carried you along to respond as if what he was saying.
0: Rather than a new deception. Why do you think it was?
1: Because it was completely deceptive. One, Sakrata na afedia ababontin.
0: Yes.
1: That was sent to the American embassy on

0: the 18th of March. Is unknown to the ministry.
1: The na a 190 name. Now I say four.
0: No, four names. You know.
1: Four names.
0: Four names. You know. Is unknown to the ministry. It never passed through the ministry. The American embassy never copied the ministry. They didn't inform the ministry. They were dealing with the NSA directly.
1: But that letter, no, indeed emanated from NSA.
0: Well, I can't tell.
1: With her four names.
0: I can't tell at this moment. Say it emanated from them or not. But a NSA letterhead, and also with a reference number, also with somebody signing as COO.
1: Yes, COO. One COO. Yes.
0: No, I think Yao Jemfi.
1: Yao Jemfi.
0: Awure. Signing. Then on the 19th of May.
1: Yes.
0: The Director General himself.
1: Yes.
0: Signed a letter.
1: Yes.
0: Introducing 90 people to us at the ministry and requesting for support in terms of forwarding that information of volunteers and event coordinators for a project Omone tribe culture fest or tribe fest culture was Omone
1: Yes.
0: So the title of the two letters are completely different. The 18th March was confirming appointment of some four people. The 19th May was introducing volunteers and event coordinators signed by the Director General himself.
1: Yes, but the list Ekwasifua showed as staff slash volunteers.
0: And America said, so that was staff
1: slash volunteers.
0: Confirming them, four people.
1: Yes.
0: Signed by somebody else. On the 18th of March.
1: Mm-hmm.
0: How do you then come to argue that when a letter again was written to us on the 19th of May,
1: yes.
0: signed by the Director General himself this time round, I have come to know the 18th March letter because of all these incidents. Otherwise, the 18th March letter, no,
1: but no, no, it emanated from NSA, American Embassy.
0: The only person who can tell, say it emanated from the NSA and it went then will be NSA or tribe who was working with them. They can confirm that.
1: Say, but you've not confirmed that.
0: Oh, no, I haven't confirmed that now because there's investigation going on.
1: Okay, I get you.
0: There's investigation going on.
1: Provu Chreye Yewaha said four names now, they were earlier letter. Yeah. So, no. They were also part of the 19th.
0: No, that's another lie that he told. That's another lie that he told. And you didn't insist that because they are not.
1: Because he showed
0: us. No, they are not.
1: One is in the document.
0: Well, either the document he showed you.
1: No, he showed it to me.
0: Names see, Robert, Debbie. The names were never on. Those four names that we didn't even know of till.
1: Okay.
0: Now, you name of those four names. At the time, the 19 names were presented to us with a covering letter.
1: Yes.
0: We didn't know of those four names.
1: Okay.
0: But subsequently, the APR, those four names, Upiki, now we check on the 19 names, they are not on it. So I don't know where you said he showed you.
1: Yeah,
0: oh, so,
1: he was sitting in Akoya now.
0: Let me give it to you.
1: Okay.
0: Then you'll be able to show me where those 90 people, the people you talked about, where they are. Where can I get this thing? Give me the document. So that was another lie that he told in terms of the people who were denied being part of the 90 names that were submitted.
1: Okay.
0: They were never part. So I can give it to you. These are the 90 names.
1: Listening. Okay.
0: From
1: in
0: one
1: the way
0: to
1: now
0: 90.
1: Say NSA the Braille.
0: And
1: say woofer cover letter.
0: And these are the four that he says were refused earlier. You can go through from number 1 to 90 and tell me if those four, any one of them appears there. And you know what he did deliberately was to take out the Director General's covering note on the 90.
1: And are they
0: and all the chief director's introductory letter of the 19 or the two 19 so direct without so when you see this document you will see the letter that came from the director general so now nun kata na all the chair no na director general ni introductory letter no na enka ho
1: but what does it change say kan ho na
0: so what it changes that because he was trying to use a reference number
1: yes
0: that is same as the reference number on the letter written by the chief director,
1: chief director no?
0: So when you read the chief director's letter and you go and see the March 18th letter with the same reference number he'll be deceiving you so he'll be deceiving you that the list was then expanded that they requested for four and then the ministry expanded it to those numbers who won the video So that is the deception.
1: Okay.
0: To take out the director general's covering letter introducing the 90 people
1: to the ministry.
0: To the ministry. And then just use the chief director's introductory letter and then straight to the 90 names without the director general's letter.
1: Mm.
0: Then now reference the reference number of the 18th March letter. Introducing or confirming the four people as bona fide staff, you know, the intention is to deceive.
1: Let's take it one by one. In the CCR, we document we are the Amamina covering letter, Edda, Director General covering letter.
0: So.
1: What was this supposed to do? We now, the letter, let also say, Empire Day.
0: Obi, since you are holding the letter.
1: Yes.
0: Take it that we are in a court, and now I am the lawyer, trying to get some evidence out of you to introduce a document.
1: Yes.
0: So I'll tell you, read the caption of that of the first letter, the chief director.
1: Okay. Chief director, who signed for you?
0: Yeah.
1: Also, request for ministerial support and visa facilitation. Consideration for NSA volunteers / event coordinators FIFA World Cup activities into bracket US of A.
0: So open the next page.
1: And Director General at the end also, yes, request for ministerial support.
0: No, read everything very well for them to know so that you know that the is in reference
1: to. Reference to this one.
0: So read it for them.
1: National Sports Authority. Honorable Kofi Adam, Minister of Sports and Recreation Accra, DSR, request for ministerial support and visa facilitation consideration for NSA volunteers / event coordinators, FIFA World Cup activities, US of A. It honor the request way by which had an attachment of a list of 90 people. It is these 90 people were going to do what?
0: No more quiet. So the content is in his letter.
1: Yes.
0: You see what they are going to do.
1: Yes.
0: That they've had a relationship with tribe culture first or tribe first.
1: Yes.
0: So I've always confused the name.
1: Yeah, culture first.
0: Okay. Say one Omo activations and cultural BBB Ewo Oman Ghana. Any US of A, any Canada. So these are the volunteers Omo NSA. Any culture, tribe culture fest. Ajiatum say, Omu ekwa ko buasa jumajino. But to take you back, before we got to this point, on the.
1: Was this the first time an awote of tribe culture fest?
0: No.
1: Now we need more.
0: That's not the first time I was hearing them.
1: When was the first time?
0: The first time I heard them was Eda Ayeko American Embassy on the 9th of April.
1: 2026.
0: Yeah.
1: Okay.
0: So when we went there to have engagement with the American Embassy, as a group representing and working for government arranged activities towards the World Cup, no? The American Embassy itself briefed us of Niaomuso Yeden Eye. It included Bibia Omofreno 16x16. Say Omubeye activities be across all the 16 regions of what? Ghana.
1: Okay.
0: But Omubeye event broadcast be especially Ewo Kumasi in the Ashanti region, Tamale in the northern region, and Cape Coast in the central region.
1: Yes.
0: Omu, they will show some of the matches, live matches there. Then Omubeye another program, so Ewo And now my year program be at the Accra Sports Stadium.
1: Yes.
0: With the NSA and other ambassadors and other embassies, especially Omu, hosting the World Cup. You know, Mexico and Canada also participating.
1: Mm-hmm.
0: And Tribe Culture Fest, you know, is the one that is leading those processes.
1: Okay.
0: And they had then introduced them to NSA and GTA. So at that meeting, they brief us.
1: Okay. And at that meeting, you know, American Embassy, they can introduce Tribe for to NSA and GTA.
0: No, mu ye juma da da da da. Almost 30 ye juma, even
1: 2025.
0: Even 2025.
1: Okay.
0: 2025.
1: Okay.
0: And because the records shows say the same, according to them, you know, the same tribe, the Penina, ORNG, versus Emma, some of the NSA officials.
1: Okay.
0: So they have been dealing with them before this our 9th April meeting. So Minya, yeah, we are 9th April meeting.
1: Patro, in that 9th April meeting, now why now? Now one cut out.
0: So now me woho. Now the Minister for Youth Development and
1: George
0: Empowerment,
1: Opariado.
0: George Ewoho.
1: Okay.
0: The Deputy Minister for Tourism, no woho.
1: Gaga.
0: Yusuf Jaja.
1: Yeah, Jaja.
0: Chief Director Ewoho.
1: Okay.
0: The President of FA Ewoho.
1: Okay.
0: Maestro Abedi
1: Abedi Ayoub
0: Ewoho. Mm-hmm. Desmond, representing the Ministry of Foreign Affairs, Director of Protocol, Norwoho.
1: Okay.
0: My protocol officer from the ministry, Norwoho, and a few other persons. Mm. I think the FA also had a vice president of the FA also, because there were a few other persons.
1: Okay. Yeah, nah, well, that means not NSA, ni GTA for ni ho.
0: There be no money ho. Okay. Because this was the oversight committee.
1: Okay.
0: Responsible for the World Cup, going to have an engagement
1: with the embassy. Okay.
0: So they were not there.
1: Okay.
0: But it was the embassy that took time to inform us of Niana Akoso.
1: Relationship between them. Okay.
0: So after that meeting,
1: mm-hmm.
0: the American side then wrote this letter. Letter out of in April 9th meeting, mm-hmm. requesting,
1: mm-hmm.
0: said there's a need for a technical working group meeting on the 24th of what? April.
1: Mm-hmm.
0: And in this same communication to us, first note verbal after that meeting, numbered 2026/0287, it communicated many things to us, i.e., omu requested for a technical meeting on the 24th. Ebi omuso, Omuka, the category of visas are available for the World Cup. A or G for government officials going to the United States of America to perform official functions in relation to the World Cup being sent by what? Government. Omunu, omubeko through A or G. Diplomatic visas that is free of charge. You don't pay anything. All other persons, you know, beko under B1 and B2 category of visas. But my area of interest to me, me per se the part that talks about for government of Ghana affiliated entities. So after the 9th April meeting, the understanding the American embassy still had was that these agencies are maybe for government of Ghana affiliated entities such as GFA, National Sports Authority, and the Ghana Tourism Authority, whose employees are not entitled to travel on official visas, the embassy has a separate request.
1: Mm-hmm.
0: So after that meeting, the understanding the embassy still had was that the NSA and the GTA were not governmental agencies.
1: Mm-hmm.
0: So they have a different request for them. And they had previously arranged, and they had also indicated to us that on the Tuesday, May 26th, and Friday, May 29th, there is an availability of a total of 960 visa appointments for government-sponsored supporters who are going to be taken to the U.S. I'm not interested in going further on this, so I can give this one for you to look at. That's post-9th April meeting. Then the 24th April technical meeting happened. The request that they meet. And the technical meeting was made up of representatives from the Ministry of Foreign Affairs. Desmond, the director of protocol, or representing the ministry on the technical committee. Then me chief director, Mrs. Wilhelmina Asamoa, and I'm now representing the Ministry of Sports and Recreation.
1: Okay.
0: Then Alex Asante represent the GFA. And Elliot Fetek, the consular general himself, represents the American side with any other person that he wants to attend with. So the letter requesting for that meeting indicated say omo person meeting no technical meeting no because so ewo Ministry of Foreign Affairs. So they went for that meeting on the 24th of April. Then again on the 29th of April, the GFA now had a separate meeting with the American embassy. And no and a LED to the production of this letter.
1: Okay.
0: Maybe Kabibi Efahu Achelosisia. But before I do so, let me just read the beginning. It's addressed to Desmond, Wilhelmina, and Alex. Greetings from the U.S. Embassy. I wanted to follow up on the note verbal that we sent to the Ministry of Foreign Affairs, MFA, on April 17th. Our subsequent technical meeting on April 24th, 2026. And then the meeting we had with Alex and other officials of the Ghana Football Association, GFA, on Wednesday, April 29th. Ghana's first game with the World Cup will take place in a little over 6 weeks. And we want to make sure that we facilitate the travel, including visa interviews and where merited issuance that is related to the World Cup. Therefore, I would like to review the different categories of travel, remind you of the deadlines that we had previously discussed or set forth in our note verbal, and clarify procedures in several of these categories. So this letter now follows the 24th and the 29th meeting with the GFA. Omuka Bibi Efang. First, so let me go to second paragraph, which is very important.
1: Mm-hmm.
0: So after the 24th meeting, I feel the Omuka clarity than they had after the 9th meeting. First, let me clarify the status of travelers who are associated with the GFA, the National Sports Authority, NSA, and the Ghana Tourism Authority, GTA. It is now our understanding that the GFA is not a governmental agency.
1: Mm-hmm.
0: So now they have that clarity and confirmation that it's not a governmental agency. So they can proceed to attend to them and treat them the way they have treated them separately. Where the NSA and the GTA are governmental agencies. So they are now beginning to separate them. Previously, they were dealing with all of them as if they were not governmental agencies. This is important because it means that travelers who work for the GFA will need to apply for visitor B1, B2 visas.
1: Mm-hmm.
0: So they will not be entitled to official visas. They cannot apply for diplomatic visas, A or G. They can't. So they can only apply for B1 and B2. Where employees of the NSA and GTA who are traveling on official government business will need to apply for diplomatic visas, category A, through the Ministry of Foreign Affairs. So omo ka bi bi fa players ho omo outside Ghana e kwa omo be fa so apply for omo visas the omo ye no term na omo related information e ma hon omo so ko so e ka players a omo wo Ghana ha any ebusiafo a player for players no omo ebusiafo a omo wo kwan because player bia no activities and two family members of the Black Stars players, not more than 5. Every player was entitled to present 5 family members to go through the interview process. And if they are found qualified, they will issue them with visas. Omumaye, the various deadlines to submit. Government of Ghana officials, omukachre by the date, I will say the information. But what is of interest to me? Yeah, it is in Crawford. Can say slots are NHSA. Yeah, my visa no already. And ni aka na se wo di obi di meko na ya issue visa no e won a passport ni amano but the Americans embassy own letter e wo ha no e chere se omuka slaughter it is time slots is not visa
1: time slot also omuko for
0: interview omuko for interview time slots for you to go for an interview e na omu e ka ho asem na enye say ya ma ya conclude say oh ye ma with this number of visas say when ya di nipa ne ba pe omu di an say omu omu be stamp e time slots for you so let me just say this. Depending on the number of applicants in this list we may process them through the normal diplomatic stroke official visa process where we do the interviews on Thursdays, or we may set aside additional time slots to conduct interviews where necessary.
1: Okay.
0: So the slots that we talked about, yamawa, and when you say yamawa visa, a time slots for you to go.
1: Would be called for the interview. But when him say, in as much as I appreciate what you've done so far. Minority not making specific claims, and I would want us to go straight to the claims that we're making, and then our responses be out there.
0: Oh no, I was just trying to
1: build the case.
0: So me, I can just last letter, then we can go deal with. So as a result of this letter, which now indicated the procedure that we must go through, the Ministry of Foreign Affairs issued this circular.
1: This circular, okay.
0: That went to every ministries, department, and agencies, and public institutions, indicating to them, among other things, that all the copied entities who intend to send their officials for the FIFA World Cup should submit their list to the Ministry of Sports and Recreation so that the ministry can then do the needful to forward to the various entities that must be receiving. So this circular was also issued on the 6th of May 2026. So following this circular, that was why now we started receiving the
1: request from the various agencies,
0: including the 19th May
1: request the free NSA.
0: You know?
1: Okay.
0: So a number of institutions, Ministry of Education, GES, various other, our own ministry itself also had a list because we needed to submit it. The wellness and recreation officials from other government agencies, data entry team, the Ministry of Education again here, the Ministry of Education again here continue.
1: National lists for visa application.
0: Yes, visa application.
1: To go watch the World Cup?
0: To go watch the World Cup.
1: Minister of Education.
0: National Theater of Ghana. Bureau of International Development, Exchanges and Commerce. So this should tell you the pressure we're going under.
1: Yes.
0: The Office of the Public Services Commission. Let me continue. Ministry of Transport, GCB Bank PLC, National Teaching Council, National Schools Inspectorate Authority. Civil and local government staff. Civil and local government staff association of Ghana, CLOSAC, Great Royals Group. These are some traditional people who went through.
1: Pursuant to agreement and money, USMBI and Namsoma, all these correspondents are what kind of buy, you know. They had to send their request through you.
0: Through us.
1: For the formal visa.
0: Formal visa.
1: And they were going to be sponsored by the state.
0: Well, they say if any entity wanted to send their people, they were not going to be under state sponsorship. The state had already made it very clear the people we were sponsoring.
1: Yeah, but the entities are all state entities.
0: Maybe they had their own arrangement.
1: Or either
0: individuals there will sponsor themselves, but they are
1: did
0: state
1: they get
0: officials.
1: The visas? Way mono.
0: Well, not everybody got. Some may have gotten.
1: Can you remember the total number of names?
0: The total number of visas
1: from.
0: Oh, it was
1: from your
0: 1,023 were processed, but what we received was more than 2,000. But we were able to process 1,023
1: in 1,023 all.
0: We processed.
1: Okay.
0: They appeared.
1: Yes.
0: And 441
1: in
0: your visas.
1: Okay.
0: Both for category A, that's A or B1 and B2 visas. And we're canning in Abuma 441.
1: And for the 441, no.
0: Oh, do ma, you. Ma, mi, mi,
1: mi, no, no, maybe I'm moving a question. For the 441, no. Do we know how they got to the U.S.? Like, so, were they sponsored by the ministry?
0: I'll get to that point. Ministry of Gender, Children, and Social Protection, National Sports Authority itself, again, the officials, so all these persons submitted
1: request through the ministry. And now, you can't win in Abuma 441 penny visa.
0: 441 penny.
1: All that 441 supposedly are from state agencies.
0: No, not necessarily. Well, at this moment, I not segregated between Omua, Omu Free State Agency, Omunya A category A, any Omua, Omunya B1, B2. But majority of the 441 are B1, B2. Are B1, B2. Majority of them are B1, B2. The supporters, union, the sponsors, Omua now Omua a sponsor, yeah. Because we had a package that every sponsor had a certain number of persons that they must, But the truth also was that there were people who also already had visas.
1: Of course.
0: So it wasn't everybody who was going to go, who was going to even be sponsored by government that needed a visa. Some already had their visas.
1: Yes. Already. Omudin will not be in this list.
0: Will not be in this list because state sponsored them, but they already had their visas. So we didn't process. They won't be part of the 1,023 that were processed.
1: It justify why the state should sponsor our 441 plus or more visa.
0: Well, because we had agreed that we're raising funds for it.
1: It was only a sponsorship from France.
0: Directly abine scadia for fundraising. The sponsorship came from the fundraising thing. And it didn't make us say sponsors nominees a woman.
1: Okay.
0: Raffles now. Various processes now because so the data entry people who were helping among you now you're submitting one for processing and then the rest.
1: Yeah.
0: Various agencies are Ministry of Sports are sending you now almost we submitted them.
1: Okay.
0: Then of course the supporters union security the security so we're all part. So in all I think about 450 something passengers
1: were sent to the U.S.
0: using the sponsorship money.
1: Have you accounted for that to Parliament?
0: No.
1: I didn't hear.
0: Say Parliament in my... We're now waiting. Parliament will return.
1: But you've prepared your account.
0: Oh, no, we've done everything. Actually asked an audit firm to go into to audit all the sectors or more handle various resources, including and especially the funds raised.
1: Sponsorship money.
0: No?
1: As we speak, sponsorship raised, you're saying?
0: I can only talk to what we released for use because people were still maybe will be donating small into the fund, including the raffle processes now. So I didn't call into the account. But the account is a secured account, it's Bank of Ghana account.
1: Yeah, but you should know how much the account has
0: accrued. I'm not the chairman of the fundraising committee. I'm not the chairman of the fundraising. We are in the process. We'll get all those details because the balance of the money we all already have agreed. Say, Ninyi na beko into the sports fund.
1: Yeah, but we should know that balance.
0: But you will know.
1: That's why I'm accounting.
0: And America said, no, America, yenye side, you know.
1: Okay.
0: Me are buying a sponsor team, you know. Ya ye, who be behave ye. and we briefed and informed the select committee when we went there.
1: Sure.
0: So they had every.
1: But that is what government had a sponsor team, you know.
0: Exactly.
1: I'm talking about the fundraising. And America,
0: so, so the fundraising one, we will get all the details and know how much is still left in the account in Bank of Ghana. Then we'll do everything, reconcile, make sure that everybody accounts all the sectors, those who were in charge of transport. So what we did was this. When we finally got to a point where we will now start spending, the account that we opened for receiving the money is not an operational account. So what they do is we move the money to the ministry depending on who is going to perform what function. If, for example, it's the ministry that will perform the function, we authorize for the release of the money to the ministry.
1: To the ministry.
0: If it is FA that will perform a particular function, we authorize for the release of the money to the FA so that they can also perform the function. So that was how we did it.
1: Okay.
0: If we have to transfer direct for maybe payment of what? Tickets, for example, as we did, we do direct from the account for payment of the tickets. So the first expenditure from the account was a 1.26 million that we paid for the tickets, for match tickets. So we transfer that directly to a designated account that FIFA uses to sell its ticket through the member association. Then we also did payment for visa fees, visa processing fees, and deposit for accommodation. That was also done through the ministry. So money was transferred into the ministry's account where we did all those activities. Then, of course, the payment for travel tickets and some other expenses, which we did through the FA also, monies were transferred there. That is why we've asked for. Now, they haven't done all their details. Say, okay, we did this, we did that. We said, that is not enough. Let's get
1: an audit firm to come and audit how we spent
0: how it was spent, so that they will put every, because the ministry was doing a part, FA did a part. We did some directly to FIFA through the FA. So
1: all of them will now be
0: audited. Then we know that okay, this is what is the balance remaining. Then we announce the world, say.
1: To know the balance remaining, we should know how much the account accrued.
0: Of course, because that's why I'm saying you will know everything. So,
1: Minister doesn't know for now.
0: For now,
1: how much
0: minister,
1: are you there from the fundraising?
0: No, the minister cannot disclose exactly how much it is. If I go and mention a figure that will maybe about 5 million, and later on it comes out is below 5 million. Now, Kwakwa say, Benin Trump. We need to be speaking.
1: Is
0: there to facts.
1: Till time, man? Oh. Do you have some timelines you are working on?
0: I don't think that, but for this, all this hula balu, the intention was that immediately by the time Parliament will
1: resume, you know,
0: then everything should be ready, including the opinion of the auditor, so that we can submit everything
1: to Parliament.
0: That was the intention. And the audit firm said they were going to spend between 4 to maximum 7 weeks.
1: No, I hear audit.
0: No? Depending on the information that will be available. But I thought that they may not even spend such a long time because every information will easily be available. So complex. It will be easy for them to verify.
1: That's fine. Now, let's come
0: to the government expenditure. And also Koya Sema.
1: Government expenditure on the Black Stars.
0: On the Black Stars.
1: No, maybe buy no. One main issue are Ibidi Hong and Komo plus all the other issues. But I want us to clarify this. On Wamaye who said the first time you heard of Tribe Culture Fest, no, was that fateful meeting. Amuni US Embassy. By which time no money GT and NSC assigned MOU or Moye Juma.
0: Omoye Juma.
1: Good.
0: Omoye, a number of activities.
1: At that meeting with the US Embassy, no, did they tell you, sir, in the NSC and GTA's work with Tribe, no, some monies has to be paid to Tribe to facilitate visas any other funkophobia NSC person Omudi Omukwa?
0: No.
1: Oman Kabibia.
0: Omuka only the activations that they will be doing. There is no indication, maybe Omu signing MOUB or something.
1: And as we speak, no unya MOUB between those three parties.
0: I have seen a document flying around like that. Say MOU.
1: Okay.
0: But I cannot authenticate because it was never brought to me by maybe my director general.
1: Mm-hmm.
0: When we returned from the World Cup.
1: But did you request for it?
0: Yes. When we TSA, okay. When we returned from the World Cup and I got the first petition of concern
1: from
0: a lady.
1: Say, a lady who is a staff?
0: No.
1: And I said, a
0: Ghanaian citizen.
1: Okay.
0: Say, we tia sikabi ama nkrofobi for visa nensanka.
1: Nkrofobi wa hin? Wanka.
0: Wanka.
1: Okay.
0: Enti opese ubi siyami. Now, I think ofre me, it might be on a Friday. So immediately, she sent me a text. Immediately, I granted her, say, Umbra Monday. Because me is sensitive to Sanyamano. $59,000 because he nipa be 15 or so.
1: $59,000.
0: So, unfortunately, when you need the phone the most, that's when it disappoints you. When you need to check something quickly, then it gives you all the. That's the time it shows you that I want to freeze. This is the time me too. I want to rest. I'm not prepared to work. Eh? Why are you doing this to me?
1: You wanted to pull only lead in the chat, and
0: I... Yeah, I wanted because it's necessary for me to just make a quick reference to it. Yep. Okay. So, actually, when I save her name, I attach visa to it.
1: Mm-hmm.
0: So, that was on the August 29th.
1: Sure.
0: And I'm saying, hi. Then, okay, I say, good evening, honorable. Please, my name. And then this person gave me your number. Was about Nipabi, your friend, number.
1: Mm-hmm.
0: I want to book an appointment with you to discuss some visa issues with this person from NSA.
1: Okay.
0: I would be grateful if I could pass by on Monday, God willing. I said, okay. Then I responded, thank you so much. Please, what time will be appropriate for me to come by on Monday? I said, 9 a.m.
1: Mm-hmm.
0: Then I said, duly noted. Thank you, sir. So, good morning, honorable. Please, I trust you are doing well. That was Monday. Great. Please, I'm in the office, but your secretary mentioned you are not in the office, so she has given me a seat at the waiting room. So, not long after this message, I arrived.
1: You arrived. Okay.
0: So, obo me amanye eka bibia chere me. So,
1: you assist can not yam anhwan. There were NSA because the person who NSA you are a public official, you cannot keep his name.
0: I'm coming to that. When I get to this to the other story, then you get it. So let me narrate this one first.
1: That's fine.
0: So mitie in a consent or receive Bibia say, okay. Then who exactly did you
1: pay the money
0: to? Then Nanka on Pese
1: Obebodino.
0: I'm saying that one body, I will not be able to help. So Enoka said he had already complained to some officials, but or the Sikanuma Jemfi.
1: Is it the COO?
0: So the COO is Jemfi.
1: Okay.
0: So at that point, she didn't mention say the COO or say Jemfi. I'm say Jemfi Ben. So later no, or say or the communication, WhatsApp communication between her and those persons in the best enemy, so I'll be able to get it. So when she did that, I saw a number, and when I check, I realized that it was the then CEO. The number. So the next time I traveled, I said, and the Omfa official petition, Embra. So all the official petition, Ebano, or indicate Ewo official petition, were reported also to the CID. That was how it started. So following that, I decided to invite Jemfi to hear from Jemfi because I cannot conclude
1: on a one-sided story.
0: Jemfi ba eno, ose ono on intro. Obeka no crea a womb, so he admitted, and also even told me say ono aso a reporti to the CID, because all along after the World Cup, you know, they have been engaging in meetings trying to get all the three people involved.
1: The three people here, no, yeah.
0: Tribe, Culture First,
1: and NSA.
0: NSA.
1: NRGT.
0: The NSA, Onu as CEO, and then the DJ.
1: Okay.
0: To refund
1: some monies,
0: so they can give back to the people, and because they were not Onu, almost about $50,000 of the refund. Okay, the other evidences that he will give to me, he sent them to me. I have them.
1: Well, now you're a Genfi guy, you know?
0: Genfi, no. So,
1: meaning,
0: I said, well...
1: Meaning, Honorable Mepacho, meaning, sir, all these monies I change hands, you know, were at your blind side.
0: Now, of course, that means Mushi. These people, if they had gotten what they were looking for, but are you not aware, sir? Before the World Cup, I had won... Many persons. My name's a platform, Akra. I've warned people about doing all those and say, men, first, he can't come over for with, because government was very particular. He didn't want anybody to be swindled or in any form. So we continue to have this engagement. On my blind side. So he gave me the information. So I decided, say, okay, I have to hear my DJ himself, because only the officer, oil officer, minimum no. So I invited him also and asked him about this. The only thing he told me was that they had a tenancy. It was a tenancy agreement they have. He didn't reveal all these agreements now. MOU now. That one, he never provided it to me. So I asked that. I want to see the tenancy agreement that you have with the tribe. No? He went out to my secretary's place and printed the tenancy agreement and signed an unsigned tenancy agreement and presented to me. So I thanked him. And I proceeded with my investigations to be able to gather enough information. That I felt not happy about what had happened, even though we forewarned everybody. Yen to me nka say, oh, adie yesi, because ye kan ho asem a ebi nim koye enti mo ana masona eye dinti a mo enti na mukoye. We have to do what we must do. So I submitted a report to the authorities.
1: The president of the
0: of
1: republic.
0: Course. So they reviewed it, they looked at it and thought that no, once the matters have reached, the CID has already come in. Then what must happen is the suspension of the officer
1: for investigations,
0: so that the
1: to
0: investigations
1: happen.
0: To continue. So the government has done the most responsible thing that must be done.
1: Yeah, but Honorable, beyond you warning the public,
0: yeah.
1: Unse we you know enye bibia ordinary men be on the street and air. So that one you can warn the public as a munya careful. This is an agency under your ministry.
0: Well, sir. It's
1: almost like an official thing, because the DG knew about it, the COO knew about it.
0: Well, that's why I'm saying, still, no matter what it was, there was a clear announcement indication, say, we have an oversight, a World Cup committee that was working. So if you go behind the scene, dealing with some other persons and paying money, because the government arrangement...
1: Yeah, but these are not some other person.
0: The Director General of the NSA. America say, what government arrangement had money payment as a factor? If you are going to do something government and immediately they ask you, say, Tia, such a huge amount of money, shouldn't it worry you?
1: It should.
0: So, the funds and the rest that we were taking, why now you catch any panukras onkunkutia even a CD? No. We paid for their visa fees. We paid for everything for them. So say wa fan cheng. Now we kwa kutia we see or you say. Now we kwa kutia when we don't even know. And none of them raised any alarm to the ministry. No, we didn't. We didn't know until after the World Cup.
1: And for those saying, sir, if the NSA DG would have to step aside for investigations to go on, it's an agency under the ministry, the minister, so will probably have to step aside for investigation. Do you agree with them?
0: Does it make sense to you?
1: Why doesn't it not make sense?
0: Does it make sense to you?
1: I didn't even make it
0: sense. No, but maybe so. Say, it makes sense to you for them to ask. Listening to all these processes, does that call make sense to you?
1: Yeah, some would argue, sir.
0: No, don't talk about some. I'm not talking about argument.
1: Ministerial responsibility.
0: And America said, the ministerial responsibility is what we have just demonstrated to you. Say, one, we had engagement with the American embassy.
1: I get you.
0: Because
1: and that
0: is where...
1: And
0: that
1: you gave the warnings. But beyond the warnings...
0: Warnings, we had engagement with the American embassy.
1: Yes.
0: In that engagement, we made clear to the embassy that the only non-governmental agency...
1: The FA.
0: Mm-hmm. All the other groups, you know, if you want to deal with them,
1: you have to deal with them through
0: a process.
1: Sure.
0: So every other thing that they were doing earlier, that they did not find it necessary
1: to tell you
0: to get the ministry involved. Even when they briefed us on the 9th of April, they didn't even tell us, Omaye Nyamabi, including even visa applications have come through all this. We didn't know.
1: When the American embassy told you, sir, they've introduced tribe quarter first to NSNE GTA, our Omaye Nyamabi on activations. When you left that meeting, you didn't call the NSA to find out how far they've gone and what they are doing?
0: I did. And they indicated that it's just activation. They are doing activation.
1: They didn't tell you about any money Zangofoot?
0: Nothing.
1: Really?
0: But till date, no. Apart from the CEO that, for him, like I said, nobody has
1: accepted liability.
0: Even the tribe, even today, his issuing statement denying, say, Waji Sikabi. But don't you have the MOU before you?
1: Yeah,
0: are you not having
1: the
0: some?
1: The MOU says $2,000 for Canada, $3,000 for US of A. Inti Onubu, where did you get your $600,000 from?
0: It's actually 623.
1: In the Anunya,
0: not
1: that's 611.
0: Because the CEO said, the commission was $56,000. And the boss, the NCA, $56,000. And a tribe, culture, 511. Ukaning in Abuma,
1: 623,000. Commission, man, okay.
0: That's what they got. And he has refunded Bay about 50,000 USD that he refunded some to the people, and he has given some to CID now. CID abra onode ne petition ko eno or the another 20,000 ekoma CID, so making 50,000 that he has refunded so far. So aka 6,000 or so also odiko.
1: Na obie ni chete onipa dodo a o magic scale free one ho.
0: No, wa mama sa details.
1: And when your colleagues in parliament say the minister is ultimately responsible to Osofa Wejuma Towa, what do you tell them?
0: So you ask if the NSA had come to discuss with me. Activation now,
1: yes.
0: And include this, facilitate visa for people. Now, me aware as Omosekta minister. Now, man, kase, mamunye. Me man won't go ahead, Omunya. And you are holding me responsible because the go ahead you gave them, to defraud people, allegedly as it is now, investigations to go. It's our process, to defraud people. You can hold me responsible and I'll accept it. Mm-hmm. But in a situation where something is being done underground. Official process. And the official process we were doing, we actually even allocated opportunity to the NSA.
1: Yes.
0: To the Winneba Sports College, to anti-doping, to recreation and wellness, to sports fund. All the agencies are Omoshe Yasin. We allocated some opportunities for all of them. You think, say, Senkamin himself, Mwankasa, Ewo, capacity, Omoye,
1: Sadiya,
0: would we be allocating such opportunities to them again? No. So you call for something when you have a basis to stand on. But when we say they try, that was why I started with the first letter now. You can't want them. Say, my colleague, Asifwa, Esieda, a ye director general ne letter ne covering note on the 90 list and just put Mrs. Wilhelmina Samoa ne forwarding letter on the 90 and made reference to the reference number in the content of Mrs. Asamoah's letter and related it to the four people earlier that have been refused intentionally to deceive to people. Intentionally to deceive.
1: But Honorable, with this happening at your blind side, can the Ghanaian people go to sleep soundly, say, we have a minister of sports that we can confidently rely on, say, under him, Bibi Boni Bia Intimate.
0: But sir, can we go to sleep? Go far, you don't call World Cup.
1: Yeah.
0: Under the government package arrangement, including the team.
1: Yeah.
0: Did you hear any issue? Yeah, because some World Cups are maybe in Kofobe complaining of so many things. Say, because I'm talking to me, sing Kofobo, Kofobo. So, what is the BBC here? What is BBC?
1: Yes, you see, they are saying an agency under your ministry.
0: And I say, agency under a ministry. Engage in something that clearly, what Nasi, as Obi, the host of Asempa Ekusi, is saying, a lawyer, with all the chronology of things.
1: Of events.
0: Of what happened, how it all started. The embassy was dealing with people.
1: Yeah.
0: I don't have a representative at the embassy there. The embassy did not copy me. The agency didn't copy me. Then you sit and say, in that spirit, you know, the minister is also supposed to act God.
1: And know everything.
0: In an instance where there is no documentation to the minister, say, oh, I did cry, the MOU are here, come once a you cry, oh, yeah, the abre minister, ne ya we. Look, there is even more information, sir. Yenyan Drew pointer, ni papa say, ebe kan once. We had engagement with the Canadian
1: embassy,
0: High Commission, so you know, Nikasai, but because the committee decided, the oversight committee decided, say, as a government sponsorship arrangement, Canada.
1: Yeah.
0: Because we had only one game, and that was our first game. That's our first game, 17th. It was too close for us. It will worry us logistically. So, as you say, focus on just America.
1: Yeah.
0: Meaning, apart from maybe senior officials like myself and a few persons, I would say, Omoko, Canada, or anyway, we didn't process any other visa request
1: for
0: Canada.
1: Okay.
0: It got to a point, Grant, the Canadian High Commissioner was following after me, say, if we were interested in doing any deals, wouldn't we have sent people also there for that purpose?
1: But your after, NSA guys sent people?
0: Well, they sent not the ministry's request, because they went there on their own. They went there not with us, without us. And that's why I'm saying, Omoye Nyema Bibri without us, and because the embassy was also not copying us. And you say, Omoko, you know, not embassy, not Bowaman. You say, this agency, Omo put you on blind copy, cross, say, nothing like that existed. Nothing like that happened. Can we play God over everything?
1: The other thing would be, sir, when that list in particular, every NSA or EBAE, mature the list of 90, you know, staff, volunteers.
0: No, it didn't say staff, volunteers.
1: What
0: take
1: did he
0: it,
1: say?
0: Take it again and read.
1: Okay, maybe.
0: What he said.
1: Let me get
0: and,
1: it.
0: And you can,
1: to be fair
0: you can,
1: to you.
0: You can even read the content.
1: Volunteers and event coordinators, good.
0: Yeah. You can even read further. Yeah, to, there's some more information that will...
1: Yeah, I must say the proposed personnel form part of a broader operational and event support structure connected to ongoing engagement being undertaken by Tribe Culture Fest in collaboration with key stakeholders and operational partners supporting Ghana's participation and fan engagement activities during the tournament period.
0: Thank you. And this... already have been mentioned to us by the embassy when we went there.
1: That's fine.
0: We knew there exists some work arrangement, activations are more here, there will be this, there will be this show, there will be that show. And we know these things demand logistics.
1: Yes.
0: And Ubian himself, how expensive sometimes labor can be in some countries. So if through the arrangement, the American people themselves agree, say, you can send volunteers and coordinators to help you do the things that you want to do. Why should the minister refuse to forward that list to the embassy, for the embassy to look through it and see whether truly these are people who are qualified as per what we ourselves already know?
1: For this list, you know, was there be a prick? Was okay, maybe let's do due diligence on who and who are on the list. And I said, once it was from NSA, you just forwarded it.
0: You have your director general.
1: Yes.
0: The director general who have sworn an oath to do good and to do right and to do everything lawfully and legally, submits
1: a list
0: to you on a letterhead for able to do right and to do everything lawfully and legally.
1: Yeah.

0: means that you are concluding that, oh, they are giving visas already and they must travel. There's, of course, going to be another level of check. Yes. The people who are going to do the check, Nankasa Nsono, Omwankasa, are aware of this tribe culture first yes. person and what they are doing, and they have been working with them. Why do you have to? So what due diligence was I going to do? That these people were qualified or they paid money?
1: Or
0: what,
1: that,
0: or what due diligence were you expecting me to do? That they are not Ghanaians.
1: They are Ghanaians.
0: That maybe they have a criminal record or that they paid money. And yeah. ask yourself logically that all these people listed there, even if they paid money and I had called them at that time, you think would any one of them will tell you that they paid money? Ask yourself, would they tell you that they paid money? If you call them and ask them that, did you pay money to go or you are truly a volunteer or this? You think they because they would have briefed them. That would say you are a volunteer, say you are this, say you are that. Ask yourself, would they have told you even the truth? What due diligence were we to
1: the do? Only lister who forwarded Edema American Embassy from NSA, ASR list way.
0: This one and then the staff one that I was
1: staff
0: mentioning.
1: One,
0: I was saying,
1: and where is the staff one too?
0: If you want, I can yes. I can leave it. If it's not with you there. Or
1: no, that one is not with me here. Is it the NIPA 4 or the NIPA 4?
0: NIPA
1: 4.
0: NIPA
1: 4 or the NIPA different?
0: NIPA 4 or the NIPA
1: yes. We're in the staff one now. No, I'm on the bread.
0: I'm on the bread. So.
1: Okay. In Tianona, Director General Nkasa Dini Wosu, Deputy Director General Admin, Deputy Director General Tech Veronica Kome, Chief Operations Officer Yao Jemfi, Kusi Anwere. Now, Anwere, at what point or resign from? And as Ofri, NSA Hono?
0: I'm told he got his letter to go and, if possible, reapply in future in September. That's
1: okay.
0: why he says.
1: Mm-hmm.
0: So.
1: Oh, okay. In the way, Mune. Lester, NSA, the Bray was
0: said,
1: staff.
0: So these are staff, NSA.
1: NSA. Oh.
0: Both. And they are original.
1: And we know you confirmed, say, indeed, Omunina is staff. And
0: but, yeah.
1: No, there is position on the Asheho, but that can be created. Did you confirm that indeed they are all staff?
0: You are still saying that they would have been, this is created. Is there anybody there that you doubt is not a staff?
1: Your colleague MP Ebekanwa has said the person they put down as board secretary for NSA, no, is actually not the board secretary.
0: Is there a board secretary
1: on this list? No.
0: So you should tell you that he is referring to something that happened long before this arrangement.
1: Long before how?
0: Of course, but I told you that long before we started the official engagement with the American Embassy.
1: Not tribe for no more.
0: But you just read a letter that they refuse people visas in March.
1: Yes.
0: So if they refuse them visas in March, doesn't that indicate to you that they have been... You had letters that he showed you that indicated that in January, they refuse people visas.
1: I get
0: so
1: you.
0: So shouldn't that tell you that they were doing something long before even we had this process?
1: But that is why I'm saying, sir, after your meeting with the American Embassy, the tribe arrangement with the NSA in the GTA, from that meeting, you should have maybe put an eye on the NSA.
0: And I'm saying that, what eye are you going to put? What eye are you going to put on them?
1: But if when, you said when, they were dealing
0: when,
1: with tribe already.
0: When they were dealing with tribe for activations.
1: Absolutely.
0: That you, 16, you, they will do 16 by 16.
1: Yes.
0: They will use the NSA facilities,
1: yes.
0: that the stadium,
1: yes.
0: and then other facilities
1: yes.
0: to do so.
1: Yes.
0: And we saw truly that they did an event like that at the Accra Sports Stadium where ambassadors and high commissioners and the rest attended. So it shows that truly what they said they are doing. They didn't tell us at that meeting
1: that they were applying for visas.
0: They were applying for visas. And the American Embassy was issuing visas for them. And these visas that were issued to the NSA Director General, the CEO, and the rest through the facilitation of tribe, they never requested for anything from
1: anything
0: us.
1: Anything from you.
0: They never requested for anything. Maybe introduce us as staff or introductory letter from... They never requested.
1: They
0: so we didn't even
1: all
0: know.
1: That fake board secretary more application in at your blind side.
0: But I've just... told you that all these things, the only thing that

0: that was brought to our attention to, in terms 90, of hey, 90
1: any,
0: plus the staff,
1: list,
0: this staff list, you know.
1: Hey, but that's serious, so.
0: But that is why the necessary action has been taken. Say, Nipana cannot continue to be there, one step aside for investigations to continue. And wow. If people want maybe ministers to play God, minister cannot
1: play God.
0: When nobody communicated, not the embassy. If at a certain point somewhere in April, I think specifically April 14th, the embassy reached out to me.
1: Okay.
0: For a verification on some persons. And I immediately...
1: Was it on the four persons? No,
0: no, these ones, even they were more than...
1: Four.
0: So, it should be April... let me see. February, we are in February. So I reached out to my director general,
1: yes.
0: I think April 9th, April 14th, April 14th.
1: Okay.
0: The same day. So I said, I need full information on the following persons by close of day, Tuesday, 14th April, 2026. Leticia Amponsan Yeboah.
1: Okay.
0: Benjamin Asrifi. Samuel Pabi. Murad Dahamani. Paul Owuahini. Abdul Samed Idris. All of whom are with NSA. Because at that time, that's what I was made to believe.
1: The embassy had told you, embassy, so when you're list away from NSA,
0: NSA,
1: it confirmed
0: from
1: your staff.
0: From your staff. So they didn't send me who actually like introduced them. They didn't send a letter, but they just sent me the list, the names. So I asked for the following information. I say, information required. Date of employment. Staff number. Payroll number, if different from staff number. Duty post, duty stroke post, like maybe an Ipano, I need to know. Salary level.
1: Yes.
0: Are they on any project? So then I send that around 12:34 p.m. Then 1:17 p.m. My director general responded, good afternoon, honorable. Then he says, let me run them by the HR immediately. That's 1:18. So he got back to me and answered that they are not known.
1: They are all not known.
0: They are not known.
1: And that's so what that they, information you
0: so I relayed that information
1: to the U.S. Embassy.
0: To the U.S. So you the form will allow you to fill to complete a certain component and stamp.
1: Yeah.
0: Sign and stamp.
1: But would Director General Ankancho Nipa or send this Alice Nicole?
0: Well,
1: you didn't ask
0: okay. Say, a request every embassy ever. I didn't tell him. I kept it away from him. I only wanted information. I didn't tell him that embassy no more requested for information or more BBC. I didn't tell him. So I just asked for that information. And based on the information he provided, because I knew why I didn't indicate embassy nana omu ebisa. I didn't reveal. So once he told me that they were not. Because maybe I'm not saying that he would have done so. Assuming say maybe onimhubi.
1: Yeah.
0: Let me koka say embassy na omu bisa and koka say oh maybe we can say omu ye staff. Based on, because justifiable, you have to trust your director general. So, although I asked for some further details, of course, I wouldn't have just relied on the saying, say, Omoye staff, without getting these other details. But assuming somebody has capacity to even create those other details, it could have, I intentionally asked for those details. So, it may be very difficult for you to create, if you can create one, You can create all of them.
1: Yeah. Meaning, sir, and only a different from how four way, you know.
0: It should be different from these
1: now, four.
0: Four
1: way,
0: so,
1: you know, did it come to your attention?
0: That's what I'm saying. These four didn't come to my attention. Not the Americans didn't ask.
1: Okay.
0: Nobody introduced them. So as for these four, I'm sure they just acted on their own without asking for anything from us.
1: Four,
0: so we didn't know.
1: Where's one from the NSA?
0: I'm telling you, that's what I'm telling you, that from the NSA to the embassy as we are made to believe now.
1: Yeah.
0: But the embassy, like they did for the six that I have mentioned, did not do the same, for,
1: do
0: this
1: same
0: one.
1: For this one.
0: So this 18th March one is not even known to us. These six that they act will mean that this is another list. Another list.
1: Yeah. Yeah.
0: This is another list.
1: Yeah.
0: Whose information has not even come and part of what we are discussing here.
1: Okay.
0: So this didn't come to us. This didn't in any way appear to us. So even the reference number that is being quoted here is unknown
1: to
0: us.
1: The ministry.
0: The first time we ever had that reference number was in the submission of the 90 list.
1: In the way, you know, probably it's part of a more grand scheme now, or more pretty, or without your knowledge.
0: Well, I don't want to describe it. You are using you are a lawyer, and then the rest you can use. You can use.
1: In a way,
0: those.
1: It's probably part of the grand scheme. But let me come to this other point. The other point, no, would be, sir. Now we know, sir.
0: Me can tell me, sir. Yeah, in your time and car the for. Finance
1: players
0: issue
1: so. The other question I feel I may pass me busa also part of issues are colleagues in the minority are raising. A year on the Omoa Nyamia Dumumutimi call US no any Omo return. But even before I come there, now you have put out information, say $611 be aqua $1,000 be aqua tribe for answer. Tribe for say they deny that categorically.
0: Well,
1: how do we get that money for
0: Omo? So we have to, that's why I'm happy, say the CID is working. They are inviting people, speaking to people, and engaging people. And they surely will get to the bottom
1: but
0: of this.
1: But if, based on your words, the guy has taken money illegally, why is he still working free?
0: Well, but maybe until they reach a point where they feel like where we have reached now, we have enough to effect arrest.
1: Yeah,
0: they
1: but you've concluded
0: so.
1: Already.
0: And I'm saying that because he's illegal.
1: Yeah, so he should be arrested.
0: He's illegal. It has, because you can't take monies of those quantities from people to provide a service that you didn't provide.
1: But if he tells you, sir, it was based on the MOU, sir, Ombe Mami 2,000 for Canada, Ombe Mami 3,000.
0: Why no more?
1: In the MOU.
0: Who?
1: Between the parties.
0: Which, so, one Ombe Mami was asking, is NSA
1: because
0: a business
1: tribe has
0: entity.
1: Said, sir, they did not receive money directly from any individual.
0: You see, that is why my member Akwenye into Nkrofobi Brisufu. It's for no reason that you have legal departments.
1: Yes.
0: And sometimes you have, it could be maybe one lawyer or maybe sometimes a retainer service Nipano or Yemao.
1: Yes.
0: Some of, if the MOU that I have seen, say, you know, Krepa, say,
1: that was the MOU.
0: That was the MOU. I'm surprised anybody, any officer of the state, will sign on
1: will
0: to
1: sign
0: cite
1: something
0: it.
1: Like that.
0: I'm really surprised. Look, Obi, meeting her as minister, no, in Krofa or Muba, this World Cup. A drum may require na ebinu makwa kwa high media for no mood didi me attempt. Say minister no nim hwe nkrofa o mu nim a o betumi aye ejuma no ama World Cup na koyie no o pese obeye obe mo hon contract. Me say I would never sign anything with anybody until we are sure. Because from the numbers that we started and the numbers that we ended up dealing with, say me rashi e ko sign any MOU or agreement with somebody, nka me dey omo no be ka koto e ka kesim. Ah, Nipan Becker say, oh, why sign a catcher? Say, fans be combined near year sponsor through fundraising.
1: Yes.
0: Any or more mobile on their own that you want to facilitate processes for them. Maybe a bear 1,500 or 2,000. I feel initial preparation. Oh, be catcher say, Nipa less than 500 na whatever.
1: Yeah.
0: So I made sure I refused. In Crawford by ye ben ye Diane, yes, me say, Debbie. We are not going to take any caterer. you do her, that's a your stipend, be a the be money pano. On one say, or if you Ghana watchy, now a quakotoa, on one cotton idea. And the good thing, the committee that works on accommodation and those things here, and they say, they got some Ghanaians or Moya caterers around the United States to set up there. So, breakfast is part of the bed. So, I know the Ubenyan or facility, but lunch in the dinner, no. There were foods available, vendors available, which me I then wawa kwakoto at any time that you want. I refuse to sign anything. Travel and tour companies. No more bah no more yeah. I said no.
1: Yeah, but no matter how you disagree with the content of that MOU, you know, once it's been signed on to no, then you don't blame tribe if tribe probably receives some monies from the NSK.
0: So,
1: you don't blame
0: so he's telling you that the MOU that you signed officially. So you sign an MOU officially to transact a business that you are supposed to pay monies and pay taxes on it. Then you ended up receiving money in the manner that
1: it was received.
0: It was received. Is that legal? Is that legal?
1: Very well. Let's see how that Obi, one will go. So CID for any
0: yeah, I'm
1: we're denied, but maybe the investigations will let us know
0: now,
1: what actually
0: now,
1: happened.
0: He should know that we are aware of many meetings that they held. Or Freya now, but Mimitano say, did they have any meeting at AH Hotel?
1: With who?
0: We just asked him.
1: Ask him what?
0: With NSA for any GTA for and say, did they have, not once. Not once do they have meetings to discuss these refund issues. Has he before a lawyer of one of the persons admitted?
1: Yes.
0: Say, oh, Wajiji, sir, Sikana now. We don't just get up and talk without basis. What issue? Niyango say, oh, yes, yes, yes, yes, to begin to look for the money and refund quickly. And compensate the people to kind of like ameliorate.
1: And he will refund the money to who? If he didn't take money directly from people,
0: well, when they sit together, they know why. Don't they have a list that they were submitting? Didn't we just say, "Omo the list be called Canadian embassy, introducing Crawford, Yamon, titles in Nadia, any of this? Did you say so?
1: Yes.
0: What? Well, didn't Asefua say,
1: he made that
0: point. Omocrophobia, Omo, Evo video, so Omo complaining, Omo Tiesca. So it means that people who pay the money exist.
1: They know them.
0: The people exist. If he says he doesn't know them, they exist. Asefua knows them. He can help him to identify them once he collects the money and put it together. So that it can, that does not take away if there is any criminal part. You know, they mean to me,
1: yeah.
0: Say, if there's a criminal something there, I cannot tell.
1: You cannot tell.
0: But say, what to me, yeah, baby, it young go for no musica now, it could ameliorate something because Chale Ghana now to take Obi need $3,000-$4,000 just like that. Obi, who cry, who platform, who say your lawyer, who to me call your bill, ne others are, who GBB share, who cry,
1: you won't part with that money
0: easily.
1: Easily.
0: You won't part with that money easily.
1: Honorable, let me ask you this question. Your driver, NWO chief director, secretary,
0: yes,
1: are they back from the US?
0: Yes, my driver was the one who drove me here.
1: Oko US Koshwe?
0: Oko US Koshwe.
1: Waba?
0: Or Ghana. My driver is my guard. He has always been my driver.
1: Who need any other driver, Bill?
0: I don't have any other. I have not recruited any other driver. I have not. Look, maybe I'm a minister. No, in Yama Bibri, ministers are entitled to anchor ourselves. Like, oh, maybe to say domestic staff, maybe recruit. Yes. So those coming in. I came. Say, in your say, may you see driver B, and I want my driver guard to play guard role B. I pick any of the drivers in the ministry for them to drive me. I just pick any of the drivers to drive me. My driver is back. So I'm surprised anybody will step out there. Okay, a ministry driver, because he's driven the minister before, a minister driver. when you describe it that way, then it's like as if minister no now what the nipano buy or then like the way the previous minister took over came with a driver and left with a driver. I have not gone there and request a driver yet in the battle maybe it's a ministry pay. No.
1: But is there a ministry driver wako US Aomae?
0: So this is the story. Drivers went for the World Cup.
1: Yes.
0: And other officials also went because look, we had a certain principle. And I introduced that principle too. That your war training FM. Programs via Yeta Kwa and no a high level management persons and no mubeko. So you're going for some training program, maybe in Nigeria, you are going to this, you are going to that, AMP Nifono directors and the rest no mbeko. But as for World Cup or these kind of things, you know, in here any higher qualification to go and watch. So yema kwina some of these junior staff no sunu be inye then enya binko. It's good because they are also a part.
1: Yeah.
0: Look, yeah, both qualifiers, be a security for they will come and play a role. These drivers, they will drive various persons and go up and down into the night and the rest. Or maybe what? So this is the only other thing maybe they can also get. And yeah, Aquinya. So truly so, it was agreed. So the opportunity we had, we presented some of these junior staffs and senior staffs. When we returned from the World Cup, the report I got from the HR and the rest said three of our staff
2: Asempa FM
0: have not returned to the ministry.
1: Okay.
0: So we took steps and did what responsibly we must do. First, to try and make contact with what is described as next of kin on their forms that they fill.
1: Omofili,
0: and so attempts were made and still without success.
1: Sure.
0: So the next thing is to make sure that you wait after a certain number of days when they didn't come, you write to the bank to block the salary.
1: Okay.
0: Then after another number of weeks now, Mumbai, you know, you inform the higher authority.
1: Yes.
0: Luckily for us, we have gotten in contact with one of them. Say, okay. We have employment in another agency.
1: Ghana. Okay.
0: So he's with another agency working, I don't know, in the IT department. He's working with another agency. But the two others, and as we speak, we have not made any contact with them. Say, Omo US, Omwe Free Ho, Abba Ghana, Omwe Free US, Akobibi Fofro. We are still waiting, say, the normal 180 days, the 6 months, you know, say, then we escalate also to the American embassy. Say, these two persons didn't report. We have tried the next of kin contacts, you know, so we are not reaching them.
1: Okay.
0: So if you can find out, say, if they exited,
1: let us know.
0: So omo exit, then we know that, okay, they have exited there, then maybe they have gone somewhere else. So that is where we are now.
1: Okay. And the follow-up question to that would be, say, of the 460 plus people are states, not through fundraising, a sponsor, you know, are all of them back to Ghana?
0: Well, as far as I'm concerned, say, minya report via in free any courtesies. Say, we have become aware, say, nipe ewura Canada, and our Mexico, and our US, are omu embaye.
1: Yes.
0: Are assumed, say, everybody would have come. Because, Obi, we didn't charter an aircraft to take us as a group, and then we will be using the same aircraft to come. Say, Rebecca say, oh, Obi, Amba, Dominic, Amba, and you said these two persons are anyone call in an aircraft and a failure or moon camera is individual tickets. So, Obi, who will ticket? There were a number of persons who changed their flight dates to spend a little more time, and they've moved. An example of one person who has come has gotten employment in another agency.
2: Asempa FM.
0: So there are many things that people. So, but we are going to make sure that after the 6 months, we'll take up the necessary action and report the appropriate quarters. But what we have done, as a responsible leadership of a ministry, is first to block the salary. So a person who would not have worked will not be paid. Then after that, we move to the next level and the next level. I think the HR told me, say, the number of weeks now, Abano, it's reached a point where a disciplinary committee should be set up, and then they will look into it, and then those people can be officially now dismissed. Mm. And when they are dismissed, whatever money payment that would have been done for the period that Yablo K salary can now be refunded into government chest, because one constitute disciplinary process to take disciplinary action and say that they are dismissed from the data. No, say Omusamba or Mumbai, and you cannot move those funds into any. Assume you say they appear and produce a medical record. Say, oh, now maybe yare. Me call into this, and so this is my medical recorder. Then you would have caused harm to them. But so you need to wait up till a certain point, go through a disciplinary process. The disciplinary committee will make its pronouncement and findings, then you act on it.
1: Okay. Inti, still on the 466 now, your sponsor, you know, what can say auditing would go on and everything.
0: Yes.
1: But you made a point, you said you can tell us how much was spent from the monies that were received.
0: I can give head notes. I can give head notes, but it won't be.
1: Is it true we spent 55 million?
0: No, 55 million is the what we spent on the team.
1: On the team? That's the Black Stars team.
0: That's the Black Stars team.
1: 55 million Ghana cedis.
0: Ghana cedis.
1: America honor more. Yeah.
0: America honor, yeah. As against 66 million that we spent in Qatar. In Qatar, even though we exited at the group stage, we spent 66 million.
1: So why the comparison?
0: But you just ask how much we, and you are shaking your head. So I'm telling you that in Qatar, we played only three matches.
1: Yes.
0: Just in one country, we spent 66 million. In 2026, we were in Canada, in Toronto.
1: Yes.
0: We were in US. Boston, in U.S., Philadelphia, and Kansas.
1: Yes.
0: For those of you who are being interviewed in U.S., how wide it is and how spread, and everybody, when you are no more, will tell you,
1: it's
0: the most expensive World Cup that they have ever witnessed, logistically and everything.
1: Yes.
0: But in 18, we spent 55 million, even though we spent more time.
1: Okay. Was that 55 million out of the donation money? And that's the way a government
0: That was government. The government gave a ceiling of 150 million for our World Cup project.
1: Yes.
0: Say, the assumption is that you're going up to finals. So every stage, the expenditure has been properly captured. Yes. With the appearance fees and all the communities are also each year.
1: Okay.
0: So they release it in badges. So they release the first $5 million. When you convert it to CDs, Ubenya, roughly about 59 million. Ubenya about $59 million.
1: Ghana CDs.
0: Well, no, 58.92, so almost 59 million Ghana cedis. Out of that, we spent 4.290 million on
1: dollars.
0: Cedis.
1: Okay.
0: On the appearance fees. And then the team per diem was 278,300. But yes, the dollars. Then we spent another 1,393 on some accommodation, and then transportation, medical, feeding, and incidentals, 84,432. So the total actual payment that we did in terms of dollars was 4,673,337.46.
1: And that comes down to the 55 million.
0: That comes to 55 million, 79,000 Ghana cedis.
1: Yes.
0: Even though we got a release of 58.9. So we have a balance of about 3,850,012 cedis.
1: Yeah.
0: There.
1: Yeah, but you also know, sir, to conclude on how much we spent on the World Cup project, mm-hmm. because it may also be a bit misleading mm-hmm. to divorce the monies from donations I spend on taking people.
0: So Obi, what I'm doing is comparing oranges with oranges.
1: No, I get you.
0: So the comparison that I've just done mm-hmm. didn't include the fan expenditure in Qatar.
1: The Qatar, no.
0: And I'm saying that
1: how much was the fan expenditure? Do you have
0: So for example, let's deal with Qatar. Let's deal with the oranges to oranges that we have here. So for just appearance fee alone in Qatar, we spent 59,150,000 just appearance fee. So the appearance fee alone in Qatar is even higher than the totality of expenditure in the United States of America and Canada for 2026, which included per diem, transportation, accommodation, and other incidental expenses. Just per diem alone that was paid to these officers. And you know, the press holder news that my colleague Asefo was so worried about. In Qatar, aside the honorarium that was given the purse holder of $10,000, the purse holder again was paid 650,000 Ghana cedi
1: for
0: as appearance fee.
1: Appearance fee for the purse holder.
0: For the purse holder.
1: 650,000 cedis.
0: Obi, collect it.
1: That is 6.5 billion.
0: These are signatures from this and go through till the last page. You see the purse holder.
1: Yeah, into where? Yeah, where? 2022.
0: Okay.
1: In the players, technical management, and only in our 59.15.
0: You can read the signatory. Yes. Those who sign authorizing the approval for payment and all those things.
1: Oh, yes, my CAWA approved. CAWA.
0: Chief accountant.
1: Chief accountant. Okay. And thank you. This is signed by Dr. Osman Haruna Kenebua. Ono yamaya.
0: Ono si ya. I think accountant.
1: Okay. Ansana HM.
0: That's honorable minister.
1: Okay. Recommended for your is it approval? Because I think recommended for a the word no when the papa. Oh. But I can see recommended for your way.
0: Recommended for your action.
1: Yeah, into a sign a 11th November 2022. And I'll sign, yes, sir, or more in Tria. In the player, be a the Triama no Ewa. Hey, $100,000.
0: Well, we repeated same in 2026, so there's
1: I know there are no any problem.
0: Any problem.
1: Now, a technical team, a head coach, 100,000, assistant, 100.
0: So,
1: where USDO? Most of you are the same thing.
0: No, we didn't pay everybody those amounts of money. Ours, we changed it. We didn't pay for example, technical category B took 50,000, technical category C took 40,000, technical category D 30,000, technical category E 20,000. So,
1: and technical category A
0: took 100,
1: and 100. You said,
0: and they were just
1: appearance fee for management, then so and it was $100,000 throughout.
0: We did, and they were six this time around. We didn't pay them, the 100,000.
1: Yes.
0: And we didn't pay them winning bonuses also.
1: Yes.
0: So we only gave
1: them the purse holder, the end of canon. Purse holder no was part of the appearance fee for technical. In the only $50,000.
0: Ah, with the bar CD, the CD equivalent. Because Ghana, even though they quote it in dollar, they will pay you the check in CDs.
1: Yes,
0: so they quoted the CD amount, 650,000 Ghana CDs.
1: But he was, in fact, not the only person on GSS canon.
0: So that is why the appearance fee alone in 2022 was 59 million.
1: Because the dietitian took $50,000.
0: Exactly.
1: Cameraman, $50,000.
0: Exactly. That's why I want
1: kids manager, $50,000. No, dear, no, mood yet. You are saying,
0: and I mean, sure, but coming home, maybe Nanka, you cry.
1: Somebody, and how much you also paid for all these category of positions, so we can do the comparison well.
0: Well, you can use this for the meantime, but I'll be looking for the more detailed one.
2: Azemba FM.
1: In the house, appearance fees, okay. Nti technical A should probably be the coach.
0: The coach and the
1: four.
0: Medical doctor, the, yeah. So they
1: yeah.
0: were four.
1: Yeah, almost four. It's almost $100,000 per yes. person. B, near 12, 50,000 per person. C, a four, 40,000. D, a two, 30,000. E, a four, almost $20,000 each. Management, almost a five, almost 50,000 each. The president of GFA, 50,000. General secretary, 20,000. But why are we paying all these people appearance fees? Honorable. Why Which should people? We pay the GFA president appearance fee?
0: No, he wasn't paid an appearance fee.
1: But it's
0: fee.
1: Here.
0: He a, no, it wasn't, he wasn't paid. He was paid an honorarium. That was what we paid
1: Yeah,
0: them.
1: But it is under the I'm appearance that, fees
0: so,
1: category.
0: So we give them an honorarium. That's what we did. Even the management committee members, they were not also paid appearance fee. So what we did was that.
1: Yeah, but
0: so,
1: does it change anything?
0: So Obekaya,
1: the management, no, Omoye 5, Obi had the $50,000.
0: Obi, you look at where you have come from. Obekaya, you buy, you know, the management committee members, ASX. Your bomb match be a na ye win ya. No, meet your one winning bonus of 10,000. And like when I became minister, T.O., when I became minister,
1: yes,
0: you bought 6 World Cup qualifiers, mm-hmm. matches, 6.
1: Yes.
0: You win 5 and drew 1.
1: Mm-hmm.
0: So it meant that if I were honoring what existed, the management committee members would have gotten 50,000 winning bonus already.
1: Mm.
0: They would have gotten 50,000 as winning bonus during the qualifiers. But maybe I didn't say there, management committee members, Sas Kanu Yintia. Yeah, the Jumeya Shemon, Sase, Munfieso, na team no. Into me qualify and call for a tournament.
1: Mm.
0: And to Munya Mujuma, ye qualify here, ye will be beer, ye be mamma. And to ye qualify ye, you know, you see, it drew a point now, ye be mamma, honorarium for supervising that process plus okay. the World Cup that we are going. So, and only 50,000. So, if it were to be the old system that was operating, you know, and Omubeji bonus, winning bonus of 50,000 mm-hmm. plus $100,000. Mm-hmm. Appearance fee appearance as it happened fee. In 2022.
1: In the hand, maybe about players and appearance fee, you know, separate from winning bonuses that you
0: trade. Separate from winning bonuses, you know. The appearance is just paid once.
1: That's $100,000.
0: That's $100,000 is paid for each player. So when you win, when you qualify from the group stage to the next stage, you are entitled to some money. So that's the because it has its own issues. We are waiting to know what FIFA and America conclude on mm-hmm. when it comes to matters of taxes.
1: Yes.
0: So, say omo tax FIFA as they are proposing yes. there, yes. then it means the players will get their full 30,000 again.
1: Mm.
0: But if it comes out, say, you better tax omo income now, omo nya ewo hona, we have to deduct the tax before we pay the rest of them because you earn the money. Ghana cannot go and pay taxes for what you have earned. So I've decided, say, the last part of the money, the qualification to the round of 32, you know, here in Tuyas Askano, you're trying. Say, price money in the bank. Now you deduct America, my deduct tax free money.
1: Yeah.
0: Then we will also deduct the individual tax on each person from the qualification bonus that they would have gotten. Say, Eka. $5,000. Yes. I had $5,000 in the amount.
1: Oh, okay.
0: So, now, in a way of tax, or so, then we square off.
1: Is the purse holder the same as the accountant?
0: The accountant, yes.
1: Okay, the moment under 10,000.
0: Yeah, under 10,000.
1: Yeah, but I.
0: And
1: see
0: that was what Honorable Asefua was raising. Say, why did we pay 10,000? And we just kept the same figure on honorarium that the purse holder received in 2022.
1: Yes.
0: Ewa Kata.
1: Yes.
0: But in Kata, he received the honorarium and received appearance.
1: Okay. But sir, GFA security.
0: There are security people attached to the national team.
1: $10,000. Yeah, national team department, GFA.
0: Yes, national team department. Your national team department officials. Omu coordinate all the national teams and do everything. And that is where Alex Asante works.
1: Yeah, but that's the job of the management committee, all right?
0: Oh, no. The management committee have their role. The national team.
1: But national team department, we pay them 10,000.
0: Obi.
1: Free money.
0: Obi, I've done, no, it's any free money. They did some work. I've done. I've done. Oh no, but when him who to two bro there, won't ma because a come the winter now we are swijano, while heating bro then a beshi.
1: Well, I think 50,000 to the GFA, and then you justify. It cannot be justified.
0: I have started. Under no circumstances. We have started. I think that it wasn't easy. Ubekaya at a certain point, you call was it Niger,
1: yes,
0: Chad, where we drew. They said, oh, it's because the minister reduced these things and that these ones. That was why the people were not happy, and that was how we drew.
1: Yes.
0: Obi, if you were in my shoes, maybe you wouldn't even dare. Mm. Because the way when Gambia scored as what Ghanaians were doing, if you had not qualified,
1: yes,
0: Kofi and his group will now get the opportunity to chew you and then macerate you. So you need to balance. You need to balance the okay. act. But there's still a lot that we can do. That's but Obi, in Yama Bebri or Hoswa Yaye, I will say me tie conversation na Abba after our very poor performance against Gambia. We think Crawford Becker say and I will say back to our grassroots and build from there. Minya, we are already doing it. Look, we have established schools and grassroots secretariat, appointed a national coordinator and a deputy. The national coordinator, or one of the very experienced persons, Ebano, grassroots sports and school athletes development and all those things, Professor Sapon.
1: Yes.
0: Onuna, yes, he on acting as the director general of NSA. No? He is the coordinator of grassroots and school sports secretariat. With a deputy, and on what developing a lot of system because you see, you have to engage the various stakeholders. You have to engage GES, you have to engage Ministry of Education itself, you have to engage the heads, representative of heads like Charles Numu, you have to engage colleges of education or Kuesa, you have to engage Gatusa, the technical universities, you have to engage GUSA, the universities. So you engage all these stakeholders to build a structure so that Abofrano shares here from the foundational level, you can see a structure all the way to even the university and even Nipanebe branch into any elite level along the line you can go. So we are looking at all this. We are looking as a start. Say every region, Biano, Yebe Piki, a secondary school that will be, we will improve on your infrastructure for sports so that Omu Omu be free basic level, Omu ye very good in various sporting fields. You know, that ye piano call those schools. So you have good athletic tracks, you have good pitches, you have good officials that can be training you. Then you know, a part of like semi academies instead of having a separate academy somewhere, you know, within the secondary schools, you know, you have all the chief. We are doing all these things. We have also people concerned. They say, "Ya co World Cups aba price money beba na yuhunia yedi ye."
1: Na we na ba.
0: Mbaye.
1: Mbappe.
0: Go straight into the sports fund. It's not going to support the budget, or it's not going to the FA for FA to decide what they want to use. So with Yenkro for commenter, it looks like na Obi Munta Mfreye say yemet na ha enche dan ka sports unless BBC. Boni bibana ye ka na afedi e mwa freye. So sometimes ye basa ye pese ye take advantage so e ka ye di ye di aka mia e koso swa e
1: do so. So ultimate sports show so be ka.
0: So oh no ultimate ultimate
1: this. But FIFA, where will FIFA pay the money to? So, to a consolidated fund?
0: No. FIFA, usually because it's Forex.
1: Yes.
0: So Bank of Ghana has a role in how it moves.
1: But it's in the
0: so
1: name through, of the GFA.
0: So through the FA. So immediately it comes, Act 5911. I can say every prize money, whether a athletic show, whether a Black Bombers now, or Mubekwa Kokunto Kwana, or Mwe Winnie Bibiu, every tournament, Bia Yebekwa, Yebenya prize money, Bianu. 100% yeah, the cost sports fund. Now you know, you have to say, what sports activity we will put into
1: that money into.
0: And it's our price money. So now, sometimes now you have to balance a budget. central budget ana beko efi ho na efi I decided ni omo de omo onbe ni is a thing of the past. Beko into
1: how much are we expecting from FIFA?
0: Well, for this World Cup? Beko World Cup, you know, they were saying start, you know, be 11 point something.
1: Okay.
0: Then because ye ko yinim kakranti, I think another 1.5 besan be kan. So we roughly are expecting about 12 point something minus dollars minus nya mo advance e dia maye for preparation
1: the government of Ghana dem ah
0: there be nya FIFA FIFA okay. Advance okay. Scarf okay. For preparation
1: in the ombetie no
0: efim ombetie no efim asa na omo de nya aka no abrewo
1: na say no ba be do a ato force so be tene de no
0: there be ato force tene
1: but he's on record to have said
0: no he says so indirectly meaning say ebeko to support the fund.
1: No, that's so, not what I heard to say.
0: On Tibibia, AMRA, make us say there's an act of parliament that says the prize money, will have to go into it. And Ayadia Ayad discussed it. Ato himself is going to even allocate more money to the fund.
1: Okay.
0: To the fund. No, he's going to put money to the fund.
1: Okay.
0: So that the fund can do a lot of things because we are interested in grassroots sports.
1: Okay.
0: Grassroots sport development, school sports, you per se, Eba back. Those science meaning Kofi Uko school, eh?
1: Oh no. Kofi
0: Interco any yeah it drew sad time now.
1: Yes.
0: Enigia Edeba.
1: Enigia
0: Edeba.
1: Very important.
0: That's exactly what the government wants to bring back. So that Obi, those times Uko school there were two periods we are dedicated for PE.
1: Yes.
0: Sadi any in our Ayira,
1: in the calendar,
0: yes, Sadi Ababak.
1: That's a good one.
0: Yes, Sadi Ababak.
1: No, no, timelines near them.
0: Well, so far, I think we have worked. But you know, I was just telling you, you have to work on the structure. We have to also move away from the situation. Woko school, the youngest person, you say, now when we're PE teacher, it should be a professional person.
1: Okay.
0: And so we are working on all those things. To make sure,
1: you cannot give any timelines now.
0: No, it's difficult for me to give, but we have done more than 70%
1: of. With your indulgence, 1 minute, Kofi. Who a question? Be my minister, Busana.
3: Obi, na send minister there. PhD thesis no abe yowa. We send the document to be here.
0: Send me sure.
3: Today my minister nko. Na yosi yani. Oh, that man nko. Oh, that man nko. Oh, man nko, man nko. Obi, yosi yowa diye meka. Oh, me send the same.
0: Oh, we don't bear next face. But only the dancing. You see, women well. We yen tinaho emma say yenim na yama ubi ayobi boni. Clearly. The government means well. We will continue to do what is right because, look, sports is one of the biggest, aside the potential to move people even away from Omo and Kombeye truants, to get them into doing something good, meaningful with their life and the rest. You know, a foundational point of growing our values, our well cherished values now, fellow feeling and all those things. When him say we introducing Crawford to sports and the fear boxing. When you be a kuna say nipano land on the canvas, you say men bunu bio. Because they say he that is down should not be hit again. So we introducing Crawford now which one they pick those values. Fear football. Sometimes now they kick the ball out in the interest of fair play. They kick it out. The referee even stops it and restart the game. And you goal in here saying Nipano. Sports teaches us a lot of values.
1: Okay.
0: For some young persons, you know, the first time I'm obeying leadership, maybe a captain of a team in a school and all others. So in Yama Bebre Wahua and Faswa Edibre directly and indirectly. I feel, say, you're taking it more serious.
1: Mm-hmm.
0: I agree with people who have shown concern.
1: Mm-hmm.
0: That's why we are working very hard to make sure, say, you're the Niyama Bebre Beba. Post-normalization, now you will be a GFA status, my friend, Public Interest Committee. You're normalization. I feel you're using every home. So the people mm-hmm. are no longer having their representation on a group that handles Adia Eda Omakuma. So we have recently agreed, say, Yemfa Public Interest Committee, you know, Embrabium. We should also sign the FIFA cooperation agreement,
1: okay.
0: The standard cooperation agreement, you know, we are signing so that a buying any intervention, yeah, it will not be directed, say, political control and abibisa, but based on the agreement that we have. Okay. And we want to develop our grassroots levels to make sure, say, determination of coaches, you know, a collective the decision.
1: Okay.
0: And yet just one side now could decide and do what they want to do. So we're going to continue to work hard to make sure that we do what is
1: very
0: right.
1: But well, now Obi draw a margin to be to say in quoting how much was spent in 2022 against 2026. No, you didn't use the dollar value, you used the CD value.
0: No, I used the dollar in the CD, but you mentioned $50,000dollars before we converted to the CD.
1: The total payments. It is just for more Ebusa questions. No, so we share the appearance fees to players, technical team, the management. Now, in 2022, $4.550 million. In 2026, charges and commission, they become $4.309.212 million. Mm. That's right.
0: Mm.
1: Okay. In the 4.309 and a 4.550. Very well. Honorable, may I not say,
0: maybe
1: I
0: say
1: this
0: so.
1: Is a running story. To be able to say, you bought pen, you bought pen.
0: Well, when you say, maybe you frame me on the platform, communication is what.
1: When you meet me, Fana.
0: Oh, may your copies are brave. May your copies are brave.
1: Matthew, honorable. Yeah, that's it. I wish you well. Why?
0: Kofi, you say, doctor, no, PhD, you say, congratulations.
1: Onyan started.
0: Onyan started.
1: So why a PhD?
0: Oh, onye PhD. Oh, no, not
1: different coffee.
0: Oh, not different self.
1: No, I
0: feel no. I was monitoring. Okay. I feel maybe it was a pushing that I had.
1: Okay.
0: I thought it was a graduation.
1: No.
0: But so it means you become one.
1: He has to do it. He has to do it.
0: Take it up.
1: After this short break, go feed on to her. Eric J. Why you need to stay with us?

0: fashion designer one day. And you know how you always say money doesn't fall from the sky? And you know how much fashion school costs? I don't want you to say you don't have money when the time comes. So I have a plan. Ecobank Junior Saver account. You open it for me today. We put small money every month. By the time I'm done with school, the money will be plenty. Yes. So what do you say? Daddy, I want to hear yes.
1: Yes, yes.
2: 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Ecobank, the Pan-African Bank.
3: 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So say the what do?
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0: The sun is.
1: Asam Paetia. 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Zemafu to Sam Kakrewa Supreme.
2: The National Pensions Regulatory Authority, NPRA, is the regulatory body of the pensions industry in Ghana, ensuring the compliance of the three-tier pension scheme, being the mandatory basic national social security scheme, first tier, managed by SNET, a mandatory fully funded and privately managed occupational pension scheme, second tier, and a voluntary fully funded and privately managed provident fund and personal pension scheme. Employer enforcement has been beefed up, and therefore, we are entreating all employers to enroll their workers onto the first and second tier mandatory schemes and pay their contributions. Failure to do so will result in prosecution. NPRA, ensuring retirement income security.
3: Face off the Nkaibo Kese Biaba. 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
1: Obutent sim no no. 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
1: Daddy. How I'm going to be a fashion designer one day. And you know how you always say money doesn't fall from the sky. And you know how much fashion school costs. I don't want you to say you don't have money when the time comes. So I have a plan. Ecobank Junior Saver account. You open it for me today. We put small money every month. By the time I'm done with school, the money will be plenty. Yes. So what do you say? Daddy, I want to hear yes.
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0: remarkable years, God has been good. A crop for more we are seeing Fanenara on the 24th of October. 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
1: I wake up in the morning, I brush my teeth.
2: Oh, Fabia, now what you do say? And now who did you know?
3: Mom, Pa, Charles, I took piss, not that they buy you know. Send me this chimney, see, and I'm in the chimney, and I'm able to know me.
2: Wait, yeah, excuse. I'm both right here. What's sorry, I know, Pa? And what's that what you truly say? And son, where did you? Now, oh no, so Edna and sorry. What you truth say?
4: Yes, ma'am. Medical kids toothpaste now, or the buy and run. And it's true, miss you.
2: Why, dear? Kel kids toothpaste, dear. Yeah, yeah, mama, fat is someone, maybe in fear, you know, open on fiancia.
4: Let me the dead, that's a strawberry. Let me be semi dimple.
2: Debbie, any hey, toothpaste, and your toffee, why? Hey, yes, say, the Kel kids toothpaste. Be mama, fra, with the in fear, you know, open on fiancia, dear, to true, woman say. Every say, a boy, a sea, in one bottle. Ana ashe e pamumwa wamwa e hase ne mana wode mapa me boma de se medical kids toothpaste be mami metu tri womse abribia kel kids toothpaste e mamo frasi tu tri ye ni jese
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0: 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Ana frame was 0503-159-739.
1: She said, yeah, yeah, to be out here. It's a she knew something.
2: Very important, no, hey.
1: Minya, so many people soon, yeah. It's a she knew, but to as I'm for business with you, be one. I mean, why, yes, I guess I never could know. The Biani had been for Frau, and so I'm on to be any. Also, be a dean say, and yes, some drain when you. Hey, yes, Cassam. Bills wo ho idea men ye comment na manche abio ye wo a free emergency loan kwasi salary loan working capital ni startup loan bills si instrokra fa Ghana card be apply en ya free 0596 920 833 and na 0302 200 390 bills fa sika samu ha onyina be dan ye.
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1: I want to what the first thing in Ara.
0: Obiara bring 100,000 Ghana cedis.
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0: Obiara bring 5,000 Ghana cedis.
1: And just start there too. See the cash this year.
0: For what phone?
1: To what see the cash?
0: For short go this year.
1: *716
0: hard. 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
7: E wo se manigie. If say my fam Mr. Kill, aye be man kasa.
8: Wo fam meme dro Mr. Kill, aye be memua. 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
6: Tell him, tell him. 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Case closed.
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3: 94.7 Asempa FM ekosi sendjumedi no asuguswa utie no in the next 30 minutes ma yenhweni yenfa ye discussion segment no emrem Kofi Tonto ewa ha Eric Ejay enso ewa ha enti metie won enchan ye ne the sport and recreation minister Edin Komo. Unfortunately, let me apologize to our viewers, especially more I'm sharing with YouTube. Say we had a system breakdown. We apologies to Nana Ya Champim Jantua. In our system breakdown, however, of our machines, the stream, you know, and everything went off completely. And the mobile share, more I'm sharing with Facebook, you know, we had to stream on Facebook. Yeah, social media team, you know, improvised, and after you streaming Kakra on Facebook, but we've recorded the whole interview with the minister be share on YouTube and Facebook na mwako opesa osan kokosha wetimi akwa sincere apology especially to our viewers outside Ghana mode ebeche yen enye buapayo. Let me come in studio Kofi minister free studio ha enche into. Let me start with you
4: na Eric na any party
3: that's a minister kasa minister kasa we are Eric intimate
5: obi onye ready for me
3: oh dabi
5: so minister munso me
3: minister kasa we because you would be saying almost everything the minister said enti Kofi you hold a different opinion me enti
4: obi. And the president, I appointment to be.
3: Yes, electoral commission. And a vacancy war.
4: Yeah, now, me jidi se mo kamre ewa ha. Obi, mamea president.
3: Yes.
4: Yini se obeye deputy electoral commissioner.
3: Mm-hmm.
4: Unse obi o ha, te se Jampo.
3: Yeah, Professor Jampo.
4: Na yini na yini mi se olini NDC. Goshua ne kase muni adie. But you couldn't really pinpoint just a ninsen be a all canon in here maybe a all year until your man appointment after the way in the name say or NDC or call NDC events near the end now obi mammy way there who call the Facebook page obi say camera or harm on fan to some mammy
3: no tell me a demon who used to Facebook
4: a dear who used to afi agbenyo
3: agbenyo okay
4: just obi. As of even last week, you know, no share NDC and Yama.
3: Last week, yeah.
4: As of last week, as of September, yeah, you tell me, yeah, now share NDC Yama on the page. So, this is how bad it is. In fact, there is a picture here, Obi, and no, because by the way, on another year, one of the spokespersons on NDC's manifesto,
3: okay,
4: 2024 manifesto,
3: okay,
4: and Obi, picture back when Emilia Efia Afi Agbenyo and our hey Osha NDC Kales na Yatro John Dramani Mahon Satama no more manifesto discussions and
3: yes.
4: You see Yera John Mahama
5: advert
4: I say any dear as what the Magana say no I not been say Ghana for to hell with you me ye dear me pese me ye once a nano me better now I catch you say President Mahama, he's an expert in gaslighting. Oh yeah, dear new year, why we are victim? No, I'm not feeling say who mum now you're wrong. And then President Mahama jina Jubilee House catch re a fi agbenyo ye NDC ni say okwa men ye bibi favor NDC ni. Obi a wo President Mahama we nim so ye NDC ni a okasa ma wo. Obi a wo nim so ye NDC ni a wo ma ne ye manifesto committee member. SIA spokesperson for your manifesto. Who can catch any pan say she shouldn't be biased, she shouldn't be partisan when you know the person is partisan? I said, President Mahama, the dear grow. Oh, I said, to me, I now open an insacre into the person. Oye, no, ye. Hey, Obi, and I know Eric Muti. I say, a brand TB, a friend, or your friend is in.
5: Madam, for no.
4: On podi ye.
5: That's all.
4: Onye open politics.
5: Hey.
4: Onye open politics.
3: Manin kasa uya.
4: Obia. many years ago.
5: Every chain out and
4: many years ago.
5: On Tigana,
4: and I'm all references there now or join the group. Be it most sorry. Tia, a whole demonstration. Just everything you spoke against. Dia mukasa tia ye bi ama ye ne dobo eno ne ebedi hun komo ye o se kasa ba we ye a criminal minded government
6: e kufi
4: ye kasa ba we omo ye frakadamo a
5: ye criminal minded government
4: ye kasa ba we they are full of hypocrites and dishonest people are e ani nipa ne ye the people will think say you are harsh because the net president Mahama ye no awia we ye ne guase sama Ghana democracy. President Mahama turning and democracy no upside down. Look, President Mahama near need DMA Ghana for. I'm telling you. Mr. Obi, Obi a wo tie me bia nkwa ababa wa no Facebook page. Afi abanyo. Mr. As of last week no wo share NDC content.
5: Omukwa mama like it.
4: As of last week o. Ana position bi say ya de bema wa. Enya say bi a, o sorry ya na de ama wo. You must have known for months. They don't care. I'm not too many are. I'm not muye. They don't respect anybody. But me jidi search na ebe kosa asem yesu. Na ngobi. Kofi Adams better na dia na noy.
3: Honorable Kofi Adams.
4: Aye. PhD thesis na no all true. And now ko no defend the PhD a year or dissertation.
5: Eh jai sir.
4: Yeah. Your documents be black if you be good.
5: I change them.
4: Because me you don't want me to say, sir. Kofi Adams say, "Oh my bad, dear, your family, who name him? Now when name one, then I won't. I will defend it. Oh my bad, dear, who name the other, then I will defend it.
5: I said it was all candy.
4: All candy. You say that you are not aware.
3: Mm-hmm.
4: You are not part. Yeah. You are not involved.
3: Everything in happened fact, on his blind
4: on your
3: side.
4: Blind side.
5: I and you were not
4: now Obia as some happening on your blind side there. Who defended him? For me, I to jam a frame who studio.
5: Hey.
4: And this year to a wooster.
3: Oh yeah, or frame so about Ghana.
4: No, no, nipa make us our radio so now so
5: frame. Hey, Kofi and then say welcome our so then welcome am rafo.
3: Yeah.
4: Yes. It beats my imagination. Now, no, more catcher say we are searching for scandals.
3: Mm-hmm.
4: So, no scandal, no more cookie with them. And now, me know, Kase, your cocaine scandals, your visa scandal, and suddenly, your evacuation scandal, one government. She says, scandals, not those one, my own, who dear, who can it, what they shas here?
5: Bubonina.
4: Me know, Kase, another scandal, SBA Sports Ministry, and your friend, a Rambel scandal.
3: Sports Ministry.
4: Sports Ministry. Rambel scandal. And only ye Yera atamil sa wanya ne baby ko. Ne ba boy.
3: Yes.
4: Company or kote ye. Ah wani GFA ye partnership. Wani NLA ye partnership. And wani in fact the day I'm launchi event no. Na NLA boss eti hobi. GFA boss eti hobi. Kofi Kofi Adams ye no ni hobi.
3: Yes.
4: The other Yura Mills bad boy no mm-hmm. no suit hobby. Sir Omu ye bonanza na a raffle. Na wa ube di raffle ni yedwa kwa bru chilenibi.
3: Hey.
4: And the 2 days and a Kofi Adams so ebe ye hun interview. And dosu Rambel no. Obi me no kase. Omu omu di Rambel no.
5: Udi biana.
4: Omu omu di Rambel no. And no omu suma ma.
3: And omu ye wo NLA Caritas platform.
4: I one. Don't know which platform, but the videos are there. Where the anya see a Obi? I watched the 15 minutes video. Ah no mo launched the platform. Ah deputy finance minister. Akosombo.
3: Yeah.
4: The Sojama MP no ti Obi.
5: Oh yes, sir.
4: Oh yes, I've watched the video. Ampem da ko no ti Obi. Na NLA boss oti Obi. And son a GFA boss with Tobi. And I'm Mills Bano. I'm really finished. President Mills Babo and your friend is saying.
3: Yeah, Kofi.
4: Kofi Mills. 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Yeah, Ramahama say MPP bar near good Black Stars. John Mahama abandoned your mu and your Black Stars no more kuni keku or mine no masa kun and muase. One tournament about three or four scandals. Aden Abain Baku fitting a year September Bosumi Besi October Bosumi Ayetimi. And now the enquiry chica crafty July bosom besi, October bosom yesimi, and your cocaine, na your methamphetamine, and your methamphetamina, na your visa scandal, and your visa scandala, na your evacuation scandal, and your evacuation scandala, na your Rumble scandal, and your Rumble scandala, and your Black Stars and Nimguasia, and your Black Stars and Nimguasia, and your ticket I got on Wabruchi, a Chedia and Nimguasia. One government, one event, once, I mean, so many scandals. What is happening? Nanka will be free, say, Yer Ramahamadi, and the second coming, Numpono, or be ye be a yasunko. Benim Guasiani, too much. Ubi, she say, Mosimo denko for qua brucci. Nendi pa, modio mo qua brucci no. A dear, modicoma. Abrofono.
5: Aji demu de no kana.
4: Huh? Edi a mo de koma abrofono.
5: Yeah. We must be the same zero.
4: Oh, we minimise a ubaye compare. Minimise a comparison abaye. Uba ki cancer.
5: Zeme nambe.
4: But Obi is
5: here. I don't know person waka samam.
4: But Obi basa di ubaye kana.
5: Say.
4: Na nasa ene Kofi Adams call one studio. Wasi ena mi omo time omo tia 22 BBBB. Ena ye hey muni ani mguasi yao. I am reset now. I'm promising. I'm not refusing you. You promise to reset the country.
5: Obi tournament,
4: and you are doing worse. You catch the one now. Compare.
5: On budget, no, I'm going to pay $5 million for toilet. Don't we last?
4: You see, Obi,
5: Mustafa,
4: you see, Eric, you cannot trivialize
5: all African games. Yeah, man. Yeah, man.
4: You see, Obi, Obi, oh, Eric,
6: 2023.
4: Is he Obi? Obi, okay. Obi, okay. Obi, yeah. Eric, don't go there. Don't go there. Because here can see a and near mama ya modia kosia kra tournament players by kra man timi omo kosia kosia na mo chem half just this year ya ubekaya the recent tournament omo be
5: omo konkoko no mu ya sen ya
4: so enti Obi, the point I am making is it Yura John Dramani Mahama,
6: okay,
4: and now the Ghana animunyam atofom Yura John Dramani Mahama amemu ape pagana animunyam Obi se ena me no ti. Sebi ya kwentu okra beye diamae. And I'm not saying this for a be a political sake keke. I'm not saying this for political sake keke. Obi unim se ene be biya ube ko ubi asia fane biya ube nya federal scrutiny.
6: Sure.
4: From the embassy to the airport. Because ene Ghana symbol eh ye ye nimu nyam she symbol no ye de ayo fraud one agency di journalist maku 50 ne koy e ba ye no e di 50 no de koy so mu ye journalist mienu pe na na ye journalist it is a because this government is made up of criminals ah my ebony
6: alleged criminal
4: debu me pa cho me pa cho debi
6: no they deny that into unless yeah, you know me deny
4: yeah yeah example
6: yeah
4: a din for ne buy no minister trode ne koy
6: minister no say side din for your nya where am fa the table so the only covering letter to so no was the 90 names no
4: no there were names beyond U.S. Embassy through to inquire whether they work
6: yes,
4: or not.
6: Yes, and our catcher almost said they are not workers.
4: Hey, then, that act, what is that act?
6: Oh, that's fraud.
4: What is fraud? What is fraud? Is fraud not a criminal act?
6: Oh, it is.
4: Is fraud not committed by criminals? Mm-hmm. It is a because of me a criminal, I'm a bunny of my enemy. I would not have been alleged. The minister sat here and does say, indeed, criminality occurred. Who commits criminality?
6: A criminal.
4: A criminal. You can't say, sir, GTA, my mini the nipper 15, a choir. I will make it the impression, say, on me a journalist, a mutune, a journalist. What was it? A fraudulent misrepresentation.
6: Yes.
4: Fraudulent misrepresentation, eh, then. Mm-hmm. So we are dealing with criminals.
6: Kofi Mate.
4: Obi, a yarehu sem. Sananka Ghana for Maya Ramahama. Akwenye tosumi, you know. Sanka on family demon itself. Ben Naya Ramahama, chrese. Akwenye mienua wonya ya no wadi beguni hufi na media makame se yura mahama eni mguasia wonya the first time no dieba no ebe ye west
6: Kofi Tonto ena moteni nkano Eric J.
5: Ya Obi na pumwe
6: nyami ya dum ye nina ye honye
5: te ifiye di indye
6: bibi ya boko
5: Kofi honye
4: mi honye
5: ok honho kura yankere mwa MPP won't you know when you was in a good position? The other day, catch him so.
4: I'm about to pass over the canals, man. I said,
5: I'm a child, so when you now when you're not mature.
6: I'm running the hobby bridge.
5: I like you here.
4: My name's Obi One Way Crab, what's his
5: name? I like you here.
4: But you're coming.
5: I'm cool, come as in December and walk a canis. It's too bad toy if you're not pay. We have a boy friend. You're running someone can. I said,
6: Eric J. Well, raise it
5: to me. Sorry, dear, by Miss Mabba, so you never tell him, Cassa. Eh, no, yes, and Ben, I can. Let me be son, I said, I like you, you know. Mokuk, my son, some men and walk a canada. One chan is a dizzy cancer, no before. Every other boy, friend, or panny, I didn't knock a canada, and in Indian or such. Will be present, so shall.
6: Beginner,
5: so shall. Send a hoya, dear. Oh, no, hoya. No, why didn't and your copack is where book kick. Your boss auntie that there be any pansy. No way. We send for bono by any. We'll be so far so good. Nine Rawan who sent me post two video be a film.
6: We're crying
5: now. When you say we didn't post to you.
6: Round gold.
5: Yeah. Yeah, because Ali make a bet now this very studio. No. It's me now quite so I make a constituency. No, the other side, no, my yaka and I'm far on. And I'm video. But maybe I'm not there. Nay, I hear what did that. Na me ma ati efu ati ase ese ye second coming na ya ba no ye ba ni abesom ni aye de ga na for pe na me call bo no ohwe breakum sampa route nipa esu ani esu nyina ni se benya ba mpapa ne ni papa party ze John Mahama ne rango timi adwedwe kwan no so akwa kosi me krom suma hen kru ko sampa. But you know, say it is something kilometers.
6: Yes.
5: But so far, so good. Baby, a Rose Minister will be around. Go Najuma, no money being count. Najuma,
6: oh, yeah, Juma.
5: So who quota and his name now? Obi.
6: I said, oh, Cassain, I may share video. No.
5: Yeah. And Rango, dear,
6: I was saying, yeah,
5: Rango, dear, I was saying, you're born a basso. You're born a basso.
4: I jamma enough, crow, sample crow. Oh, okay, that's
5: good. Because you don't know. This is the only now jamma enough crow, new ho. Walk over that.
4: My bass sample crow. Twice.
6: I know you are head of protocol, ma.
5: And I'm just a lady when I went to me. Ya no.
4: My bow chrome twice. Ukroma, Eric Chrome, one auntie just less than a kilometer, no Racco d'Ivoire.
5: I'm a father. Yeah, on also, yeah, we didn't acquire so giddy giddy pa. So far, so good. Now, dear fell cry, do you hear me? Kofi Joe, but Juma or any Sunyane outer ring road or far Berlin top and cliff and a sank of Catholic University, Eddie Kusiabis, who be crochet Juma Moye. Yes. John Mahama, pa, de Hama, de Ankenyo. Kenya, Nano, or Babono region,
6: yes,
5: and I, or by, and I, ye Jano Quine. ene ene ene ene din komo wonse suyane abisim road no ye tu ni fana e wokwan no ho se ye ba beyo but em say delay kakra and the contractor no
6: Eric no
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6: okay
5: o se on the minister Rose and water waste and housing for next year on say suyane nsu ya e yusu wo ne abesimu tano na efi wo ba tano so no enti energy na na de asi kwa no so no se ye tutu pipes na kan ko fo nyansu no enti se no ye be lay pipes na foforo na ya connect ama community na nyansu no back na ya sia ko back na se suya na stretch no so na oh na se
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4: no dey can say aban bia ya man we hwe attachment ya kwen ya rango ya na ye
5: obi omo say
4: eti ube tena na coffee job in shas ya adwuma nye enye ne your shop won ne ho ho
5: say enye kwen ya maye no wo ye enye enye kwen
4: ya ya kai kwen dey aban bia ya kwen na ya ti your road network
5: oh my can be tell me aso you know you
4: obitete
5: sa bridge politics na ya obeso ya wo Ghana
4: ha NDC for two abama
5: wo ba wo free wo free US better na ko e no better na bridge come on kwana na odi e na fa o fa Delaware fa e na dia o ka sampa se wo ze sampa for na to abama
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6: David Cronin, and you're Usta.
5: And
6: you're Usta.
5: Go be tonto. Go be tonto. Now for some time, we better ha. Go be sat. Go for what boni pe kuti o. Some is sat and we say mini bi. Na some time the nam. Na uko fa. Na wako Hamburg. Na then I'm kofu. Yeah. Take sabo batch reponi ye campaign o. Oni o mo better ha Dallas. Na then. Oh, inti bunya dem obi.
6: Eric.
5: O se.
4: Na se obi
5: appointment bi akoso a onti.
6: Easy dey na ya, nipa mi.
5: Oba anu your friend is in Accra.
6: Bibi enyo nam, right?
4: Amelia Afi.
5: Afi yes, Afi baby o obi am we shine well. She's very competent. She's very capable character.
6: Who name no?
5: O me name Afi.
6: Okay.
5: O Ghana ya. 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E better na chi. 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
6: Kofi so oye NDC ni.
5: Na oye NDC ni onye nipa. 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
4: Oye
5: NDC ni. 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Meme tra ho nye se wo ye wi a wo ye ba isru. Na obi uka asem president mama frere me ko president so de me ko easy anka me nko.
6: Nka obeje
5: do nyame. Anka me dru.
4: E na obe super. Apia
5: hene. 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Nti ja debate na wo ye. Wo tia wanza wo kana wo page tiva qualify apia hene so no kra na won shada nya MPP ni no.
4: No no no so no nya.
5: Ja wasem. Na sata na tia bruchiri na mka kire wo no. 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
4: Wo
5: 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Wo mo mbeto mo delegate selection omo sign koy.
4: Look, that disrespect I'm disrespecting Ghana for na ye ka kire no. The
5: Obi,
4: blatant disrespect.
5: Obi, say, oh, man,
4: the blatant disrespect. Who wants something like
5: that? But when I say, Obi Beka appointment here by who wants someone? Any money was
6: any MPP.
5: Yes, any money me time no. Inti efi party card kroani bi was so GB.
6: Hey,
5: naka yanka yamba amanwe.
4: Obi.
5: Ah, many uti kroma. Many Peter Pia. He neti akefi. Iti mi debate ani yakuntoka. Regional research director. Test complete.
6: I'm not representing why we debate him.
5: MPP. Come back for appointee back on the first regional chairman. On an oyen research director. Omo everything about IT so appear here no. Yeah, appear here. Yeah, better than here. Can we send Ben Omo can? Omo can so competent. Baby, we be a mature. No, madam, for so can a professor is here.
6: Yeah.
5: He's also a street professor. Now, street professor call easy. Now, a doctor so I call. I was saying no there. She. What the money mistake? Man penny ya boa basso. Opportunity be about when you have a favor for a and one America. Because I dear no, media may believe he say, and politics na yeah, you know.
6: An iPhone.
5: No, no, no. That is my belief now. Because the Omudi ye nipa ukrum hano. Sabi muja we mu. And the woman is very competent. She can deliver on her job. So what is wrong? And by then, you were making all your argument based on competence. And I'm a boy. And then, as I say, I'm a boy. And then, do who be there. Opa point when we have a new order. Who say your mouth? But me, my penny cast or the me cool easy. I'm a co. A female genie, you bet me a human year. Say, hey, mammy, whoa. Hey, mammy, and then if you chamber my camp, oh, la bonne, Jane. Se bi obi twem na
6: sane no Jubilee House.
5: Nice. 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
6: Da bi on do ono ne party.
5: Any on kan. E na boss man asare mo amuni.
6: Ono se ono we free.
5: Ai, MPP ni boss man asare. Se ono so okoy retirement. E na bi NDC ni so aba. O deserve it. Obi ya be bi e be gina tum sa na omoka.
4: Je no mama na e clear.
5: Na wo kasa gana no ni esuru mu ana.
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5: Meme ne otia. 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So what I am telling you is say, tie me. What I am telling you is say.
4: And na mu wo chini ye papa nyina ye kan ho asem.
5: Ah,
4: na true, don't go there.
5: Chini ye ne de mu e de.
4: Don't go there.
5: Obi. Obi made man use for my own say tia wafo na ba as I'm pass with the tia
4: and then you treat you
5: but because you now my time crowd they can
4: I dey
5: na say
4: na utimi ma
5: so then I work can see me na
4: dissertation wa ha me me kasa e manya 15 minutes
5: na wo obi nipa no so oyee thesis na thesis wo na be market
7: now they get politics.
5: Someone who the appearance of our house in America. Obi, yet to Kruma, and I'm also more all African games. If we are sent to idea and then Pabua, the players and a Nadi, Nebo, and an American idea.
6: And America can
5: boxer shots name singlet or Moshe and one, if you have $4 million. Nadi, Nenny Pabba or Shelley Dabo.
4: Obi
5: mo mo now tell account sports ho asem wo uni mi am but what I'm saying is say adeboni bi akoso e wo sports ministry a yenhwehwem but say kofitonto e be kan easy asem say kofitonto e be kan sports ministry asem oni the locus don't try
4: anyehwem
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4: more the foreigners by
5: cool as empire quarter quarter
4: mu che fish ni team you no na match
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5: oh yes because me hwen ko for no mo ka bi na wo she said they were afraid Haji this or make visa scandal. Oba Oba Kane.
4: Obi.
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6: Ekosin sen sen high asempe FM. 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
1: Yamufomoko School, I think, 18th of September last month. And before that, you know, we released the prospectors, the harmonized national prospectors, and then Honki Kahunina. Currently, I mean, okay, they have been in school for about 3 weeks. And Omoko School, Nanchebia, and my church of almost strike action, Superboom, in fact. I tell you the works we have done behind the scenes, documents we are about to work on, close to 60,000 documents, working on them, and I said for Anyamiadom, last Friday, you know, are suspended. In fact, today we are welcoming them to the classrooms. For the basic schools, you know, AGR, Kopim Junior High, there. My father said, normal term, normal asha kakra, normal kumube 2-3 weeks, and strike nabaye, abaha adren kakra. But at the SHS level, especially the first years, and they almost do school one at 5 years. So some of them, they have not met their teachers other than today.
0: Enti yera Daniel Fenyi wano ene kasama fuwa magana se ya e yengu metu ya mu entu tiyemo ne enwe chino ana omahine kwa binasante ese bu apuwa nisa nyebiyano muni teacher union suni ya bane kwa 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
1: yam from ko school I think 18th of September last month we understood the message very clearly. Our demands were three. One, promotion. Number two, a collective agreement. And then number three, a deprived area allowance. The initial action was that, okay, we won't even wait for October to end and sign a Omonsaka market here. We will raise a supplementary voucher on the 16th. Now, all the teachers are on Omu promotion. Now, imagine it was Omonsaka to reflect their new rank. By 16th, they will all be paid. The second one was on the collective agreement. Collective agreement, and also normally, a Fair Wages and Salaries Commission. Now, one year, a negotiation, of course, together with the stakeholders, including an education service. Mm-hmm. And also last week, in fact, they met twice on the collective agreement. And also, Mukushia, okay, they also make us say, and like a third one, a deprived area allowance, a 20% allowance, yeah, them are at a church from more hard to reach and deprived communities. And on a more of a timeline, say January 2027, CCNA, and who been here.
0: Ani ya uti yei aya kasa mafuwa magana suye ye eshe ngumesu ya nsem so yera Daniel Fenyi jesu nsem wadum FM omahene kwa bire sante enu wanene chuche enkomo yadasu wagana ngumesu ya mu yasu wamanya 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
2: 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Ya yeni ya mabia, the person we want to make up with the time. So maybe we'll increase the morning class, the duration then, afternoon after closing, we do some 30 minutes. Now, ya match up with the rest of the time, ya yeni to me make up. The person in Kachom say, is this one thing we did to solve one or two issues? Until now that we are back, the person in they should come back now, we continue with the teaching and learning. It was a good purpose and it's for all of us. And so far as we are also back, they should also start their holiday. They should let their children come so that we continue with the academic work.
0: Na anyen enu ane wakano. Na enu eche no Reverend Father Jacob Eje Klu esa andi tujase ebraso. 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Enti saa strike strike. Bebrebe ye kwa suwe free teacher fweda femua. 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Wanu masadi ya ma wanu mono.
3: So I want to express gratitude to the leadership and members of the various teachers union for reasoning up with government and calling off the strike. We've never had a good calendar like this in the last 5-10 years. September schools reopen across the country, across all schools, including the universities. It means that we've realigned the calendar for predictability and for planning, and especially realigning it with the universities is a very good thing to do. So we'll do everything to preserve the calendar, and we'll continue to count on your cooperation. Beyond father and mother, the teacher remains the most significant structure of training and socialization. We appreciate that.
0: We a young messiah for education minister Yero Harry Idriso a teacher for an etiatiano a bunny young palm and yam wetu into no shiawa dua a bani di gua quem we say a binsi biodia debia wanum eka na duo penina can watch the sa bino ed was see ebe yoyo aya sempa 94.7 FM sempetia and wumesia no ani a dasu womwano. Na yera head ne drisu kre ya ya wano e young wumesia swaf wad ya tuja. Sagana tertiary education commission G Teke Yelim so bua may get them wa tertiary institutions. 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Na one man yan and tia said to ya tia would do ya chase. So yapon metita for the mwedu may for the beat yenteno. E ya dear be a da potia. It was a siapon would do ya bada dear traditional universities ye di biano be been to na bass and saying ya and shay ya mumes yemono. E bet me a yan sun saswa. Na no ane yero herin a drisu. Edi directives edi man Ghana tertiary. Education Commission sent Prempriano. Woman, yes, she say, ye betu me a biasuku and manumia. Acha, na watch you wait every year. Send ye bay a bisia, a betu me a chassier. I'm a one agent to Tiawo Duo, and was she a permono, where to me a siad yatro, as a quacucha.
3: Minister for Finance, he gave you his word and signed on to the 40% negotiated modest adjustment to market premium and non-basic allowance. I have the letter from the Honorable Minister of Finance on that matter, so we consider that as being a motion to be resolved. So once again, is to call on the leadership of Gawa and TUSAC that the September calendar means a lot for the present Mahama reset. We have never been able to realize reopening
4: Asimba FM
3: all levels of education to the universities than now. In the last 5 to 10 years, that was practically impossible. So we want to do everything to preserve the calendar that all schools in the country
4: Asimba FM
3: function effectively in September whilst we look into your grievances.
0: Enti ya kasa ya jumefua one more Ghana suyapwa uduo one more kwa one more abuwe ya Ghana Association of University Administrators se webimu ya beza se wane prepre cleaners inyina one more kaho admins inyina ati yetu ya nasabe administrators inu ati yetu ya ngusu kufu wana hena moko. 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
3: So, President of Gawa, be assured that your legitimate concerns will receive government priority attention. I encourage you to go back and engage with your constituency. But it is the desire of government, probably the decision of government. So, GTEC, you may get my directive before the close of work tomorrow.
4: So, request
3: all public universities to proceed to reopen the universities, anticipating the return of Gawa, subject to government meeting you on some of those legitimate issues you've laid before government.
0: Any would say, yeah, education minister, women see us so for year, hurry now. It drinks to frequency, I would say, and some of us one or 94.7 FM. A sympathia, and I would say, no, our fan of first street, yeah, walk home lemle, greater Accra region, yeah, social media, hand is nina, say X, TikTok, Facebook, Instagram, Benghazi, my one fed my one time, we're trying to so there, and I like it, now for comment to be at all. I feel yeah, free gun and women see some way. Na yenko pia mwa letra commission. 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I love it. I like it. 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Eno. and your man penny John Dramani Mahama, Edra Sudia Futuama, one of them say, say that I quona me, yeah, no, my bomb would ding. Someone call your Juma will easy to make one mono, one of them crafua, a basso, a china, some catua, intimate slamo, integrity, munkutamu mudiamu, easy mudiamu, namunya Juma Crojan Wagana, but womo, Sanya Baya, Bamid Mabasa, you make one mono, and who ain't to me, massam. Nanin summon what Chinese yet here, Sakuokong.
5: I therefore encourage you to bring your experience in building teams, managing partnerships, and translating policy into action to the service of the Commission and the Ghanaian people. Together, your two backgrounds offer complementary strengths. The task ahead is to translate those strengths into diligent, impartial, and effective service. So let me state clearly, your duty is to the Republic of Ghana and its people. You must discharge your responsibilities without favor towards any political party, any candidate, or government. The authority that accompanies your office must always be exercised with fairness, restraint, and fidelity to the law. As president, I expect no preferential treatment from the electoral commission. As with fairness, restraint, and fidelity to the law.

0: Ne wasansem kreye mu efa appointment ya hudu edye meni premier ni ya electoral commission jume kwey. 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
1: Man kasa minim ho personal background na ma wore kan na man kwofor kar wo social media no man kwofor pa chain de ma menje oye obi a oye known NDC another oye partisan or party be into no wengen tu dano bi su chuma no so the same as NDC ah papa ya resign ya we dey go ni ono so no oye Tescom
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1: yes no oye Tescom patron enna papa bi sina owo
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1: 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Oh no, on your governance, Papa, about affecting you. 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It is wrong.
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1: When I was on, Obino Hubo party be me that. Naturally, it has seemed there, leadership, you know, Wumbu Ganda Fa, one for one home for a man, is a new Wumbiana, and I will more. Does it mean we don't have people who are not partisans? Ogona one year party ada ubu tumwa the management nji obafa obi a oyɛ party
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1: Okay, so there are other routes that this can be done. Minority, then an army can't okay. Rubber be see the demands, so which would have gone there. But we be sir, and ye bonnet. Ye, yes, minister, no, or ye an announcement, emra, or de document, ne my, no, or ye announcement be can who say, or
3: my,
1: if you should move into your friend's evacuation exercise via your Russia-Ukraine evacuation or your other evacuation or the

0: Auditor General. We believe strongly, sir, we need an international organization, more solid grounds or standards in Ghana. Yebo BD, yebo Deloitte, yebo Ernst & Young, yebo PricewaterhouseCoopers, yebo KPMG. 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Yeye GDO, GDO Muse, thank you for we. So we are asking that the whole process must be given to an independent auditor to look into it.
1: Nana Kwame Asafuagye aye eye deputy ranking member ewo committee a ekasa e de farm on ne ho nsam sia foreign affairs na enwechi na executive director Emma Crusaders Against Corruption wora Emmanuel 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
2: and anytime there will be a change in government, no? There is a hope expected. Say, you're going to fight corruption. But the truth of the matter is, I will fight corruption, no way put in place the right structures. No matter how we be created the impression, say, I will fight corruption. No? With time, no, you'll be exposed because structures, no, it's not there. Indeed, it is becoming business as usual. In the sense, under this government, we've not been able to say, sir, there has been any concrete structures that you put in place that you see at the fight to corruption. It is more than the normal business. There hasn't been any significant structure put in place. Who should the minority for Ekika so far? Yeah. Truth of the matter is that corruption is largely based on perception. And until MPUSE, Ubiba KBB, say Yenukro, you should be worried because it creates a bad perception. All these things are happening in Anna. Say Yenukro, say Yenukro, it affects the perception in fighting corruption, and Abayin should be worried. Quickly, you know, what minorities should rather be doing is we shouldn't just limit it to say Omo Eye allegations and Kwa. Omo move further to give the public, you know, all the necessary information to get.
1: Wey executive director Emma Crusaders Against Corruption wora Emmanuel Wilson nene ena wote yen diedi tu yen sribwenye ey na kwa suda benio ekwa suda benio na wachi ba kunima wye yenye wubwa kura 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
3: There can be no overtraining of lawyers. And you know, quite sir, we when we are talking of lawyers and they are, I mean,
4: Asempa FM.
3: SBI, FNO, ratio, sir, who for the Padodobia, maybe a number of lawyers, they have to attend to them. Usha, Ghana, or mine, say, we have population cry is over 30 million. And if we have 30 million in 1 year, we train 3,000 lawyers to cry now. And you cry now, if you see the ratio, and yet you cry able to be a cat, say, yeah, you be with the dodo. Now, lawyers, so that you turn on so. No, bian, idea, over to bounce. So, lawyer, I can see you, but law, I can say, yeah, oh, yeah. A real crime on memory to think that Mr. Kwesi-Bucci, else why Minister of Finance and Economic Planning, he was a lawyer. I mean, he's the first lawyer who became financial economic planning. And he was doing that way. What I would say is that we are lawyer, a real crime, we are doing memory. I am on street. I'm saying people are just looking at litigation, say, we are lawyer by force or something. But on me, we have 30 million, no, and you know, quite there. If they train even 3,000 lawyers for 1 year, for now, I hear too much for the country. On the contrary, no, you nay, we are law no one. A bumma obia, doctor, ye be a jumble for the debian over 2 years, no, why ye cry me, budo.
1: Enti ayɛ no kra da si atete aloyafo bebre na ama aloyɛ dwuma no enya akɔ no wahunti obi ekɔte sua aloyɛ dwuma no ano nkyerɛ sɛ bia wakɔyɛ cross examination apututu you e wɔ kɔto obi wɔ man field of 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ne so a ma ho Mahua time with me every year. Yes, sorry, see the sports night, and it was Wallace. O D for Nick Cruning, you know, one of my ready. A dear me just swore any Akosia Ejewa. High tension, Christ. As soon as you come in, you know, Macramo.

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1: 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This is strategy. 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The future belongs to those who are ready for it. And the next generation of investors is already making its move. National Investment Quiz. 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
4: No, no, Nancy, dear, would do any as a confidence level so as a cosropa.
5: I was a manager. If it's a my friend, Mr. Kill, I a bear my cassa.
6: What for meme draw, Mr. Kill, I a bear memoir. And your friend, I will be a who debates.
4: Tell him, tell him. 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My bear memoir. Case closed.
6: Monsieur, me person, me a bear man cassa. 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
1: 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But in Ukraine, you are. Young country, you who say, a Jumabu, you are. Yen ye, bit my boy. 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On man, yare, Nukrena, sir. Do you be Benyakun and Numuan or Beno? Oh, now be can ask remember, was young of Bruni, before the woman in Asa, Uswasa. Wa we say, Ganes coach is in Asa, Usu Krawasa, Krasi will be ya. 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
3: hey congress me fra first division 4 se enwin nim sika 10000 plus 48 480000 e sika e temi kon ni power me sab kura botum 30000 plus 48 mu fa pen mu na mu ni pen ye ni ma account ye FN kwa
4: but I don't think it's our congress to
3: not congress we ultra woman to say yes say me say me try woman fan count
4: I won't fan count I think that
3: they say I need
4: remember beer to join a
3: cool me about you woman see bibiania chorobra no me the account to say yes say you chorok wa yam fa congress who represent if uncle congress
4: set no
3: set who call hobby club ni ben wakasai
4: o se like the olden time and asem but maybe I came out
3: the olden time maybe asem na ye bisa wo
4: na me see
3: dey na me bisa wo say club ben wakasai we ya kasa na we ya nkasa
4: w bi ankasa
3: thank you na me ko congress the olden time say ye ye no ye old man si no ho a mu kwada no mu ni ho mu ni ho ye ye tina si market in chiti Ghana football ye ye be kam me guza me beka. I'm ready to take him on the Access Bank. Say Access Bank managing director tia what tia sikano ama if you know a woman from Maya when you're ready he's going to face court.
4: Tine se sikano uke mwa uke ekana as a large ubu na let's say 1,440,000
3: na omu ko congress sikano ya nye for World Cup omu kanye bisano omu kanye
5: and they're obvious money from the World Cup. Are you obvious?
4: $13.5 million.
5: That's the money.
4: You are not answering the question. World Cup. No more can say.
5: No more can say World Cup. I could be could do near the end. No more can.
3: Mexican. Any idea? No more can. Now you can. Now you flew. No more. No one will say. No more represent to the FIFA. Mexican. Any idea? Can you go now? Obia na o Ghana football in there ma hun ni bi bia ma hun ni nika no hwee ene ni trouser no hwee
4: obia o Ghana football bia
3: yes in there me catch it up obia na ni pa no koye ye hun de na o mo bodongomi wo makola market ye ni mo bia opportunity ma na winya bibi mu akafo na mo se wahini betu abusia penyini ana anyesa na mukano kasa because authority me mi be court se me mi de no 40,000 wo mu twa me mi de mame se club bia
4: wo mpe wo de na mfa wo
3: me
0: Discussions now, cause so maybe you promote your tour. Say when you're bema now, who out here? No, no. What do I change? Check a council at the answer bar. You may dear, bro, in Nano, Philip with 2AK47, the gunshot man, or no any producer penny power, which you can win. Eddie Agun Katas, your bijami, Alexander Cobstone, Bernard Padubuchi, Patrick Kosajman, Countryman Sungu, the man is back, or Kwame Jim Kaka, United States of America, Sambuna Kitim Ko Canada, Wasaba, a 5 for 5 out to Miss Ampejani Ginaso, Eric Kasidu, the Kajuan Kasa, Nafiko Kobe Maestro, and Dennis Asamala Tula. Abednego Kumens and Afi Kin Kanija and Afi Mavis Amano and so our Brichi Afi and Sukra Udifo and Afi Iman Umina and a young conformal teacher Bama and a Yadichumedi Kasit and Sambro. Senior Mos Bengazi ever had me a show recording no El Koso Ewachi Nafia Sempa FM Live on Sabitia Kanjumedia Yadi Ebrowi Nafia Sempa 94.7_FM and also Yadin Kumo Ebro AdumOnline.com so on Sabitia Sankaho. Then you tell us where you are listening to us from or you're watching us from. The social media platforms no mesewa Twitter sono at Prof Ike Wale social media sabitia kamoso na fe ino kwali solanyo ino ke me first name ENOCH. Every day I speak to myself now and forever to be a boy, only to realize that I'm the boy child. Children are prevented from their right. Hazy as I am, I always think twice. While it's AWALLAC Wolanyo, the creator is good. WORLANYO na fe wahwe me chiku all social media platforms metarsoa ibetimi edin komo ehonum abusua utie sa adwumedi so a. Now, friends of Wallis El Hobbitia, or join WhatsApp group now at 0257023391. 0257023391. You adhere to sir, very meaningful and very descriptive content to it from now. And copy him say 830 Ebebo. Sammy, a credit, Rigi, a manager, at the NASA data, at the map programs. Now, if you're possible, say Esquire, at the bull as the host, the Melkus is saying, and so no, a manager, at the map programs. Ablaudu, I Abu National, and your bondman, and Fenono, and your general manager, Oba Multimedia, your Dom Air Branson, or no. Any penya or dano. Now for you and Cassadi, Katie Kostrum, and not brofu any Akan Cassadi in Anidia, and upon a Hindu Kakadiama Urakan and Sansa Siu, one Shemwa Emaniama in 22 years. Now for Subemwa, Nese Ura Bakwa, or also Elba Pan, Eye Masfuga, Agbeve, Sales Market, only Daruni, now for Ba Engineering, so Nature say Eye Sammy Watin, any Mohammed Moha or Mobojuma, Fund Executives, and our Fis Kriti guys, or Jumumin Namina, Ekama or Motech Abu Amedi Jumedeke, Sait and Sajau, and 19 days and Akana 2026 Youth Olympic Games. No, I can't see Nakasa 18 cent of fame, but before then, no, Channel Swam Sankumo Bena 18 cent PPMO, Eddie Afagana, a good him. Now, Ubi Bisa said, what is actually happening? Now, this is the 2026 World Cup FIFA, where World Cup Visa scandal. But I say 2026 World Cup visa scandal and Etienne Tuja. Now World Cup no about so United States of America, Mexico and Canada and a tournament in Etienne Tuja. Na chin according to a official document everything so far. I won't come out Etienne Saint Pierre no and I made it Ebro no. Actors no any National Sports Authority. Oma Mwabu was asim no. National Sports Authority, National Sports Authority NSC and a Ghana Tourism Authority GTE and a Afenso private air company from say Tribe Culture Fest led by CEO Afenso and Anabwa. Ejima, one more and a mumbon, and Kuma, Ebony in the Hemu. Now, sadly, we know, say a kind of crap organization, a casexina, but I say, company beer, but I say World Cup from the dear quiet. We know almost dear my but who come on almost cried the name who cried the empire. And then may I head on a fence and say, so be San Legge, make I say, almost to Chacha be Emma, a fence and stone boy, and a year a fence and Chasavali Mukra could pure more. Such a channel once I'm crying my, but among Fubi Brina and so Edin Kumaba, which Nina Moy. Now deal in ye, almost planning air activation, almost fence 16x16. Such 16 a event, no, each region be a plus air viewing centers, no, air National Sports Authority, or more air facilities, no, air Kumasi, Tamale, Cape Coast, and after during the World Cup, no, or may assess Sanchez Shasson could be Tian Sakoso. Now let us know on May 19th, 2026, NSC, and after so, Omudiji, FNC, and Bofankra, a route to Air Sports Ministry, asking for visa facilitation for 90 people described as NSC volunteers and as events air coordinators. And the ministry said, Omu receive ASR in Kratai, 25th of May, and then Omu for Edeno, and 28th of May, Edema Foreign Air Ministry, and after U.S. Embassy 4. Now, I must be right on behalf of the National Sports Authority near National Minister Ekasom Yenu. Omu Choi, I be right on behalf of National Sports Authority, Dododo, and Timani, no, we're my minority MP, Vincent Ekwasifua, Otafu MP, and Alleji. Say 623,000 United States of American dollars was collected in the Visa Air Facilitation Fee, with individual paying 8,000 and to invest 9,000 US of $8. Nipa Baku, Sika Utia Sebe Obetia Kambino, 8,000, between 8,000 and then 9,000 United States of American dollars. Minister, no, SI, don't say. CEO of Air Tribe, no, when I collect about a 511,000 US of $8, no, wow, and it should be refund GT. And I say, Ghana's Tourism Authority and the National Sport Authority, they deny collecting any air cash via Osanje Shasun Kwe Tfese Pivino. Let me tell you, come on, but still, we are still beating about the bush. And to come on, Niabani, U.S. Embassy, equally 4 to 6 names presented to the NSA staff, no, one Yao Kusi Are, who, according to the minister, no, the ministry aide, no, Wanda Mandel, Omar admitted said he was never an NSA staff. Now, or sign letters without air authority. Later, embassy in flag the whole 90 listener. It means a people no come by no. After what when each remark, Nessa Minister Kofi Adams view, ATV3 hot issues and ra. Or signed by say 1,023 AVS applications were processed into around in total around air World Cup activities. Into Kuma visa issued no. 1,023, you know, it apply, you know, on visa issues, you know, 441 air visas in the issue, yeah, which media it fans appear. Now, you have any many workers say this idea, a Ghana man paying President Mama was suspended. And I say, what this message a NSCDG, a Director General, Yampo Fankra, and a CID for a Guso a investigations, and Kumuni. Now, you have any, oh, my dream check a crowd was 7 who knew. This is new. Wow. We are sending Mexico. So I'm not for being for saying I'm new. Any new cry. Any new. What I say? Say me cop me chair car come for back Australian Commonwealth Games 2018. 60 plus Ghanaians omu pozu as journalists. Same script and then they go so extra. What I say? World Cup Olympics. You sue visa racketeering routes. The system rewards it. Into no niyako banono. Tenye first time niya sa angu mowi. Eba. Ewo Ghana kachi. So I say, Uber Mona Hessen as a Tennessee here, there's a minister defense ni. Oh, my minister defense ni very, very weak. Minister, your defense is weak but procedural. It's weak but procedural. Nina say, or say, they did not inform us of any embassy arrangement. There's a ministry, no, I say, and they, National Sport Authority for, country. Of any embassy arrangement via or my kekahone or be my form. The embassy introduced a tribe to a or says our tribe for a comma same way. Embassy then introduced them to NSA and then GTA. We only forwarded NSA's request. Embassy then introduced a tribe natural. Now, why you due diligence? That's a due diligence and HSA tribe for in common. And you don't meet your papa. But I said, who as a minister, no, we're waiting to catch the embassy. No, say, see, we now you dean. And before the World Cup, we catch a gun of food. I say, I feel the old sound catcher say embassy no any introduce tribe edema NSC any GTA 4 what I say on our only forwarded NSC on request, no, and that may be true on paper, minister. Never can it may be true on paper, but politically, NSC and GT, you know, on report to friends and ministry, you know, you can't say ministry is not here to certify every action by NSC when the NSC is under you. When I say, Obi Bisas, I suppose you would be, we can say, ministry is not here to certify every action by NSA when the NSA is under you. Debbie, the excuse won't fly with Ghanaians. Debbie, minister, you'll be in I'm what I say, When I say, we defense is very, very weak, but a procedure in TFA. Now, GT, GTA is a fencing, CEO, you know, on the side, Mammy Fua. Oh, no, so deny. See, I firmly deny any professional involvement in sale of vessels or collection of money. She says GTA only did air tourism introduction. No, I'm so nearby. No, no. After the real damage, even if say, Menu can say CID4 ever clear Kofi Adams of collecting money, CID4 bar after investigations, no, and ministry insists there is still no evidence. What I say, minister collected 8,000, 9,000 US of $8 or 10,000 from any applicant. The reputational damage to Ghana is done. What I say, the reputational damage to Ghana, no. Say, ba, ni ebe ko, CID4 investigations, no, kwenye abana, eba se, o, adan sebiye, ni hono, kwenye abana, ya. The reputational damage to Ghana is already done. U.S. Embassy now will scrutinize every official bia obeko bia any supporter bia delegation bia for 2026. Genuine fans and officials will suffer. Asama eke ina no, genuine fans and officials, they will suffer. For me, the core failure is this. We keep air treating Blasters World Cup as a travel agency business. What I say, not a football project. We keep treating Blasters World Cup as a travel agent's business, not a football project. Why should NSC, any AFNC, Ghana Air Tourism AFNC Authority, any a private event company almost submitting 90 volunteers for diplomatic visits? Add it here. Volunteers for what in US? The plan for activation in Ghana suddenly became a US travel. The plan for offense and activations no in Ghana suddenly now be US travel. What we need is what I always say: trust Lucas, but verify Lucas. Full application of the 90 publication of the 90 offense names no more can. Then who paid what? You understand? Then you show Momo and then bank receipts, net transcripts, now it means people, you know, you show this time. Who introduced who at US Embassy on April 9th meeting, you know? Until then, minority will keep calling for air dismissal and the MPP communicators will keep saying Ambofankra should not be used as escape goods. Kofi Adams must step aside. Inti media, menkomo kakra mabo afanshisha abanonu. Basis Sabri, say Embo, say investigations be a comb to do Nasomoba. What I say, now my boy, man, be a damage. I had it. I want to share and also a pumno. I am what a inchima innocent people. What we feel says as we found innocent. Moon that you be a quambazia. It's not sad we are by me. Sure, say embassy no so workers now. Omo a go from the bitum now. Omo yavis and omocono. Omo sibi curium. Say, ah, now 1 year I do the other granted service away. You understand? It's next time we'll be so better embassy you are. But it's not do so. But it's not for we would for fika soa. So no so kwa America kakra. But it's a bad dinner and a saka. Yeah.
2: Commode games and nam so on the first nanka media people apply for commode games and on. Nanka limitation be any so kaye the ma once it is ascertained that we media
0: person. Guy under the commode, you know.
2: Because of the CEO Australian, you know, even very, very actively practicing media guys, refused visa defense accreditations, and sometimes after Como games, or mutimi ba, no mama the whole Ghana in Ibia 12 media accreditations, the whole Ghana media house in 12 affairs, no, Nanka unlimited number be our bear apply. The only thing is that
0: you see the reputation and damage has already been done.
2: Yes, it has been done, and over there, and no, but in this year, but yes, only two be and will be a new be a. I'm fantastic. I'm gonna say, hey or no, and the number so much I didn't see.
0: Yeah.
2: Be a home soon, but Bonino, Isi na baby say why ofri hen ni why mo de free hen be here bone no. Modia. Ana say insaman fo.
4: Yeah. Inti no ni aba no no, anya first time ni Ghana, yen anya dey say be nyado, mumufo ni asutrifo e ko Australia. Wala say say omo omo ye nkofo a say be nyado mo ntia say mo nkasa mo nya hwe. Na so mu do e mo makonya no say thank you. E mo mu tea boy no say tea na she. 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run from October 31st e busum ya mu en kopim 13th of November 2026 na a monumental milestone as the first ever Olympic sporting event to be hosted on the African continent and team Ghana ye compete across 8 sports disciplines and ye co compete and in athletics Mary Kofi and afen so Stephen Odro Junior 400 meters na afi hurdles womu agenem de man and two athletes have been speaking on their expectations e was anhyehya and also a bit me SPM no nti reason na nema ABC akọ e wo dwumedia and also a bit me asanto dwani nti no two athletes oh Youth Olympics A team also e kasa was anhyehya so kwun
6: just came I think Tuesday okay they are We have been training a lot since we came, and everything is perfect here. They have been treating us good here, so we are okay with it. It's not hard. We are just training. We are training for it, and so far everything is good here. And I believe that I can win a medal.
7: My ready plan, if you say, but it can teach me pre me walk. Me win, me walk.
8: Experience.
7: Hey, see me to a man abroad so cry.
4: Nti no ne abana no e de efa e Youth Olympic Games no nti Benghazi adama Youth Olympic Games no ana yaman rap no e wa no ye nkomu e won hyehya wo do no so tin se pp ya bon komo bibiri na e de da e 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meantime no ye ko air Los Angeles 2028 a black air meteors na am resume air camp ahead of air Libya under 23 AFCON qualifiers no into a total of 32 air players and air expect some very report to camp ahead of this month of fair the beginning of the preparation of abaye for the two-legged encounter as schedule say be taking place during the November 9th between November 9th and 17th international window no and a second season ebetu ansa to jamene o kasa die goalkeeper sa yaton said that from national under 23 no Gideon Esiokun Dreams Football Club yes as usual person name Esiokun so Gideon Esiokun Dreams Football Club goalkeeper no ehono fi afi obi e pese ko you know ha afi your Gordon Ametepe ono so Vision Football Club goalkeeper no kakitu bi last season ka team omo come call relegation so omo goalkeeper na nei owa ha Obe under 23 with Jim Chinchay and a Yakubu side, Medium Sporting Club, and 2 years in Mexico, sir. And say, with your humor, so much I'm on one, sir. But I say, a dreams. Vision and then Mediema and so much charm on one. The Google personal clubs na a charm on one. My executive council, more band was home and more 80 time. Uber mu our a defender snackacher, Roland Leve, Swedru or Blas, on Siaman Kakranes and Kuma Betonium, Emmanuel Sanja, Asante Kotoko, and Afi Alidu, Labaran, Vision FC, Raymond Ajemai, Adriana FC, Nafi Sokra, and understand Usu Akwesi, and also Mark Sporting, and Alhaji
0: Uma smart sport no obekumbekumbekumbuhum no so bom hoden alaji Uma enso nafao ono so el Dreams FC eh na this morning there ohu player bi amfra ji say Dreams ni vision na na Enfida Costa Young 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Media Man Sporting Club as usual Samuel Bwache what I say Media Man Sporting Club under 23 na Mayerum World Cup number player be comment here for Uncle Samuel Bwache Simpe FI Isaac Kwejo Fusu in Swapon Fidelity hey we dey say that your back oh and Isa eye Kwadwo Fosu drafts and afi Owusu ansa ewo positi ajete soa samates 1996 na afi omo ede eye George Paku ono so ewo House of Folk and Jama 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Atabani Ono so ewo Heart of Lions, yes. Na afi eye Godfred John Atta, ewo bibieni Ghost Stars. Inti under 23 players ha, ye pese omu ebwa nu. Oh, under 23 na, ye, for so many years, ye inti mi qualify no. Selection ha, oma from o camp no, ena midi ama no. Inti, odi ye wa UTT clubs no, nese na selection akwa. Na se Ghana be qualify this time, ha, obitimye hu. From selection is in Abawa. Didn't you know where Ghana for? Aye, Eddie, yeah, Ghana Juma, oh, near my Ghana for. Oh, who sent a Nema is here, Koso. I would you, my dear, didn't you know? What you never saw my baby when a nebby or forbid the noji football more near damage. Oh, my, I know. I bet Dawa, I train will be a, you know, and yeah, you be a, problem be a. As of all for, I'm coaching the busha, on also human is in a Nema is here, Kawakasa, I cry, didn't you know?
9: I'm not going to approach this like general thing. Every game is different game. No, I'm not thinking that is also look at our draw. This is not our stadium. This is an international stadium, and how we can tell this is our home field. This is.
0: You know, we man, let's ask we need ones you. I will make sure we depend on the bush. So at the brofono, we didn't so players no. I mean, I'm shooting. Say be ya. We meet in a bomb. Omujumedia, Omujumia, Bakota, Kachin, so, Kuchamza, and so, Echel, and Bobre, El Honor, and also, whom on this cabo, on the side, and once they were defeated by Swedu Oblast, as painful.
10: Worry, but I think that person keeps on seeing certain things. It tells you you do a lot of work. We accept the defeat in good faith. Here at the start of the game, we couldn't get what we want, especially we wanted to have a lot of pressure play in the middle and then creates a lot of overload in the attack. But unfortunately for us, it couldn't work perfectly the way we wanted. Playing behind our back line, especially where they were able to get that opportunity to attack, and it was one ball from the defender behind our back line in the US, so we need to work on that.
0: You see, Hamza, and coach of Kita team, no, and I ordered them come on 18 Sabah, but so drew all blasts, almost park, and you're parking, you may be a bobo cry, what I say, maybe a beer, be so beer, or start so young point here, maybe I do my kuguna, or your moon feet, but and you may be a bobo. Into him, Blimukoto play simply for this defeat, no. I want you, my dear, with the back of the console. Where's the name of Siko, sir? Kotoko Sporting Club, director of football, on Francis Stanley Menzu. Stanley Menzu, no, I'm say, why did 2 weeks vacation? He says, I'll call the home country, you should scare her. Where resource have been, I said, foreigners. Oh, when I say, why did 2 weeks? Oh, I'm on the vacation, I'm finally serious. Ah, Kruman, I'm for vacation, see, but I'm finally serious. T. Kotoko, Chefie, oh, Penko, Kotoko, oh, Pleasibre, oh, I'm a bobo, my coaching course, oh, I'm on him, dear, oh, now, won't you, Mukaye? Let's say, Mutiama, you see Valasan Chips, I say, well, Jay, you mean your train, can you know, Jan, you may be all you be, and what be ye? But I say, 5-10 years later, and we'll say, Kotoko Stratch is born a solid. So I say, Kofu, Kuma, my idea. Oh, but in the Kuma, dear, we will be a human to your Kay, oh, your pen or the mound, oh, yeah, sir, and you know, quality in Zenia, but of Fabunidia, no Buno, now, or the Amanity, House of Folk 1, Positive 0, Brecum Chelsea 3, Debbie United 0. Young Apostles 1, Adriana Stars 0, Ghost Stars 2, Basekoli Stars 0, Bechem United 4, and a Vision 2. There's a Bechema idea power of ye. Now, if you mediama 3, mediama soy idea, Omni Air Lions. That are in the Abbey team, T1, and I'm sure, you know. Ashanti Gold 1, and a Samates 0, Karela 1, and a Dreams 0, and T Resorsa, a PMO. Ewo eye weekend mno nti hwemune sena setani sikwa na se enika ewo shisha wudo pium Security Services Sports Association from Sessa Games. Security Services Sports Association Sessa Games no omse a multi sport competition in Ghana e bring it together the country security and law enforcement agencies normal foster camaraderies any discipline and the national athletic talent nti hwema. It was established in 1987. I checked that movie, Brian Womoye. It's a fina UT Radio Hufra. What I said, 1987 ton. And yeah, this Sessa Games. I want to buy it. Now, participating agencies in Ghana Armed Forces, GFE. From GAAF. And a Ghana Police Service. Ghana Prison Service. Into Huma. There's a GPS for another also. GPS 1, GPS 2. The Ghana Police Service. Ghana Police Prison Service. And a Ghana National Fire Service. Udum Jafo. First number to Damekeke. Afi Ghana Immigration Service, GIS, Omsoho, and Afi Custom Division of Ghana Revenue Authority. And it's a security service on Kazomde Ghana FNC. Okay, anyway. Inti Ebenezer Frempon, and airhead for Sports Revenue Authority and member of Technical Committee for the Sessa Games. Mr. Ebenezer Frempon, name Kumo no Sudia Jan, FA Sessa Games.
11: The proposed date for the competition, from 11th to 20th November. It involves all the security services, that is Ghana Armed Forces, Ghana Police Service, the National Fire Service, Ghana Prison Service, the Ghana Revenue Authority Customs Division, and the Ghana Immigration Service. These security services, all the state security services will be participating in 8 major sporting disciplines, that's all in male and female categories. The 8 major disciplines athletics, basketball, hockey, soccer, table tennis, handball, volleyball, and tug of war. These are the 8 major disciplines that will be undertaken. But there will be some room for 2 additional disciplines.
0: Okay. And see, Sessa 4, security service. Is it a prison service for a radio station, MCTV, Nibi? And yes, I'm going to talk about one guy, Biofia, Oba, Asempa Stars. And if I know how to present it, hey, who could the prison panel with T-Radio? I would say, I'm ready to hear from the prison panel with TV, I would say, yeah, your story. Oh, yeah, the prison panel. I'm not going to hear handball, or present it, and pasta program, maybe that. What I say? Yeah, dear papa, who the prison pa now? Oh, what about some pasta program? Nibida,

their own stories. To your prisoner or your reporter, about being a prisoner or a guest, an interviewer, which I say, prison, Charlie, prison for me, Adam Wati. Ah, maybe I mean your views, Cape, my Gina, I know about a donation on Grand Crasser. In Zone 1, Yabani Audition 1, Steadfast 3, a year, Brikum City 0, Real Tamale United 1, Northern City 0, and Afi Sankara Nationals 1, Tamale 0, Wa Power 3, and Ever Kalibi, and so 0. Vain Warriors 4, YP 1, and Afin so Betoro Sasana 1, and Air Car Soccer City, Academy 1, Doma Unity 1, and AT 11 Wonders 0, T Liberty Youth 1, and Mighty Royals 0, Afi Rose Park 1, and Afi Pro Sports Academy 0, Nations FC 2, Elimina Shark 0, New Edubiase FC 1, and Afi Ediamo Enzema FC 1, Afi Park Academy 2, Sefi All Stars 1, Sky 3, Kinfaisa Lajigusa 0, Afi Fetema United 1, Ebony 1, Future Stars 0, Soccer Intellectuals 1, Mysterious Dwarf 2, and Insuapon Fidelity 1, Atam Divisi 2. Hey, Mutansima, I'm going to play a show. We're going to match with you. As you have I try my tone place in here. You want for the international market, you know. Person in my is because going to time where you coach say, I'm on for sister like you need coach say, Ghana. Going to time where you coach say, Okuchi basa, or the coach and say, no pay any player, Ghana history, or a player, or team player coach. Okuchi team or sample, great Olympics, okay? I don't know, I can't any team. Going to time. Could you say to the team on being accident, place me be we manage and so still go to them? Go there, Tram, or the mental fortitude to coach a national team. But where's in the Mexico? So I was saying, now question maybe some peers assistant. Yami and Yadia, I mean, we are by here. Cash a tram to maybe some peer assistant. But I say, Tigo and Tram are one of the best coaches in Ghana. So who names Ghana who coaches are? But I say, go there, Tram. But I'll chance, I'll be the pili. Did I you name is the only see you? Nania, I'm under the day you, a fancy see ship no, or boy jumper, Nania, etcher tram, a chum for two. Interlice one, or coordinated one. Simpe FI, and I said Simpe FI. Almost any a year in Kunku. No, and the bit Nukunu, Nukunu, I'm in Kunu, Nukunu FC, zero. To Simpe FI for an idea. Afi Hakla. Two and Great Olympus. Na Great Olympus, they go see a team of Ghana. Hakla 4 a Great Olympus 2-1. Golden Warriors 1 and a Golden Kicks 3. Home Stars 2 and a Kutukuria 0. Wafa 1 and a 7th Wave FC 1. Through Democracy 0 and a 3 Accra Lions 3. The True Democracy. Almost so air the up. But any. And your auntie and Kuyi and Famom. I will say, I will be a power specialist about hospital at Sandia Flow. Your dear fancy hepatitis A, B, C, D, and copy me on Bessa. Sciatica, arthritis, gonorrhea, syphilis, broken bones, don't pin sebu and aqua and achia. Afi, also, ni hini and quay. Kidney problems, no me fio. Pepatro ACP main road on Sabeka power specialist about hospital. Fiasilic busum tree road, opposite the Josbro filling station and also more. Afi, a Naji estate, opposite the Naji MA primary school. Warm elho. Herbatin ever mesh and the powder A. Nuba come their bedroom so for immune system support the Edunono. Jirika Jiri Eba and Mr. Bakwa male vitality to be Jasu. Don't you know her near children so gusu if you chanium papa niama etiniama address ukura niamum. Edu anya heba malamis malaria fever any general body pains yet nedruni. 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

0: Kulun Ghana Limited represents Mr. Q. Be a real man. A product by Kwa Design enhancing men's sexual health. Na for overall well-being. No. E boa e ma increase o sexual energy. No. E improve libido. Hunye o desa o wa nasa koko. No. Afi e boa ma o support o long-lasting air performance. No. Mr. Q. E no ni e dru no. Uko e ba shows. Pharmaceutical shows. Bia sope Mr. Q. E ba cho promo 2. O modi yada sa on sabiti yaka. Mr. Q. Quick and firm erection. On sabiti yaka. Wasa o manage air premature. Ejaculation in addition, a strengthen my hotline and I feel some system yet. Dinner and I could to your muscle agent. A boost to immune system, not now for energizing body. No, and my overcome stress, never fatigue, supporting with daily physical activity. Mr. Q and only a drawback. He beats me any more than say at the amount. I feel storm energy drink whilst others rest. You so pushy, poso, and no excuse, just do limo. Storm energy drink, wow. A boy man move who stay focus. A boy man make you mark. A boy a grab a bottle of a sperm energy drink. A dia. Oboy jumapa na Casapreco PLC. Omne this storm energy drink aba. Excessive drinking can be detrimental to your health. Not recommended for persons under 18 years. Like 30 mothers and a pregnant woman. And then people may sensitive to caffeine. The M well. Sad vet we FDA phone pain for a to che. Edi amom ani edi mu kumwa kra 18 sejau ntwe mu any sponsor CBO mu tech reboa ema yede sports night 18 sejau ya briefly nkomo edi aban briefly board tete na fi ye wo ho hana fi so ye ma e goma jema decision so enkom
1: so see the biggest news I hear the supposed scandal wo the Ministry of Youth and Sports the NSA and a year o ma pamfo and mahunse ono abuku fiadams atiese mu a ono ankasa so e kasa and yeah, so Becca but prof, the biggest thing I'll bet me a year is to avail himself and then avail the office, you know, and make sure say every single detail, every single information be that is needed, you know, is given out. A bit me a woman paying for your proper investigations into the issue because whether you like it or not, it seems to have generated into a scandal around a year, the sports ministry and. It looks like a bear far too many when it comes to the sports ministry. Mm-hmm. As a sports ministry in Ayenya, a notorious attachment, we say, anytime that there are big scandals for every government, you know, you get sports ministry, you know, being a part of it. Say, so call back in the days, Alhaji Baako under President Kufu, Bekaya, through the sports ministry, Sky Rai,
2: Malamisa,
1: Ahmed Nkotum. Then, Yeba, a year President John Mahama appenso in 2014. We had the same thing. Then under Nana Akufo-Addo, Australia, we had the same thing. And now the second coming of John Mahama, so we are saying the same thing. But then Minister Nekanen Seminano, I would want to send a message to the president. Say the first one, there was a scandal from the first governance, you know. Second governance, you know, so no. There seems to be another scandal. Yes.
0: Mampenyi kasa kasa.
1: Because obiani wa ne home for for I say mo be kan bu no home for say odi for. Obe poko en bi so na wa eden. Wa kama ne ho ate ana say wa kama ne ho atwa free eye asem no. But I'm saying say in Brazil there was a scandal when it comes to World Cup any sikasema na ewo ho ma e bete ho commission any ade. Fast forward to 2024. Ah, John Mahama Samba Bagbi, His Excellency Samba Bagbi as the president, you know. There's another scandal, Asenaba. And me, I knew, say, once Neye Kwako bought this particular World Cup, you know, there was always going to be this kind of things because US and Canada, there are a lot of Ghanaians who are desperate to go there. And it will be better to me, Asheba, you know, I find the vulnerability of these people and then what extortisika edia free of one, as well, Jessica edia free of more, and yet a quiet papa. So, but my biggest issue is that. The sports minister before this World Cup was on radio always.
0: Yemfo Bianco.
1: Now, O two Ghana for Susufu. Mobi and Fanny Sikanko.
0: You sign letter now, Refuse Ufo Bianco.
1: What did I say?
0: Wakache Ghana for Zonfu Bianco. Niama, I didn't
1: know. Obi, one of the letters are on our boys for the buyer. Obi has signed on behalf of the minister. And yes, I mean. The scandal was the sports minister. Honorable Paul was the deputy minister. Ministry that time. yam fire san so ba kokura mu se e ono ana ma se ni besi ne ye zo ne ti obi ana ye involved bia mi wa boni ne si obi ana ye involved bia no ye ka se mi nyina wi e no ye jitu mi se o 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the nsa and answer the ministry ho.
0: But I don't know, I can say repetitional damage in here. It has been.
1: Done. I am here, but somebody should face the consequences. Because, say the night, I know we hear preambles. No? I didn't see here in Australia. No? I affected the subsequent Commonwealth Games. I could not know. I affected in some trophy. And I said, I'm going to go to the next one. I'm going to go to the next one. The Commonwealth Games. Now, you are likely not to get accreditation because, be at the office, I can't even be able to go to the boom. In the same way, and I'm going to see what I say. No? It is somebody should be held responsible and accountable for Adiana Wayanoa and be affected in Chima and a lot of Ghanaians are genuinely not coming up on the BIA. Somebody should face the music.
0: Okay. Inti, Goma, sir, briefly, Prof, Fiema, Nana and Son Kasaka.
2: Yeah. Prof, okay, sir, you ever call walk up, mimiki comment, sir. According to Jemefe Commission, there's a new council of money support, a the amount for call. And my service have been prayed, yes, will be credit him at him. And yet, because minim Ghana for. And the prof, dear Yan, say, once I deal with any time, be a cobber be a okay, yaw, everyone, your mono jai, 2010. Professor Mills time, a queer son of dance,
1: yeah.
2: Say, I didn't send you for a cornade. And all the time, be answer, prof, once I be a cobber be a nan and send you for so far was I deal with. What ya say? A be cobber be a nan send you for a sofa. Nansiani host two African Games. A year etino. Na sika ya dia ya accreditation man sencho for kwano e bro $4 million e ugrudu ya mwa. Inti all the time bia no, se bane se competition pe na fe sikasem hey na e di problem aba. But this war every minim di se bia walk up no kwa se do one mwa anka walk up no se man gana nke miye unqualify you. Because every World Cup be a problem, you be come be be an the assembly ba. Professor, Claudium Hau say Obias war can occur to say the abrofon can occur, and kia hu inchi diye yung. Nipanu kutanen sa power so dabi minye. And any time be I used to say it. When especially MPP and NDC, when they are in opposition, you see them there. Omo living, any omo life, omo cast niya there, professor sir. When they get into power, manenya be 3 months eko. Ye chiska, ye bibia. But the Indian kodan chen, ye sports na ye pese jina brane no. Professor asat na ye ni coach. Asat na ye blasters, e bow, e African Cup of Nations qualify. And look at the performance. Aswe na, any FA kambom, e yi committee se, omumpe coach maye no. Aswe ni se, si oni asum yew. 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
0: Okay.
2: Inti asat now. Ye sports ni professor anyi bia no. Ye kwa nasi ye ba.
0: Yes, mo. Inti no go mo jama this year set dazi and out in kano. Ah na say we can maybe bia medi ho ye.
2: We can need a bibia medi. Bibia medi mi ho.
0: Okay.
2: Say bibia medi mi ho kwa dia ga
0: medi. Bibia mane me mane medi ho ye.
2: Na bi weekend di dia. We can dia mi sia sia manfo.
0: Go for be some the body be fike dia baba. Me nim say e be do ya.
2: Oh, na kedem pa we can di mi mi bibia me kwa ye so do ni Lagos.
0: Ah, okay.
2: Nti kedem dia me nim wasem. Say kedem dia ne ne me nim wasem. 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
2: 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Mo say Lagos say
0: weekend na na na jwada by this time san ka body ne
2: di. Eh, ne ne bia kodio. But we say Edra. Professor Edra Legon Misia, Yakubu Abdul Salam ni William Asari
0: Mesi. Hey, Samu so.
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0: Amu so football mu.
2: Di Yakubu diye, osu wa hwe game ukrano be onkai.
0: Ah, eso ye siyo.
2: Nti eno, oni Yakubu ni nambe biya na uli. Yakubu chin uli, so uli yanko he has match inavi. Enye iya. Panu se Yakubu nsuwa ya, so wini match biya fiyo. Team no be on ton na second division mana am fa ka ma. Professor,
0: in suppose so born modern for
2: in supreme fidelity e born modern. Enra game against Ebusuada don say 2-1. On say Dwarfs e a clubber difficult to beat Ebusuada Dwarfs e o siudu.
0: Yeah.
2: Enti me e ba 2-1 lose no. Anye ahadi un se coach Charles Asante Boateng in Boma. O ye coach bi ane se din. Un se dwarf even 2 goals na kra no at least in supunu make it so say. Obe se obe lose kra na anye lose a. Ebe ye nimbu ase lose 2-1. Dwarfs uba dwarfs home no say 2-1 a. In super number to me, I two.
0: Okay.
2: Now have to add no, or they qualify and I say no, I don't know.
0: Okay.
2: No, no, I see. Okay. So, in super number, also, I'm meant for the captain, no, my friend. For super.
0: Okay.
2: He's a very good player.
0: One friend here in
2: very, very good player, bro.
0: Watch now, I'm here to make a video near your chat. No one who's sending a message. Nana Blemeza. Yamwajo.
3: Yeah, Akra.
0: Bibi ya bo kodie.
3: Anyamra no.
0: But you tribe microphone, man. Microphone mra wano na.
3: Se be. Afide. Eh eh yeah. Metimi kasa.
0: Afide o kasa.
3: Eh eh.
0: Bibi ya bo ko.
3: Anyamra dum. Meti apo pa pa.
0: Last time oba ha no.
3: Mhm.
0: Who make eh eh yendi kan se extra se for who we Akra no dey MPP for about one. What the predictions by? Ana M so predictions sound by Nina Abem.
3: Eh sa pepepe.
0: We ya drum on one.
3: Oh, Debbie. That didn't know. It drew me, Mr. Dear, a drew. It drew me, dear, as well, dear, and Pibo.
0: Ah, okay, wait, wait,
3: wait, wait, wait, wait,
0: wait,
3: wait, wait, wait, wait, wait, wait, wait, wait, wait, wait, wait, wait, wait, wait, wait, wait, wait, wait, wait, wait, wait, wait, wait, wait, wait, wait, wait, wait, wait, wait, wait, ye si ohene a obi hene a on se wa ha ban bi a ye fra ni nyanya em se me hu so on my speech bi but na e bi ye den hint me hu se okay nipa bi se no oje traditional di
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0: wow
3: so at as eh no nti ena kodua se kodua no so no
0: Justin Kodua
3: no say never who say on already no oko already ena ka stamp e de be si so nti na 76 so ma no
0: okay
3: nti sa na tie
0: but about one ka sanga say say ni na prepare towards the end of ASR at if I say 4 years term here di 1 year and something we about one ka sanga who am saying
3: eh about one no e de say eja ye go so
0: oh okay
3: ye she emrepa mu no ye di ndc omo frag bearer say nche on betu na be
0: nche bia mbo
3: ah nche anu so me di be bro ka be
0: anu so di be ba
3: oh me di be ma
0: oh okay
3: me eh ya na me di be de
0: okay but anu so me key allegations be about house players be near that they might say Kwame Prado Kasamanti e Kwame Nkomo ni ye I wanted us to get to the what is Ali Kwame kind no
3: Say what's he saying?
0: I have to fool for be respond here.
3: Almost the same.
0: I heard coming, but man, see it is that.
3: And say, Abiana, say, so be back or say, or buy no car, say, and you no cry. That's where banker may prove or more wrong. What you say? But me name the Nippon by Obeka, but so catch him say, and you no cry. And no uncle me was in my maiden. Maker, tea, what day? Me in pese be call because
0: I say go out one take come eh ne. I'm rebound the matter by one kanija interview.
2: Obe
0: wie no no dey say eh ne.
2: Oh, and say
0: into go me din cra.
2: And some be say no. Ah na bi as one call dia. Ohunson. But e be a nipa ne say nipa na boa player now buy no name nipa
0: ne say what take Kwame Rebata no dey buy
2: Kwame dey maintain in statement on that
0: okay.
3: Because that guy
0: say
3: because that way no crampo there eh captain or eh friend say we as be dey no a guy no dey buy no Vanderpool Vanderpool
0: no dey bre o no
3: eh
0: okay
3: Vanderpool and a Blackstar coach
0: mo yesun be say Kwame anka sama me
3: na
0: Kwame
3: and a Blackstar coach eh Asare dey no Hey, I know worker. Now, I saw Olympics.
0: I know worker and anybody.
3: I know worker and anybody.
0: Who I know worker when you're ready to go. I know they
3: are
0: Asare.
3: But even Asare, when you're ready to go, man, me pain as him. A day is here or a problem. How many positives to me and me? Send me question match in Navy. Into whom here? Me cry me. So, oh no, I expect me to say, me bow. 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
0: okay
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0: Philip ba so mo fra kwame mamie say benya kwame ana on beka na asem no
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0: Okay. Safu Jemfi, you're going
3: to go to America? Oh, it's America.
0: Ah, okay.
3: My mom, you know.
0: You know, you're going America, and I say.
3: Oh,
0: you know, you're
3: going to America. No, that time, they know.
0: No,
3: okay. And me did 2 months, I'm saying, I'm going to match in the draw. Into me, you know, Monday. And I never bobo no Sunday. Into Tuesday, me go to America, and I'm going to say, I feel. Yeah, bobo ni abon almost 85 minutes. Obi anya den shebi. 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
0: Oh, okay. Do you have many years me?
3: Oh, since I am fans anchor 2 years.
0: Much almost 2 years. And 3 years.
3: Okay. And I say, oh, my ba. Into you see, I think I have a cocoa year free dasbin.
0: Oh, okay. You say wrong with that dasbin him.
3: But, oh, my young, who say? Nanko mu pia mi mum na to that been but that's been na dane say dey na dane
0: okay
3: until for now no m pay for mobile so no o sha say bi ta fetch papa bi am o kan pa me fele no papa papa papa papa ni obi am fele no pa Samsung na yes say bi say bi aban ni pa the brain of woman was so pa tina say fata so say e dey any dey match you dey am pon yankopon. Intisanity.
0: Okay. Before I banana go mo sedazi. 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Odifo se o coach ana go mo so coach. Inti 1% ka coach ni be ye blasters aye ye fano nanka blasters. Obetia ye sedwuma na ma om. But odifo ni different.
3: Odifo coach ni
0: wan. Eh different ana go mo de no say different.
3: Masa o coach de ye wan.
0: A different omo na dey different
3: person. Say me who be here.
0: Omo kan chere omo ni coaches ni decide but omo coaches ana ko mo pese in ka blasters e form. Ndu eno say you obetin aye.
3: So omo na etusu. Yeah yeah dey. You see, what you hear?
0: The default banner say o see jiwe na yeah adenama ni coach na embe blasters coach obetin aye amano.
3: So onu ni coach.
0: Aye.
3: Emra the onu obetusu no.
0: Aye.
3: Say be am chese me.
0: Omo na o defend defend coach so.
3: Na me chese. Achese mate coach ni din. Na mate we nso de din.
0: Okay.
3: Na ma hwe ni mie no no. Ni en star no. E wo so.
0: Okay.
3: Eh eh no.
0: Say okay say odifo nko aba na go mu ama.
3: So odifo wo hi. Oni access o betimi aye den. Afa coach de ama Blackstar.
0: There be no person or can fancy for ni coach. Na ko person be ye adwuma wase.
3: Na me chese. Ono no yet gan any. But when this capacity no say obey me aye then after coach. Inti se Obama in chance minion for coach ya. And no yeah.
0: Oh say 5 member committee the omudin or friend papa muni and say omu photo so you so a bit
3: yeah. Oh say
0: and yeah, man you photo cinema. Go man you
3: oh say
0: friend papa
3: say
0: Tony Bafu so
3: you
0: know you film wrong.
3: Sajumana what can
0: you see Valas and Chips and Yano? Ah, omu photos there.
3: Sajumana
0: say photo na else and you
3: can
0: omu ne fuck with
3: you. So o secretary e can Braxton me wa.
0: I'm not going to be able to do this. Ubri mpe ifone ni sone komo fa ni coach no ana odifo so no so coach bi ho obese obri ni sone ka fa
3: ano se ana mo
0: se adwuma ne ka
3: we e pese ye fa ni de we pese fa ni de om mi no om de coach ne ba
0: e committee ni
3: na me hwe na se coach
0: ni foto no wa e beti apenti am sia
3: ti de make ni se om coaches no om nyambo om di nkyere me e bia na se bi ta fracture mi nua waras we wa me no ti e no om ba ba fa wo. What's wrong with Timmy?
0: Could there be so? Oh, my journalist, sir. Oh, more and I'm four coaches beyond for some idea. But don't be said,
3: and
0: you broke a crap, I see.
3: And you're draining and Pabaka. And you have a problem. And you're present. Say, I do my name.
0: And I say, oh, my four coaches, no, only do home for two internet. So, yeah, you more and I say, any day.
3: And I'm interested. And yeah, and when they have a problem. Say, one or no, but say, coach win or anything. Open. What you say? The coach now also open and now we be here and what you must send in Zabekano. One in the link there. Because I didn't have me Babe Yamano.
0: So an agent, Uberbuck,
3: Uberbuck and Sana on Saturday. I can. And with the Nigerian, there's no problem. No Nigerian, there's no problem. Miss Enemy,
0: I can't number body and number.
3: And I mean, just a Nigerian,
0: yes, I didn't be here. I
3: haven't seen Nigerian, there's no problem.
0: What's waiting here?
3: Any day, no problem.
0: Nana Bonamanes, waiting here, dear.
3: Say,
2: forget
4: mosquito dey say unye into the
3: person mosquito on my on my so for forget and mosquito ama mosquito wey
4: maka
3: on my na so on my
4: o dey so betin ama ya fa coach na dey bo number no
3: eh my telephone number na 0500 372728
4: 0500 37 27 28 0500 37 28 and 0540 double 6 double 2 60 0540 double 6 double 2 60 okay 0540 double 6 double 2 60 okay
3: who will give you a final episode okay and you make can say mamma me share say you tafrache and me am be paint no nyenye niamma bi a sebi ede wo ene nkofo sebi seye na eden ebeba jono ho se ade a 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
3: so what I say
4: but se di obi a hwe wo chiri kwan ni wanim kwan amrazima
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3: but wo betimi afre telephone number no ntude ma mi sanfa number no momo number ni 0540 66 0540 66 0240 66
4: okay it's you know club beer challenge say more de yeah say more de say whatever the reason no myself say a celebration be and I say we can kai de be and I say we enjoy Ghana our favorite club beer dear himself say more de celebrating everything that makes us who we are. Cheers to our chalice. Into Miss Fisa Bill called himself. Open Sapatian Sanum, their air club, ye Charlie. Oh, no, my Fajanic Craton, and I've been soon moving or train found him, and I've been recommended for pregnant women, and as a breastfeeding air, Madame Cintiana, Marshall, and so Eddie Amaye. Mega United Industries, so Madama. Womo at the air blush red wine, a flavored drink, no diaba. Womo at the King Maker's King Spirit, and so etiaba. And I feel almost at the Heat Wave Real Ginger Liqueur, and also a drink, no ho. And I feel a hot vodka lemon flavored alcoholic drink, Nina, a Mega United Industries. Some of this handsome yaba. Obetia frame was 0240 65464 0240 65464 na one a Mega United Industries from paying for it and chin kumo. Na Mega United for ese omadvet we know one of my fagenica carton na face so uniform found him and recommended for pregnant women and I feel lactating a mothers. Don't drink and drive a Mega United Industries somo and a de blossy red wine. Any flavored drink now, but nafi King Maker King Spirit, and also you and Sebi Mue Depe, nafi Heat Wave Real Ginger Liqueur, and then a drink, nafi Aha Vodka Lemon Flavored Drink, and also how Sakabia, a bit in Abua. And Fancy Pim Awards, no so ever since maybe I will be a Fancy Pim for say www.awards.infantypim150.org. www.awards.infantypim150.org. Now also the one Jimmy Nabua, Emma, a year, Metimi Abu Kofa, Womoso, Ebom Modin Abaso. ewo eye infantipem enso akachinti misel infantipem no e school papa womso ebo adwuma adum tv bible quiz no so 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202620 0240 202620 0240 202620 Ah, Adum TV Bible Quiz, me ya, come here, Quiz Master. Adum TV Bible Quiz, raising champions through the word. Adum TV, you are Zoe, and I, this is share some questions, bro. It's here now, watching the song, Eddie Amame. The next as a pastor. And also wiki na enya sanketo kwemra pani behwe ewo adum tv so wo se nipa e baaye no tese mo abato ni adade a no a omo evite nipa mienu e mo mo ekoye ga ba ko fi
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2: 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I yes, sila pia money. I don't know. Chat in here, Izu. None was it, Papa. None was it. Unse they say number no swati.
4: Number no swati.
2: And no bian swa swa di. Bian wia tasu.
4: The one you don't
2: want. Oh, wow. 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Obi jina hana was wasi. What ya? Uti obi abu unse yes.
4: Mo fun so am obu an asore fo obu an abusu fo obu an bro no so fo mo two ba
2: na yes na na o combination woni Eric ese edu bu adi combination se Eric two am an I want to two am na I know who ba
4: inti Adum TV the next asem faster yami Adum Sunday 8 pepe sense nkunya me ino kwesi wala nyo wala asmini Eric ese edu bu adi edu jubedi nime bremo kama pa inti be the next asem faster enche biya di 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Your lucky could shine as early as a Saturday. 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We mo and I attach the boy Emma. Your day a sports night and a medium. So it's me, Abramo. Philip is Philip Utu AK-47 the gunshot man only producer Penya or touching up for default. 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Vision Fund Ghana, from Air Francis Ajemai, CSM Asamanke, T. Francis, and Iman, Eddie Abase, Yemfen Janono. T. Iman, Asandi BS Ababu, Ewaha, Aja, say, Iman, DMC, Oya Diawo, or say, Mike Yamwa, Messi Mike Yamwa, or lecturer, Ewo Unimark, Mike Yamwa, or lecturer, Ewo Unimark. Na oy too much. Ti Mr. Mike Yamwa, maybe I will be a fantastic evening and come out say Utah Sports Night in Yanity say Uti Papa. Maybe I will be ano fantastic evening and come out. Na mosquito say Mary Puama is wishing her friend Benedita Brobi a happy birthday. God bless you with long life and prosperity. Into mosquito and so edia on us dear banana. Offense you are black, maybe I will be a fantastic evening and come out. And I feel intense three motus. Ha, intense three motus. We too much. Chairman, we too much. Intense three. We too much. Michao. Hey, and I feel so a many na abiana few defers. Many na abiana few defers. Salam down him, man. No, we too much. Fantastic evening and come on. We didn't the profit you all as masters.
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5: And indeed, Tia Bruchenko, Aqua Manqua, Akuntejo, Eddie Bro was Sempa, 94.7 FM. So,
7: it remained that I say, you are no more man on it. You almost see a cra. You almost will know. Yes, you are here. You need Nasia. You are Kabum.
8: Memory Debia, a bonusia, a Pemusia, a question of what a change near your home, our approach, said the Akuhu, any diabetrufi, dear whom, near her, dear ye, near the Abba. 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
7: Ze na je se abrochin kumo ne dimu. 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
9: Robert David me kasa fi Germany.
10: Kobe. 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
5: Say a minute de bia 6 p.m. Bogan near Abrochin Kumuni.
11: Wa AC nyina emu akase a ewosa wuti biara asempa yetia e na obetino asempa yetia eye kase bo a ye de brew ewo asempa FM enwe no nsia empire mu 6:30 sharp ensema hudwa AC ye hu ye ni nyina ye de brew asempa yetia eye straight to the point essence asempa yetia.
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0: For 18 remarkable years, God has been good. A crafomo we are seeing finally in Ara on the 24th of October. No, yeah, in Ara, co breaking yoke, they are co celebrating your 18th anniversary. 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TSC Esther Eba, Jayana Eba, Kobirana Eba, Minister Alice Eba, Breaking Your Band Eba Boye Nyom, First Lady US Honor Silver, Ubedidi, Ubediasa, Nyamisem Kaho, Efutu Kaho, Equanche Samsu Ekaho, Achadiano, Eye Bubuja. 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
1: But I say,

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0: Angel of.
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6: The smell alone. Oh my God.
7: No, that shift. You to the line, eh? Now they say you when they use cook the rice and then they go put on photo.
0: In music.
8: Are you busy? Forget everybody. Yeah.
9: My guy.
8: Put your papa ninja and put some respect on the goat.
9: On the goat. The only goat I know lives in Tema.
8: Every year, we they give to you back.
0: So who is the goat? Though we may disagree on who the goat is in football, music and jollof, Alumobitis always brings us together. Alumobitis, authentically African. Alumobitis, our heritage, our pride.
10: 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Me. Yo, what up, my people? It's your boy, S-A-R-K-O-D-R-E, Sako Diobidibi Pompid, and I'm here chilling, listening to DJ Viper. 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
11: 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Them they waste them a time. 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

Musa Foya Mominajo, and then remember my crime, Rasa Pan 94.7 FM. Anyway, I have prophecy, and I may catch you in the memory, and she baby, I will be a dear beer. Odon Sabe Cabiano, a beer, and the amount I will use to dinner. Amen.

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What I say? 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One day, better be a guess. Oh, DJ Viper, a cassassin we. And to a dear be a wee be a dear be a namobia wood to be a and in the across two nay, oh, near my ye. Nanan coupon, a besson who any miam at the amount. And it's he, and then there may born you where they are Adie bia wodo sebe so madie bia woye se ya wawe no pese wo ko sika eno pese wunya se won tu anamo a nyankopon ene oni hweye ba wo tu anamo a nyankopon ene wo bibi edema o bibi edema nyame sebe bia obia.

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1: Mima cho, officially, Wazane, a page no, as I'm off for follow, usu follow, M.A., a Wazane sound, a Wazane sound on TikTok, a Wazane sound. Na, follow Wazane, man. 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And sofumami prophetess Francisca Osai Ebefia na yanina chum kumo. Kaise. 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And the echo. One son of Manfista. 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Remember, so, and you need live on Facebook, but Uber to be a journey on TikTok, MC DJ Viper on TikTok. MC DJ Viper on TikTok. 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
0: Miya mi kain.
1: Wano kain se obe sa. 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Otana asana. Oh sorry. There's so many dance god that's happening.
0: Okay.
1: Dance god.
0: I don't know. Only I'm enjoying inside. No, I'm grateful. I am a fan.
1: Are your fan say like, or your doubt? Dance god, no, your doubt.
0: And about Kumizu, or your friend, show two dances.
1: Show two dances?
0: Oh, no, I'm a dance for. I'm an inisa.
1: Oh, no, sir. And two, we a professional dancer, I guess I was running.
0: I'm in a yard, if
1: I just said, I said, I was. Aba subi obe tumi asa.
0: Maka jashi uwe diye yu.
1: Ah, utumi sa maka jashi asa ni na? 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
0: Nyumu ni revi.
1: Ba maka jashi asa. 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Ah, waza ni diye na we?
0: Ah, maka jashi.
1: Oye rey?
0: Oye, se ubu kraki.
1: Yeah, maka jashi. Say the Michael Jackson, baby. Michael Jackson, sir. Who the sir? Name excuse back. Sorry. Sir name excuse back. And no promises of better.
0: Sorry.
1: Now, from what you mean, me born Michael Jackson, you back. Who the man first time me born you the amount. Me born you the amount. Okay. So, what's the name? Every man Michael Jackson, sir. Back. Now, sir, no. Yanko fe to my party clinic. Na yanko fa e hun sabe from row. Fe to my party clinic. Abi bi ambi dia dance here at the mouse. And ya wie bi a titi ubi a e fe to my party clinic. And I make comfort at the amount. Ya wie bi a how. Ya wie bi the say stroke, diabetes, ulcer, arthritis, typhoid fever, waist pains. Ya wie bi say skin diseases, sciatica, prostate. Say enlargement, and now say cancer. Nina no di when you do any chemo fight to a particle clinic, you better tune in and say at the amount. We are bad, we are bamboo, we are infection. PID, STI, and a UTI. Fake to party clinic, it to a say at the amount. Maybe I told you, I'll be a mambo dino, and not just say, fake to me, sir, and for my mother, Jimmy. And then, minimum, sir, I am ye. Yeah, we be a mambo dino, and not just a fake, and to me, to a say, and for my fake to my party clinic, it to ya, we be a say. And see, so would see me, not oh, and the yarrier. Other say, Sebia glaucoma na wo, eni a cataract, eni yariye bia wo bia, udu wani chemo fei to mo party clinic, na yu tuwa siye edi amam. Bema, untumi wo, oba untumi enu wo, infertility, nina ano yu tuwa siye ewo fei to mo party clinic. Yariye feno osa peptic, osa e yariye boni, timiso, utiye mi samrene yariye bi titi wa, and you fade to my party clinic, and I made you want to say at the amount. Now, the any joe woman, fade to my party clinic, and can't you say? I believe be able to deny, and yes, fade to my party clinic. Yaria be a war so, a pomodin you shame ye at the amount. Nina, a free and you skebia. The award to a you drew any for the abeji. Say, ya dear fidia, as you show nipper, do you know the amount? Say, I really be sebia. Fei to my party clinic. Yeah, yeah, at the atoll, yen use kebia. And to baby bia will be a ultimate. Bomber is so don't be chum your accra. Santa Maria, Abuya Junction. Aho, and a bon fei to my party clinic. When you need comma 0540 710 940. And first, see a Nyamia Dumochina. About 8 a.m. Fenambe, Nafoni Chomo Santa Maria Buya Junction, na yonko fei to my party clinic. 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

0: Better say. 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Bengals, but such as I said, I said, I'm so. And I'm in India.
1: I'm a challenge.
0: I'm a super challenge. 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You come one is to kick one. So, who share on TikTok? 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
1: e bi ma mic ni am de
0: I can't hear. Snail. Okay, Abua, your fellow. On one sunny. Obiabo, one sunny, Obiasi. I said one sunny, Kayani, a way sooner, a poo.
2: Nemji.
0: Eh.
2: Have you saw to Miss Susa?
0: One sunny, no. Or to Miss Susa, I said, Nupina.
2: I know, Baron's war.
0: One sunny and then the banner is over.
2: The Obana and Gasan, not a serpentine.
0: Ah, okay, one sunny or Bani or Bema.
2: Serp or Bani, and then Bema in the antelope.
0: Ah, okay, Obana Susan.
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0: Obana soon is so giant, okay. So, Obisop a fish. 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
0: Eto to me you are on our sub sa. 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

0: I'll be so up a cow. 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
0: 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What was mommy? 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Okay. Maybe I'm going to follow the page on one sunny sound on TikTok. On one sunny sound on TikTok. Okay, Yanko, antelope. 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
1: 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Okobusha. On any time. They are the akoko. 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
0: Okay.
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0: Okay.
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0: 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I know I'll be furniture sent about frog. 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
0: na mi si Benghazi osun garden bibi
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1: A war, the only one. 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
0: A beat. 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
0: 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More much like, but more follow Asempa 94.7 on Facebook, Asempa 94.7 on Facebook, Asempa 94.7 on Facebook. 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Now, more follow on one Sunny on TikTok. 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
1: 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E na a chede we e ba mi so.
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1: 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They me souffle moi na.
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1: 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Se wanya ni se wanya di an ndi so. Senyame boy say obo my say maybe
0: it's abo be pa no na mukunu pa abo be
1: o abo be ti so oyata na wan sane
0: mhm
1: na o jata
0: okay it's ab jata
1: eh jata nya say on forest o
0: it's mo ku jata da
1: jata e bi hu nenu adwane o hie o be dwane sisi a
0: jata hu o be dwane e di ntia
1: na so we say abo wan sane nga say na simrom o we say me what. And I'm Papa and Swami in Namus, so Mr. Father. No, watch them, I have my Bibli.
0: Okay.
1: You are Panama in Namu, no. More, me, Mr. Father, no.
0: Okay.
1: No, no, no, my men, you call it in 6.
0: Oh, my men, you call it normally 6.
1: Wow.
0: Uncle Sumosu, I don't know if I'm Sumosu.
1: Baby, Miniano, a bibobo. A boy, a bunsuni massa, is a family near Yamishla, a talented in Guaneo.
0: Okay, never some.
1: Never pants with a goalkeeper. I'm about to bow.
0: Over a goalkeeper,
1: a goalkeeper.
0: A team and another.
1: I know I, oh boy, we are Sajo for FC.
0: Sir,
1: come and grow my team your TN.
0: And I'll pay you.
1: Tell that time, no, no. I was say, a crew near or moi. I say, I'm on much trouble, no. I petition for. Any of my money in Peru. I'm on money in NG.
0: Okay.
1: I'm on now. I'm on Bagaram.
0: Okay.
1: That will be I'm in the referee.
0: Oh, the man who's in the referee. Okay. You also story about Twaso. I say, but you move follow on one Sunday sound. Move follow no. Now, who alive no swa team? Who alive no swa and feel so cause swa type bra. But who alive no see ya? 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And we saw more and more live no so no, prophetess of ya, jababe din komo. 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
1: Mama miso mi minka mi krada. 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
0: Ya wu Tuesday?
1: Mi ya Tuesday born.
0: Intu meso hundi ye wumu?
1: Ya ye frem kwabine nyima nino.
0: Sa.
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1: Kwabi stone.
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1: Okuman kra nino.
0: Okuman kra. All right, yeah, that's it. Yeah, that's it. Who bet you'll be on? Don't
1: Michia cash. Auli.
0: Okay,
1: oh, Kugumemli. And I tell boss to 13.
0: Boss to 13.
1: And we, black, I ain't kind. Yes, I guess I ain't kind. I ain't for more dick and.
0: Okay.
1: The young mamas of mammy, so from your body. Well, we had deliverance if you are on Connor. I don't know if you watch. I saw him watch her.
0: Okay.
1: I'm a doctor. I'm a doctor.
0: All right. What's up? You say, maybe I saw all live no soa and feel so and feel live no so double time on the screen, follow the page. Am I? Okay, there be a type message here. What? Yeah, whoa, Monday, Tuesday, Wednesday, Thursday, Friday, Saturday. Type it our live no so FMI. Yeah, but then come on, prophetess, oh, fear. Now, yeah, man, akwaba. And that's a confession. Oh, Bonica. Oh, Monsieur Sopa. Efa, Emma. Prophetess, Yamu Kwaba.
2: My family, that's it.
0: Bibia Kodi.
2: Erade, dear chain, answer.
0: Yamiadum. Yet rather, and the Yashu Wednesday.
2: Yeah.
0: Obia Odi Kweku. And Niema, and is a Kwekuye. And Niema, is a Kwekuye. Bofwa, and you Kwekuchi. Yasha, Yavia, Yako Thursday. Timiso, baby, I will be ano. She days no. FM type today no. Eto live no so se siya. 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Pamete sente o.
2: Okay, my prime da se na mechi ya yeti efo nyina
0: so. All right.
2: Wednesday bonds yankrophobia. They be me from so mu ye sunsun.
0: Okay.
2: 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You don't like repetition. Ase. 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Who say repeating. Wednesday bonds doesn't like that.
0: Hey, any true power. Me adia me pete se. 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Eme
2: mpeso. Amo mpesa. Wednesday bonds mpesa adia no.
0: Okay.
2: Oh yes ase. U irritating. No omu ye nkrophobia. Omu ye. They are romantic.
0: Mm-hmm.
2: What I say, about that side, when how to talk to neighbors, how to make people happy, how to solve problems, like the area of communications, you know, they are very good there. And Wednesday ones, I call them crophobia. Because of the way we are quick in solving problems, to say, because we meet me inside, and if you want them, you know, I'm crophobia, they be an armored general. So, and one with general, so be big to be an episode, a disturb your brain into any payment on Wednesday one. Especially now, saw your partner, so who's an over coming and absent it down.
0: Okay,
2: yes, because they are deep thinkers and omukita gift to me because they are good in the area of communication. No, they be a soon tired. Oh, bet me a solve problems is here. And omi your crophobia, so I'm financially blessed, but I am my son, crank a crow. Yes, Kweku for na masem na wo ye say like I said earlier, mu ye nkrophobia mu ye romantic.
0: Yeah.
2: You know how to talk to people.
0: Yeah.
2: What you say with you can bring peace, you make people feel
0: easy. Na Kweku for mu pem man na sem ba na pem.
2: Oh, I am man mostly, no they admire you because eh ade bi edi mochi. Nti no as most time you brand Kweku for some pem ma. But I say they are attracted. So we say and framani jano e come ho no eh na kweku kweku ni obi bebe kwa kokasa sesia obi hu ana nipa na afole ama ne sesia eh obi timi afole ama no kra na ne ni na no ho so
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0: Okay,
2: and I'm archangel na ne Raphael.
0: All right,
2: and ti sa bo fuo we so person do wetia ya e masem Kweku for and sat me your weak point, papa, alcohol.
0: And it's in a man, son, and sat there, me person, me bell crowd, we are saying.
2: Alcohol, ya, dear beer, it's me how Wednesday bones, into me power to Anna, sad, ya, no son, a helm.
0: Okay,
2: sad, ya, it's me home with me, show me, son, your tripra. And to me, so, your Wednesday born, we are soon precope. Man, no man, son, rough.
0: Okay,
2: yes, man, no man, son, and I'm a color, no, see a green. Yes, green, no, standing for balance, renewal, and growth. 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
0: Okay.
2: Sa wuni ekwia tia. Okase ye uwe ye uwa.
0: Hey, I'm as a prophecy.
2: Yes, that is them. A man is a very lawyer. Omo shehan sheha. Send ye 1 million years now. Kasa ye wa. Now we nyan and now treating good now and it's nasia. Eye wa, eye wa. It is finished. On she be babyum.
0: Okay.
2: And this an yama wins me, but say crap for one shan and so mammy. And a quaku for no. Eya, sir, Kobani, the area of a juma communication ye good mammo. Communication a buamo pa.
0: Okay.
2: And you know, eya, I'm share that area, nona, monfa, and come a brabo, ewo honor, mammy, and ya fefe. And you know, all the time they say, we shan't know no crab of war, ne becassa.
0: Okay.
2: Eya, men, baby, I did the war. I sent to come to come because more walk walk akara. So what you say, and so we say, obi a peso offer. And because of say, I'm overloading problems when we 3 months, I say, you always want to solve everybody's problem. As obi a how you want to make sure some people smile, you know. And yeah, a time I'm muti. You are always, your mind is always loaded. You always want to solve problems. You always want to force say, people are okay.
0: Okay.
2: And say, I'm going to say, Wednesday morning, Pekasa, AMU area. Especially Wednesday morning, you are more pekasa. I say they allows you. I won't keep secret. I am so no. I come home. I won't keep secret. But that is how you are created because communication is your area.
0: All right.
2: Yeah. And you won't kasa. I say I am a winner. I will bet me. I am the yama me. I am a patcho. I bet me invoke Mother Earth.
0: Okay.
2: Yes. As I say no, I bet me invoke no. Oh no, as I say no, so I am susu kasa because we am from a. Osa aja. And yes, I assemble out the one who becomes me the Domia bro because I'm from Mananante. And I'm young crophobia, mutaya celebrities, muta in your face because mudare a satire.
0: Okay,
2: yes, yes, near queer forno, omtenya that area of life, Nepa. And she saw you queer and answer queer. Messrel, a juma better I ever bore journalism. Is that newscasting, acting, anything that is sociable?
0: Okay,
2: that will make you associate with people.
0: Okay,
2: yeah,
0: okay. Okay. And then be a walk of Mubiesi and I'll be for I bet to me account.
2: Yes. The walk on some warim. And my I tab one warim your Friday and Sunday bones.
0: Okay.
2: Yes. Once I sana mutimi emen nipa a come down. Friday bones young crophobia debiamica somo parkro crow. So as I say, Friday bones parkro crow pa and I'm worried Sunday bones. Now say Sunday bones ni ye area. And to the moon you mushia warrior ye boa.
0: Okay. Mut
2: meet na for long Fridays right. And Sunday bonds no.
0: Okay.
2: Yes. Yeah. Mon check your hormones.
0: All right. So yeah, confer confessional ba ne atoso. So baby, we be ano. Aha no, e confession time. Confession. 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E bia e na eko abrabo no mu. E confession time. Ona sempa 94.7 bibia bibia. So full line is no active 0244-340-246 0244-340-246 and no any number obefre na waba jumadin so be a ubi asana so pa fmi and see more live no sumi na for dinimra. 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Na waba juma di so eye bonika confession time and I say me voice no me minimum hamiti mo fan jemi confession time yetie confession enye confessional me so enfre confession time. Hello, good evening.
3: Yes sir.
0: Bibia
3: yes, boss
0: yeah bibia
3: honomo
0: Ya ka bibie bibia na waje so bibie bi bibie bibia
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0: Ye nti o confession.
3: Ye nem krofo guess at the pa krofo ye leno. 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
0: En sane how?
3: Mi u kwa da bon se de madam o kan e tru pa sama ma juma ni na bo me.
0: And sa amo jumeni na bow. Okay. Yad number betu jano fre na one in the nation's oracle. Edin komo. Why? Okay, 0244-340-426. 0244-340-426. Asampa 94.7 FM. Confession time. Hello, good evening. Yeah, what do you know, Safi? Okay, sorry, confession. I'm waiting. Sorry, send me Saudi. Sorry, pa. You ain't your confession. What's the name?
4: It's a
0: Sir, what masturbating? How many years in
4: it? 21
0: years.
4: Yes.
0: What you throw about my 21 years?
4: Yes.
0: All right, you had a number of 2 January for Lionel and you're clear. Now you didn't come up. Why? 0244-340-426. 0244-340-426. 0244-340-426. Confession time. Bonia Weddy. 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T. Bonia Weddy. Ah, I'm a sicker Sam Ayabasa. I'm a brabona wobon umuso. And no any edin wukomo, a confession. And two fra, now confess it. And more din, and be your cousin free. Hello, good evening. Hello, good evening.
5: Evening.
0: Bibia, bibia.
5: Bibia, bibia, bio.
0: Okay.
5: Oh.
0: Yen to confession.
5: Any woman been a die. Minim say, no, ne hamia.
0: Any woman been a die, woman bay, obi yere. Ana woman e wan
5: obi
0: no na die
5: eh
0: e ba no say
5: na ye e ye bi as na ye so wafa nti no wa ye so wa bo
0: e no take opportunity no
5: eh eh e mu ye wi e fe na se me wafa no wafa yere
0: ma me no how many years e na wo how many years.
5: Oh, no, dear. Whatever, say 40 years. Now, my dear, now, whatever, say 16 or 17 more.
0: Ah, no, was 17 years. And I'll be in what 40 years?
5: No, cover, say 40.
0: And see, my mina now, and then, Dano, you'll be, you know. On one, a man who quite sounded in that. And I know a bunny tin will take advantage.
5: A boy and it's not taking and I'm taking advantage.
0: It's not my mina now, where sounded in that. Hey, hey, hey, hey. You had a number of 2 January fair. Now you didn't come up. Why?
5: Because you see, I'm a minute. You were free.
0: My minute free. Wow. Wow. But it's so bang and a diablo a brabo.
5: Mama. Messieurs, we are Juma Bibli. I'm a Kobe. Juma can't even tell me the same. Yes, come, she will be no or cut a sale of them. One may use cunning in Amana.
0: All right. Your number of 2 January fair, no, but you want to say a confession time on a sampa, Bibia Bibia on a sampa, 94.7 FM. I put on you, big shout to you. What's so a confession? And it's saying, what for be you? When you be your da, when you're your nomada, Sebio, what you told Bama, what any day?
6: Hello,
0: good evening.
6: Good evening.
0: Bibia, bibia. Confession time, ain't you? Okay, maybe I'll talk crowd in the Munabote. Why? This is only a confession time. It's a minute. Okay, so 05, big shout to you. Minuano, Mebrano, 05, first eye, 05, Kumasi, Namishaw. Oshay Jumade live on TikTok. Big shout to you. 0244-340-426. 0244-340-426. And no any number be free. 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O confession. 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O confession. Anything. O confession. Anything. Hello, good evening.
6: Hello.
0: Good evening.
6: Yes, sir.
0: Bibia Bibia.
6: Bibia Bibia.
0: Yen ti o confession.
6: Mi fa che o mi so mi e wona ze bon. 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
0: Oni o bi a wo bu ni sa dai.
6: Na mi ni mi so nya le me se.
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0: 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Big shout to you. 0244-340-426 0244-340-426 And no number of friend. 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
0: Apuma. 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
0: Me ba cho, yen ti o confession?
7: Me confession is say, mene, me kan fufo, ako uye ma me pisika, ama ya achia, ani ako, police station, ama oma ele, oma di ako koto, ama jili, se si a meno kasa, ane mo prison, ane meno last week, ane se meno,
0: yeah, last week na ye pon am no na ken we din come about due to one or two things be ti ye ntume nya na man ba and then no ye nya number no ye nya number no ti ye be din come una last week ukosa una kasa fi sa won prison right
7: be pa try
0: ye be din come why ye nya man si ante be din come why
7: matter
0: okay last summer 81 0244340426 0244340426 Asempa 94.7 FM. Dr. Aboniki, big shout out to you. Obisi on ne enyanum four sisters. Please. I say on ne enyanum four ena ata. Emma four omfi one mother ena ata. Hello, good evening. Hello, good evening. Too bad. Went to me now. 0244-340-426. 0244-340-426. O confession. Anything. Hello, good evening. Hello, good evening. Hello. Also, good evening.
8: DJ Viper.
0: Yeah, Bibia Bibia.
8: Bibia Bibia.
0: Yeah, till confession.
8: Where the hell is it? I don't know how much you know. I said, my brother, I'm going to call Michia Gabby. It's Michia Gabby, and I say, oh, no, so, Minimson or Kuana, you can manipulate, said you, nice or no sober. It's Minson Abami Konga Kana, Messendi, and Kaomi Uncle, Nanka Mekonquayamano. At last, you happen in Timsino, or you could deny him, Fitcher Babina, I say, or so, Mammy Blue Joe. It's a blowjob, no, before me.
0: I don't quite have it, I saw my day.
8: Blue Joe.
0: BJ.
8: Blue Joe. Yeah, BJ.
0: Let's say, we are taxi driver.
8: driver.
0: What poor Juma?
8: Ah, I feel grand and can be quite Juma.
0: And I will see again or turn up bossing.
8: Oh, fair, if I say, birthday 2:30 to 3, no, because we start each month.
0: And I will try something in the coffee and I can't knock what that.
8: Yes.
0: And I'll sit down, you have more blood in.
8: Oh, my, oh, my, BJ.
0: Yeah.
8: Yeah, I'm BJ.
0: It's Omo BJ ni na no de sasa obotom.
8: Same trouser na se mino. My own say what you say obi ba BJ dia, obet you trouser na perform.
0: Eh. Odu tweto na perform.
8: Eh eh. Ndi sa onu gugu koto je na mi mi jina ho no na mi ni so ai me hetre hetre ni na ni sasa obotom. Ndi mi mi ba me so na de me ka we na says eko.
0: Na ebi enti na wunim obi a obebi a wunim nipa no. Na what you call you bear my sebi do to the noom. So my blood your love was a day would there be our kind of crime. So I'm a beach, wouldn't him a ban will be a dinty, and I'll do bear my question in noom. Sebi.
8: Yeah, yeah, now then I make a nose. So who will be running me in the noom? We have shakas and as
0: I can be shunning me and be a massa. Wakonda cost a thread. Wakonda cost a thread. Went to me and control you. Oba we send was street. Wunu mo bebia na wo tumie yu bema wo bema a wo kwa adwuma kwa wo jare
8: odi mejo la me ko ba se me sa ta minti min sa so nko fie fie
0: e na wo yu bema tu no nim na wo tu botom sika se no yiye
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8: na somebody
0: said na sika ketwa na sibo obema wa junso kwanso e de egotu obi benu ni we you 700 cedis a usu
8: la genyen wo fo but I dey am there me ya pa because ask can all dey for you nka fit dey I got photos paper extra
0: enti mi bawo uye no osa charge wa na
8: ah osa so charge enti wo Baby, I see Canishan. Baby, I see Canishan. Me, you know. I'm saying, me, this canoe and Canisha Hono, who ye? And she didn't Canisha Honomuna or Luku Sharp. It's me, Salomuna. Oh, oh, no, oh, oh, oh, Nina Sana and Sasha Botonimuno.
0: It's a woman in the road to Botom.
8: Oh, I pay
0: it's a woman by the Guhe.
8: Ah, but you go and I'm sending you on your man or ye.
0: And so, what are you saying?
8: I charge you 100 cedis.
0: And I say you 700 cedis.
8: No, I'm asking you 700 cedis down.
0: And so, what you are 8 million at that moment?
8: Blow job, but I asked for.
0: So, who called you, ma? And I know Sophia, you remember? And it's a blow job.
8: My every hold my father has said, I'm going to be on my gym. I'm going to be on my gym.
0: Area bay.
8: Maybe I need the bank of over Kaya for half a horn almost of half a day. I deny me, I didn't mean to
0: know. Yeah, sir, area no sooner. Be your quantity, Johanna.
8: Be minimo, minimo, sir, you say. Sir, come back to hotel, Kana, McQuire, and Fa, and Kaya, have me say. Oh, see, Kana, move on now, which mama BJ, and to be smith and ten or so near Kana.
0: Now, what do you call her? What do you call her? Goody penum in Kora? Wouldn't suspend in Kora? What do you call Guni Penum? Now, you will see Kausu. What do you confessional? Are your wickedness? That's a one baby, one baby.
8: But what for me, Sika? For me, Sika?
0: Eh, Otsna Femi, near position. Why?
8: You, Mati.
0: Now, what you, Sika? Why?
8: And you, Mati.
0: Now, we need fear of what you be general.
8: Ah, no, any more you see.
0: Na dey tin na wire. Na positive obi a wire. Na wotu mi akwaji BJ wo ekwan so. Abra wo ye wo fifie wo yitwop mo ni senator wire o.
8: Oh, chairman. Yeah, na make an idea. When I mean, who no power, but some suffering be all.
0: That be a wee chop money sender to a year war and son of Cody Bijanu.
8: And every day be a me 200 me and on your colony 200.
0: And crowning, I'm saying.
8: And Colombian.
0: And Colombian, wait 200. Want to know you done that. But now that Udo Bama be true, be a noom, our council. It were 8 million. 1 week at home, how do you have money per bako?
8: Oh, check my name, I am Japa.
0: And this is money, oh, yeah, because we need you. Oh, there, Miniano, you're bedding, come on, why?
8: But I never want to say, true baby, you know, I've won my soul.
0: Why?
8: True baby.
0: And that's a wound in me, pow.
8: Minimo.
0: Where was he? Hey, and you mean I come once him? And your next time about to be back to my busy. Hello, good evening.
9: Evening.
0: Mebacho, Bibia, Bibia.
9: Bibia.
0: Confession time. Yet your confession.
9: I'm going to confess, and he said, this is for no. My sister Penny in a break you.
0: See, so, or sister Penny in a break you.
9: Yeah.
0: Or break it, yeah. Glass. I know break it, yeah. Or break you, yeah.
9: One of them die.
0: No, how many years?
9: That's an animal, baby. 17
0: years now, sister Penny. No, no, I'm saying.
9: Sister Penny, now I'm in age or no.
0: Now, sister Penny, now I'm in age or
9: no.
0: One mother, one father. And I was just a penny, a band saying, or in a day, or in the same, and I wanted to die.
9: Yeah, mean to me, but not like I'm not too kind, I can't even hear the
0: pain. And I fell on a mood to question.
9: When in there, get a barcode, a damn barcode. Came up on a mood to clean guy.
0: And of course, one away. Moyan once, and I said, Mukosu, ye.
9: Once,
0: in tune, saying, Yansu, so be also Anna.
9: Ah,
0: a dance, so swimming also.
9: Mamma, my dear mommy, come in, ma'am,
0: and my care. Uko, ni mana, what chassin? Yeah, but in common, yeah, the number but to January Fair near Dinkomo. Mammy chat, Coast City Hyper, big shout to you, Coast City Blogger, big shout to you, Munamo Shall Live in the Senna Missam, the Mamu Jasso, Mugos and Yasso. Confession time 0244-340-426, 0244-340-426. And no, and the number of fair, now with the confession at the Abba. Oh, Shane, now so a confession, a quick one. Now, what the MMA? Now, the confessional at the about. Superstar Joe Rich, God bless you. Hello, good evening.
10: Good evening.
0: Udi Nagasafin. Hey, sorry, Membodi. Sorry.
10: Kasafi, Dodowa.
0: Yeah, Dodowa, Embodi. Confession time, you too.
10: Pacho.
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10: Pacho.
0: 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Confession time, you too.
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1: Inti obanu wey woni esi ye no ase si bio.
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1: 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Yeah, the number betu ja.
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1: 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Okay, bro. I slept with four sisters. 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Biological. Omi biological sister. Sorry, sisters. And I say, so be an enemy. And I'm a mini ma. More I'm offering to me for a call a biabu. A ban the same, a ban the same. A ban the same only in your number nine. 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

0: I'm a mumble friend, now my prophet.
1: That be a guy in a pair.
0: But control with the air for
1: that guy will be obey be a M1.
0: M1. Okay. Yeah. So for numbers three to jar.
1: Yeah.
0: Now time bena. Ombe to me a friend.
1: Good. Sadie, we are moving so my meeting here, I'm moving I'm your mom friend, and your mom friend from Anapa.
0: Anapa.
1: And I said 2 hours after the show.
0: Yeah, 2 hours after the show. Okay.
1: Yes. Oh, friend, me that time, I'm meeting me after. Me patcho, any other guy now, which me man free prophecy. Uncle, I'm with you, ma. You are sick on your by one quote in Fichirino.
0: BJDN.
1: Yes. Man in fan is just something ordinary. My man in net to 3 days to 1 week time, we both say, I'll start you, Gunny Bemanano. Now, I'm sure you are best saying a bearman forever. Intimano Fanny Sagro. On sorry, known to one, I'm going to one, I'm going to see you. Make sure you come to this very spot and then talk about it. I'm going to walk in, you know, I'm in your normal de Daniel Adieno. 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Ebi be away, you need a home born in your monster.
0: Yeah.
1: Yes. In yen nyina na yebeka sa yem fom so sa bi utwe viper wonya kola wani da ho. Na nua no mako mako fo na ne omo koda. Do you have to be pampered?
0: What testimony say one mother one father?
1: What you say? You don't have to be pampered. Eh yen da won bo na ya bro no wabo. And a boni bi say me there. I don't know what to say but on one send boni facha na on sre boni facha na onyi ne hun firi mu. Na onko confess in chirebusua no.
0: All right.
1: Yeah.
0: Okay.
1: The number ni
0: 050-0502-330-167-167-0502-330-167-167.
1: Hey, bro. Hey,
0: a man four, eh? One mother, one father.
1: She have vodka. What cause we bush you? She have vodka. How are these families going to come together again? Na uni papa akupe una mho wo hu ade bi wo ho ensese ye besoso so akase ye mfom so
0: okay yeko ntibe bi a wo bi a sano so pa e famai Iman International, big shout out to you, bro. God bless you. And why sweet we says no brand me design me no we says no we says design me no says me says no ade mi no. That be their son I'm making. All right, your corner, Skittles, Atwasum, and the Ama Meba Shop. Monsieur Sumai, Jumadi Bawa Kremu, 8:30 to 10 p.m. Near Dre Catis down Asempa 94.7 FM. And you follow Asempa, on Facebook, Asempa 94.7. Nyamia too much na kum chacha. I will show no so. Otsina kum chacha eba. Intimotion so patro. Ye mami a wotin in king, prophetess Francisca Osai. The nation's oracle. The nation's oracle of truth.
1: Yeah.
0: Na obi be sending social media handle. And to call TikToker. Yeah. The nation's oracle of truth.
1: Yeah.
0: Na was such it. Na fi when ya bote na ofulunu. Na bibia aya kama kama pa ede amami. Mwa moshe nyanya mi shamun na costumi fagon. On all digital platform. Poverty, that could say unyum say a petami di unkomo.
1: Sir, who yapa?
0: Yet I slam a fate to my party clinic. I slam a fate to my party clinic. I'm not sure I serve a BBB Jumadi. And from live on a Sampa 94.7. Check out 2 Star. God bless you, my brother.
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0: Prince Johnson, God bless you, producer. 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Stay tuned. 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
0: 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is God. God so yes, Satan name. Lord is ba Satan name. Jesus is the end of the law. Jesus is the end of Old Testament law. Do one majority na can say Jesus be wu ye no wa be wu ama Old Testament law no etwem end abend eno no sa Jesus no no ono ni de no de no kure enye won de sa na se bunu sam na dwuma o ya no se onipa ebetum na to agu. Jesus died on a cross. Cross is the image of the beast, is the Satan. And once on the Jesus no sense so said the own can on the actions the enemy no is a Satan. Jesus rose on Sunday, or sorry Sunday into Sunday no on this one. Son God,
1: eye daye wo kan wo se eno de emfa ho eno de wo de kwa enye wono na omo som no sada no nye ne dan na nyankopon we nyina ye satan adwene no adwene hu so wo kokro kan wa bo se ade ne nye eye brunsam 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I love you, Jesus. 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Nenyomo ni binu no. Thank you, Lord. Oh, something about his name Jesus and also so ebia omay the Lord's Supper yakob nsema didi ba didi the Lord's Day ewrade dai no Sunday no tina Lord's Day omo disi eno no sun god which is Zeus Jupiter Lord of Lords sadon fe no Lord of Lords just say the Lord is my shepherd in what kind of it is Osha Daniel nya Daniel Daniel AL ni chato Daniel tisa what it what Daniel said you know L ne hono AL YL 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Only a drink, cassier. 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And to say, come, moon being answer, Mumusa, the creator, Mumusa, Yahua, Mumusa, Yahusha. No one men answer, said ye, Jacob, a kind war. 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

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And the young baby took for King James here. Nadia Sinko, Okofa, good news, sir. 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He sat back on what nasi actually. Scratch his head. Se opusupusu niti. 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And said. Na okase. Okay, the devil yen na make catch no okay say okay. I can't beat him. Or say want to me any no sunkunim, want to me ni Yahusha sunkunim ana obo ade sunkunim. Want to me. I can't beat him. Meet me ni no sunkunim. Instead of trying to defeat him. So obo mo dey say obedi no sunkunim. How about this? Dear na obeya fa ho. Let's change his name. Ana odwene say any sadi a Yansi san ni dino. Let's change his name. If we can't change his name, kuku asibu lofu diyo, miso obete pa. If we, yen to me, en change ni dino. If we can't change his name, si yen to me en change dino, anasi yen to me change dino, then, if we can change, if we can change his name, see to me changing the dino, then his people are no longer a threat. Nez to me change din say pa and ye and then crofono Yahusha crofona na oba de crofo ne no crossum for no crofono any manu. Omu nyadi omhumbe hubium. Then his people are no longer a threat. His kingdom is no longer a threat. Na hini yenu suso, enye threat biyum. 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No longer a threat. 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

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Ah, where am I more attack on for? Now, oh, you see Jesus here, one way. 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Maybe say, you're back, can maybe we have no more. Say, Jesus, in a canoe, a Satan won't crow for. Ha, near confirm much Ghana for. Medasipa, and you say, Ben, sir. So his until said the devil cannot see, we can change his name. Say, Sandina, then his people are no longer a threat. Ninkro forno, any idea won't be bomb, won't be a moon, and now mobile moon beam, and now won't be a moon. His kingdom is no longer a threat. Now he didn't so any threat be a any moon. His assembly is no longer a threat. Na saffron so eno no and so. And yet, the Abobo Mumu, and now a Biyomu. Also, why? Adding. Because, if you say, we deceive them to get right of the holy name. Yes, it's what see, you deceive them, you dad that one. I'm a woman free, no, a dino. A free dino. Dina, original, a power noa, or so. To me, was a sassy, a won't shum, a won't yum, a won't be a cotton. And ye free what they are. A debibium, and a bebo mubium. A deceive or my deceive, yassy. To seven deceive, no, cassia pa e dimu, any a dino. Or say, because I no longer, I'll say, deceive them to get right of the holy name. I am going to say that again, because we deceive them to get right of the holy name that we fear. Eh, say, ye deceive one ma, one free, a dinwa, no one a shrun. Cause Satan's road do know, or so dino, so we can just say Satan's road in Oboa, or see din what on tia on popo. 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You bet to me at washa one so. 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
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A chipo and soon and was a gusua utino. Na when you are the senior, I say, and when you are the ho. Namu say, utipa. A bonus baby, I want to swatum. Oh, and he disconnected. Chino, chase. And what chat in Kutahudianum? Mibacho and Nano, your Facebook on any problem to name, say, and the whole Asempa Crano Musu, any problem to know. Omoya and Tin and Yantimia more Facebook on a Sunti Moya Mufanchemi. He disconnected, just say, what chat in Kutahudie, what chat in Kutahudianum? Ah, a yet 2 million and Ahinianum, a war Ahinianum, 2 million, what just what chef. He disconnected people from the authority of the kingdom. That is what the devil did. Adia obonefoni ye no. Because if we say Yahusha said in Matitayahu 16:18, upon this rock, ahansusuna yenyanum kwasara fui num binum make yamanfu won chas ye upon this rock. I will build my assembly. Almost so they now call church. Church is a pagan shrine. Yahusha and so and cancer. Sir Matthew Matitahu 16:18. Wanga said, upon this rock, I will build my church. In Yanukre, a new cassa we a bonusam dieno, a new near church. Church a pagan shrine. I'll build my church, say. On our matri church be out. Upon this rock, I will build my assembly. Ye can assembly asafo in your church, and the gate of hell should not prevail against it. Intimate chinfaso. There you have it. They say they own upon this rock. Sa obutain what rock? Rock, the only rock, the rock of salvation is
who sa rock no obutan no anywhere obutan aye enkwaje no anywhere Yahusha ene ye obutan no. He said upon this rock one day member be church re obutan no so nko a nyina ye ye no kra de ye to say enum ye preaching nanka no no e fo obutan ma chiro de tia Yahu obutan no ho asem wo twese woni be jikeke. He said, upon this rock, upon himself, no kasat say, upon himself, upon the name. 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Upon the name of Yahusha, she said, I am going to build my assembly. And the gate of hell would not prevail against it. Now, say, what happened? DNC. If they replace the name, say only a defu for Shahwa or hide the name of the rock. No. On the CSA button, no mu edin free ho. Hide the name of the rock. 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So the saddest I know on your jia, who are the couple same gym because home no dabbed a conyango poncha, I'm tea for an echo. This is a home no da, never saying. When you may never say, Usika sem bibian quay, because and I do not nipper Timiso, as also also I don't know why I will cry. Just say, why we cross anybody in our crab, go on cry no more at the sea. The other kind of say, who are cry or say, Nemisano, and I'm to say no. Mr. Day, no, any woman never die by saying, and so woman as a walk on call, was your anti national. So, but if you take the name away, the enemy is coming without fear. Or Tafun Baba, Nadia, Osrubia, because they change. If you say, was a son, Dino, they hide or they see the name. What you say? They hide the name or the DNC. And why you place it for edit the name from some dinner or the beast nankasa or D we as a son. Ah, or can't say revision is say, you better to the beast no on Beji Dina dia or capture we are singing or see we are singing a summon. Press obeshan a potatian. 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
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Okay. 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My resume to me, the assembly be as I can. Now, I'm in fact, reference quotation, and we'll answer. Now, I'm very serious. 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Before there were churches, Ansana yebesi asodano. There was a scroll in the sky. Na enguma mubo yebi ewo iwim. De ma zoret. The Masoret, Masoret, 12 sons, 12 tribes. 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
every through dada. You weren't meant to worship the stars. You were meant to remember truth them. Wanya use sorry nsunuma sorry womu sumomu na wanshada na washada aye wonse enam wonso ne yakai anase enam wonso ne yakai osunu nyangopon animunyam yefan kaiwo. The heavens declare his glory osuru edai nanimunyam edi, and they have always told the story na abrebia no na omka eka nasem. But the Romans and the Greeks twisted it. Now so Roman for any Hela for chim we from Hela Greek for the from Hela Greeks Romans any Greeks for a Hela for a chinchimono a dane and commissiono a yeno and sumamush. The Romans and Greeks twisted it, turned prophecy into horoscopes. Dane commissioning mum said turn tribes into zodiac signs and turned identity into adultery. Roman for any Greek for from Hela for Echin Chimono, Ed Danin, come share yen on Sonoma Mushe. There's a was a son come share iron on Sonoma Mushe. Was a son a busuna, a who don't know, a busuna kuna who don't know iron on Sonoma Mushe. Or Danin, ni pursue a yeno, a was on some, and I say, or Danin won sumaya. Ana die o die die oye ebe ye abosunsun identity into adultery and now Abbas restoring it che se eja no esan e de ebe biem na afi aba eja ye kan aba e che se eja e de asan e de si ho che se eja wo sun no e de besan de aba biem. And now, Abba restoring it, the names, Edino, Ede, Diahuduono, Ah, once a Sanina, Madame Nina, a restored back, the books, a woman, the voice, a neno, the calling, everything they erase, Bibiera, won epipe freeho. Everything they mocked, Bibiera Mudi Hufel, everything they buried, Bibiera Unsie. Is coming back as a baby. And the rare ending ends with the remnant rising. Just say, the medical canoe, a woman who do, a dear who do, oh, a near who do, any of Freno, be beer or papae, no. Be beer, o dear whom a fellow, be beer, o see, no, a sign, abba. Na a young casano, abba. Ebrea and Kaye Fono Asoriano, a remnant arising. Kaye Fona, Okanwa Sebna. The veil is tearing and the kingdom is returning. And Katani Mono, Apayanasa at Nahino, a sign Abba. Nensu Yeni Ofa, one person. But this is the part they don't want you to know. Omun pese when if an omun pese ubi hu, you are part of that return. Oka one air samban hu, air sani ababa kenu biem ebe chino. You are not here by accident. 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
mumibubumu. You are part of that return. You are not here by accident. You were born into the system. Just say, oh, because you know, we are so only this one, only control. But you were sent to break it. Say, ibibubumu. So this is the final call. When ofra ichato, enti yen fra ichato, kai onipakua uye. This is the final call. 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When ofra ichato, remember who you are, kai onipakua uye. Return to the Father. Sanwachibra. The true covenant. Walk in truth. The righteous. And don't look back. Men show what you be. The scroll has been open. And what you be a woman. The scroll has been open. Now you decide what to do with it. Afi. One obesi nya odi odi beye hu jina ya na se wow di obeye now you decide wow we decide obedwini wo na obedi je no what to do with it the odi beye adofunum e bia honatum e be akakra me bia honatum they bury the scripture reference they bury the name Omusie edino, but the remnant remembers. 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E kai edino. But the remnant remembers. 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What is his name? Edino edisen. And what is his son's name? Na ejano. 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Ejano din. 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

0: Neither is there salvation in any other, for there is no, for there is none other name under heaven given among men, whereby we must be saved. 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Malachi 1 chapter 11. Abusa 4. 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If you are saying, say, we know, ha, apart from Nasarim, unya, I would the whole Ghana, and be unya, apart from Nasarim, unya, now, when you say, Quenya, as soon as I walk Ghana, I will name no crano. Nobody, no church, no, only now, crack church, Sabbath, Sunday, Omka church, church, the word church is pagan, only I can't gospel, the gospel. And your papa, and I'm seeing my baby, Chile, Minyan.
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0: Yay. 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It's a song who could be ya. Na a bow. Now, won't say why a cray, why a hind? Fedo won't say, O crano, so netumuno, when you're a dreamy. If you say, "O can, Jeremiah, 17, oh baby, 17:16, Jeremiah 17:16," say, "Baby, you better share, Sabbath, no, we be Jew, na onte da, say, you better no." O said the abetches sa sabate hun sem no hinta sem wumpa obetie no e be wonderful kra obu se yes fe na o ti asem 16:17 Okay. And Isaiah, mum. You want those? You bend there. Okay, 16. I'm here 17. Okay. And then they be. I'm going here Isaiah. And they be Isaiah, mum. I do. As I'm part 94.7, and that's how everybody was going to say, if you see him, and he doesn't give me any idea, bro. And she be a monotum, the beautum and bachelor, a yado, not what to me, Afri. 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Okay. Okay, no problem. Okay. And I'm say, yes, you know. Mammy, for quotation, Imra. Oh, in the bosom. In first quotation, you are woman, bosom, Imra. Chapter 3, verse. Chapter 3, verse 4. Chapter 4. 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
1: 059-755-1055.
0: No, we are near. Okay. 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Me data na me to me in so or tell what to say, you know. Letter of you. And you're from Monica Crayon. And 5:30, 11:35. 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Yeah. 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That's a great entry. We were the fourth, but growth and tear coming. Nana Michao. Or so for entry, I'm a hook room, two feet and Vangelica, or than old tear papa. 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
0: 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Na ba. 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Ba jo yanga sa. Sa minu sa omu ye pa di.
2: Oh, are they? And look at
0: them. Uh-huh.
2: What's the work you know? I don't know.
0: Na ben dey dey dey asome me no no. Mm.
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0: 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Mi ya be kama.
2: It's okay. I know what dey.
0: E ben dey. Sa
2: me say.
0: Aha.
2: Mm. Omo ma ko yo.
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2: 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Ah. 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
0: 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E ba kupe.
2: 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Ongu kuru Holy Spirit no.
0: Yeah.
2: Ena ode kasa.
0: Medasi.
2: Anya go na di.
0: Davi davi davi. 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
0: obati tu de fatu so obati pa
2: bati
0: medasi mobi mrai medasi pa 0205327661 0205327661 0205327661 number edidi juma no me am personal line so sa kan ho eh o say I am listening. You are right, Apostle Absalom Yahu. Did I say
1: zero?
0: Hello.
3: Good evening, aga.
0: Evening, be man na
3: na
0: pomu ti say na ba jo fre fin fan
3: na ko pa do mo.
0: Now, for everything,
3: Jesus Christ,
0: Hello.
4: Good evening.
0: Evening, sir.
4: God in his Jesus in the Ubun Yashua Ubun Bittis, Matitias, Night, you know, my young man down. Who do I be the menu?
0: Wow.
4: Now, the question is, plenty of moon preaching, a moon is a mom would translate, almost a common translate by Bono, meaning the two greatest translators of the Bible. Macodin Jerome, Jerome, and it, Wycliffe, and
0: Jerome cried no one cry away, or no one way you, or Constantine cried down for cry.
4: Yes, or money and into Ufia, me, once yet about Bono.
0: John Wycliffe, the only the first English translator, the first English translator. Jerome now can they or no way Latin, or no translated Latin.
4: good. Once the Bible interesting people would get the wicked Bible, the Latin, any Aramaic, also is a car, Aramaic. In the time of me, we say almost a language they didn't quite for them to understand. In the mutual setting, we are not betting and answer language. Oh, in the mistakes of me, I said, when you do, it's the only son, and it's a swaffling and everything from that. In this one year, the original translation book and answer, no more translate back. A bandage in a way, you said, this is a modest. I look in Matthew. No, you're Matthew. Oh, what? Don't you inform John? Are you true?
0: Oh, don't want to say the other two.
4: Yes. Until we were used to, after 83 years, and the actual the New Testament was written not long ago, after 83 years, a year's we know. They were the coldest thing that you go.
0: A dozen.
4: Indeed, I don't know. Can you school? Shall they both say, didn't Jesus know you're wrong? Christmas, yes, celebrity, is are you wrong? Is a wrong translation.
0: Omo aye omo dia no wo mbeje because nipa do na so e ji pa omo ba do mneba nti omo aye omo dia no de
4: yes we are the papa omo so you are the omo so John e fani yakana
0: yeah
4: yes omo nya e fani John but nti
0: be
4: da ze nche me nko bi na so wa
0: you beso ma ti be da ze pa we do be na si zanet 0205327661 unya wo won on pe do kono o hu say yes en so me kanu en no peni ne kanu me entro ba kura ni o che entro de me ko fa ni me kura ni entro di eh na obi ya wisha e de trese ma she me say me kanu say mpa na o de eh de de o si please
1: Mr. Killer
0: take this guy number ezi me nyu number yeah okay o number no o okay hello Mr. Fred aja o si ba kun de ma me nka
5: Hello.
0: Mr. Fred, ni. Hello. 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The Okasa answer yeah. Okay. Tishini no. Sir, on Okasa Vienna. O friend, Sasu, Ono, okay, national 0205327661. Number did you know? Higher Asempa 94.7.
1: Ajaya,
0: Ado Lakeside. Okay, hello, Aja.
2: Apostle, my son of you.
0: Miamma,
2: what do you mean, Cap?
0: Metal Capa.
2: And yet, some more of them not all.
0: Debbie,
2: what's in cancer in Sassam?
0: Oh, they made an attempt. What can say, I'm Lantian, and Tina Walker.
2: According to the
0: Ahimi, was them. Matias, indeed.
2: Oh, yeah, I'm a jerk, I said.
0: Mati, that's my obusu. 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The gift, you know, we are not going to say we are not. The original word is Shabbat. And also, the seventh day, Yahuwah rest. And then the true meaning of Shabbat. Shabbat, the prophetic fulfillment. The Hebrew chapter 9, chapter 4, 9 to 10. The prophetic fulfillment. The fourth commandment, the set apart time of Yahuwah. The ancient Hebrew Palo pictography meaning of Shabbat. Yes. Shabbat, servant. Shabbat made for man. And also, Ebechim, said Yahusha Kano, Ewo Lucas, and say, made for man. And I say, Nafi Obeti in some Shabbat, ancient Hebrew
1: man. Nantoro accused.
0: Hey. Hello.
5: Hello, Apostle.
0: Hey, even is that. People are showing them to say.
5: Oh,
0: Mantolo.
5: Yeah, Apostle Bakupe.
0: No size.
5: No size.
0: Bakupe. Does he? One day, no, I'm saying, I'm going to
5: I am.
0: Yeah.
5: Anu kware kware nwa. Ipa omu choki se. They should not try because
0: yeah.
5: The Holy Spirit, you can't see the Holy Spirit.
0: Yeah.
5: And I wish ankasa kasa kawa. Scripture, I'm going to say.
0: Yeah.
5: Lucas, aka Luke.
0: Yeah.
5: Chapter 12, verse 10.
0: Yeah.
5: The only Bonidia Chianua, Obetia, dear Chill, Obetia Fachel.
0: Sir.
5: The only did you see Holy Spirit? And your dear Obetia Fachel, the Fachel.
0: Sir.
5: The only did you see Holy Spirit?

0: the Uraka
1: condition. Ah.
0: That's right.
1: So I'm begging the people who have been calling, you should know how to talk. Because anytime you can't start this program, some of us, you are seeing it, you are in the mood of the Holy Spirit.
0: That's it.
1: So if you call in the program,
0: yeah,
1: my brothers and sisters, you have to think twice how to talk.
0: Okay.
2: 054-166-1955.
0: Oh, yeah, Ofrey, one man, you know, so, eh, Frey, Frey, and a quadem. Enye bete wo. Daniel Michele wo. Daniel na afre de wan fre. Okay.
2: Zero.
0: Minu ye afre abre. 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
0: Yes, oh, ohine.
3: Hello, so madu.
0: Yeah, yo. 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

0: Fatusuna was a really via in parking ground was a wasm. You shall minimum so as of Welsh Nadia White, Bompire, and Yamanco Yamona, the Oka Kedi, and for you, and for you. And it was a friend for you to patch your wife. Me number, number of friends here, me am a person lying to know with me. And it was a
1: 0546 3
0: Yeah, Thomas, we ain't
1: to
0: but wow, friend, meet me for Mr. Fachemi. I was a 400 you see Sabre, your brass on Ayako, make out say, I'd rather be a and go ahead the anchor Tuesday, but you can't join and yes, I'm best to be aware of confusion. I'm right, and I draw a no or a brother no coaching me no was mama. And I'd rather be a 10 o'clock near Chassier. Edmedian de a hintasim medium, no catch a union or do from you now, no, you don't know money and animal TV, not my insura. Cosada. 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verse 6 you need Yahusha know the truth or say you shall know the truth and the truth shall make you free and so when the crime be my am why this year and I need to see mosquito and a shema bibi akoso yam penny phone so multimedia so at a chisam in chine nebedi a chief phone adoba for a multimedia any technicians and we be answer touch any obi bia we adwuma multimedia nyina medidi apostle zakayahu 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Yahusha Dimaba to restore the original path, the original covenant. Apam no kre apam no. But money aso be ura. Ose shahini no ne trene kane. Ahini no the kingdom. See the kingdom. Kingdom no e ne e kwanhwa hwa no. Ene ne nalogate no. Eno so e nasarim. Ene religion. Enye Christianity. Free Christianity. Jai edin Jesus ne bo. E Satan name the beast. Jai Holy Ghost, Jai Sadi Nina Bo, God, Lord, Nya Papa, Jai Bo, Nye. So because of Ba, Ujiji, Nukreno, and Amedia, Oyam Fo, as a watchman, Obam Kokosem in Mekanchero, Utia, Wanyanko, Wentin Sua, Wawasem, Dabe comes a Gubuno, Boko Bu, Akunta. 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
2: Last year, it was one of the most powerful time. My goodness. Last year, I remember one of the crazy testimony that came last year. Those of you that were there, if you can remember, there was a lady that she said, while she was coming to church, the husband too was arrested and they were taking the husband to the police.
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2: I know Pastor Bernard and his freedom people are doing 8 to 8. Mimiko police station. It would you want to call Neko Bompa Mame. Unipa Nikunim say yet Neko Tumono. Right at the 8 to 8 I bompa no. Na bibia tene. Ama nipa na yinim si action no no. The orche no no cross amane dying. Amane juma. Amane car. Asa it was crazy. And this year I am super excited. I can't wait for what God is going to do again. I want to take this opportunity, wherever you are watching me from, on this TV station, wherever you are listening to me on this radio station, that on the 12th of November, yenina yeshiemo ewo UPSA, yeah, bebompa 12 hours